0: Yeah.
1: Amen.
0: Praise the name of the Lord.
1: Hallelujah.
0: We are together again.
1: Yes.
0: When we were young, we would say, just praising the Lord. We are together again, just praising the Lord. We said last week that heaven's greatest needs for the evangelization of the world is one, a preacher. Number two, a person like Christ, an authentic Christian. And number three, the only servants of God. See, what needs to be done for the evangelization of the world has been done. On the cross, Jesus died for all. But this arrangement has to be told. Now, heaven needs a preacher. Someone who will tell of the redemption story. And one of the ways to hasten the coming of Christ is to preach the gospel. Because Matthew 24:14. And this gospel of the kingdom will be preached in the whole world as a testimony to all nations, and then the end will come. And this gospel of the kingdom, a particular good news of the kingdom, the good news about the fact that Christ died for all. He was raised for our redemption. This gospel of the kingdom will be preached by human beings, by people who are born again in not part of the world but the whole world. That is the extent of the mandate, as a testimony to all nations, to all peoples, and then the end will come. So when we are not preaching this gospel, we will be delaying the end of time. Heaven has designed that the gospel of Christ is the power of God unto salvation. Now, heaven has designed that the gospel of Christ is the power of God that saves mankind and brings through transformation. So until the gospel gets to people and nations, they will continue to dwell in darkness. Unfortunately, the gospel is not like pollen grains.

0: sisi wiase nyina.
1: Is filled with the knowledge of the glory of God.
0: Onyankopon ni onyam no hu nimdie beya no ma.
1: Now as the waters cover the sea.
0: Said the ensuo ekata po.
1: The gospel must be carried.
0: Ese se wo so asempa.
1: So there's work for us to do.
0: Enu ti adwuma wo ho.
1: We don't have to shut our mouth.
0: Ense se kan ya no tum.
1: Otherwise, people will not know of the redemption story. And therefore, they will not turn to Christ. Let us go tell it on the mountains. Over the hills and everywhere. Not just that Christ is born, that Jesus saves. Village to village. Town to town. Continent to continent. Now Mark chapter 1. Now in verse 35, Jesus had gone to pray. An early morning, Simon Peter and the rest were looking for him. They knew where he would be found. Because they know that usually he would wake up in the late early morning and go and pray. So verse 36 reads, Simon and his companions went to look for him.
0: Simon,
1: not that they went to look for him as if he was lost. I think what the key rendering is better. They went to where they knew he would be found.
0: Now,
1: and when they found him, they exclaimed, everyone is looking for him. He is the answer for the world today. The solution to the world's problem, to my problem, to your problem, is in Christ.
0: We are saying how any me how no. Then so I know any Christ.
1: Everyone needs him. But let's listen to Jesus. Verse 38. Jesus replied,
0: Yesu say once,
1: let us go somewhere else. To the nearby villages. So I can preach there also. That is why I have come. Let us go. To the nearby villages. I have preached here. But I need to preach other places too.
0: For
1: they have to hear me.
0: If you say, so what,
1: let us go to the nearby villages so I can preach there also. Giving us the impression that he has preached at where Peter wants him to go on preaching. That is why I came. Now, if that is why he came, those of us following him, we cannot stay at one place. The gospel must be carried. Now, to the next person. To the next town. To the next city. To the knowledge of God fills the whole earth as the waters cover the sea. Verse 39 says, so he traveled out of Galilee. Galileans have heard enough. Now the gospel must be preached as evidence. Once he has preached in Galilee, it is okay. Whether you receive it or not comes your problem. But he must move on so that everyone will hear. Everyone must have the opportunity to hear the gospel at least once. Until we rise and preach the gospel, we are not releasing the power of God over nations and over people.
0: Now,
1: if we don't, darkness will cover the earth. Take darkness over the people. But brothers and sisters, God can change a nation in a day. All heaven needs is a preacher. All heaven needs

0: is the one who will go for the Elohim. Every country has a shadow story. Now that masquerades as normal. And many a times it creates a sense of hopelessness. Like when we are talking about corruption in Ghana, it's as if it, how can we cure it?
1: She said,
0: Ghana is, how can we solve this? Now, casting doubt on the prospects of the evangelization of the world. But change is indeed possible. Through the gospel and the power of the Holy Spirit. Sometimes people feel that chiefs cannot change. And so when we are talking about chieftaincy ministry, some people want to close their ears to that. If you have been saved, who told you that a chief cannot be saved?
1: And you say, "Consume you my year, dear man, him for any addition. One should be new person." When the catcher was said, "Off front to me, young quadia."
0: Because of the black stool, red stool. What is the power of these tools against the gospel?
1: It's only what tuntum and in Konya tuntum and no matter this are a sempan what to me.
0: Now, if we don't preach to them, we leave them to be servants of black stools. If Nebuchadnezzar will change his mind, there is no chief or king in this world that God cannot touch. I want you to rearrange your mind. There is a 17th century chief and there is the 21st century chief. They don't even think about black stools. They are talking about developments. Small boy Daniel, he mesmerized Nebuchadnezzar.
1: Yeah, Daniel, Nebuchadnezzar,
0: because of the greatness of his God. Who says we can't take nations for God? All heaven needs is a preacher. Who proclaim the gospel to the dying world? To the dying world. I think that we heaven needs a certain person. Maybe a certain heaven-made person. With a burden for the glory of God. See, we go to church. But not many have this burden. But as you hear the sound of my voice, may this burden come upon your life, so that you can be a factor that God can use to bring redemption to the world. Brothers and sisters, God can change a nation in a day. Now just think of the ancient city of Nineveh. Now it was a sin city. Renowned for oppression. Corruption. Adulterous devotion.
1: Now,
0: Nineveh had a reputation for violence and brutality.
1: Now,
0: Ishado's story was very strong and loud and frightening.
1: Anytime
0: that you read about Nineveh in the Bible, it's talking, then the Bible is depicting a nation that was full of vice. But proud to its fall, Nineveh, however, was the largest urban city in the world. A chief city. in the already brutal and wicked Assyrian Empire.
1: Na ewa Assyrian Empire and I say mantam kesi na ne bone ayemuma no.
0: See, they were wicked and they gloried in wickedness.
1: No kwase am no oyetimodin fo a wodi atimodin etu won.
0: Now when they catch their prisoners or captives, they will not just kill you. That one they feel that it is too cheap, because by the time you open your eyes, you are dead already.
1: So what you are and yes, we'll be cool keke debi when you better no
0: that is better than when you better no. It's when it's your better no. Hey Raddy, what's up? See, when they caught their prisoners,
1: say what nipa ayo onkwa na neduafoa,
0: they will carefully remove their noses and some of them their ears.
1: Ti what din se mo oyen se obetu onbua ayu hine fiwo ebi nso kra wo be se de tu aso no afriho.
0: They meme them for life.
1: Wo bo modin a meme se ma wodi no wodi nipa na wu a ne nkwa nyina de
0: na. Sometimes this king them. So they take the foreskin out.
1: I thought that was said that why nipano ni ridia nankasa a free one am not
0: and left them any to walk on the sand.
1: Now one way in area no with Janipano manantia we akete so
0: like the Mesopotamian civilization.
1: Semi a Mesopotamia for what bo umbra.
0: Their culture was very, very immoral.
1: Wa mamre pano na eyeni awusha enhwe
0: and generally terrifying.
1: Na wa brabo no ehu.
0: Yeah, sometimes you hear young people when they are talking about today's world. You see, these days, our world is not like they want to tell us that their world is more complex. What is complex about this? Go and ask these Nineveh people what they were doing. We don't even do a quarter of them.
1: And Emery and Nema Focas also share. Now we are seeing your normal bank. It's a titty no share. Could be some anyway for the no one and nay, you near Mukumambo.
0: Temple or court prostitution.
1: Was normal. Now,
0: it was part of the worship of their gods. Child sacrifices. I mean infanticide. Were acceptable practices in the temple. Yet it was to Nineveh Jonah was saying.
1: Nanso eye sa kruye hu sei and when Yankopon suma Jonah se onko.
0: Now maybe one day when we get to heaven and we meet Jonah, we have to ask.
1: Ebi a debi e do sra ye mem ni e hunu Jonah. E be busa ne se danfo.
0: Why did you run away?
1: Atenti pa na Jonah. Uda me.
0: He has to tell us.
1: Eso otimi chire mi.
0: Because sometimes I think that if I were I were Jonah, I will not just run away, I'll fly away. Wicked people.
1: And
0: the Father God says, your wickedness has ascended to me. Jonah said, ha. Then finish them.
1: Now,
0: probably you were so afraid to enter Nineveh. So the Bible said the word of God came to Jonah, son of Amittai. Look at how God described this wicked city. Now go to the great city of Nineveh. Great city.
1: You
0: know why he's saying great? Because of the habitation. Because of the number of people. It was a large city. And his heart bled for that city.
1: Na eyo kuro kesiye normal na onyankopon yam sisi no edema kuro no.
0: Because its wickedness has come up before me.
1: If it's an nibone afraba bedumanim.
0: But Jonah ran away from the Lord and headed to Tarshish.
1: And Yona, sorry, say, O Jane, a radianim aquatas.
0: Ran away from the Lord.
1: O Jane, if you're radianim.
0: How is that possible?
1: We better naba.
0: He went down to Joppa, where he found a ship bound for that port. After paying the fare, he went aboard and sailed for Tarsus to flee from the Lord.
1: Ana osane ko yopa na okonhunu ehyem bia ekọ Tarsus na otua ka ko mu se odwane ewurade enim
0: akọ Tarsus. And now his theology was wrong.
1: Na osha said you sin nim nyame no na se na
0: how can you run away from the Lord to where?
1: Onyame odwane nanim ehe na wo kro.
0: Psalm 139. When you have time, read the whole of Psalm 139. But I'll take some few verses. I'll take from verse 3 to 7. Now this is the psalmist saying, you discern my going out and my lying down. You are familiar with all my ways. So when you say I'm running away, God is so familiar with your ways.
1: I say, what you share me nantie and ni minemu na wuni makweny na mu ye.
0: Now before a word is on my tongue, you, Lord, know it completely.
1: Na simbiara in ni meteche maso jise de weurade wunim ninina.
0: I like this, friend.
1: Na in yumun numuno meji ju.
0: You hem me in behind is this way, eh? And before. Now, if you hem somebody, it's like hamburger, behind and
2: Asimba
0: before.
2: FM.
0: This one. And you lay your hand upon me. God knows that human beings are smart. If you hem him here and there, maybe they will jump. So, he just put his hand on your... If you, because you can't go down, the earth is also another layer.
1: And you try to say, what can me ashamed my chi and my name? Now what they want at Thomas?
0: So when you say you are running away from God, you are him being already.
1: And who joining me anymore? What does he mean?
0: Such knowledge is too wonderful for me, too lofty for me to attain.
1: Sanim de ye yami wanwa dodo ne kosru dodo a mean to me rukra.
0: And let's read verse 7 together.
1: Na yen kai and so no mwe.
0: Where can I go from your spirit? Where can I flee from your presence?
1: No,
0: nowhere. God is spirit. You can't possibly confine him to a place. So somehow, Jonah was running away. And God sent the wind to fetch him. Before he lifted his head, there was a signboard there. Welcome to Nineveh. In this familiar story, the focus is usually on Jonah's miraculous encounter with the fish, at least from Sunday school. That is what they taught us, how Jonah was swallowed those days by a whale. Now we are not sure whether it was a whale, so the Bible says big fish.
1: And in some way, you can't carry every beer money, you may buy a junimono, say Jonah and Nam Kesiebi, and Menino, Nenoma Titisa, Yesia, the Nanana, Yesia.
0: But the primary focus, the real story, is about the repentance and the restoration of this sin city, Nineveh.
1: That
0: is a real story. It was a new kind of story. A new scale of redemption. That the whole city can turn to God. Now, this is a revelation of God's love for a people. And for broken cities and nations everywhere in the world. But this great redemption almost didn't happen. If Jonah stayed away from preaching to Nineveh, it almost didn't happen. Now your neighbor is dying and going to hell.
1: Now,
0: Ezekiel says that his blood will be required of you. Now why? You never spoke the word of God. See, the primary theme in Jonah is that God's compassion is boundless.
1: Don't write anyone
0: off. His compassion is available to any unbelieving person. Yet, who is willing to go and tell them about this boundless love of God? Heaven is still crying. Whom shall I send? And who will go for us? Whom shall I send? Who will go for us? Who will go for us?
1: Why never cry?
0: Now the book of Jonah ends with this question.
1: Now Jonah, whom I know, oh, okay, can ya? Eh, we know. At the source, we say anyway.
0: Jonah chapter 4:11.
1: Jonah, deny in yimu dubako.
0: Jonah 4:11. And should I not have concern for this great city of Nineveh? In which there are more than 120,000 people who cannot tell their right from their left, and know so many animals, even the animals in Nineveh. God was concerned about them.
1: Na media nini we krokesia nipa bebro opeha edionu awonim nifa ani benkum ne afiemu api nso ewo mu de rinya meya ana.
0: So when they were removing those and we're calling them wicked, God says that they can't determine their left from their right. They are
1: blinded.
0: Shall I not have pity on Nineveh?
1: So, Nineveh,
0: if he had pity on Nineveh, he will have mercy on anyone, anywhere, any day.
1: So nyamene yam se se no mani ni we no hunu omo bo a obetumi aye dia mani pa nyina e wo me anyina.
0: But brothers and sisters,
1: and so adofo no,
0: God has not lost his power to save.
1: Onyame tumi odije nkwa no ensan yo.
0: But as the church goes, so goes the world.
1: Senia asori no ebo ne bra no sa na wi ase ko.
0: When the church rises, God will rise with her.
1: Sa sori no sori a onyame be sori ni mu.
0: The salvation of nations is dependent on the attitude of the church relative to the divine mandate of preaching the gospel. See, to preach is to lift Jesus up. And when we lift him up, he has promised to draw all men. To draw all men does not mean everyone. But it means it doesn't matter their background or how steep a person is in sin. Their color and their stature won't matter. Once we lift him, he is able to draw all men. All heaven needs is a preacher to lift Jesus up. But you see, we don't have to rush to win a whole city like Jonah and Nineveh. One person at a time. Be patient. But don't stop talking about Christ. Philip was enjoying a great crusade.
1: Filippo, not why ye abonti senka kesiye pa.
0: But the Spirit of God prompted him to go and meet just one person.
1: Nanso unkunkrong ebomodi e prang ze ko kusiye ni pa ba ako.
0: Who need a salvation?
1: No way, o ya sempano.
0: Now I don't know whether when we wake up in the morning we have this thought that God can direct us to someone. So we tend to pay attention to the Spirit.
2: Start
0: paying attention to the Spirit. God will by all means direct you to somebody.
1: Bounds.
0: I'd gone to church. And then this is my pastor. I looked at his face. He had just joined us. in our area.
1: He
0: was drinking water. When the Spirit of God moved
1: me,
0: and I went to
1: him,
0: said, Pastor,
1: are you
0: all right?
1: I
0: suspect you are sick. I said, okay, you have to go for a check. So don't worry. Now we'll finish this program in 2 days' time. So once we finish, you go for a checkup.
1: So no doctor,
0: and then bring me the results.
1: Now, finally, you be free more about no
0: problem. I want to know what is going on.
1: But say me, who knows the question you pay anymore?
0: He came back after 3 days.
1: Very nice, and was signed by.
0: Shiver.
1: Now, oh, pupu say yeah.
0: His kidney, I feel.
1: Oh, see, on one case, I say, na sabo,
0: Now he didn't know.
1: No one knew.
0: We had to carry him to India.
1: Now, see, a swan no cry, didn't go India.
0: Not to today.
1: I bet you ne.
0: I'm sure if you take God, the next person he will call God is myself. I didn't know about this one and two and
2: Asempa FM.
0: The doctors are managing the wife's illness.
1: And I'm
0: not a pharmacist.
1: I just
0: went to him and I said, Pastor, the medicine your wife is taking, and I don't know any medicine. I said, why don't you go for a second opinion and check?
1: We are suffering for flu. May can't actually say a draw we re and no mono. I say, me who to ye caught not a drill for no share drony in a one share papa no manway.
0: Came back in the evening.
1: And you read and was stand by.
0: The doctor said, that is wrong medication.
1: Me quire no doctor and say, a drony a dear man or no, and you drew papa
0: medication. Your wife would die if. She continues to be.
1: Now, doctor, no can say, hey, a draw will cause so no more. One shot, Obeka Kotire Abraham Kuku.
0: He had to change the drug immediately, and within some few weeks, the woman was recovering very fast.
1: So, what's this drone intentum? Nanche, and you who say, Mammy, now holding as I see.
0: Let me talk about the preacher.
1: Yeah, can't or some pakenia.
0: I'm just talking about somebody who is calling everybody to the stadium. We are not talking about the Bonkies and the Billy Grahams. We are talking about the Andrews. Somebody who will call people's attention to Christ.
1: And yet, one out will share Nipa Dumps as and Pacafo, Nipa Bebre, or Mia Bebre, Debbie. Ye can't only to say Yakobo num will be to me a Kenya Mia Sam Andrews num, I chill Nipa Macoma.
0: So Philip joined this chariot.
1: Ain't he Filippo?
0: Do you understand what you are reading?
1: And then
0: the Ethiopian eunuch said, how can I? Unless somebody explains to me.
1: And Ethiopian eunuch said, I just will be.
0: This man allowed himself to be baptized. And now he joined them in worshiping God. Truly. Romans 10 from 13 to 14 says,
1: Romans 4 mano tidu enyimu dumiensa.
0: For whoever shall call upon the name of the Lord shall be saved. That is very simple. That is very clear. And that is straightforward. But how then shall they call on him in whom they have not believed? And how shall they believe in him of whom they have not heard? And how shall they hear without a preacher?
1: Na ife ebeye den na wobe fredi e wonyi no enye no na nso ebeye den na wobe jidi e wonti ne ho asem no edie na nso se osankafo ni ho a ebeye den na wobe ti.
0: How then shall they call on him in whom they have not believed?
1: Afi ebeye den na wobe fredi e wonyi no enye no.
0: Now if you have to believe, you have to hear.
1: So ube tumi agye dia agye sa wote.
0: And then he said, how can they hear without a preacher?
1: And what was also say a bear dang and now be die wanting who as
0: now heaven needs a preacher. Heaven needs a preacher. Maybe you cannot preach to the older folks. You can just tell a story to the children around your vicinity. May you be a preacher. May you be a preacher. So people will hear. And then they will call upon the name of the Lord. And they will be saved. See, brothers and sisters, this is the simple mandate. Sometimes I wonder why we go to church and we preach very sophisticated messages. The thing is simple. This is the work we have to do. I want to beg you to rise to your feet if you can. Let us pray that God make me a preacher. A preacher of the gospel. Make me a preacher. Oh Lord, make me.
1: How will I hear me on sempakeni?
0: Lord, make me.
1: How will I hear me sempakeni?
0: I was going to preach somewhere.
1: Na me kwaka sempano baby.
0: We were boys.
1: Na ya yamranti.
0: It's around 14 years.
1: Na me kibaya mfrisi ya duna.
0: We have been sent 2x2.
1: Na wasuma yemienu mienu.
0: With tracts.
1: You
0: have taught us how to distribute the tracts and share the word of God.
1: But
0: somehow the first person I handed my tract to, he just looked at it, he turned the paper left, right, center. And then in my face, he just threw it somewhere. I was a small boy. I didn't know that human beings were like that. So I ran, chased the paper, and picked it up.
1: And to me, I
0: was looking at this person's face.
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0: He's back to he entered into some bank.
1: Asempa yemi ngwa mo ni no meshe na she neti kwa kusi se ogira ni penim.
0: I was still standing.
1: Na me deji na ho.
0: The next person I handed over the tract.
1: Nah,
0: he did better than the first. He didn't like it. He gave it back to me.
1: And
0: I picked it. I'm not going to win
1: anything.
0: The next person I met was a big elderly man. I greeted him as I want to talk, discuss about Jesus. Now he was smoking. But somehow he looked at my face like that. Then he killed the cigarette. The fire. Then he gave me some.
1: And I was
0: talking to him about Christ. Then I realized that he was weeping.
1: And
0: I
1: mean, who said, down for no osu, tiniso?
0: I felt I should lead him to accept Christ.
1: Let me who said, ah, hey, yeah, me mama, dear man, in fire, yesu.
0: Then he lifted up his.
1: And oh, ma, means us.
0: And he accepted Jesus.
1: And oh, fire, yesu.
0: And he says that I used to stay with this pastor.
1: And all catcher, me say, ah, na me niso for ineti.
0: I wish. You can help me go back to the pastor. And at that tender age, this man is going to tell me his problems.
1: I'm
0: listening to him, I prayed with
1: him.
0: I spoke to 3 people.
2: Asempa FM.
0: 2 snapped the message. But one gave me joy and heaven joy. See, let's keep talking about Christ.
1: It
0: doesn't matter. they may not all receive your word. But God needs a preacher. Many years hence, when I become a pastor, I met an old man. He said, I've heard that you are in this small town.
1: And all can say, oh, Matisse, we croak it where you.
0: I thought of coming to see you.
1: Ah, me,
0: but we had met in Accra.
1: Now, so yes, yeah, I won't cry.
0: I have no idea who that man is. And then this man said, I'm the one you preached to.
1: And what can't you say? Ah, me, no, can you say, I'm
0: no. That was 1984.
1: Now, where you are watching
0: around 1990 something.
1: Now, so no, you know, be
0: about 10 years. Says, I went back to the pastor.
1: No,
0: and today I'm helping him in his work. Thank you for preaching to me.
1: And back home.
0: And I was glad.
1: One
0: day when we get to heaven,
1: you're
0: surprised at the friends you're preaching has brought you to the kingdom. And such people are going to welcome you home. They are going to be your testimony before Christ. Oh, God needs preachers. God needs preachers. Shall we lift up our hands now? Then let us pray that God make me a preacher.
1: Asempa
2: FM.
0: Say, Lord, I will. Lord, I will go. I'll preach to one person one day. One person a day. Two people a day. Three people a day. Factor it in your day-to-day activity. Heaven is waiting for you. Shall we pray in the name of Jesus?
3: Miriando Masan. Is a preacher. Lift up your voice. Oh Lord, make me a preacher. Let's cry to the Lord. Lord, make me a preacher. Help me to preach your word. Every day of my life, one person at a time, beginning from my home to wherever I go. Lord, make me a preacher. Lift up your voice wherever you are. Lift up your voice. Begin to pray for that grace and for that boldness and for that strength. Lord, we come before you tonight, Lord, standing up for your word, your encouraging word to us, Lord. Now you will be

0: wherever we go.
1: Oh Lord, let us make it a priority that end the day every day of our lives, O God, will be days that we preach

Lord, make me a preacher.

0: In the name of Jesus.
1: Beloved, our Father has taught us tonight that all that God wants to do or have to do about the gospel, he has done it. But the gospel must be carried. It must be carried by men. And until we carry it and share it, those who need to hear will not hear.
0: When I say what's he and want
1: it. And it is when we lift up Jesus by our preaching of the gospel that he will draw men unto himself. So heaven is looking for this scarce commodity called a preacher.

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Lord, even from tonight, O God, whoever I be to God, may I show the gospel. 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

0: We've been told tonight that but for Jonah's final touch in Nineveh,
1: say Jonah anko pue Nineveh anko kansem panu anchirewona,
0: that sin city
1: anka sae kroya na boni adukru won
0: no will remain a sin city up to today,
1: because what's that one boni mu dia basically
0: it means there are so

0: at the preaching of the word. Some of them are so close to us that their blood may be required of us.
1: Asempa FM.
2: We
0: want to pray finally that whatever it takes, whatever boldness it takes, whatever decision it takes,

0: Help us to release them by releasing the gospel. Help us, O Lord.
1: Father in heaven, we want to thank you for tonight.
2: Yes, Lord.
1: We want to thank you because you are grooming us to become persons the heavens can rely on to bring glory to your name.
2: Yes, Lord.
1: Thank you that you are grooming us to become preachers of the gospel of salvation.
2: Jesus.
1: And the gospel of your kingdom.
2: Amen.
1: I want to thank you that you are grooming us to become persons who look like Christ.
2: Amen.
1: Authentic Christians.
2: Castle.
1: I want to thank you that you, O God, are grooming us to become unleashed believers and unleashed Christians.
2: Jesus.
1: Willing to go the extra mile. So today we pray.
2: Amen.
1: That unleash us in the power of your spirit.
2: Amen.
1: That we will go out there and preach the gospel.
2: Yes,
1: unleash us by the power of
3: Asimba
1: your spirit.
3: FM.
1: That we shall go and preach about the finished work of Christ on the cross of Calvary.
2: Yes,
1: that you will unleash us in the power of the spirit to go and preach that gospel that brings salvation unto all men.
2: Yes.
1: That you will unleash us in the power of your spirit.
2: Amen.
1: To go and preach that gospel that can transform every life.
2: Yes.
1: Lord, we pray that we will do this with the understanding that this is why you came onto the earth.
2: Yes.
1: That we will do this with the understanding that this is the mandate you have given unto your church.
2: Mm.
1: That we will go

0: gospel. Oh, God. Oh Lord, our God, we pray, oh God, that we will respond to this heavenly call.
1: Yes.
0: That we will go out there and preach, oh God, Jesus, of the good news that can transform life. May we not run away from this responsibility.
1: Oh, no.
0: May we not, oh God, stay idle when we watch others die, Jesus, and go into the hellfire. We pray, oh God, that we will rise up to our calling.
1: Oh, yes.
0: And that we, oh God, will be able to march out in the power of your spirit,
1: Jesus,
0: to declare your salvation to the many who are perishing.
1: Yes.
0: And as we preach in the power of the spirit,
1: yes,
0: we pray, oh God, trusting,
1: yes,
0: that everyone who will call on the name of the Lord shall be saved.
1: Amen.
0: Draw men unto yourself, oh
1: yes,
0: God,
1: Lord,
0: and may it be, oh God, that the power in your word, once it is preached,
1: yes,
0: will surely transform life.
1: Yes.
0: I want to thank you for the life of your servant, the chairman. Thank you for how you are using him to nurture and equip and empower us, oh God, even for this divine assignment you have given unto us. We pray that we will not be listeners only to deceive ourselves, but that we will be challenged and motivated,
1: yes,
0: that in the power of the word,
1: yes,
0: we will move out there and preach the gospel.
1: Amen.
0: And all shall come to your saving knowledge.
1: Yes, Lord.
0: In Jesus' mighty name we are praying. Amen.
1: Amen.

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1: Hallelujah.
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2: Amen.
0: Se wo hu ye mobo. 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And you may know be saying, I may say, Kaka, you are a just what I had at a bumpire. Amen.
2: Amen.
0: So for an especial bumpire and uncle.
2: Uncle created our system. And there, Anna Green, so a Wakunya with the Amaya, ever win him.
3: Sir,
2: he giant Shamudia at the show and sir. Wahoo at dinner and new to me and daddy.
3: Yes,
2: in Shamudia ever call you yet. Not a tear for any our dear.
3: Amen.
2: Now my and your hotel.
3: Amen.
2: Jay a tear for war or my money. We are singing our show and sir.
3: Yes.
2: Say, and I dream so on Concroma one Akuma pa, whatever dear simming. Now what to me, dear simming, I a Jumana, Suabana, Sudi, and Munyam, and we Yesu Christo Dinimo. Amen.
0: Amen. Yamin shall.
3: Amen.
0: Yamin shall what with ye and so.
3: Amen.
0: And you may, Yanin obey Jinjin, as some can crab you home. I fought with Yamia Samon. A fat. And Kabo is say a bomb, say, with Yankopo Bede, or Beba. It is a bomb on Kaye. Upo, Upo, with Yankopo Bede, or Beba. Say, Oyankopo and Bampo, no wa, Unyankopo Wade, Wabama. 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Naya, what you say, a yet danger. 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
0: O watching at Tumbo Wired, oh, okay. 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
0: or 4 no today.
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3: Amen.
0: Na wan kwa obone ho biem. 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
3: Yes.
0: Now we are one town, we are leading my head, and now Bunny Man. Amen.
3: Amen.
0: But your cock a clammy.
1: Verses, no,
0: says what I said.
1: Now say, well, when for no moon, and cramped and say, ba.
0: Eh?
1: Now I shan't to Trobem to Amo or Mano Coco.
0: Eh?
1: Now,
0: I'm a funny ayo. 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
1: Eba.
0: Dran to a radi.
1: Amen.
0: Pemukacha rise a radi pony win a maye.
1: Yes.
0: Amumuya win a maye.
1: Yes.
0: Mumimo bo.
1: Yes.
0: Na fachemin.
1: Yes.
0: Unkutuan am jan to am.
1: Yes.
0: Una would the body check.
1: Yes.
0: So I'm fachemia minu biala.
1: Yes.
0: Etiana to fair radi.
1: Yes.
0: Baba when you mo. Mumimo bo.
1: Yes.
0: And for sobia maye biala. Amumuya bia maye biala.
2: And la tobiala.
0: A radison in tea. And a radua pumi. Oh, why India ma. And up and you lay am a cell.
1: Amen.
0: Amen.
1: Amen.
0: Amen.
1: 7 1 5 2 5 2 0 5 9 5 7 1 5 2 5 2
0: A drum lord is so yeah, that's seno. Name is your best sister.
3: Sani Bessiano,
0: we are sure.
3: Sani Bessiano,
0: I send Uncle Fosse, Satana, a dark as a bean walk.
3: Debbie, a dark as any walk. Nelson is here. I could just see and say, send a yellow radio, ye Kenya, me as them, ye cadres, such as them, so be as such an adjain, on free the bonny home, on free the moon, ye home, and nipper ain't, you know, Sana no was so yeah.

0: crying one animal. And found the posh hour, and found it to me, and found in your crab. Uber Jan, I mean,
1: yes,
0: you be what? Come on, me.
2: No, be a woman.
0: A Bible so be a woman.
2: No, be a woman for
0: a baby and be a woman for be an air day and quama.
2: No, I'm a sum I watch on.
0: Babu Jadan says, and I'm a sum I actual one quama air day.
2: A subu, a woofer attain.
0: A fenny the bubu woof in air day attain,
2: said the woman.
0: Send your baby a lad and you might hear.
1: Yes.
0: Work us out to old man is saying. Abraba, what did he say? A sonia miani. What did he say on your cup of in your ma? What kind of man?
1: Yes.
0: She shall have brabo yo. So what wa muanente? David can say so radiate. Mamma near the mamente, the manda wonder. And Nabia wada ne your wonder. Abrabo be our bono, a your war brabo. A yan was said, Abrabo. Muanim now also. Not solidia. Not so fair rati. No yame bejo.
1: Amen.
3: We are seeing
0: your dear. We are seeing your dear. Hey, you buy your baby, we are seeing your
3: yes.
0: Yes, you be coming in our corner.
1: Yes,
0: you coming in our offer.
1: Yes,
0: you coming in and watch up at
1: yes.
0: The alien, the coupe, yeah, can't say we are.
3: In
0: our call, in our war, in our farm,
1: my cassia war,
0: in our call,
1: and my mouse is
0: then our war. Then our war, Namini be. David was Japadian, so we are.
1: Yes.
0: Solomon was said Japadian, so we are.
1: Yes.
0: I am fucking second said,
1: eh?
0: A buy. No, so me neither.
4: 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A simple FM.
0: Now, whoa,
2: no, puy na wo for my.
0: Apuya de yi na wo for my e kwaka ntanta mame.
2: Na asama na owu ani asama do yi na wo for.
0: Bible say owu ani asama do ye de yi omo so de ye de e mai.
2: Na obu obi ala ten.
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0: 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You better watch it, Jatadin. 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Bra, sister, I'm going to be brown. Now tell me, be ba. What do you know? What you make us a when I am a mammy, yes, say. What you make us a ba say?
1: I'm
0: with you,
1: auntie,
0: Missy Canty,
1: my
0: japa, dear,
1: auntie,
0: my wife,
1: auntie,
0: and I'm a quiet, yes, say.
1: Hey.
0: If you say. Samuel and I was and your money, Nano. No, I mess so one a deep for. Namasu one a so for. Namasu one a
4: semper
0: capture and Yawiano. I do back was saying, Intimo and Imlauso. And I went here. And I don't want to Yawaso. And I don't want to Nyansaso. Or don't want to a Japadiaso. Or don't want to a Wafaso. Or don't want to Minister Biso. Or don't want to present me. President Bebunati. Minister Bebunati. Police Bebunate,
1: yes.
0: Oh, Pia Bebunate,
1: yes.
0: As so for a jay, nay, why? When I mean, can say, yea, baby, yet, yea, yea, home we are telling me. Oh, Bebu, yea, ten back,
1: yes.
0: What I say, uh-huh.
3: I'm okay. I'm about, sir, as a result. Namid will be our permanent,
0: yes,
3: on
0: your pay,
3: judgment day,
0: a dano, Bessu, a dano, Bessu. Amen,
1: amen.
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0: see. Now, a rather duck a senna bing.
2: A rather duck a senna da bing. Make us think I crab you all. Tazay, I chum, make us send you off for a say, Nammy be bitchem. Now, fear me that crammy to me at the end. Yes, Nemay and Abbey. 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Omo do more twisty castle, Japadia, so the pee. Ne can create and change your member. Namima, oh, Namima, why I say you catch your man, oh, Messacha,
3: yes.
2: Obi, why you're concerning, Obi, why you're robber, Obi, no one nim. Oh, yeah. No more permucachena, or Namiba Faw also. Now I didn't have any oil. My address, I must say, almost say, Omo, you're a member. Bible says, or say, or can't say, ne money there, or no money there, why then? What jum? What from now with the moment, what jum? 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
3: amen
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2: 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If you say a jumadio on your media show, sir, say ye not chakra on yakupo. No more fele felia. Obey that chakra,
0: David.
2: So fully. 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Amen.
3: Amen. 0595-715252. 0595-715252.
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2: Amen.
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2: I do catch a rat, so be Piala. 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
1: Yes,
2: no, no, Casa or Pesa with Janus, so Tim Jana. A radio one more ball, not Jenny Fu Bonin, one Jenny Fu Jamem, one Jenny Fu Chronomo, one Jenny Fu Dusem, one Jenny Fu Abusu, one Jenny Fu Bayum. I did Piala,
1: yes,
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0: 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You're bon pay back.
2: Yes.
0: Let's be my baby friend. 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What's a chrono? 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Easy. You catch your radish. 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Aye chrono. You say. Once our body sana or the bayan robot, the kunipa or the kundroso, it's a bunny. I just say, open it to cry at the old few.
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2: 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I can't pay back. Amen.
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3: Jesus.
2: I want to share the album. Open up for the watch out.
3: Jesus.
2: I'm going to pray who will radio when you. Nipa kasa ah. When you know some go asori. When you know say omo ginya me bi di. Everybody ma o ma ko bob say o wish for. Uti na make am.
3: Yes.
2: Catch your radio, say ah, which you be upon here for that to the masso. A man, a mum, a babu, poor one, Yakupon Assam, a running man, a sasso, a running masso. Then a juma, then a sick assam, then a one,
3: yes,
2: I did yellow be from a man, a bamu, a boo, and a mess, a running man also.

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1: And I over to my phone number 0556-178792. 0556-178792. Your baby be full line.
2: Yes.
1: Amen.
2: Amen.
1: So for your patch up on my man.
2: And you may over to my friend in answer about median so. Oh, 030-221-6545. 030-221-6545. And I said 030-221-6546. 030-221-6546. And I said over to my friend. Oh, 0548-955947.
4: Hello.
1: Hello.
4: Hello.
1: Hello, mommy.
4: Yeah, good evening.
1: If your mommy an opportunity to say.
4: Hello.
1: Hello.
4: Yeah.
1: Me patch be too.
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4: I'm about to meet my mommy. I said she am at my intelligence.
1: What's he, ma?
4: Yeah, me do. I'm in your bed, ma.
1: Mate, me patch me too.
4: I'm here to meet my mother.
1: Amen.
4: I'm here to meet my mother.
1: Amen. Amen.
4: Hello.
1: Hello, Papa, meet you.
4: I'm quotation on Pacho. First one, now the preaching on Pacho.
1: Ezekiel 33, verse 3.
4: Pacho say.
1: Ezekiel 33, verse 3.
4: 33.
1: I order blah one, Ezekiel chapter 3. 33, verse 3. Verse 1.
4: Ezekiel 33,
1: verse 1. 1.
4: Every Thursday, I watch water for us.
1: Amen.
2: Amen.
1: 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When I buy me fear, they are ready for you.
0: Amen.
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0: Sir,
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2: Number no, I'll wait my friend, my bed median swear 030-221-6545. And now 030-221-6546 and 0548-955947 and then quotation and the Jumano. Hey, first one here, Ezekiel 33 verse 1 downwards, and now Revelation 20 verse 11 downwards. 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
2: And you bring so over to my friend, what about the median so? 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

0: 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Psalm 29 verse 4 and 5. Na Psalm 29 verse 4 and 5 for no. 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
0: Voice of the Lord is full of majesty. 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
0: verse 2 no and Ewurade e ka kire Cyrus se Cyrus mina mabodi afrewo you are my anointed one. 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
0: me make sure say I will see to it say e be free wa kwan mu Ewurade e na o kasa asem yi e di a kire Cyrus and Acorus na se o ye sa de me nyina wie o bra me po ase Ebu bu kobre frem apunu mu twetwa 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And Isaiah 45 for Susu said, Mebubu Kobre Frem Frem Apunumu Nemetucha Dadia Adabaimu. Means that Adia Biera Ebe Sore
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0: I want to mean yet, dear Mira de me pesa u ye. 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Sir Emma Wunu Be Bia Mira de Messier, send me do me to know. 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
0: 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Ose, this is what the Lord says. I will go before you, Cyrus. 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I will go before you. 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

0: 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O send the prayer request no prayer request no in a form of text message. On the phone in a wabo di afro no. 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And to the send you prayer request Fabra. Send you prayer request Fabra. In a form of text message. Would you deen a baby kind? Nani opesi and ubo home paye aye de toss me no.
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0: Aye de toss me and son. 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And I say 0539433128. 0539433128. 0539433128. We'll send you prayer request in the form of text message. We'll send it for WhatsApp or Ebeba. Voice note ebeba, SMS ebeba, and to send the Fabra. Name on them for Didi kind. Nanny or person about home pie, I had a toss from you, no. Never be a while with ye, and so I had a toss so me and son. Jumedi, a Jumedi, I had to do, sir, or Tinian Empire, boy, a more thing. A basso, a war as Sempa FM 94.7. A brother be a dear chin will Koda bi ade ache yawada yawada bi ade ache fiada me din di solomo jesi ajikum ewadi shall be brave patcho kase ewrade apron papa biera wa bia magana nanka emu ato ewadi shema emie ewo yesu dimo bipo biera aya kwansi de e de ama omanyi Ewadi brena se. 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
0: Quick Davis. 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

0: de Emmanuel Kwaku Davis in Bowen Nimurade Sakwaku Yare Yare Bia Weniso Weni Eradimo Weniso Naho Radimo Weniso Ente Ewa Yesu Kristo Demo Yes, everybody says to me being suited and in Yuma and say a drawer, what call hospital, doctor, dear Mawa, would you go so to so ready for some saw yare? 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And I near your summer. 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Amen.
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0: A radiant shrub. 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
2: Pacho,
0: we had
2: destiny
0: helpers. 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
0: Eh? Se obe tu mi a tuwa wa education so obe tu mi a feda wa education na wa treba edia ibinu mo tu mi enu e wabusu enu mua ene se utu mi e pay price self deny utu mi she wonso mkwa woso woso mkwa tia tia boys boys eno wa janshi eno so what ye aha fanya misuro and you born nante. Never had ever shed in one union, so what? And when we born pie jammy by show on, sir. Mistress Obeyan at home. Never had the workers who had be a punopa at the Amar Pascal. Never had the work to me at one at this year, so a drum pen.
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0: No, drua, or Becca say, I had there. And where the way ye be. Ever years to demo. Sika punu me be. 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

0: 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Said Danny Daniel, I would see a Sempa FM 94.7. Well, Tinin Empire boy, a more danger, my dear so. A radia tumna yesu ama next week, or the inquiry or the chariot.
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0: 45, verse 2 and 3, and a Revelation chapter 3, verse 8, and a debo empire. In Tihani, a dear Juma dealing in AC. 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A your honey money and quo. And to me, I won't pay your cost was still right. He said, yes, but by no bar. Yet to me, I call Aqua Cohome. And what do you say? Eh, won't he say, can't be ye the day in which ye be? Won't ye a lad be? Won't ye a water be? Ah, a jarry a cramp. Eighteen patcho, heavy in the air. One could be a way or your home. A quiet bar could power between your first one could be, and it's over 5 years to kiss to sue a rat and you cried you could be so on any quino and then a crano. A radish shroud. A radish shroud. Ain't he pe? I saw the papa beer war brown on his own patemo or crony so. Na said the debia mechanical control di. Fawo number ja na that went to me uncle ni afro ni abesrawo so na ma wona ye ntinte we ready fie e ka sorry papa ni amechire nyane se
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0: Bible Believing Church ah Christ Yesu any foundation no na ebeboa o Awurade nhyira bebre edin no aye Solomon Jesse ajikum jwe dia utie ye ewo Asempa FM 94.7 and out here say adwuma die e die da so your tin in empire by more day na wo waje so say eye no ma bebre na mi say wa dey say wo mpaye enye niema bebre wo abrabo mi say dey atre no aka ewo Yesu Kristo din mu amen anyimwe mi te papa papa 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Manina wa na Reverend Emmanuel JD as Empire Ebro. 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

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The Lord is good. The fact that you are going through challenge doesn't mean that the Lord is not good. He is good and his mercies endure forever. 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Wase na making. And that day, you will not walk alone. Wherever you go, may the grace and peace from God, our Father and our Lord Jesus Christ be with you. And that means you are not alone. That, no, you can never be alone. He is with you. I'm just here to create the awareness, the consciousness that the Lord is with you. And to your information, Makachira will say, Inshira, ewa huwa din che no me. Pepachon, pesa will check it from the Bible. Esan sesu unyami ya brebre, Inshira will say, Shim. 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No, kase me, Inshira will. Uradi. Check your Bible, we will say, Senyame, Eshira will be a yenomeno. Me say, Ewa Bible, Nyankupon, Eshira will be a enomeno. 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

0: 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And Psalm 150 in the last verse. Let everything that has breath praise the Lord. Humania ehumi inara inyi erade aye. 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
0: No matter your motivation.
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0: 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Billiam was motivated by money, cash, and decided to go and curse the people of Israel because Barak said, I am afraid of them. They are coming to eat all my food. Therefore, curse them. 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I plead forgiveness for such people. But I pray, I decree and declare the fact that you hear my voice this morning, whoever wants to curse you will not succeed in doing that. Because you are already blessed. Billiam. 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You see these huge sums of money. And you may cry, Akatrianya, and Tia Radia, Wahini Yabra Misika, Samin Kodumi Israel, Nansumi Srounti, Aradia, Minti Minkosa, Aradi Mibusa Wakanchre, Aradi Chrami Kwayam Invasu, Aradi Minko Kodumi Wanumana, Aradi Missima Shirawom. 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Emma oyese wodie me kwa kubuse urade anadwe. 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And then said Radica Chirabram was say, I will bless those who bless you, and I will curse those who curse you. And also the aye automatic. Aye automatic. I will bless those who bless you, and I will curse those who curse you. To Abraham and to his descendant Jacob. When Isaac was blessing Jacob, he said that what do me one me do me one. We shira one me shira one. Somebody never says you would never say I'm blessed. Untiasie. Ade unka Galatians chapter 3. Wonga waji Christo Yesu edino. Wonga rani Abraham asifu. Na we shira one Abraham abum. Me say kasa I'm blessed. Uti ho. Kasa we shira me. 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Na obin to me no meme. Ka. Queen King. Or say, I am very blessed in Jesus' name. In Jesus' mighty name. I like that. Somebody say, I am blessed. So we are bre. Ebe ye Christo ni ma unse mi nu se ne me fa Yesu se mi wura ne ma jin kwa. Who wura sa enclave wapa? I'm telling you, a child of God. You are born again. You are a new creature. Enyasa kitu. You are heaven bound. Who wura sa enclave ona ye freho in Christ no. Yeah, Paul kasa. If any man be in Christ, he or she is a new creature. The old things has passed away. Behold, all things. Queen and King is my daughter Vicky. Queen and King. Vicky, you are doing well. Tiede Obinso, I can take Facebook. I am blessed. A more hurt heart than before. Greetings to Mami Iwurabna. I believe it's Pencil. B.A. of Trasaco Estate. Right. Montoko. Asampa mrena utie on Asampa 94.7. And then me new wahase. I'm here to encourage you and not to discourage you. I'm not a motivational speaker. I'm a gospel preacher. I talk about one man and his name is Jesus. And I want to tell you, I want to share the benefits of being a Christian, that Lord, that you are blessed with Abraham. We're sure when Abraham abum. Take your time. Read the book of Galatians chapter 3 and see what I am telling you. We're sure when Abraham abum. Somebody continue to say, I am blessed. Bilia, Ejisika, se oko dumi Israel for. Na Israel for no, e wo guiding angel. 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I will tell him. So I'm blessed to have you all in my life. Vicky, thank God for your life, okay? God, I know, has reserved you for his purpose. May his purpose for your life be fulfilled in totality. That is my prayer for you. His purpose for your life be fulfilled in totality. In Jesus' name. William said, hey, Krachi, we tell you the funumu ya wote ne sonase. The funumu ya se. 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Because gobe bi a wo kono e hotro he enkrofo bi ha ba bi omu kono e hotro ya to a wo omu wa ma wo nse wo munkun ba bi omu nam no e hotro winim ni a erade ka kire so according to onua the report e wo I think as 23 wo se erade ka kire se wo so Edim, I'll say, Obetu or Kafu Pumano, Daddy Kuti. It is hard for you to kick against the prick. Ukai asked after Naya Wum, but Oba baby, and now all man a report. Ewo, King Agrippa Nimna was say, the angel of the Lord told me, you, it is hard for you to kick against the prick. It is hard. Edim, I'll say, Obetu. Or come for Pumano, Daddy Kuti, and the end of Saul, eh? You already an Indian is a waji authority note, and one number be your betty says she have one boy, yes, DBA. What setting a you automatic na or homo boy, yes, Diana. I was so poor, Nefonso. No Dimica, no Sancro for Nechi, no do no quachi won Mekuom. But on his way, on his way, he had an encounter with God, the Almighty. He had an encounter with my Lord Jesus. He had an encounter on his way to prosecute and persecute the church. The church of the living God and the God of the living church. Paul did not know that he was persecuting the church of the living God. Not only was he persecuting the church of the living God, but he was persecuting the God of the living church. The God of the living, hey, if you touch me, you touch his God. Let me tell you, if you touch any true man of God, not only man of God, woman of God, not only woman of God, every Christian, every believer, if you touch him, hey. You'll be in trouble. Let me tell you. Let me tell you. You don't know. Perhaps you don't know. Yes, sane nyankopon ahyehye no. Eno ase build real relationship wa build ya. 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Bible says, Otia sorry them wa. 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May this be your story. Story. 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sumao Simira at your service. Was a psycho or hin Hezekiah? 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Missi wa ye bribi. Mia yent me channel 15 years. On fankan 49 home. And I am a kind of a sorry say. Mene Hezekiah come catcher and say, Radi. Show Mada Roma Ubaya di Ari Prakune 15 dia Esha Ah now for Zako and Famano called the Bebano. May the Lord increase your age, your years. And God said that I'll also deliver you from the hands of the Assyrians. I will deliver you, I will rescue you. But I an opinion I may catch on set in a radina siwati and prinko baby ya uko hifa uko hifa Peter was a man journey uncle won now what down quan sam ni a can ya jiadie ni a wunsa won ye wurade hallelujah. 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four, you be. A dear Benna, we are city by mommy. 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

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Fear do me, you know. So sometimes, some of these things won't mean you need. Last 2 weeks, Sabrina, yeah, war, a Judas, such a Dumasi pro eco program, be a friend of prayer warriors retreat. Now, mammy, be a dance here, obedi, yeah, was it not because I'm in a mujer tuno 12 years in a yababu was him. Now, mimi, dear, dear, nay, 18 years. 18 solid years. Every month, every 2 weeks. 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Our community. 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
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Why don't you pray and ask for God's grace? And truly, when we prayed, we prayed to the glory of God. We need to pray for our such people. May the Lord have mercy on all such people. 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

0: po. 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We are very sorry, Pacho. 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
1: Good morning.
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1: Papa, what's the chance of me? I want you to man, my own. 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I took two up. You can't say anything about Indiana.
0: Amen.
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0: amen.
1: Mama, do you mind? Yes, one moment, you want to find him from one moment, you want to
0: have
1: it. No chance of himself, so I'm going to go to the store. I didn't have it. You have one of your
0: meeting. Amen.
1: Papa, I am a young.
0: Jesus, Jesus, Jesus.
1: What
0: me a worry?
1: It's normally
0: Amen. Amen. Amen. Yeah, that's it, Auntie Josephine. Yeah, me shraw. 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
0: 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Amen. Amen. Amen. Amen. Amen. 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Amen. Amen. Amen. Amen. 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Amen. Amen. Amen. Amen. Amen. Amen. Amen. Amen. Amen. Amen. 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

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Program we Ofori Atta and then our multimedia here. 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

0: 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There is no strength. I cannot push. They say to him, thus saith Hezekiah, this is a day of distress,
1: of rebuke and of disgrace, children have come to the point of birth, and there is no strength to bring forth.
0: They have come to the birth, but there is no strength. And No hope.
1: Or say, verse 4, no? Ebia, a radi winyan coupon, ebete, rafsake, no? Ah, niura, Assyria, hine, asumano, se. Omba super, winyan coupon, tiasifu, no, sem, no? Nen, somewhere radi winyan coupon, atia nunti.
0: Watche, nasun.
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0: Man is so ye. 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

0: 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heaven and on the earth and under the earth, and such as are in the sea, and all that are in them, heard I saying, blessing, and honor, and glory, and power be unto him that sitteth upon the throne, and unto the Lamb forever and ever. I read the 14th verse. It said, and the four beasts said, Amen. And the 24 elders fell down and worshiped that lives forever and ever. This morning, we are bowing down and worship the King of Kings. Nia nahini eda na beti su. 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This morning, akwenya wenya no peyi. I would see him, you know, and then I would be ready. And they bow down and worship the one that lives forever. When you worship, I am telling you, a time is coming now. That king will be no more. That king will be no more. Beloved, let us have one voice and worship the King of Kings. Let us have one voice and bless our Lord. And ni bay na udi nyamia ye. Oh Jesus. 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What a king. What a king. Anope, let everything within you bless him. Let everything within you exalt him. Let's bless our king. Asofu Dr. K. Dogbeto, join us with your family. And let's say, Father, we thank you for the gift of life given to us. For ushering to another beautiful day. that a day of blessing, a day of thanksgiving. Don't be ungrateful. Mama, and you bunya yewate. Sometimes in a yaw say ukoda na usori, it's an automatic. A automatic say ukoda na usori na no, that is the end. No, no, no, no. I want you to understand. Me pesa uti ase say no. No. A share from January. Just count from January. Accident ahuru esi. She nipa dudu ewu. She omwa. We didn't record it. But this morning, you are alive. I am alive. What are you telling God? What are you giving to God? What are you telling God? Say, Father, you deserve, you deserve, you deserve. As long as I live, as long as I can talk, as long as I can breathe, Father, I bow down and I lift up my voice and I say, Lord, receive your praise. Receive your glory. I thank God for the listeners, for the life of my listeners. I thank God. But then you may say, Emma, your papa kwesi chum. Then you may say, Emma, my boss. Sky. Boss. Then you may say, Mawa Brabo. Sense, you may say, Dom, no, dear, do, baby, I yet do no. So we need not to be ungrateful. Kwadadi Reji, Sami, let us bow down and bless the name of the Lord. Join us and let's say, Father, you alone deserve to be adored. Ye ni shikao, nyeka suwura, asida yawudia, entuntum yawudia, empeja yawudia, sano peinsu, tye, ye di tube asio bie num ye di tube asio bi hwinimu ye di oxygen asio bi so ye di meter bo bi de wa it is counted hourly hour inti busum no so a ne ye di ne bill abrels oxygen na ye di si so no this is your amount ye yin oh my god Father, I thank you, I bless you, I bless you. David Testimency, let us give praise to our King of Kings. Piaga, piaga, let us exalt him because he deserves to be adored. What would team you not pay? What would team you? So many sem namunde nyamiase. So busyani sem namunde nyamiase. And Jessica wouldn't know. But ma wasida endorsu sin webisa dear. Ma wasida. 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Sometimes when we go to church, when we had the privilege, niye diye bisade akotunya mienim, but we are being ungrateful. 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You see, there a vanity. 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Eya we be saying thank God it's Friday, thank God it's Friday. What are you telling God this morning? What are you telling God this morning? What are you giving to God? The Father, I thank you for my life. I thank you for the life of my family. I am so grateful, oh God. I am so grateful. I am so grateful, Father. I am so grateful. I'm so grateful. Yem fawa siden di uwa. Yem fawa ye yindi. And open me be a phone line. 0546-982158. 0546-982158. Mpachofre, ne denya miyase. And then so or don't quite tell. Send none to her and Kawun Nisa Akwenyano out bedenya mias. Missis and ne and to her and Kawun Nisheka. David is a bra mitiasi mikra Sire Radi. Ebra mitia se mikra. Let my soul bless the Lord. Let my soul bless the Lord. Lindo B, Ekuya Sabia, let your soul bless the Lord. Let everything within you magnify his name. Pat, exhorting 0546-982158. 0546-982158. Don't be ungrateful. Don't be ungrateful. I said, don't be ungrateful. Shabamba, I already the amount. Super, Mabel. Good morning.
1: Good morning.
0: But you want to say?
1: But you want to say?
0: Good. Daniel Miasi.
1: But you want to say? But you want to say? But you want to say? But you want to say? But you want to say? But you want to say? But you want to say? But you want to say? But you want to say? But you want to say?
0: But you want to say? But you want to say? But you No, about whom I good morning.
2: Hello.
0: Low radio, no mommy, why?
2: Good morning.
0: Morning, you're frozen, now, because of FIFA.
2: You're from Enima.
0: Enima? Because of FIFA.
2: Because of Teshi.
0: Teshi. And I'll pay Daniel Yasis, ma.
2: Oh, Papa, me Daniel Yasis say. What boy, my name is Bussia Fony, and I'm at the party. Be brave in a wise year. Dennis. And I'm not paying me, sir.
0: Yamin Shrau, Minya. Don't be ungrateful. Asempa 94.7. 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
0: Amen. Amen. Amen. Asempa 94.7. Thank God. Appreciate God. 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Eden Onyamia ye na wo ka kire no. Good morning. Hello.
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0: hu wo radio no so. 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Okay. Amen. Yamin Shrao. 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
0: 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E nya waya mameno. Menya so. But ne. O onkwa. Good morning.
6: Akra Martin.
0: Joe boy.
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0: No what to quen ya phone is where to quen.
6: And
0: then I'll catch me.
6: Oh betting
0: can betting can betting. So betting can bro fool we news so fi China, so fi found. You betting can my uncle.
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7: Babu bokuru.
0: Okay. 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Esa manke se fo abade ne ye mamu. 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
8: Morning.
0: Mbacho won ti say.
8: Nyame adumo patcho na won so
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0: 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Okay. Good morning.
9: Morning. Hallelujah.
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9: Manye juma wa adura woi.
0: Amen. Amen. You are job. Okay. Can I have last two callers? And now, you have to make the number 0546 982158 0546 982158 Asempa 94.7 All right. Good morning.
10: Good morning. Pastor Oye.
0: Yeho Adum. 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
0: Thank you, Jesus. 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
10: Amen.
0: Thank you, Jesus. Good morning.
11: Your angle fella.
0: Yes, boss. 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You are job oni. You are job. Okay. All right. Bye bye. Asempa 94.7 mepekechire 0546982158 mepekechire bi na wa betwa to e dia mama mepekechire 0546982158 okay and ya mekechire abade ya ne mama mpekini good morning
12: uncle please good morning
0: morning how are you
12: I'm fine.
0: Good. What is your name and where are you calling from?
12: My name is Harriet Rurashi. I am calling from Tansuman Karikari.
0: Wow. How old are you?
12: I am 8 years old.
0: Okay. So thank God.
12: I thank God for keeping me and my parents, like my siblings, like everybody I know, like, I thank God for adding another year to my brother's year as he comes.
0: Wow. So today is your brother's birthday, eh? Today is your brother's birthday?
12: No, my friend.
0: Your friend, okay, at school. Yes. Okay, so God bless them, okay?
12: Okay.
0: All right, bye-bye.
12: Bye.
0: Good morning. Hello. Hello. Sorry.

Yes, make on many ye achre amanseni na. Also for mami Dinah Hackman. Good morning, nyangu ponchira papa papa. I really love this lyrics. God bless you and also for papa. Also for Hackman. Charlie, oh you too much. Also for Hackman, mami tunka papa papa. 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Then I hack my casa, but my mean tune. God richly bless you, my brother, and my everything. Charlie, take your tune. So happy, glorious birthday to Irene. I thank God for adding another year to your age. I pray for this year bring you joy and peace. Enjoy your day with so much love from this side. Have a fun. God richly bless you. So once again, happy birthday to Irene. The Lord bless you and make you great in Jesus' mighty name. Amen.

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May the Lord make you great. In Jesus' mighty name, amen and amen. 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

and so wabwe juma. Nishira papa papa. Ewo Jesus Christ. Amen and amen. Osofu Dr. K. Dogbeto, Nyamia Aduma, tomorrow we'll be meeting us at Asama Middle East Seventh Day Adventist Church. I'll be there. Asama Middle East Seventh Day Adventist Church. Tomorrow you'll be worshiping with them. So I'll join you in worship. The Asama Middle East Seventh Day Adventist. Watch out, we are coming to worship with you people. God richly bless you, papa, papa, papa. Say, mubeshe ye ni yeba, yebeba na ya be sorry nya minti, but your motion kwa welcome. Na bibi affe, ewo yesu dim, amen. New Life Seventh Day Adventist District Asama, and the Central Church in Asama, Middle East, Enwa, ntie ye na yeba. New Life Seventh Day Adventist District Asama, and the Central Church is Asama Middle East Seventh Day Adventist Church. Church na nyami aduma wo kam in anamis. God richly bless you. Also for Dr. K. Dogbeto, you are such a good man with a good heart. Already in shira o ne wasifo nyina, and Mama Mabel Dogbeto, God richly bless you. I'm sorry, Suno, Ebrino, Asun, and Chibia. Kwabena Kruphy Ministry Foundation. Kwabena Kruphy Ministry Foundation. We are supporting education side, bringing hope to the hopeless, light to the lost. Yes, you can see me say, one ya ma uniano, one ya mame. So that is what we are doing. But we are not deviating from the word of God. Go ye into the world and preach the gospel. To can sempani we are mamu bibi. And to ye now bomo ako achime dubiase. And the week pepe. Na ye woho. But ye sro se. Support no bibi ano. But me enkan ye. Na ye into me infan ko ye adoye. Education material si bia ano. But is accepted. 0546982158. 0546982158. Radin Shrao say, Metunka. Frame, na yendi unkomo nyami shrao. Asempa Sports News Assist. Alatula Ayakrado. Abednego Ayakrado. 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Radin Shramuna. I love you with the love of God. 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

0: 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A brand new area do set yede asempa sports news at 6. Neba ebe shumwene anopay. And aye fiada aye freaky funky fantabulous fire from went in the poja Friday. Mr. and sema anopay yede eba ebe shumu ewo aye sports news at 6. You know, emu apo titu bi eni. 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
0: Abushafo and 10 times so said the acquire atom no yemfani entrim ewo the black princesses of Ghana meno eka say omo ewo Poland FIFA U20 eye women's world cup no omo so ejirema omo hwese kwan bia so 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stage of the competition.
3: What thing I wouldn't say that match thing. We came here with a mission. Our mission was to be able to perform well and to go over the group stages to the next stage. The first game, unfortunately, like I said, even today, difficult to find out what were the factors that contributed to that. I heard some of your colleagues saying a lot of other things like stage presence, anxiety, all those sort of things. But I think it's many factors blended together that gave us that sort of result. So with that said, we realized that we couldn't go and complain or dwell past. We have to get back on our beds and stand firm, show up really well for the games now. So that's what the mentality just shifted to the fact that we didn't come here to not be able to make the sort of we said to ourselves, so we stepped up. Nothing has changed. After losing the first game, we knew that we had to win the next few games to be able to win. So right now, we will watch the French game yesterday and we picked up our best half of our game. We already have seen them, we don't have the play. So now we are preparing ourselves to set on our games to be able to beat them and then qualify for the next game.
0: We are Charles Samson and our Otene Kano. Mr. You free what they are. Now you're the only extreme Black Queens. And so Abu Buana coach and the any came last. Head coach Adema, the Black Queens. And also Abu Princesses Maba Wano Abba so Kunumia Munya over South Korea. Or San HM we're under 20 Maba Waya. Players will be the Ewa Kwenya Sir Kwenbia so no bit me a graduate. No more room over the senior women's team Black Queens proper no Nama Bibian sweet me akuyi Eddie Amomo.
2: They are the future. Many really like good players here. I'm happy that they bounced back today. Had a rough first game, but today they performed so well and were completely dominant, I would say. So I'm really happy. Yeah, we will see. I mean, for sure there are 3-4, maybe potential 5 players that will be there sooner or later at least. We know that I have been taking up Sarah before. I think she was the player of the game. Two good strong center backs that did well as well have been already been up, and there are like another 2-3 players that potential can be there, but for today and for now, let's
0: We came last or no Black Queen's coach in Nsema or the 2 FA Princesses no near the Amauno New Room the Ghana Premier League match day 2 Nyame Eya Duma Eda Kwesida Kumasi Asante Kotoko any Pando out of Lions near the FM so Babayara Ago Pramaso Mr. Coach and Idi any Eric Tinkler coach at the Mike Kumasi Asante Kotoko and also Akasa Edi Afasa can see Kesepa Nyame Eya Duma a first home game Edi Makotoko Babayara Ago Pramaso no referee calling Reginald Amoa and a referee or them from a brandy big Jan and Funchu and Warriors. I can see the SO Eric Tinkler, Echima, or best supporters in Ebeba in their numbers. Gamer on a Lions, Eko Bono, and your gamer, Yebete on a Lions, Ebo preseason. Oh, who can Lions for Eddie Ewrem? A very difficult game. Eddie, ma year the visiting team back when Biasono or Beverly Senior beating me attending Eddie Ama Kumasi Asante Kotoko.
4: I'm obviously hoping that the fans come out in their numbers. I think, obviously, after having won the Democracy Cup, you know, and the club has started to win things, we hope that's going to bring and attract the fans back to the stadium. So I hope we can have a full capacity crowd against a very, very difficult team. Well, first and foremost, we obviously had an opportunity to play them in pre-season, so we played them in Accra, and they're a very, very good team, you know, very well structured, well organized, very hard working, and as long as we match them in those areas, you know, we always stand the chance of winning the match, like we did when we played them in pre-season. So, you know, got to go into the game with a lot of self-belief. Got to go into the game, know that the home matches are extremely important for us to collect maximum points. We need to make our stadium a fortress, and we need to make it very, very difficult for teams to come here, and the fans play a big part in that. You know, the team should fear to come here because of the support base that we have, and with them, we can obviously change that history.
0: We are Kotoko coach Eric Tinkler. I don't know. I brought here the any Kevin Asensio. I am midfielder. The Mark Pando out of Lions. I brought here so Akasa Eddie Afa Gima. Omani Kotoko Ebe Bonus. Kwambia Sono. Kumasi Omo Banadi. Omo Nisu Adihu. Omo Botai Inane. Omo Betimi Abefa Points. You know. Eddie Free Kotoko Fuabo Bwano. Eo Kumasi.
5: Yeah, the first match. The first thing I'm at. It's a Kumasi. Debi. I'm at Sunday. 3 points in the area. Our coach, you know, think about your game, why she plays, you know. And by your school coach, Kasim, as well, my own football, no, said the quarry of my bona for Mark, 3 points ahead, yeah. See, I'm my own so points in Sabaka, or that was a diamond, and my Sunday in Sabaka. Yeah, show me now, be I arrest a Sunday, 3 points in the Hatafaran, say, yeah, yeah, fat at the back, Pando, so maybe I didn't come the motivity, am I, the next game, you know, it's my winning or home. Since we are quite a last season, and yes, I show most of you home.
0: We Kevin Asensio, no Esi Akan Edema Pando out of Lions as a midfielder and our Otene Kano Uguso ATA Asempa Sports News at 6 and FA Anopay Nimrem Ewo Hard to Folk and so Erem Ewo Eye Bibini Normani Gold Stars were the dance park, you know, Omadi Apemso Eda Kwesida coach in the Bosa Eye Kapo and so Eddie Atuja say Ojitumpa say Ghana Hano say Oko away game behind the Premier League a very, very difficult, but I'm more prepared for that challenger.
6: And I'm sure we are now with more awareness where we are going, and I'm sure that will be also better and more serious performance, because every match in Ghana is very difficult match. Yeah, like you told, we started very good with very serious and composure victory. I'm talking serious because from the beginning we really approach every action very well, this early goal helped us a lot, but as we told, this is happening, and that helped us a lot because this game after normal helped to rise our confidence and morale and everything, which is very important side in football, what you cannot see, but you can feel this, and the spirit in the team is very good, very high, and that will, I'm sure, help us to continue winning path. Every game is different, normal, every approach is when we are preparing the next game is different, depend of some things what we see in opposite lines and strength and weaknesses.
0: We are hard to folk manager ni bosa kapo and our team in Kano Mr. Matches no nyame eya duma ochina FC Ashanti Gold and Vision FC ewo Boasel and Clean Stadium Jacob eya Adontiri ne be center referee ewo Kwesieda Swedo Oblaks and Baby United ewo Swedo Sports Stadium eya Charles Bulu ne be sa kan si no eso Kotoko and Kwando out of Lions ewo Babayara Reginald Collins Amoa Brickham Chelsea and Dreams FC and also Golden State Park no Teofilos MG Sechi, Nebesa, I can see the SO, Karela United, in the Bechim United, Ewo Ali, Mahama Sports Stadium, referee Maxwell Hansen, Ebesa, I can see as the center referee, Adriana Football Club, Etina, Nabuan, of the FC Samates, 1986, or Ajimbedu Park, you know, referee Prince Intiamua, Nebesa, Gold Stars, any heart of focus, you know, will be BNE Alex Amwabin, and so the center referee, Young Apostles, and the Baseke, Ewo Wenchi Sports Stadium, William Abuvi, and Ebesa, I can see the SO, Media. Any positive win himself, Mediama, Ewo, a year, African campaign, Muntino, and Yadia Samach, and so Ebetimi, out of form. Yemfio, not young Koha to folk, Bimdia, own him, say, Nra Nebetoga, say, Abed Negu, Niapa, Julius, a year, Ben Emuna, a dear MD, Yabon and Emutu, Dima, Yaupe, Ewo, how to folk, say, on fat, Nijumedino, and to, not young to, Bibiaso, Ewo, how to folk, and Numu, and our supporters, a year communications director, a senior, Kobe Jones, and so no, a year, Yeneno, Etuchi, and Komo, Nedia,

0: esa. 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At this time, for me, it's unfortunate. Ya de acuerdo. Es más claro, muy poco es. Because the idea was that we need to focus. Then I'm going to say, whatever we need to face. That's something to say, final second, for the managing of that. But I'm saying, we have to know that we have to have. It's a very simple question, so we have to. Certainly, it really means affect the club in one way or the other. That is why I was also saying, it depends on how we manage.
1: We are Kobe Jones or no air Casamafo, Edema Hato Fook supporters, you know, maybe or the two, I don't know, Ram, maybe a trim now or no air general manager, Edema instructor, mine, Sansuro, Sir Ram, Ewo, air great Olympics, Nano, Aboy Juma, Ewo, Eric Alaki, the day, and so Edna, no Etum, Ewo, air Renidi, and Ben Julius Emuna, Pamaya Pamna, Nancy, Jumedia, or the Ato, Ewo Hato Fook, no, or Chima, or Jumedia, Branti, Eddie, and then Nemo Yame, Kitana, the Sea, and the entry form, no, a happy, but no dey say e ba ni say na say we dey say adwuma e ti say e ma na enya dia sika ni ti say sen kura enya dia say obegia tum na why say adwuma because oje no say we be feeling no e ya nimo nimo ya.
2: Let me just look at how they extended the young man's career. You are saying you see this woman, no? The young man who until recently was head of competitions at the Ghana Football Association. Why are you more cast? I mean, until head of competitions, look, not a club licensing manager. How do you get such a young man and within 6 months or less, you know, all of a sudden, was a major requirement because you are not even making structures available for people to bring their expertise to bear? If the club is able, or the friends of the human, you are then a woke up for you. You are then a woke up for you. But for people like us, no big system media. Minister of the House of Cook, you want to. I can tell you how the best will be, and it will ever entice me, say, may your premier. Because the owner and then the people around them, they always seem to say, I said, they be an omen on me, right? The fire is fast, you hear Danka. Danka, disrespectable chairman. The same thing with Kenichi as well. The same thing with Siki Akuno. The same thing with Didi Dramani. It is always about a particular group of people within the organization. They are always right, and all the others are wrong. The Hesse Juma with the Papa Maestro. Look at my woman, they have some job as it is now. I'm telling you, this is I'm straight away in the left from the right because the parameters are there in such a way that one who started man only become a feeling that answer was that. And you won't quadrille, you will be seen. And you see, who means in our quadrille. And I say, then, let me say, my value is in power. Me say, you know, my name in Anno, I need to protect myself. You know, you know, within 6 months, who said, oh, my catch him and said, what am I crying? And I said, me resigning. No, I think, sir. At this point, you know, as a folk, that's the end of the man. If you are said, that's it, or more, you can say, you can move a and I said, this is Nipana, no, she said, or don't know, okay, if you're in front of me, my record is near this, it's a BIC.
1: We Eric Alaki Didi and so the other two dra I don't know. You rem ewa mediema sporting club yame eya duma da ochina no mienu pepepe wo eye Congo no dia Congo omone bobo kwa nidi ene TP Mazimbe ne de epem so first leg ewa takwa no Mazimbe ebe rene kaba kwa mediema entimi ansimu adabraka mesira u nyame eya duma sa macha eko sunuku chanini ene Ibrahim Tanku and so edi kakra atuja edi afa wana humbu abua eni jidia wo ewa sa second lega eko
3: We have two games to qualify to the next round, so definitely we want to win our way. So definitely, and if you want to go to the next round, you have to overcome this head. This is what we are working for.
1: We are kakra media ma coach so editudwa chenu so say nation FC and so ejina kono kwesida e wo the Accra Sports Stadium a yade a ye bossa match no e free second leg no omonso ekolusu ba ko e wo babako to FC Diara omonso entimi antisai kano e wo ho coach ani de ne draft ko lugares so akasa unim so no in the kita nation FC bobu ko no so chicha wa yina no odetudwa.
4: The Nation is a young club with the name, and look at it, maybe 70-80% of our players first time travel outside of the country, first time they had passports, first time they travel in the airplane, and all of those things plus pressure up there affected us a bit. But now I think when we came home, they realized it's nothing special and we can handle it. And I'm very positive about Sunday game. Even I think boys, they couldn't wait Sunday to come. They are asking Sunday to come tomorrow. First, what is very important, I didn't come here to play First division, second division or something. I came here for challenge to play Africa and I know what is Ghana. Ghana is full of talents. That means doesn't matter Premier League, first division team, second division team. You couldn't see big difference. Even you saw when Hard Kotoko and even when we played, it's no big difference between Premier League and first division teams.

0: I want to represent first Ghanaian football properly.
1: We are nation's FC manager draft call Garazich and our Ochen in Kano. Mr. Udiweni HM El Pram Prama on the 15th and no next week Tuesday though. Nomi and Sa Pepepe course football season launch, no every team out of form. Omo here simple no administrators are also and our regional football association paying for Ghana Football Association as a committee members in Nano, every team, every PM Nasa launch and so etimi aye crabbe. Mr. Nura na Yawada na Ure Aye the Timi at from my own crank crude memoria na a TEF air club protester etimi etodwa ochima eye omo race air course ho a omo hese pongono ombetimi etumirika ewo ho no ade 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
2: And this match is to let all those concerned know that we are not sitting down for somebody who is a private developer to come and develop the land that is for the race call.
3: This is the message FM.
2: We send, and we are praying for the president's intervention. This club is over 100 years, and that tradition cannot die. We have to make sure that all good-meaning Ghanaians and people who are standing by freedom and justice stand with us to restore our land and for Lands Commission also to stop all unlawful transactions on the land that we have already agreed with government.
1: We are chairman of the Accra TEF Club and our TSA on also editing some Twitter. Yemye, I won't go for Amazon Ray, UEFA Champions League matches, of course, no FC, Fanabachi, NAAS Roma, Equantipenko, 1-1, PSV and Odvin, and so Ed Shekta, Donex, Ebo, 1-1, Bayern Munchen, Eshe, 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and then I would die a man a special happy birthday or bar. Details be a woman or the best from Yede. See, I'm a Bema or Bing Kweku and the Ghana's Maestro, your Supreme, the King of the Morning. Eddie Friday's edition of the Ultimate Sports Morning Show, no Atuas, Wala Tula, Makram.
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7: Aman saye, aman fo, ene yate asamo ede, bema obin kweku andi, aye freno, papa mansu, ye bona bodin, edia pejano, prese, nejuma onfe miyabro, obin kweku andi kufurubuo, beme na winsi insu mwaham, ako bedia benana, awuwo asampa efem, papa mansu, amuofedia, weti pati suo bienim, esiana bledjane, ye pimu wani asanwo, papa mansu, wo beme mu, kwe janana wudi adunet, Aqua Bedia Benan,
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7: Okotra yeni amponsem na na wudi sikabo no. 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

0: Ghana for you now, say, Mema, congratulations, Pa.
1: Thank you.
0: For being appointed as the Minister of Sports and Recreation. Almost say, a novelty, a year ministry. And this as the first person to be appointed, almost say, more about so. Now, I wish you well.
1: Meda omuni na aso ase ena meda platform yi so ase of course Mwamuka and I believe say ubi aso ajiatum say is the headquarters of what sports
0: yeah
1: and for all other stations ube kohonu na about 6 omuye normal news asana omuaba
2: the ultimate sports show.
1: Mm. But mumu die die mwamu ubi enu say a boss 6 I hope I say uti sports news papa bia from across the world any Ghana as well I hear no say what they will dial no edit to
0: fantastic
1: madam was
0: yeah sure so what jia to say hire the headquarters of Ghana sports
1: and who the no correct
3: sarakate mama mami eka maria eke poso tayana guys
2: Elizabeth.
3: The drums of war must prepare to dance for the warrior. When the rhythm of any music changes, the dancers

0: In the name of Jesus, let us pray. Father, please walk with us through the bad times as well as the good. May we be heard and understood from the suburbs to the hood. May you judge us by our hearts and not by our mistakes. And see that we get a breakthrough, however long that it takes.
1: The ultimate
0: may you fill that void in our souls that will lay our fears to rest. Because there's no way we can live for Jesus when we're living in the flesh. So I pray that you allow our spirits to be born. Grow strong, move on, know right from wrong. 1 John chapter 2, verse 15. Do not love the world or anything in the world. And we know what that means. But listen, we know the distance we need to be away from fire to keep it missing. That doesn't mean we'll listen. Lord, you take care of fools and babies. You teach women to honor their men and men respect their ladies. Too many of us have gone astray, doing wrong for so long that we've forgotten the way. Please bring us back home, instill in us the word, which is our backbone, which is children that act grown. There was so much that we're entitled to, yet we received so little. Because in this time of spiritual warfare, we're comfortable in the middle. So I pray that you open our eyes, give us the anointing to recognize the devil and his lies. If we keep our actions wise and our prayers sincere, our heads to the sky, you will diminish our fears. In Jesus' mighty name we have prayed. Amen and amen.
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3: I said,

We are the Friday's edition of the Ultimate Sports Show. And I have to say, yeah, my watch, I'm more quaba. Nah, yeah, bon, come on. A good year, quite so. I don't pay live on radio, live on Asempa 94.7, the headquarters of Ghana Sports. Aha, and a Ghana Casa, aha, and a Ghana TA, and you know, I should be a NEH. Yes, in Konya, no. Yeah, the Friday's edition of the Ultimate Sports Show. Ano pay yeah, the show. Today, Friday, the 11th day of September, the year 2026, the year of our Lord. And ano pay atinasia. Yeah, the Nkomo ni na.

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Asempa 94.7 live on the YouTube. Na o message is nyina. 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

0: Mobosono, and family is here. Navia, into me, and Nimcomo, Bibina, I will show no so, Nabibia, and your Kamakamapa, Alatula, Atenase, Yankone, and Yabakubi, Navia, the Dagreno, Edia Tosso, Edia Mount. 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
1: the Ken, Bedoso,
0: Bibiaboko,
1: oh, Nanko Padamane, Fiada, problem be any achi, Bokobokosa, or the Abedu Fiad idea, how be any achi near me.
0: What do you call a catana, Eba? Na. And now, no, no, make as in media show. As a uncle for being careful, Krumma. Woman, you're careful, pa.
1: Oh, Krumma.
0: I'm talking about football people.
1: Okay.
0: Now, as same way, Maka, Miss Abosone. Because from Enne, Uncle Pim, Monday, say, Yanti a different story. Yanti a different story. There's a voice I will want to play for you.
1: Ta.
0: Yanti
1: different story. Bia. Voice be how be yepy.
0: Because Emra finally means I can voice no. When him say, sir issue of where you are isika, where a player selection, me kuhu assume si me kuhu bentiano. You can't almost see impair evidence.
1: Oh, national team, no.
0: I'm telling you.
1: Okay.
0: And this story, Nanum Bekachel said, Obi Akwaji Obi, $4,000. TNU.
1: $4,000.
0: $4,000. In the name, said, Yebema, and I see a bear caller for National Under 19.
1: National Under 19.
0: National Under 19.
1: Okay.
0: Now, Omube Tukwain.
1: Mm.
0: So, I see a friendly player. Ontia $4,000.
1: $4,000.
0: Na nipano so HS Kanamano. Ama time or the man no. In fact, my chance to crash is National Under 19 BN baby ya ko
1: call up BN baby ya be two baby ya.
0: Ah, what jisikano tian nipano e kasano. And what send me voice audio or voice ah one nipano jisikano. E din command sana. What is Carol?
1: Nipana Papa or Gis Cano, a coach, and answer it.
0: When you coach, or did the team's netty?
1: Or the national team's
0: netty? Or the national team's netty? And you say, or your known person, oh,
1: sir?
0: Oh, or your known person?
1: Our body, dear.
0: Oh, did the F credit guy?
1: F.
0: Or your known person?
1: F.
0: F. Lidikai.
1: F.
0: Or your known person? But it will be $4,000.
1: Abba.
0: Ah, and look, be any. Now, and what's your voice now? I feel ni pan friend or catch and so the medici can come on a two quine. What's on a bejis can? Wouldn't I and commoning in our catch any pan say, oh, national team no, and the 19 ba or parko FO, a corner say, na ya friend we, where's your friend, na utria.
1: Ah,
0: chairman.
1: Assembly.
0: And oh, a young guy. Young guy.
1: And then you'll start a yache.
0: Not junior or the jis can. Se me bo odio na mo watibia. 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
0: ah football administrator obi enim no me na minim no
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1: meti o
0: mede ma GFA. So oma tunkra man kofo se omunye jin kofo sika for national
1: under 19 na.
0: Omunye careful because in the audio edin any information enipa na a provide ya wakwaji sa $4,000 no. Me si se anopai se nya se make as some rich na send me. No audio for now. I can say me be free e tem ma be ba
1: no. No audio no.
0: Because any woman be ho e ya na ehi airtime. Airtime pass it. What did one twin a bequa quack be a chill be a any no cray? Now I get $4,000.
1: Now, audio be deans was a question.
0: Now, what can say? Oh, many assume as he can say, Oka GF in pa, as soon as you cry away, we cry, see, we might
1: be there. They are, you know,
0: what did come on? I will pump any for the radio.
1: Sapa in this row, Bonnie Jean, maybe I know any more here.
0: Uncle. And Tiano pay, so who tears our voice in a swa, and penny for bear six.
1: A deal room. As I'm paying for no so and smile, baby.
0: Sumano. Woman Sumano. Now, ya, Obia, one year administrator, only if Ghana has to say, what Bonnie did say, or none as she cannot quit dinner hall. Meanwhile, send Nipano any role, our national team BMO. I don't know, yes,
1: not Nipano, Nipana, what Jenny Sicano. Says I call up with the banner to me and qua. No, the new papa in our bony dino. Ne dana no.
0: Now call up no hefa. Call up no ewa hefa.
1: Under 19 for quay.
0: No, be any baby, any national under 19. A year standing national
1: under 19.
0: One more echo tournament to be a. What jinni panisika. And apart from dollars, no, there be our way you quay. Of our one rock with
1: you. Papa, I said, ni panama police chino.
0: Zamu,
1: I saw my police.
0: And name and shame. And I'm because a voice on encrophobia. Womo anko jisi kani bi a womo dinye e pie pie mono ene eme ya
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1: F
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1: Nipana man and yet in a scan of Befadi. And to Papa said, Yabay, I own Fendino, Maria Jumo Kuruma. What do you mean, Jubia Nikke? Until Mamma ran in Yajuma.
0: The boy administrator and I at Tihan Quadi, Yabo. Who name him?
1: Not the Biana, National Team, your free player, and Yajiniska, near Jiniska.
0: Oh, dollars are what you know. But a best city, sir, and change the beer. Oh, chairman, call up in the beba. Oh, yeah, you say, listen in the. What do you mean, try listening? You know, the abrante in the player, national.
1: But Nipasu, mamma, in now, Kuruma. Because the air carry papa, and then started you. A man for the duo, F in home, papa, Bahano, Nampa in 4 hours, Chilean, and a pain beer, and who are you, or you know.
0: And look great to do, sir, and run Nipana and mammy voice, and me tea, and I'm a scratchy. Why a big mistake? Zed the old boy, for all you know. Now, almost so many baby, and in penny for dinner, Wabubo, and yes, Sabia, a total share could be a bomb penny for dinner, our federation, or send the panel for the football club of Biachi. I'll be a football club in Kobiara, Ubahunoho, or Sensi Pram Pram. Now, no, maybe catch us a Pram Pram, a community of a businessman, now on Sembibri. Do you want to do an idea, no?
1: Juma dodo na edi no no because we were national team from under 17 under 20 by bia no papa on preparation bia no
0: the
1: time ma
0: send audio na ma we dey fatu system
1: the time ma oh there be say
0: there is there be fatu system
1: there be say say Ken Ken so say sports director say memo
0: director say me mudi
1: o say no audio today.
0: What a fat two system, mommy? Because normally be hold my ear and hard in a fat two system.
1: No, no audio today, the audio two system.
0: I don't want to mommy. I
1: don't know. So, come here as well.
0: Now,
1: best
0: over
1: Debbie.
0: Hey, I'm bad. Young guy, you can do that.
1: Yeah, Chrono.
0: Yeah, fan no NC. When I say Carlos Cruz, I shall share extended a year invitation for our next qualifier.
1: Okay.
0: Now, I have a sad story.
1: Wow.
0: Because this is a player ya kan ho asem wo aba ya kan and finally when ya a year invitation but last week let me ya Emi ya pa.
1: Ta.
0: Emi rami tie story no. 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
0: 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Ese aje Monday ansana woma akoye ne scan asese the gravitas of the injury. What do you say? According to the player, apart from that, obo bo na prani ba ya ufim no on anti okay on ti pain there.
1: Mm-hmm.
0: But ne club ne say woman ebe ye a scan no ma asese because everything atro di amane club no.
1: So mu hiano.
0: So mu hiano. Ne club no so na ebe responde.
1: Na club no de base wenya no
0: oye injured dia enya dia obetimi aba
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0: wa Nokia and finally and the position now obono chairman abin ene pa wa da ben abin
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1: na
0: shocking in fact Carlos Cures and Yabri.
1: Naniabre.
0: I'm telling you.
1: Wabayi.
0: Oh, Naniabre. Em se aya de Ghana for kikano.
1: Ote.
0: Mm, otie.
1: Ote.
0: Otie.
1: So, oba onimkro masemo.
0: We need a very young energetic team. Enya assume si obentin sa old story bia. And uche how was start here. Oye invitation na. No a Joe number. No akasa. Chairman. Enyoma ekoso.
1: O person build it for the future.
0: I'm telling you, Emi ya, that young boy, that boy story, Emi ya. In term na me ne kasa na mi bisan se na oti pain, oti mi oti pain. 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One num e pain kile bi anase woman mosi na bi ye club ne di. When you womu a contractor, upra, you don't have any business. And yet when ne club or contract no upra na wona ukonum pain kile anase
1: club na ne so hell.
0: Emi oman ebe show. Toso ko training grounds a team doctor ne se Monday. And we began what I yes, I ask come no, I hear me no match the timer, no movie to me.
1: Ah,
0: but on no say on Nama, that's
1: all on TV.
0: But club no, and invitation up to club no, a meal mo, club no, not ever responding. But in soon chantro, or the guardians, oh, you play, I'm not now. We are knocking, yeah, says you know. And this player is worried after even your study league, you cry, oh my god, Bobby, two goals. I'm telling you. And me assure se make kan aban for the madwene any woman e kanche ah ma me fancy anya sama no bepa na no bepa
1: na o league be mu
0: about 2 goals
1: o league be mu
0: na me about 2 goals
1: that gun is right through aban for him just show mo kru wa
0: na za mrejo o drive ya no sa test no ka chance o nyayo
1: o driver no sa test no
0: Test
1: it, test it. What do you want to do? What's that? What's
0: that?
1: You're playing your whole yabba phone.
0: Nah, so BB Sam said, is that F following a football club or a football administrator? Nah, or the football club or Chia, I say, or a football administrator? Because maybe a or your team manager of maybe a football club. But you make a administrator.
1: Yeah.
0: Maybe
1: yeah.
0: And now say, administrator.
1: Sa?
0: Because
1: of same manager. One round we count here, friends. You one round
0: we go count.
1: One. Oko council the assembly ba.
0: Assembly.
1: Oh, there be.
0: Where the assembly ba?
1: Sa.
0: Where the nipana atom atino? 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The game in question. 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
0: 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Ye in Swatiman FC.
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0: 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Hey, up and down sa. Mi hun panati ya over 10 da.
1: On one day, or something,
0: or something, boy. Oh, yeah, and why audio? Because wa bo akiri agigi sika ye buana sidan manu ne ade referees juma omudi anu enti the president John Mahama his excellency kind the same thing and e koso enti referees ne ye no ye ni wo referees in kwaso but the club administrators
1: di omo ye no
0: ni wo ma wo di national teams na chi di omo ye no
1: ye nka o
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1: 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Yes, Ghana for why Koka and Sensimu ewo South Africa e formo e ba e no. Papa Sika e si ye de formo e ba e no e na minority for no e question. Sika ye de e formo e ba e nti e no so ye the front page of the Daily Guide de dawa ye de e ma wo se Mahama swells in 3 new Supreme Court judges. Nti e no so ye
0: Mahama ye de
1: Mahama swells in.
0: Hey.
1: Swells in.
0: Nabuchi and a queen here.
1: What swear?
0: And that Debbie Nabuchi. Candy Yacha.
1: Mahama swells. Swells in. Swells in 3 new Supreme Court judges.
0: My power soon, baby. Shadin and a catch.
1: Messi Mahama swells in. What swear in?
0: Now let the old kinds is here. What swear in the old kind first when you pay?
1: Swear, swear. swear in three was Mahama swear in three new Supreme Court judges.
0: Swells now the buy and say man for because say
1: Mahama swear in three Supreme Court judges. Enti the daho I don't know. Or say Polo Beach files injunction against Labadi Beach Hotel.
0: Fantastic.
1: And also the front page of the Daily Guard, Papa. The other play a debre, Now, Oko Sports section, wa or say Black Stars have no business mixing 2027 AFCON.
0: Okay.
1: And no, George Free.
0: George
1: Akwesi Free.
0: Okay.
1: Eddie Odebay, I don't know. Or say Heart, no crow.
0: Hey, now AFCON 2020. Oh, Ben Messi out.
1: Blast. Oh, say you're mixing Morocco, D.A.
0: And I mean, you see, where the you can't afford to miss.
1: Yeah, what's that here? Oh, yeah, dear. Carlos Grace, that's that here. Oh, yeah, dear.
0: Who miss it as any as a jadu?
1: Oh, say, how to folk MD Julius Ben Emuna resigns. Mm. But no, I'm not saying, I say, oh, I'm resigning.
0: He was forced to resign.
1: Mm. Okay. I'll say, Arsenal close to finalize new contract for Mikel Arteta. And he announced, yeah, dear, who called the Daily Guide that. The king, Daho Anopay, ID, Emma, ATFO. Now, okay, the Daily Graphic and so on.
0: The Daily Graphic.
1: Okay. Be Abba, or say, Presec left 9th National Science and Mass Quiz Trophy. And T. Presec for Asan SFOM Bima. And also, home NSM Eba. Or say, the escalating Boko conflict, a collective responsibility, shake a Shaibu, and a day at all form. And T. Menteme, who was in a Basabasaya, Ekoso, Ewo Bokono, or Tima, and Yeni Paba Kokon. 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
0: Okay.
1: Land title after Botema racecourse take over.
0: Okay.
1: And say nura sa demonstration and so echo so mo chima baby pongono edia agoro no omo race course ho no as enipa bi pese omo fashion mra no show omo nsa no omo sey ho omo show omo ntiasi enti nura 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
0: Mamina, the senior most presenter, Alatula, Yenanase pa na yintumi enfa kuwa katan bobo sonon, enfa insiha na bibianku. But then, special day, Emma, team multimedia.

0: Okay, ya bana ya ko na yetimi ahwesede esitie. A special happy birthday and a show nyina ye de ma ye the deputy
1: head of sports.
0: Ye Eric Asiedubodi. And ye de ye birthday song na papa na. Toda wo ba dwuma asede agro when is we say. Otia se. Na yemfa and celebrity our deputy head of sports Eric Asiedubodi. What do you say? Ono aye multimedia baby and na odi aye na woda na yenka and sempa emfa encourage no na yentimi and celebrate ni ye pa. We say ala oba multimedia hano. We say we one of the fine presenters yo multimedia.
1: Oh sure.
0: And in fact, multimedia new one, pa.
1: Oh, sure.
0: One on presenter radio station be yin it is all the final multimedia. See, Debbie, what can't you say? Send on the mount, almost see peg, almost a training in our edemano. Multimedia new one, I just said, almost shun papa, papa, papa, papa, papa, I just said, and yasim kuma. Me, yeah, I said, me, dear, the same said. Eric, I'm trying to say, present a beer. Oh, come on. And yes, celebrity such a great personality. What do you say? We're too much. We're heavy. The foreign minister. What do you say? And
1: the birthday, yeah.
0: And first of all, when you're multimedia, so a dozen. You're meeting my Queen Star there. Because so, by when you're Queen Star account. Enjoy, ne hit, ne a young first one day. And you be brave. And now, when you're, and you're same, come on. And to another, name first of all, so saying. Naketia. And this is the man we are celebrating today. Eric Asiedubodi, the foreign minister. And my name and Sema Anopay, Obeka Ediachem.
1: Papa, said you can Anopay Minka and Sem Dudu be Eric, you're a very nice gentleman. And the papa, Oyenipa, Ope, Nena, Opasem, so Eric. And the DNA, Yankopon, Adi, Akanin, Fi, who in the S. the money be a young quan. Papa, Unin Quan, Bibia, and you will be to me, aye. Say Yankopon, my own quan. The Akano, aye, and what they are, oversign Eddie Akaho. Now, was I a mano, aye, Sika, Papa Sika here. Unyan Quan, Unyan, what they know. The Akani, a Betano,
0: Emramo,
1: Betan, Emramo, pa, na Omana Sungi.
0: Okay,
1: no, you feel the same. Sign here my name, Papa. Sign here my name. It powers and saying the voice, yeah, boy, I saw on the punchy. Papa, now can say, oh, yeah, buy a man here, didn't cost him no. Or so free, I just answer one better demo. Now, so you know, buy a man here, and him say, is he at here? And he is Yankopon in free at Samu, Musu, and in your mind for Tabiemu. Now, oh, man, in
0: okay.
1: O mani nyini e meye panyia dodo na abenya no so mfaso. 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
0: Okay.
1: Esu ade e di free ne ho.
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0: So oba no power TV so oba oba asempa o wa dom just a dom star multimedia. O ko live kwa o mo ntia se. 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Oh, you are heavy too much. Eric is everybody.
1: Very heavy.
0: Na station ba so mo peno no. 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
1: Na na said ye a mo di ni ye bi ba ye na said ye ba ye won hu ni ni picture ye.
0: Na me
1: ken. 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
0: Mo ho po sa. 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
1: Because the tuba bi ya obi a say ekejua. 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
0: na
1: eko.
0: Na de hwe ni tin ni.
1: Hwe ni tin ni said na.
0: Ye
1: si aye na e wo ho na.
0: No, your friend silhouette. O ma ye sa silhouette na.
1: No no.
0: Ya che say.
1: Oh no.
0: Na multimedia for si debi. Yentumi.
1: Ya ma nko ba bi ya.
0: Na o mo de mount station ni de mount. Na o kan say o nso be ma na 250,000. And you signing on. And a 15,000. Bo so me ni nyina na multimedia sa. Na we na yentumi ntua. Catch you, Monsieur Bedobono, and a multimedia AN and come up. Ne, what almost shiny chain will be a
1: papa. Obi and no people saw Boan and Timmy Manning who is that?
0: Oh, not I recruit him, said multimedia Shenopa.
1: Oh, my friend, papa. Oh, my friend, oh, did you good? Oh, did you good?
0: Oh, my friend, papa.
1: But I'll pretend
0: there's him be any gun habit in my toy recap from multimedia. Multimedia and Nipa and Eric is here, buddy. Men, not doubt. And then we are celebrating such a great personality. Fano nyumre mra den celebrate no. Enti pa so de wonnim fa Eric Asie do body kuno. Oso wetimi di aba. Enkwan hye sem empire and gift akodo apeso and ye de ma Eric Asie do body bia no. Ye bi kwan no e de atum. Ene ye Friday ye celebrity our legend, our deputy head of sports, Eric Asie do body. Enti we mra sia, enti mra.

0: It's a very special happy birthday to you, Eric Essie Dubwe D. Kejua Nankasa, the Adam Star, and Yasun Kuma, Jesse Bibia, Kama Allah. And the Minim Sene cake in the bar.
1: And there's a cake in the bar. It's a cake. I say, yet to say, you food, you mood, you mood.
0: First, a year and then your Queen Sabreson. Birthday not cake by Bian Bibriba.
1: Ah, first, and then your Queen Sabreson. My Queen Sabai, dear, my. Sir Puni, I want to talk. Pony, you're
0: more
1: than your
0: Queen's time. Your cost run here could be a buffet, be a to Queen's and Mirror's on your master.
1: So, to say, oh, yeah, or Lance say, Carno, Ubian will be featured for Framba. Is there a quick no, a birthday, but Ubia would tell you about telling him, save you or the bar. Ah, Queen's Teniana. Kingston and Yabayana.
0: And Jazz Eric, apart from Kingston, we need
1: Dofo. Oh, apart from Kingston, oh, Dofo. But when you come, Munubia beam, Unza, your Dofo. And you'll be a one in a crook naban now. A bassadia, once I would be a woody with ye.
0: Yeah.
1: Well, birthday, Benny, I couldn't have one ten.
0: Median will be on your shoulder. But I say,
1: tell you, be a woody. Now I'll call you in the mean, yes, ye.
0: Oh, I'm sorry, the business are a year point to be quiet. What do you say? And your best friend, and no monkey come.
1: Oh, but your tea, Bianca Keki, I am ready. Never, but what's that? So, you know me, the birthday will have over there, poor now with them. And yes, sir, I have no idea, we see from.
0: And here, catch your queen, I say, yes, and your breast, and your best sister.
1: Only so Tiano, only dear, it is a dear, dear, dear.
0: Because on your mind,
1: never,
0: papa.
1: But oh, by you'll be a shrewd, you'll be a very
0: much. See, Concunte be a neba, and the ene, yes, celebrity Eric said, well, yeah. I was all your action.
1: That's all action. And I actually, maybe Eric a catcher and say, Mbain will fear because of a say, on any way.
0: Nothing, so young two crowns and mammy store thing.
1: Starting.
0: Say,
1: no, Ghana.
0: Okay. Erica, mommy, information, say, Mr. Ting, craft friend. And to Mr. Ting, Yaminshaw.
1: Yaminshaw. Okay.
0: Yaminshaw. And to your point, me, Eric, be about a year office. Nabibia, I come. And I'll be in cry, and I'll say, and to woman, the phone in a. And free now, Omoshi Eric, everybody. Mammy, come on, so I will DR Congo nominee a year Benjamin Willie Graham. Benjamin Willie Graham in New Commerce here. Ben, good morning. How about Cordy? Hello, Ben. Good morning.
2: My show, good morning.
0: Me bacho boko. How are you, Kama?
2: Hello, my show.
0: Yeah, me too. Kama, me bacho. How about Cordy? Nanu amukodru eye Congo working through reception and preparation ahead of the big game Ochina Eba and the assurances amonya are Ghana for and so supporting you know, working through Kakrai.
2: Hello, my show.
0: Yeah, Ben, what you mean, Khan?
2: Yes. Question last one can take Accra.
0: Yeah, now me say working through mudru her reception, mu training amaye, preparation amaye ahead of the big game Ochina Eba Swan.
2: Much like I say, it's been very calm and cool here. Yenya Semboni Bia Yebaya no yewo Pullman Hotel team no to me make it sure say and said hotel like I said were very nice football pitch and TBG and players in Yeshika Kakra

0: sansu na andra ya kupimo ya Lubumbashi stadium na kasa kwa ya training. And also was very great in ya police escort from the hotel straight down to stadium honomo. Nti honi ya kwa ya bibia andre nyumbre by 6:37 ya bipimo ya hotela anopei ya tumia teki ya breakfast nyumbre ya besa ako back na ya pre-match press conference and then ya training super start to all.
1: Na edien na coach Ibrahim Tanko ni mranti ya na eka ahead of the game nu se ye shese the big thing ebitumi asie mobe over 10 the 1-0 deficit ye nya e wota kwa no so far assurances ben na Tanko ni mranti no e dey magana for.
0: I mean, it's very, very positive. Players, you know, are in high spirit. They are promising. Most everybody say we shouldn't worry. Mema yembohu. In fact, we are ready to face any opposition. Biano, well, I'm saying my mantra: never give up. And so they are not going to give up. They're going to fight and drown. My hockey cover training, let's just say, they are ready to fight for the last breath. You know, and to coach Nusu, my share boss at least. And mistakes that by my first game in Montenegro correcting in and Brendan Bromley players Netanasi went back into the game, looked at everybody's mistakes individually, and it'll be Akasai and it'll be Ajitumu, they went to me and they also encouraged Bibia went to me and you know, say yes, I think that we can do better. And so, everybody's going to fight and sure say we get the result that we're looking for.
1: Very important pa. Na F team member ben the lead team that they call you.
0: So oh great Accra, obviously, you know, regional chairman in football, Bidwichi, Rakatani and then.
1: Oh, that's fine. Bibia come on. And the assurance is that the 1-0 deficit in the mobile over 10 deficit mobile over 10, right?
0: The absolutely. I mean, that's the main purpose in Tiawahano. I mean, we are here to fight. We are here to ensure that we continue, making the history for Ghana. And just like Moses Aka, I'll be acting as the dream is to play the CAF Champions League match at Watakwa. And the dream is one day hold the CAF Champions League trophy. That is what we are fighting. And Tiawahano, we work hard and then get the results we're looking for.
1: And then we have a final training or pitch a game also, right?
0: Yes, absolutely, yeah.
1: Now the supporters of TP Mazembe, they no more come for Kruma and come over in more few Ghanaians be also a cheer more on Kakra.
0: Over Krum, that's the Muhu's there, Yanya Bana. I was just asking Naya, NDC chairman, I said in Ketia, or Yanus, I signed them here the chain, a Unam Krum, that's the Muse, a Ghana club, Nebana. No, my assigned a chain.
1: As a Machamutikra.
0: But basically it's been very warm reception and yet some of them also come, they greet us, they wave at us and it depends on how I treat your team also report on the buy because they made us aware, so we give them the best treatment, and so they're going to reciprocate and give us the best treatment. Yeah, see, yeah, we don't have an issue. I saw from Penny Four from Lighthouse, our Congo Han Momiakana for Mestrian, or Tehanum say, Omotisi Abano, a idea, or mobile support. And Sasuna, the High Commissioner work in Shasta, and so as my Penny Four Akama, Ombedi, and Mebuama, Yetimifi Airport, Ebidru, your hotel, Pepe Penty. We are really in high spirit for the game.
1: What Takwano, Mihuse Wankasa, who was tea, a year officials of TP Mazembe, and I've been better. Mojoint and Amotone Frozen.
0: I'm calls number, but yeah, but many sure say at the appropriate time the video will come.
1: Ben, yeah, wish it even all the best. Ghana for the Empire title, pa. You know, say umbetu miya ye na umbetu miya qualify from this edo. And here wish you all the best. Ochina, you be your commentary na monitor game no. BBA be fine.
0: Why?
1: Benjamin Willie Graham, communication director, Midiema, a football club, and I'll tell you, you know, it didn't come out far away from DR Congo. But then come on up. Alabra.
2: Papa, Medase, and in coma, Wakobo from DR Congo, Eddie Abba. 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So supporte se. 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Eni experience ha. Club or no ever playing in the African competition, no papa. Even though we as a player, in the beginning, no, but a TP Mazimbe didn't in a day, a dasso.
1: Yeah,
2: it's a banner who are there or war this said competition. Ya, yeah, boya, papa. Now, who are there? No, a chain, Bobo Quenidi, and a Medium Sporting Club.
1: Okay,
2: Medium, him say, Eddie, pa, Eddie, pa, but. 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
1: Yeah,
2: no pressure back. Now, man, for Brunim and for Brunim Rania, dear, because a woman says a Brunina Waha, a Bianca, or more Lusu of ye. And this also now call Lusuna Papa Montimian to Amojan in Eswa, at the pressure by Ibrahim Tankuso.
1: Yeah.
2: It be BIS on any boys in a Cabiano or Monka. On the guys in Nkasa ye, boys no some fan show, Mutin say. Who player there? Oh, Papa, well, do you want to say who do park and that's what we deliver?
1: Yeah.
2: Because chance, so I'm going to take you my chances are. And Kanano against TP Mazimbe or Takwano. Papa, I'm first, I'm sure you know, ma. Oh, per reporter in Saka and say, chances are, me dear man for saying, and that Dawson. Because so, when your chance, who do pro, no, na Papa, when your chance are, and your experience in a Bemwa show. So, because I'm saying, you're inexperienced, and I'm my dear man to me and young way now, Minister, any part in Yadin. Because we have chance, you know, and your experience in the Bemwa go. So, you know, Paul and him now, a car with the keeper, no placement, now above for baby, and your experience as him.
1: Chances do mean you
2: be bad. We have chances, baby.
1: Omunya
2: be brave. It's a more call a real game, no. Papa says, our chances, no, sir, could never be now the Diagra. But we have a couple of Diagra, be how?
1: Yeah.
2: TP Mazimbe, what's in a funeral? Why not, Mr. Quay, be as we say, we're being a win or Hadia, and says, I know, yeah, I know, Gina Sue of ye, Edima qualification, but Edima and supporters. Eti mediama wajuma ye, mediama chances e wasa game we no. Mimi fi se TP Mazimbe before no wasoro. TP Mazimbe before no ya head. So mbeti miyasha mediama wasa game we.
1: Okay.
2: But ubibia beti miyasi.
1: Uwe unkwankwa.
2: Yes. Uwe unkwankwa. Eti anye sa game we na akobo, adodo unkobo, adodo na. Di mbeti miyaya diama mediama biyano, the players should do it.
1: Okay.
2: Ibrahim Tanko so, as the coach you know, on shiye bibi mfiri, luso luso watakwa num. Because Olusu, you know, meaning sir, was actually the video, no, was a game no, so many times. Oh, the Amma, when Yan win. And he said, once you be a fan free, how are we Yan or Takwana there? That's a quaw called Rusia Bibia. Even though, Dino, or Munkoye, such a baby, or Munkobo Bobia, I bet me, I may who say, Ghana, your reps, the coach, and I, no, Papa, so more edgy league in that. And yes, sir, we be the boy of Mauji League and referee be a who are then the Mauji League. Sir Banner said, referee be a who are then the Mauji League and now say, and you can't be now fast while Uji League, they are. Now say, performance, you know, ain't me in the hoodie. Or my who are there, what they cause our game, you know, may the GDM, before me GDM, what was our game with our form?
1: Ketuebi.
2: Because I would tell a few loose, you are. Baby, I will corner. And now the SATP Mazimbe with. And what dear Kitano, out the Bessel Wahano, or Bessel said Braho. Never following cool.
1: But ten year, Bordio.
2: Papa Bordia, Papa Bordia, but Eddie.
1: Eddie.
2: Ah, some dear Macofa win, Wahono. Papa Eddie, pa.
1: Okay. Mike Bosch is good morning, my soon. Today is Friday, and you have dropped a bombshell with a name that starts with F. Fentu Frank. Frederick,
2: Farouk,
1: Francis, Felix, Franklin, Fred, Foster, Forsin, Fifi, Fosu, Fosuhine, Frimpong, Fojo, Allah, and I am
2: nah, going to edit. Administrator, we should have Fosuhine, Fosuhine.
1: Oh, that be I George Fosuhine, Wafa operations manager.
2: And now Mokra.
1: I just declared and I said, oh, I am quiet or any game, or actually, I know you're a very decent guy on the on your sacra. George, there, you're a very decent
2: guy. The effing already means to effing.
1: I'm
2: friend of all, so a dear.
1: But them say still I went to me.
2: But still, I do you know the band back Ukraine?
1: A banner unya me bo. A banner unya dear me bo. Send the name, Namakan.
2: Aren't you the bar? No, yes, I didn't the other boy. So, body, our body, you know.
1: No, send your Namakan. We've been a kind of making. Okay, yeah, yeah, yeah, yeah, yeah, yeah, yeah, yeah, yeah, yeah, yeah, yeah, yeah, yeah, yeah, yeah, yeah, yeah, yeah, yeah, yeah, yeah, yeah, yeah, yeah, yeah, yeah, yeah, yeah, yeah, yeah, yeah, yeah, yeah, yeah, yeah, yeah, yeah, yeah, yeah, yeah, yeah, yeah, yeah, yeah, yeah, yeah, yeah, yeah, yeah, yeah, yeah, yeah, yeah, yeah, yeah, yeah, yeah, yeah, yeah, yeah, yeah, yeah, yeah, yeah, yeah, yeah, yeah, yeah, yeah, yeah, yeah, yeah, yeah, yeah, yeah, yeah, yeah, yeah, yeah, yeah, yeah, yeah, yeah, yeah, yeah, yeah, yeah, yeah, yeah, yeah, yeah, yeah

0: Okay, anti winning is within and nations ever. Sunday, the big game, Obia and Trefi, Yenina, Obia, Oba Kuta Franca, na Didi no Timia Kosro, na Yetimia Tai, Nations FC, Echi, na Yamiki, a mark for that game. Ala, Nations game, no free gate, anti, Yenina.
1: Papa, Nations game, ni free gate. Said, yeah, Omodi two, da, no. But papa free gate you know obebo a free gate in farin ma yes free gate in farin ma sir media ma ebo in front of the supporters papa otena se e o fi into di ncho
0: odi ncho
1: yes media ma supporters are na wo park say no money supporters keto
0: yeah no do so
1: but ni nyina mu no anko yi amfa ma o e ti the nations eso mo ye ene se at the crop ot ya ma wo ko ya wait me anya win ewo mali no saade ene na ese o take o hwese obetimi aye nioma obetimi abo on the field of play and uti ye coach na sema awoka na o si nations players na ekita omo no dodo na any experience in Africa
0: okay
1: experience ekita players e bo nations no ewo Africa na ewo form and say ewo form there na it tells you say ese players no e double lap juma eso moye. The fact that nations obo free obo no free ama supporters aba no en che se obetimi ache FC DR e wo ha but omo so de
0: supporters ye kwaku hunu na eye FC DR
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0: team
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1: takwa de no crowd se supporters ne ben players no more but a class sports stadium yi o team an wa team team a hunu hunu bi
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0: wa
1: chance ba ha a o beka se enye se enye de na moye
0: ze o munye concert o munye musical concert
1: o munye music
0: bombo para Kennedy beto da no
1: o munye musical concert but so o mo ankasa ton game no e ma nipa mo ba be hwe ni free no buy their numbers
0: e be na o ba he net ton na o beto
1: ton o ton after Wednesday no publicity be na wati biem
0: na me ye ano pay me
1: boss no o mo de na e so moye omo na nkasa omo di omo ho no di e na omo ye
0: no but e bia nyi ha e bia na omo ko ba bifura ye nya we the fact say o ma anje say onye bibia bia
1: no papa match ne ton no e wo form
0: okay
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1: Yeah, Anuaba. Oh, there be our form. But Baba, nations, dear. 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
0: Okay.
1: 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Na wasama FC Jaya for wasa beche no. Nations any kwan so tena ho ema FC Jaya esa beche no okuruma. 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Players that started them am say changes e ba mi bibia no. 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
0: 0542 771092 0542 771092. Uba na wine snappy. The Super International. Super. Nabibia boko die. Okay, me assure Sanopay, who a very good morning to you and the governor himself, Mamecha Wanopay, a very great guy. Okay, hello, good morning.
2: Hello, good morning, the rich Papa Maestro.
0: Kwaku, Holy Sin, Emotional Intelligence, in Tiwe.
2: Very much, the Agenito. Agenito, the Anyazu.
0: Hey, Azemu. Appellations, Yamza, when you hope.
2: Oh. And friends, medium issue near tall order power.
0: Aye,
2: very tall order. I was in Kofon home, Kuman of the Mosafa.
0: I don't want you with you.
2: Oh, my lucky power. Because in my day, even if medium had won one new here, crap one can cry a serious going day. Then Kofona Baba set out one. And yes,
0: but we can also conclude, Koku, because football, dear. And from another woman, you see a global leader uncertainty. Be beer to me, see.
2: It is football, but it is African football laws.
0: Okay.
2: African football, pa. She say na Champions League, na a clean kakra. Nanka, sa we didn't carry us in a straight stone, sir. She say na game, na a clean kakra, you're born over. Calf is able to see, say, higher mount ball, one is an animal. First, Nanka bow in a medium economy contract. So, what do you say? FC Diara, how many nations now at the same level? And
0: of course.
2: Yes, how many nations now at the same level? Okay, I got to connect Kwara United last year.
0: Yeah, Kwara, yeah, I remember.
2: And no Puno, this is a stadium, I'm going to fill a quarter of the stadium. Ah, supporters, we can't say supporters, Grunny Bakra, but you just come back, we pay up the friends at the. Friends say the enthusiasm, whatever, for the match, this and the money, but still, have you forgotten?
0: Mikaipa.
2: Yes. I know what you say. This past year, Stade Malien, about quarterfinals of the Champions League. What does it tell you about the Malien game? Stade Malien, they were in the quarterfinals with Mamelodi Sundowns.
0: Just said their league is better than our league.
2: Not necessarily better, but at the end of the day, let me tell you, someone say, the league may not be better, but at a certain level, certain clubs are investing in their team. So they are saying, yes. So when you say team in Niger from Sahel FC,
0: Sahel
2: and Asfa Yeniga, Burkina Faso. These two clubs that I mentioned, they pay better salaries than Kotoko and us.
0: But okay, Mate.
2: They pay dollars. They pay dollars. They pay serious dollars. Was a it is someone qualified next you see and send you to a local place $2,000 and $3,000 to stay in this country and play for us. All the time we'll be second fiddle to clubs on the continent.
0: I hope that Sunday will be time a year nation set
2: you. My not going to Kumasi does not mean I should not concentrate on the match in Kumasi. 1000% concentration.
0: Mate, welcome. I'm not saying I'm from Siamijawa. The other catch him in Kanakane.
2: Good morning.
0: Good morning. Yanko, Yanima. Hello, good morning.
3: Good morning. Papa, get through my mushroom.
0: I'm be on a Bibiaba called here.
3: So, person, a year, a ewo bibi ebubi edudo bi sube hweso so di akọ yesi eko de ye ya ye yi bidi eba obo e do bo aye aye ye to a eyo bi de ye ye obubo di bo so so edi but let's all like next time we got it
0: nyame onshira o papa papa papa papa. Hello, good morning. Hello, good morning.
4: Hello, good morning, Papa Maisu.
0: Yes, I'm Pacho Hoini.
4: Me Pacho, where could you have got on from my brother Phobia?
0: Brian Tiwe.
4: Maisu, my Michel and boss, Abdul Salam Yakub. Honorable Adam Salam, that's in Philly Enterprise. Maisu, the American is a two class from Cobra Africa. Maisu, the more the year, Papa, Papa, Papa. My main such nations, yeah, because Omadi, Omuqua, we could lose you one day. To Omadi and the ultimate say, and there's work a crowd or swat at it because Kubo Huma, a good advantage, which means you'll be a tennis score line, and if you're between me at a kind of crowd, maybe a cooperative, and I'll be to match a tunnel. It's an easy idea, Miami, there, so my dear, you get, because where this time around, Omuya support you, a cobass or a quiet child, child be a demo supporters, not there, and to where you figure to be, you have second of food in a semi-million, I am fast support, Sandy. Jafan ko Chinese is a cheap send a bear on which may win game and eddy. Am I? Media my game on an eddy, my suit, it do by BSA kind of way because a team get to a Dukan and Ekoban, can make a say beer in that so by keeping my Zimbi. No one by whom, no one time number the show one. If you won't board draw Cradia, can make us a Uku in that so. By media, you had the support to be with Yasidiamo, press in Mokobo, the Moses Bakas, the Sika or Sen, the press I also, Akotia Wokiamo. Namu kwa bo namu kwa timu lisbaka ni mna eka obo no so pepa ni su hamu ni su kakra namu kwa cha obo gumu tam makolusu game ne one e home afen namu kwa wi e dey my su me dey yamba support e ya dem pa bo ne beke e dey but dey ugu se yakopon be ya one dey na e ne mate ne back against keep him azembe dey e ya dey mu o dey
0: e dey be my su yamba fofro anopay e o show so. Hello, good morning.
5: After much eh blam much eh.
0: Use your experience, be your experience, man.
5: Last year, after watching that, oh, she must say, at the funny, it's 88.10. So, I don't know what to do. What's it? I don't know. In fact, your friends are crying, and the mouthful cannot, after watching. At the funny, 88 points. No way, it would be one of it now, okay, and I'm going.
0: Mate, my son, Kaya can't show me what I mean, so.
5: But you really have to, you know, who can all. And you make us some name with Japan, but name with
0: it. Mate, me say can be mama.
5: Okay. Nothing. In fact, two clubs are here called Champions League and finish it up. Me say, Mali Timuno, in fact, all Division 1, and I'm a boy. So, only Division 1 or all people can finish it up. It is, young fight, you say, and say, I'm a boy, and we're a boy.
0: Bra, now they better touch in here. Why?
5: Yeah, Baba, yeah, Baba, Baba, yeah, Baba, yeah, Baba, say, Ghana League, you know, yeah, Master, and Pasubian, so, yeah, yeah, President Program, and then we send Pasubian, so, if it's them call wake up for me, and you pay up, I could pay, and from call wake up, and I say, I pay, confidence, you tap up for Yana, say, I pay, 10 pieces, Gaggy,
0: Mate yena sina yemfa Razak so ensia yemfa final one enough e yenyina yentumi e move on na yenkwe nim anopai e wo show so. Hello, good morning.
6: Hello.
0: Good morning.
6: Good morning.
0: That's your way.
6: Epato, number one coach, Coach Abraham Nkansa. You do not have any Purugu Chakapama. Papa Maestro.
0: Yeah.
6: Mediema FC. I was almost fixed it wrong. We have to fix it. I was almost fixed it. Yet I'm waiting for. And yet I'm a papa. Because I'm trying to have fast so I'm not going to have TP Mazin before the say, you know, they should go there and then make a statement. She said, Ghana flag, you know, Diago, Omonko, Yetamuchi. I strongly believe, sir, Omde Tinaya said, yeah, Ogram was his faka, Ashomunko, and I'm happy about that. Oman Peninsula, Amasika, Yamono, and then motivate you. You should go there, football, no, as a son, Yabono. And then on more park, and also, no. Pitch in Suma, and you better crouch and Ghana. The pitch is to go on Mundia Grow Park and so. Not among the coaches in my. It is possible, it is not possible. And my nation says she will show them the best of luck. I was Sunday.
0: Now, what do you support us say, Bana?
6: Say official, Ubia Antonsa, Ubia my letter, Anton Sam Fred.
0: We are doing a free gate letter, baby. I didn't need a free gate.
6: Oh. Free gate, Papa Maestro, are you free gate? But if he's in a respectful way, you know, and some children that are my when your national team, and your team, and what I say, I'm a tone suffer, I'm a troll that am I officially, you know, that is where we can stand on it and then come to the stadium.
0: Now, national team, I wish I had a troll letter, Bremo.
6: National team is different. National team is our duty, direct, and your duty, direct. But clubs, you know, most of the clubs, you know, I'm not trying. Say, oh, due to say,
0: Chakapama. Chakapama. Mejina Dr. Yes. Kwame Chei enim na mama mo special invite. 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
6: I'll discuss it with my executive. But a very respectable thing can make corner
0: na ka. Send na mo pe. Send na intia. Ano pe nka meji discuss already some of
6: ya. Debi me patcho niskatem. Me patcho. Yeah, support, no. And you see Kassem at all. It's about Ghana.
0: Niskatem.
6: So your national team is not supporting. See, why now Kotaji, no? Who Kotaji minister? And now Kotaji GFP. Why now Kotaji, no? If you are the Western, there is a Momaya Bas, Nyembra. The Bas needs to be joined her. You can call for the full normal basket, your mama be support. That's the worst
0: thing. And the dog, mama basana?
6: For now, no. Bas will be here. But what I'm saying is,
0: let the animal radio. So say, Dr. Kwame Chi, I mean, can't you? Mumra me tiny chi.
6: Ah, yeah, Bas, Empire FM, and that's your basket.
0: Yeah, call, now steady, match me, you're going
6: to head of. Ahead of sports, I will need Jumawo Nation Center.
0: Banana, my mother is a bumba. Yes, sir.
6: Maybe you're near your thing, see him, but if he said, Mr. Dakar was happy over Kennedy, who said, at least, you know, show some notice, but if you're noticed, you'll be on casting today.
0: Okay, so Kennedy, the Wedding Camp catches a woman near a musical concert to be and JB and Minton on fuel.
6: Okay, yeah, sure. But you won't hear ya, why not? You will hold the Magana into no more tone suffering, I remember.
0: Mate, yana se never a year friend in a fancy here and pay a show or so. Yeah, dying waba, you're dying waba, Cecilia, you're dying waba, Cecilia, for you to me.

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0: Any tea, Tia Bruchenko, Akuqua Manqua, Akuntejo, Eddie Bro was Sempa, 94.7 FM. So,
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3: Memory Debia, a bonusia, a permusia, a question of what you change your home, our abruce, said the Akuhu, any diabetrufi, the Yahu, near her, the Ye, near the Abba, the Yeno, and you can say,
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1: You know the football season is back. 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
1: Contestants ringing out die a song ya bako. 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

0: Insurance. 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And Suleman Fufrobi Bepi. 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

Abusian for Sempa FM Sunny 94.7 Yantua de Kaka. Now, if we are the foreign minister, Etnase, na ye de Amanonin Seb, no Eddie Atuas, you see, Eddie Amount. Compu Ghana. I say passion for technology. And I'll pay you more. Okay, boy, Sika FM. Now, and yes, you can't quite nobody tie a cheek. Wouldn't say any of my papa. And I come to Ghana. Of a by what didn't you know? Bedroom, I saw. And can't say you see any. And I say, you're a student. Now, you be a sukui. Ope, a be a laptop, tablet, smartphones, a year printers, routers, ne headphones, ne power bank. 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Oh, Freya Bejoso Charlie, you for level up. Oh, Compu Ghana, it's a passion for technology. I don't pay okay. Oh, Belmont, and so Ekuta Mupa. Now we know a Belmont non alcoholic. Malt drink, original. Now, a baby empa reloaded ingredients in a sakemu. I mean, now, what did be brina and a bemu? 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And no, any the abba a Belmont one. I don't pay me the amount. Now, the other way, Chile said, we know, yeah, Christopher, the pepper. Now, and quadano pepper, and quadano pepper.

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0: 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I'm a product papa pani bi na
1: I got experience, I got to everything too much. And the old man who want to challenge me, hey, I'm okay here. This is my national flag. I'm proud of it. And I'm proud of Africa.
2: Oh, you know man, I'm too bad, baby.

0: boy at Tennessee. And I passed it and I make a kind of media cross. Eric, I see you do a
1: D-Zoom.
0: Mr. Machin.
1: Say that, baby, I'm saying it to whom it is.
0: Debbie, now, one walk of
1: wow. Yes, first from first year.
0: Say, Queen's a brave sister in the bar.
1: First from.
0: Queen's a brave sister. What's it?
2: I'm blessed for Gigi.
0: Oh, Gigi, I'm blessed so. Hey, and I'm blessed for
1: oh my goodness.
0: Happy birthday to you.
1: Thank you, bro.
0: Happy birthday to you. Yami Shao.
1: Amen.
0: Yami Shao.
1: Say spray no de aba.
0: Birthday spray.
1: Oh, watch the back, baby.
0: Or the birthday spray na ba.
1: Oh, that's beautiful. But the spray na ba dia.
0: Mami nya sa magic we ma.
1: All right.
0: Say a bit me afa.
1: Okay.
0: So na we dey your magic ke na meye.
1: Your magic. Me jodi.
0: Your magic eh friend number with mami. Na yen hwe se ebefa o ke menye ni se ya na me hwe se ebefa na o me wish you a birthday surprise catch you say me say o me wish you birthday oh eh radio so why na yen hwe se ebefa na abakaka
1: say afi na dey na messages ni there me phone cry shh
0: mobile money messages na
1: wow eh o ebi aba
0: mobile money
1: messages yeah physical so aba it's one
0: eh and your birthday who did it pa
1: yakopon ada o ma eh say me did it.
0: Maestro, why did you
1: do it? Just say, Maestro. Oh, no, pay out.
0: Then we'll be the other
1: show. Yes.
0: And your queen's added by
1: the idea. I know the end of the essay. I just see a pawn. I see a pawn.
0: What's your pawn?
1: Tim Nina. Papa Cambo GH.
0: Oh, Papa
1: Cambo GH.
0: And I do it in the
1: other show. And Neman, when you customize or made pictures to Tarahon, my main. Be a customer.
0: My friends, they meet pie.
1: Drinks and then be a picture Tarahon, just say. I don't know, I slow. And that's all you slow. Send us what you feed and just see if you feed it.
0: Mr. Emmanuel Otting,
1: my nyan a call. And oh, yes, I say, I'm busy until you weep it. And then just say, oh, that's also say, you know how we do.
0: Mr. Emmanuel
1: Otting. Yeah, to the Gen Z, the NBS, you know how we do.
0: But how we do, you better say, I have both project and I say, we are office project.
1: Oh, say, and a feeder. And then your holiday, I boo, when they are there, holidays in Kwan. Aye, so I say, nay, feed, and me no shaking cry.
0: Oh, okay.
1: Tima was a man, you care for ever since I'm in ever cast them in cause suspension because I had a new remnant to me and my juma. I got you, man. Said to the more prep zone, so they are there.
0: Oh, okay. Corner and to me and go through, but there was a course like a crabba. Now, what Abdul Salam Yakubu,
1: Mr. Abdul Salam Yakubu, there be an end of him in Tenegat now. He's 13, Tino.
0: Maybe I'm sorry.
1: I think our boy is 13, Tino. I mean,
0: now George, because he's years away,
1: Mr. George. Free former vice president of the FA, Afina Diachi.
0: Those are
1: Escafons are in them. So I'm not about 2-3 no more night. TV about 5-6 one I feel no more. I'm on that, I should say. Nah, and yeah,
0: Oh, okay. Now, Samuel Quadadi, you in Chinsway.
1: My Yanni message. Say on our bar office, the action in our bad. My name is message. Oh, when you get a photo,
0: yeah.
1: I don't get a photo. You're on Fania Grow.
0: Now, could you add diamonds?
1: Yes, they say you need dinner finish on tea, Metanenka.
0: Oh, yeah, sure.
1: So they say they need dinner while I was signing tea.
0: Oh, boy.
1: Oh, my goodness. Oh, messages. Wow.
0: Messages.
1: Right. My shorty, I will be an anopa meye production. There's a production in Chroma Mamanya. No more Betchimakura, more Betchimakura, Gotchimakura. I tell you, I'm a ball quick and opera.
0: I'm telling you,
1: Mutrasiano.
0: Whatever stories in Randafi, will be our action, be our messages in the bay, everybody. Nah, it to me.
1: Great. My show, you will be a quaba, the birthday edition to me, my ball quick in Yakonia, but yet to me, Katani, to Nano, the Messin Lewandowski, who's a Nano in Tamiami Mone, a Chicago phone game, Kiki Kri Bioma, Messin Lewandowski. Lewandowski di bumu ene nyasam kitwa a che se kikire I well I'm say sometimes yana because of the respect ajuma na mashu so you adwin say oh many at 4 or 3 mama mfa 30 min so so eh ofe me na mzi he o di 30 so so and no far kura che 30 hours na eti me to so be over 63,000 fans are now packing the stadium. No, kiki. Now it started. Now Inter Miami is going to fire. Selling names in there. Man for Babe Hoyo, likes of Messi, Lewandowski, Casemiro, Munya.
0: Before we see for man.
2: Yeah, yeah, man. Okay. Oh, because I got to pay. When you are in, I'm no good.
1: Send me touch it, right? I said, man. I never miss as maestro. Maestro, do you see me?
0: And yeah. Now, who we are not feeling with some of it?
2: Hey, but I'm not somewhere. And
0: I. Obey to me, obey to me.
1: Mama de na ye an kwafa. 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
0: Abi
1: every person. 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In end kikiri kya ha de hemre na se kwam bia so no. 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Na record breaking Chicago clash with Inter Miami pa ni. That story I just wanted to go into it pa but because of time and the echo Intino, Nessa Quimbia Sono, me bosso Sadi Bona, Elecan Sephonia Cacaye, Bachelor Sumami. As a Hamas Rodriguez, a one player, ne carrier. I'm sure Biaco Fano, I am Yayi papa, I am Yapa, and of course now, what in them, Menem, MLS Nemo, Minnesota United, we look about Sida, and fa. 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
0: oje
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1: 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After Real Madrid, no. And sometimes the coach you meet, who say, no, nah, let's do it in your dano. But now, Ancelotti, Ancelotti moved him on to Bayern Munich, and he passed up any career now, and he called from coming to everything, and then the more, you know, I had any idea, then the air better on some, and so ever. And my son, I'm going to forge the air, you know, serious, 2030 World Cup final, almost said the grand star Hassan, the second in Casablanca, and no, and how long be born on FIFA's, they be said, yen kase, a one a bebo final, tumutumu, a final, I don't know, World Cup, 2013 ni msesi ni tia ba fini yugu soto to niyama mwa mwa pesa mwa jifuana na hiri mwenye saa stedi mwa mama nshu stedi mwa 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
0: live on YouTube.
1: I say Cotono. Yeah, Grand Star has signed the second. Yeah, but one man is over.
0: Franklin, say happy birthday to you.
2: Franklin. Thank him.
0: So named Franklin.
1: Minimum.
0: Aye.
1: Thank him for me.
0: National Health Insurance.
1: I know him. I know him.
0: But catch you say message, you know.
1: Your message. We've been at the box about it.
0: National identification, so we'll be that.
1: Insurance. We'll be that.
0: And
1: the one you
0: know.
1: Yeah. Well, so the reason why FIFA embassy just so they say, and I also so they say, I don't know, Spain, Portugal, and Morocco, and a host yadi, you know. It is, once I take, as I say, the final is coming to Morocco. The final, I mean, Bonton Boas. I had a chess and more babble. But she said, Manchester City, win a Koba. Said, Manchester, if I refuse this idea, and I guess if I be a person, final, it could be a Spain or Portugal. And I would say, we go and pass it, give you a Camorocco, never quite. They can't, I think, there's no bad idea. But they can't, I don't bear any idea. Because I centenary in the year celebrating, you know, much likes of Uruguay, Argentina, and Paraguay, almost so a ball opening matches, or more countries near there. 1930, they shot in the city. They are celebrating. In a grand style, 1930 to do 2030 maestro. About World Cup, Nache. It's going to be a son already. I don't want some so about when I don't pay. And maestro results been a shock you in the Champions League.
0: And in the Champions League, AS Roma Diano.
1: Really? Wow. Well, Shakhtar Donetsk and so kwa way to PSV and Dovin kwa kubo 1-1 and a Bayern Munich match to nasa omo nshe asa omo nshe asa omo nshe in the end now Bayern Munich bogumu 5-0 over Bodo Bodo pa anike wangu bie Bodo petre sa mukwa weye Europe wa makoto match to come 4-1 match over Leipzig and Manchester United against Sabah match to
0: yewe ide oh he gave natu omo nye tipe kwa but they are starting a very good race.
1: The Manchester Derby is on. And so, you know, not Karaka Kasafa, but as well, resource and effort. I got voices to play. Stadium Park, they long. And Ramay Show, they can long, some know. Make us a long cry to long win or draw, I got to be long to win.
0: Slavia or your idea, even with
1: the red card. Hey. Well. It's in Patron Radio, but so I don't want some SOE Brown and play live on Asempa 94.7 FM. Much to this weekend, there are games in the EPL. My catcher said the biggest of them, Ebasono, Ayatia Basso, I am Manchester Derby. No, and I'm sure go on,
0: of course.
1: Manchester Derby.
0: Google.
1: Yeah, they are Google. Aye. Because United, nice as a Munai Hepum.
0: Good,
1: you have two at Munai Hepum. Munai Hepum. Yes, I will say. Bomb of the Brentford neighbor. Now, Yahweh Sene Bessia Coach. 2 p.m. 2 p.m. Now, Aston Villa and Northern.

0: Arsenal swap. That's just where the Arsenal I Ufapai. Commentary and the Brighton Nebo and all by Equasida and Equasida. Manchester United at Old Trafford against Manchester City at 3:30 p.m. near Hessen and Adichie Leeds near Newcastle. Abo now Brentford for Chelsea so Abo. So El Honor Monte Patrol Channel. So, if I really match the Basso this weekend, I don't want some so bro in the EPL. But you can say we next can be a sort of a quality of Ecoso in La Liga. La Liga, so Real Madrid is in action. Basa will be in action. Now, you know, any Ewasa matches him. Basta asta te tu mrike gidi gidi ya chumuno re manu de kwa tehe ye ese betizi ajmane di yo ajmane di ba manchua ete se la lidi siyet diabaye hawa ni mabisi yako ewo honomu ni adi adi ya ete this is it, this is La Liga sene La Liga fishes no enso esi eti ya yede ebre wo Atletico Madrid nano manchua the results what is called minim se sometimes approach the high so leave the stage no. Maybe it is time for Diego Simeone to move on. And early this year, they were rough for. Sevilla Valencia, I don't know, yeah, at 7 p.m., Racing Santander, and Deportivo Alaves at 12 tomorrow. Now, Osasuna, the Espanyol boy, Athletic Club, Real Madrid, and Real Vallecano, Gabino, Dachina at 7 p.m. 7 p.m. games, yeah, and you're bad. Yeah, Bebogum. We are drawing over 2.5 abo. Now, of course, Barca call Levante and also Barca on the 13th in Tishanis Sam or Chinechi. That is Sunday. It is Tishanis way ahead here, Koso in La Liga. Now, Maestro, Inter Milan, Washasi, Bono and Anno, the Champions League, you know, and what thing? No, so bonus our league, you know. We are going to have a good season, okay. But Ruben Amorim once more who you I'm sure ABS Milan so you
1: can grant it. I agree with him here.
0: And yes, sir, Bibinia, the other see a kind, maybe as a meaning, say, I'm fat. No, and I'm fat. One person or coy, I fan moka say, see a kind so yardy. And I wish of every my Manchester United for Venezia. And if you're in a ball and you may at 6:45, January tomorrow against Frosinone, Miviaco, Lazio, AC Milan, and 4 p.m. Medacina, okay, Napoli, and Bologna, and Ebo. Napoli bought home after a disappointing result in the Champions League. I'm sure a person will bounce back. Wahanam already in the last two games, the league, the Mumusu, Papa Juventus, square away to Sassuolo on Sunday. Como. Manchester Como versus Parma on Monday.
1: Oh,
0: send your back to back wins.
1: Como, funny now.
0: But say no, oh, we did it, dear. For here,
1: yeah,
0: I hear what to me and so net is from say boom in the Bundesliga. There are games in the league, there are games. Maybe I should have the one summer, bro. There's CAF Champions League this weekend, Maestro. CAF Champions League, Jinemu this weekend, the Payanya Samketo Akra. But who said, yeah, Ghana for anyone, Pano, Emmy D, my sporting club,
1: yeah.
0: Please, Maestro.
1: MFA.
0: Sir, resource number. My Maestro, Eddie. Only, sir.
1: Maybe I possible. Football, you may mention that.
2: When I
1: can. Yeah, possible.
0: Ah, what can I say? What can I say? Yeah, a Benedict. Over to you, Maestro. You have been watching the name, and you met us for preps. So, you have a US Open anymore. Yes, tennis. Then we also look at the games. Airbus, our preps. So, there's a lot to discuss. It's then you at 7 p.m. I say, nah, yeah, actually, 7 p.m. Eddie. But I know the Nankasaka kid, you want to know. Erica, see you, buddy.
1: Mamina said, the birthday boy. And,
2: Mana.
1: Nah,
2: boy.
1: Oh, handsome young man. I mean, Benny.
2: Boy.
1: Good morning,
3: Maestro.
1: Chairman.
3: Modi takwa say your programmi. Modi takwa. Modi say your pro. The way I no masuma no amede beje nyoma wa. Yes, takwa. Takwa is mukoba. 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
1: ya
3: say o kan 911 for no
1: ah yes
3: mu na muku US for no
1: mu
3: na
1: ku
3: mu na muku kan 911 for no na the kan 911 no mami kan quick one mu ni mami esi Hasford mu ni no
1: mami esi Hasford
3: oh yeah one of the first female sports broadcasters
1: okay
3: No, Western region. Good News FM.
4: Good news. Okay.
3: Yeah. Okay. On see a 9/11.
4: Oh, wow.
3: But the rage must snit. It is a nyebia mami esu ti emi a.
4: Mami esi happy birthday.
3: Happy birthday. 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
1: Pacho kejua birthday.
3: Pacho pacho why na dey buy?
1: Adofo.
3: Wo mu nim ni dia, wo mu nim kejua yi.
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3: Nti wo mu so wo mu nyen 30 hour ne yem.
4: Ano. Da no
3: 30.
4: So, less caps, more.
3: That mean who?
4: Oh, a quarter, quite for saying.
3: So, why do you have to?
4: Yeah, I'm messed up.
3: What quarter, quite for saying? Why do you have to?
4: My friend,
3: my friend, 3 weeks old.
4: Let me see.
3: 3 weeks, you know, I just said.
1: Now, my.
3: But Allah two no or yeah phone one or two. Is it my film brutal? Nah, my fear tier four. My fear callless. Kweku, listen. By now, dear, while sooner all chime. Meaning, Kweku, I meaning Bibia. I want you to laugh small, Kweku. Who does remind me? Kweku, oh, me catch as a meme here. What's up? Ain't he? Yeah, tears here. I'm your friend, I'm in foul. Yeah, it's just a what's up. Allah two. No friend me anama fa. Producer, be shimi smart. Kejua, usu wey di no free me so ho.
4: Alert
3: in besu.
4: Ah, we say na no.
3: Sir, na no.
4: Much to so ntia se but. How is na me won me dey yi.
3: Na the way I ya proof for birthday, I dey ready 40 ana. 184 floor.
4: Oh,
3: 184 floor.
4: Maybe me na me person me ya yok sa. Me ya come 12 cra.
3: Sir,
4: bentama kwen.
3: No cream mum.
4: Ya.
3: Halfway of the fifth floor,
4: and you ma 15, 16, 17,
3: How far? Internet, yeah. It'll be better saying, yeah, what unim sikotisu.
4: Uh-huh.
3: What unim sikotisu? Unim sikotisu. Pacho, me mintisa. Me share so amount.
4: Mm-hmm.
3: Who they oba. Kakribi me, kakribi amede share so amount. And one amede ya kejuan ya me in the half far.
1: And kejuan ya mukakana.
3: Enwabi.
1: Yeah, that's it. Pacho, a dimension.
4: Emunomuno.
3: Mode ya mashe me nyonyamu enye small. It's an honor. It's an honor. Muna mu Obi beka oyi bruta.
4: Ai Obi bruta.
1: Na enne sumai akasa.
2: Oh yes, sumai oho.
1: Sumai oho.
2: Oh yes, I mean
1: sumai oho.
2: Yeah, no me catch you. Because Old Trafford. Say how many goals in the network? Me can say Old Trafford. How many goals?
1: Why are
2: they? Me say Old Trafford.
1: Mami sumai, mami sumai.
2: Mami sumai.
1: Na yon kwe.
2: Yeah.
1: Eric Trotro too.
4: Me Trotro.
2: Papa. The past 10 games, ewo Old Trafford. Both teams to score 2-2 pe. That was EPL. Says City and United above Manchester Derby. In the last 10 games, I course Old Trafford, both teams to score at 2 out of the 10. Ntimua Mufi said, both teams to score, both teams to score.
1: Yeah, you're careful, eh?
2: Munya careful. Nations FC. Muma Yera Divine Chain, Dr. Kwame Che, Amunya Steady will march in Hunkaka.
1: Sir?
2: I'm.
1: And the goals now at Dawson. Nations versus saying.
2: Match Nations, dear Gra. So when to me, Osho Gordon went to me and defended here. Obebo 1-1, Obe Frim.
1: Hey! Suma Nakasa.
2: Because Diara Fono, Bewo will go across Sports Stadium. Hey. Oh, unless Omu check goal, Diara Fono will go across Sports Stadium.
1: Na Suma Intimina, okay.
2: China Mekan said. Oma mom munemu anya din dia. Omo ti heya. Di ara fono me ba be bo 1-1.
1: Na ya masuma ne talk bi na ko se san mai.
4: Ada roma.
2: Masuma e do Friday se nya to asem Friday papa.
1: E do Friday dia jinu fo. 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
2: Na to dia. 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
1: Sa.
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1: Suma ina hard, you
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2: 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Sumani dia no onne juma no. Ono de tumo dia to me yi me say from Makawie.
1: Yate. Yate.
2: Nti sana ho dia ne tie. Accra Sports Stadium. O man yet careful. There will be a shocker o mesu ha.
4: Despite the frigate.
2: Lubumbashi the end of the road o mesa be fie. Nti sanity. Lubumbashi ni dia o ma wie. Bo o me yet ding. TP Mazembe will two goals or more say.
4: Thing is, I'm
2: the qualifier. No, so she, man, and then she extremely difficult. It is sanity. And your football, they be able to miss Lubumbashi two goals to TP Mazembe war. It was our game in a trial or quatrain. We were a German, Papa Payapong.
4: Two, the end is a Mediama goes to
2: Dog. Yeah, it is sanity. Papa and there Friday. Thank God it's Friday. Mamma, my name, Mamu, Friday games. And Saturday,
1: how many people cry? Yeah,
3: Abamabu.
2: I don't know what Abamabu. Now Abamu. Me chow in your womb. Some did my Michel say, Nana Safu draw game. No, Post City game. No, Post Oko Prem. We got chow say, Paris Kone say. We got to some number 1-1.
1: Draw.
2: So tell me, as go, she first go, no dia. On to me, she no. This what number 1-1 match. No, Kopai. Me kasa kotoko. No, be ye beyond to me, Koshe. Before no, I'm a boy, a straight draw, 90 minute draw, cobalt draw.
1: Okay,
2: until my main find that you're into mount. Papa, not that I said, Neddy was a baby with 10 pounds. Never been so many, I'm saying, so many age, ma. John, mommy, Friday games in the Kakana, so many in Casa. Friday, me were five games via Medi Mount. Salzburg, Elkwa away, yeah. El Austria. Cause Salzburg multi goes 1-3.
1: 1-3.
2: Yeah, okay. Salzburg DNO. West Ham, bought Ressam.
3: Full time, Ejuma.
2: West Ham, bought Ressam. A straight win, Edma West Ham. West Ham, bought him. A straight win, Demano. Olympic Marseille game, no Kofonya careful. A likely some Marseille to be Sifo.
1: And
2: Friday, and DNO. Marseille start the Rennes Sifo in Ebo. Aza, former team, no Mibwa. Papa Komoti goes my home team no start the Rennes for. Yeah, obey to me. Good obey shebi. Good obey shebi. Into Komoti goes 1-3. Former start the Rennes for. Sevilla. Elbo Ramon Sanchez page 1. On the Valencia CF. Cause Sevilla to score.
1: Okay.
2: Na Union Berlin. And Shaka Ofo. Ko double chance for Union Berlin. Oh, Lino.
1: Matias.
2: Ko double chance for Union Berlin. Because Obo Shaka Ofo. El Hodmo. Where ye and the games are made
1: okay.
2: Na ebia nanka Saturday then the omo muho deal metumi ashe 2-2 no. Mema ya wo future bet to preko. Omo metumi ashe 2
1: baku
2: ni.
1: Baku ki mamba.
2: Time no
1: ntina me makodwo enko.
2: Me wiem.
1: Oba na otwe me nsani
2: no. Papa Chelsea ni Hull City there. Chelsea with 2 goals was our game in.
1: Okay.
2: Liverpool and Fulham.
1: Mm-hmm.
2: Liverpool with 2 goals at Anfield.
3: Amen. Amen.
2: Amen. Amen. This is Liverpool and Asia one. List goals at 2. 2.
3: Thank you. Thank you. Thank you. Thank you. Thank you.
2: Games were born competitively this season in
3: 2.
2: Into our 2.
3: Me believe. Afena. Okay, Jamie. Na first baby on the far free takwa ba any day na here. From takwa to Anfield. Anfield make it. Nice one.
2: Into Fulham with 2 goals.
3: Hey!
2: And Liverpool with 2 goals. Papa, Dortmund with 2 goals against Paderborn. Madrid with 2 goals against Rayo Vallecano.
1: Okay.
2: Freiburg with 2 goals against Mönchengladbach. Omo mo ho di o betumi ashe 2-2 no mbo home no. Ena me di ama ono.
1: Mate.
2: Ntimi no wewe.
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2: Kacha tuma chese omo ko biya.
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2: 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Na no me kacha bet. E woni phone so se omo match ne mo di.
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3: yeah
1: wa boy room na
3: wa boy room sane driving and text no onjayo onjayo onjayo onjayo motorway ye dangerous very dangerous into onjay onjay into pacho kachen say texting and driving on the motorway up on park it non text it no to bi
1: yeah but they been say no what park it
3: oba o true traffic no oba traffic into oba oba on park it
1: hey
3: on park it
1: Priscilla Ejay Kasi eh ya dey fit ama Alpha Investment and Properties na Priscilla morning
5: baba morning no
1: bibi abako there
5: we start dom adiachi there ya mi ya dom
1: na papa Alpha oho
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1: ah
5: emre na yes yes so benya ho na
1: ai ayachi anu ma
5: mi chi anu pa me ka share we ka share we ka share
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5: Alpha Investment there say ne onim ne dada na de bia ense won sa say very available here turn at very moderate prices so we better say relative but trust me comparing our prices to a lot of people no yeah your price is a very moderate yes inti ye wo ense ase no wa ma saman ye wo nana last time na me kan ye wo no dentra
1: okay
5: ye wa ibo ntinsa won
1: okay
5: na dentra den there ya nana no me kan 45,000 ewo ayibontim to ayibonte ensawo ewo Martin's St Martin Senior High School in Cheho yes just just close to ensam no say 25,000 yeah one sam or tukojo
1: okay
5: any commercial bank kwine or so how Park Road any 20,000 yo kwekum that's Akuti Junction and also call for 20,000 you won't switch you winiba 25,000 Jatakum Winiba and also what just about 5 minutes from the former runabout. So many development in but that's the landmark I meet me like I said closest. Ne wa akraman akraman nso eno nso wa Akuti Junction call for 22,000 ene wo buduata
1: buduata
5: asa na megusu ka me promo ne gusu rane buduata e 13,000
1: 13,000
5: me pacho ai gusu rane ha tene the last time me dey kan kind na me prices we nyina sebi say em fancy e ye no cash down our prices na me ne wudi hu komo na say ubetu an over the period I mean we didn't kitin kitebe ka ho yes I have a period of about 6 months, 1 year, and 1.5 years. So yeah, your payment plan, your site, yes, your site allocations, no.
1: Okay.
5: And so no.
1: Wow, wow. Now, we be her first time I watch him on Kenny. Yeah, yeah, ni mo dia, ni mo dada. Ye dia dance, ye beti me dia. We be 18 na enkomo yene da no pe mo chira kwanya.
5: Alpha Investment. Na mami fa ye. Practices should I say from fancy ye njume dien keten kiti bi a ye dim so na me fan shim me fan twemuti awa mo sha ye nsase no so se nyame ye wadom na auto wi a ye be ma free side free documentation
1: okay
5: at no extra charge ye o side plan win den chanyi nara ye de be kan ho a there is no extra charge inti ti se bili a uche wi a nyame ye wadom eno
1: ano uche bi bi
5: de bi she ne ho bi ye nchadi
1: gi fi
5: ye nchadi gi and beautifully a lot of our sites and kwa new clients now shall say development also so there is no extra charge for your documentation
1: wow
5: yes so yeah so nyami adumsu no to 50% utimi share adwuma ase wa asase no so eh de bia me catch your client say to confirm say ability asase no e ye o dia pay ability to work on it ha yen ye say Alpha Investment and Properties are anyway di juma e call 11 years we are even we are more than 11 years we are telling you say senyamie wadum no 50% you can start working on the land e ye kwan da ho ye e policy ye running since the inception of the company yes so ka say e free side visit free side visit ye kwa asase no so bia every time you go a free side visit na ni ka wo ho so say even before you make a deposit monko site ye ma chance go and check the site get a plot number bra office ye be ma a period of about a week or two no aba be deposit aha ntinya me ad wo de o back na o nye ready ay fine but wa ban so no abo aho avoala o ba ya no ayo deposit wo ko ni mu plot number oni mu nsa ase anu nyina deda wansa na wo ko aha ntisa kwen no so da ho na me di kan boss so bet me payment to about 1.5 years, no.
6: Okay.
5: And then this made me can say litigation free as assassin soon be any assassin or so. Aha, ye jume di ene di esa na meka na no pe. Ehun ti ankasa.
6: E to bi wa ma no ne no se woto asase ne mum o pese mo hwe na ye si wo so ma no so. No so aya mum ma sa opportunity.
5: Yes, ye wa kwen hwehwe nso wo ho. Eya na ye ka se se nyame ye wadom na se wo de wa ye ready for document ni ba ye wo contractor amongst us. O no be ye sound to any nyina o document payment and everything will be discussed on that level. Yes, so dear bro, come and meet us and let's do business and you then enjoy our services. Na me da so no referral na the mama me store say he's a good man. And then they be kind of backstage.
6: They be backstage. Dear dance, you see, dear dance, yeah, Sabin Yamikrabu, some boy, dear dance.
5: Sapper,
6: you have numbers, no matter at you for baby, you'll be a
5: okay. In Tim Patrick, numbers near
6: 05 5 0 5 5 9 3 1 9 3 1 4 4 4 4 7 3 0 5 5 0 5 5 9 3 1 9 3 1 4 4 4 4 7 3 7 3 0 5 5 0 5 5 9 3 1 4 4 4 4 7 3 7 3 0 5 5 0 5 5 9 3 1 9 3 1 4 4 4 7 3 7 3 0 5 5 0 5 5 9 3 1 9 3 1 4 4 4 7 3 7 3 0 5 5 0 5 5 9 3 1 9 3 1 4 4 4 7 3 7 3 0 5 5 0 5 5 9 3 1 9 3 1 4 4 4 7 3 7 3 0 5 5 0 5 5 0 5 5 0 5 5 0 5 5 0 5 5 0 5 5 0 5 5 0 5 5 0 5 5 0 5 5 0 5 5 0 5 5 0 5 5 0 5 5 0 5 5 0 5 5 0 5 5 0 5 5 0 5 5
5: Papa sam come away did down.
6: Ba mun chrem baby am dey.
5: Eh we do person me can no be at. On say Bible.
6: And I remember visitation.
5: On say Bible no so oh my dear na ma.
6: We said
5: ni na ni na e back down come ni bia. We won lie ni na e back down come.
6: Yes number no be so na for
5: yes. Yes 055 055 931 931 44
6: 73 73 055
5: 055 931 931 44 43 73 and a 024 024 02 0 22 0 22 0 66 66 22 22 024 024 0 22 0 22 0 66 66 22 22 Alpha Investment. Yeah. People are focused. Brana who know
6: we move you too much. Thank Mechia, you. Mr. Alpha.
5: Or better. Mechia, me bush your phone in answer. Yeah. And if you have phone in answer,
6: yeah, yeah, yeah, yeah, yeah, yeah, yeah, yeah, yeah, yeah, Priscilla AJ Kessy, a administrator, ma Alpha Investment and Properties. And I repeat, say, one non so so at Nase, and Koma, one word, you know, a young Koma Kain, and two anamon, Nekoton Sase pa, what do you say? The fire project is you a Kumaswa, Opeche, Uyibia, Nebibia, and ye Kamakama pa. Quadra de Mansa, Edaho, Etiha, and Tim Mamiko and Amenico do, and Kaza, what do
3: you Papa the Maestro?
6: Now, what choose the issues about?
3: Papa.
6: If your friend is saying, the Confederation and the Champions League games are last week. It did more.
3: Yeah.
6: Medium elusu.
3: Yeah.
6: Nations elusu.
3: Yeah.
6: Yeah. They are working into weekend in Sudia. It made you come
3: out. Yeah.
6: Enra Ben Emuna.
3: Yeah.
6: MD of House of Folk. you say you're forcing a man are resigning.
7: Yeah.
6: What you say?
7: Yeah.
6: I won't come any details on
7: yeah.
6: So, and also many opportunity that fee. You're warming home to the match the two of the Ghana Premier League.
7: Yeah, yeah.
6: And matters arising.
7: Yeah.
6: It be the president kokai.
7: That is it.
6: Grassroot calls and all matters.
7: And no. Medebe chassis, house of folk assembly, the uncle of our heart, Nanka, no one of a new cobinum now, massam, mimum de honeyday, but referees are oman pain so as I assume a bosso. Master referee assemi, and ye nasemo. Every titty, yes, ye di bonnage, every titty from 70s coming. Referee issue. Now, they be a your referee issue. No, so I say, what dance deal with
6: anything? Yeah,
7: where's your evidence? Mm. What dance deal with? Yeah, the what dance deal with now? At the end of perception, no, no, more. I feel the media, radio, internet, I send me by. I feel the trend more and more. First, no, there, it be a better back could be a no, who caught a stream baby now, cobble knee, meowa. Just say, oh, beyond, see, there be a bosom, it's secret, but she said, yeah, cessation, into issue now, be a big, and then by, and I now see, and I dream say, sir, what dance, dear, where you know, obey who baby.
6: Yeah.
7: Whether he did it the right way or the wrong way, or there or yeah, who baby? Emma Adansi die by. Emma ye na ye nim e honsu so so e by.
6: Okay.
7: But as a semnokra, aye wes.
6: A jinsem.
7: A aye as a jinsem. Emma oman peyi ankasa. A bosu. Either say ye briefing ye, and now no ankasa ne need the football nechi.
6: Okay.
7: And now I say, but maestro, up to now, me dey mentee, so what here? Obi be some man paying send the evidence wahi.
6: Debbie, Obi a, me nye sure say.
7: I don't know Obi a to me be some man paying send no dey any evidence wahi. So Papa maestro, what voice cry? No ye be say we say what evidence wahi? Am I here threatening?
6: Yeah.
7: It is a problem. It is a big problem. Now, Mitie referee ahin, right?
6: Yeah.
7: Did I get his name right?
6: Yeah.
7: Referees Association of Ghana, one more executive in Bakwa. I think he's his referee ahin. And all bobo say, your man kit be. I say appointment of referees cry. Yeah, say yeah, Jeffrey Rag for.
6: Rag no.
7: Their welfare in your ma as far as Premier League and officiating Nina I say a court na FA now have a department or a
6: department.
7: That is managing all this. And you know can some of the issues, but referees know so Maminka baby. You blame it club administrators near there say one must say one ma yenji. So I say, yeah. if you have not attempted to give me the money, obeji. But referees no so, ebia me show mumpa bo minti me to me a can try. It's easier said than done. And me the enye me na me feel ya there no, but me a referee. Me wo me juma me ye. Minims is there a full time referee in Ghana?
6: Well,
7: lie or a full time.
6: Debbie.
7: I don't think. Obi, baby.
6: Accountant.
7: Yes, or a teacher, or a immigration, or a police. You know, almost all of them. Yeah, Juma.
6: Yeah.
7: But me a referee. Na yakache me say mete sunyani. Yakache me say SSM me call Samra boy. Na me call referee match. But your mom me transport.
6: Yeah.
7: Your mom me accommodation. Your mom me feeding. And so it's a set me pull a Juma Friday ya. Because me here Juma.
6: Yeah.
7: Ti me pull a Juma, ebi a me catch a me boss say, Samra boy de muchi. Inti ude instead of 5 o'clock na me pon, ne de me sreo, ma me pon too. Na me intu me mbo abwa me, ho na me njina, me intina bas mu Friday, na me nko. And so me ni dama, a me de ko. Inti me chwa me ni benku, me chwa me ni nifa. Me ne den, the responsibility of the referees, you say it lies with the home, the security near the home.
6: Yeah.
7: Internet for phone. No, my friend Samurai Boy team, you say.
6: Ed Monaka, I'm a friend.
7: Say, Premier League, there, my friend Monaka. I mean, Ed Monaka. My friend, no, say, ko, mina, yes, me, be, di, mo, match, no, na, no, kwenin, yam, yenim.

0: brain.
1: Yeah.
0: Or no understanding and why of you say clubs no and dodgy in such practices no. Tika Kremi.
2: The football na here bonus no. Say referees no play very important role. Say a mobe de amaman for akopak akosho bola. No nim say or kono. Score line be ama abonting.
1: Yeah.
2: I be bobo ye no. Na abem obit me ringi. Was moving you na machi ya mukubi. Yes, see a 2-1. What won't you team no cry out the awu yad and say na winim. And so we say yeah mom ever pompere the 8-2-1. Gentra. And can you know any tia? I let you go sa kwaka and you pantina say. Yeah, yeah, yeah, fa snaps and show be and say one pantam set me to a bribe with that. Yeah, team for ye and penny for ye ye kimi ukoko refuse. I deal with the event one crown gain seeing you. What go home as commissioner with the extremoa nina a cosu will leak him.
0: Hey,
2: who bit me to panic one in 18. And now one match commissioner with the honor. What do you honor one track?
0: Hey,
2: you know what you meet now? I say, oh, I feel with the F4C, Ombayan Yamay, into officiating Bay, okay. What do I know? We are, I feel one crop of Kago say, hey, chairman, I didn't want, yes, Yanyan, I'm out for you, dear Tama, ever call relegation. A mundo crenon.
0: Okay, wait, yeah, Kinsley, also a town, the Dora Ferno, a Agama president, Bechem United. Say no, say, I am a situation here. Or no, Cassa, on ya.
1: Yeah.
0: Or to one any team name with none members number. Chairman, I didn't know you see any ya, Fino. Ya, we all. A month from so, eh, ya never call relegation. No, say, any.
1: And then, but on him sometimes, internet to near boy jaibo, no. Map, totin, medisica, a team. Meetia players, ka. Meetia winning bonus. Was me saying, Conco to your referee and son, I met me a winning. Not just any, and I'm in jail winning bonus, and I'm into your referee. And you, Emma told me, Jai,
0: and I saw my jail umfa coach.
1: No, I can walk as a way. You're going to
0: be
1: able to pay a ref. And I mean, in division two, Nipapi are no only division two teams, just good teams within weeks now. One more relegation because you say, as you say, Utia, but referees no, only. A honor integrity assembly soba. Say Abia make us say yintia montemno. The next thing I want to say, Akatua Nisa. Na miso winning them, na miso on same say by force koye. Say we need to yana ubaba ye, me boa rice. We need to yana ubaba ye, intis obe ya. Akatua enumi. But sika wohwe, sika, may mean to mean country, but sika wohwe, money is an insatiable inelastic commodity. Sika I hear obenya bia well so. It is an integrity number one. If the integrity of the human being and kasan kasa niwa, oh ya money sika said then or sir obeji. Until ye hear men of and women of integrity are woman so womube. Eh no womu kwa integrity cause near but Masho, a entity, yo. Integrity, ye entre, a entity, a subine.
0: Yeah.
1: I'm telling you, integrity, and make my banking I check.
0: Yeah, I mean,
1: me, oh, show. And I'm a hun crofa. Na sika crown will be chain. And so they will still find themselves in fraud, no, in connection.
0: Discipline the door, so.
1: Is it too much?
0: Now, Interior Minister Craig Cassel.
1: Now,
0: no, before I apply, so mobile code security.
1: Yeah, service. Yeah.
0: Ah, yeah, foul, we'll go through the process. Check here, we'll resource. We'll be no more F4G resource.
1: Wow. I will call security agency.
0: Now the results are a fake.
1: Can you imagine?
0: So wow, okay, yeah, must start the training in our sign sacking when you
1: then and start the whole process again. Okay. You know,
0: within the security service.
1: Integrity need a national problem, Ankasa. It's referees no mess strong. Me Monday, Miss Fool said they should really come together.
0: Okay.
1: And push this agenda, say, sa menkope busia ansana ma ba beye referee ni aden emboa. It is NSA o mampeni de o kasi su pio as if so owo conk evidence ni boto ni na ICBB su.
0: I see the games are played before.
1: So what's the point of going to watch a game that has already been be played? And if the president of the land is endorsing this perception,

0: be worsening the situation. Be will be better, baby. I can say, and I'm paying crime inside the ball. Yeah, boy, you mean that, baby? And yet, both teams to score on Mark and Kanija. Man, I made both teams to score on Mark and Kanija. Seriously,
1: Matty. Mate, me say bani ya kwenye media mani ni
0: shi. Yeah, yeah.
1: Na, hello kwa kuwa yuki wa say, good morning, senior. The referees in Ghana are too surprising to the extent that they forget we are in the social media era where bloggers are all over the country to bring out some videos for public discussion.
2: Yeah.
1: I think this should even motivate them to do the right things on the field. We know there are mistakes in some decisions, but some too are deliberate. They should up this season's because the bad name calling of them has gotten out of hand. Hello, Kwekudia. What do we buy? Now, Amos is a referee's general secretary is called Alex Enin.
0: Enin. It was Enin. Yeah.
1: Mike Bonson said, from what you are saying, in the mafia world, it is known as you scratch my back.
0: I scratch your back, Uncle Mike.
1: Now, this one says, good morning. Agama told us last week that club administrators pays. He said it. They also started paying referees. Truly, Bichabu United to struggle. They were near relegation, but things suddenly changed. And they survived. Why should a club employ coaches paying players salaries and winning bonuses and still pays referees before they can win matches? So do the clubs pay winning bonuses after paying referees to win matches? Interesting. Let's check last season Bichabu United situation. And so anyway, and by a lot of the messages, you know, on that issue. Yamra Africa campaign.
0: Africa. Man, so uko takwa, but I mean here clarity be open ube to media mami. Was there a media blackout for the game itself?
1: Okay. Social media guy was all over taking pictures and posting on social media.
0: Because me TBB sana me say adia asempa headquarters a picky game no 2 weeks or so to the game but who they row a two car a quiet way computer kwa yeah who they did that not match day itself no media blacker I couldn't believe it. Medasi sa wa clear wa thank you the wa medasi pass wa tear sa same ne free but ya
1: Kenzo,
0: yeah,
1: what the one interesting question dia ba?
0: Yes,
1: no see me misao
0: bisa me
1: osi bro, please tell Nana Adai.
0: Oh, that's my brother's name. Nana ye my brother. Mimi ye Kojo.
1: To have a lengthy discussion about whatever he is saying about the loans by referees when he meet Prosper at Union tomorrow.
0: Oh, Kenzo, anyway. When you me papa. Kenzo, tomorrow is home all day at Union, so please, you come. I'll do it. Menene be come papa. Because issue. Oh yeah, MTN Momo alone cry. A problem because not just say. Bibia bioma obeye after that day no MTN dey tell me one at two. It's an issue. Okay. But me dema me ya because my show na ye na ye wo vim say Charlie. This time ye kwako qualify out of the prelims, get into group stage. But as a chances upon chances, Charlie. My show chances upon chances, but a chance we mbuye, and it has been done before plenty times. Our team Lucy were home, but akwa away to me akwa qualify. And we were GD pa where the mini suma nyajin,
1: only suma nyajin,
0: we were GD pa say. It is possible.
1: Okay.
0: Even though it is possible, no, so Obiko, you see, man, but still, it is possible, say. Media, my bit to me. I qualify, and I me wo GDA power tanko nim any more spark and
1: Moses aka
0: yeah me wo GDA papa papa pa so mbe kwa kwa
1: qualify
0: me tanechi pa enye and for enye better sao TV mazembe hona enye better enye better sa
1: Willie Graham din komo yeah me dey ma for na tower sign TP for no fancy yen say
0: yeah you chow ti eh wo mo normal eh wo mo normal eh ade a wo ye eh wo mo normal but based on the meme who Ghana
1: yeah.
0: Man kota kwa de but me monetize in bibia they have a chance because planting the ball in the net was the issue.
1: Yeah,
0: planting the ball was the issue, and I think Tanko should work hard on the finishing. Finishing was a meaning say it be a pressure of playing at home. The pressure of playing at home. Yeah. So and a player meaning say obia bo Champions League da. Was our team squad? I'm not sure. Lack of experience ka ho. Masho Champions League boy under for mo.
1: Goalkeeper and left back. No?
0: But under for you need a lot of experience. So only experience and the bono easy.
1: Because you I said media madano, even though they were playing, I said not pressure be also
0: at home. So yes.
1: But not a yet before no. Oh my calm. And also they have a certain game plan.
0: Correct.
1: No more no more.
0: But only omo kohono. The expectation now, almost fans, but wanna say, yeah, Babe Shenko, 2, 3, 4. That is the pressure now coming on TP. And Medema should also go calm, relax. Money, my tank can change in the game plan. Sebi, you, Minka, Sebi, Banesa, and I said, I'm conceding in the first 10 minutes, which is how me and me coach TP, Meka said, we start explosive. Young start explosive, try and get a goal first 10 minutes and settle. And not just say,
1: yeah.
0: But Medema should not change game plan, even if that happens. Game plan all day, corner, make sure say, and I strongly believe that this round, they'll cross it. Nations same. Nations too same. But I can't now move on. Mamin can't wait and sound. I'm really free. Me say, I'm casting a year to a crowd. I'm copying say Black Stars, bebo.
1: Yeah, be omu kind. Yeah, I'm a fan. I'm a kind. A series of engagements. I'm a
0: okay.
1: Pidi a ketting for them to play.
0: It's a pitch, no. Me, who?
1: But I'm not. Obi
0: can't. Me, say, in turn for me, who pitch, no.
1: Kennedy Bwachi and Sanu Kwenye ni kasa.
0: Wakoshe. Me follow no. I say it's in good shape. Because now me say nka omu bwa ni Legon preko.
1: Yeah.
0: Ka omu, na sana me say nka omu bwa Legon. Because Legon su stadium no. Iswa.
1: Yeah.
0: Chain Accra. Ina nka anti Legon no free gate no. Nka students see. They can fill the stadium for them. But now he late. Say me catch Kennedy. Say I didn't almost go Accra. Already in Accra. Obia Koka say why dead trouble. Then. But that said, no 1-0 away there. It's not bad.
1: Yeah.
0: And yet bad results. Cry no munya. And I think if me MSN Nations cry assignment niye a mujo.
1: Yeah,
0: change. Medium assignment. And I'm with GDSA Nations can you know can qualify. It's a home to be qualified. FC Diarra and your team bia. Make sure highlights kakrabi wo YouTube. And I'm like, oh no. This team is not a team. It's a home to be nations free. I won't cry. Ha. But it's GDSA two teams in be qualify. Honestly. Yeah, I'm starting 1-0, but medium with GDA pa me wovim pa. And now lack of experience.
1: Yeah, come up.
0: Lack of experience. Oh, those days hearts. No, my but 5 years of Champions League. And son, I want move to me drew, baby. I'm a drew. 5 years of Champions League, back to back. Same players because they were not being transferred out. Now transfer ban down. So inti. By the time I drew, sir, was it year 2000? Said then, yeah. Nah, just say,
1: oh
0: my jelly, I did not a fat, you know, I said, for no, I'm a comrade, you know, not fat. into lack of experience. No, a binum cra sebi sebi sebi me to sebi keke. No, a binum not play munda.
1: I don't play part on.
0: Oh, adia, uyembe tumia shishuwa. Let's say by the time I wobble border, by the time I'll be calming down away from that anxiety, no, not much time it drew. Not much time it drew. Any exposure, no name, hey, what call crow for frobiso, ube hum bibi for fro, hey, it's a park, ne facilities. Hey, I am shishia. Make I first time I made a ball under floodlights.
1: Yeah.
0: First floodlight game. Chese, me hum suba akunkra. Kani ana, me ase me hum ball, no. Into all these exposures and experiences they come, but my show, I think both teams can qualify.
1: Kennedy Boachian said the UG Stadium is not a CAF approved.
0: That's the issue.
1: To host international,
0: but teams. Neither is Accra.
1: The only approved venue are the Accra Sports Stadium and the Takwa TNA Stadium. We are waiting approval from CAF for us to host our matches at the Dr. Kwame Che Sports Complex.
0: Really?
1: Yeah, Kennedy
0: Boachian. But is Accra even approved? At national team level,
1: yeah.
0: Henry Kai, it was based on what has happened with CAF Abay inspection for Gambia game. No,
1: Julius Benemuna
0: I'm not qualified to comment on it.
1: The next year MDD in Ukraba will be class suggested with him.
0: Me. Oh, professionally there I can do a professional job, but minya has ni. Me
1: a professional job, they say.
0: Kotokoni mapa. It's a bad thing. Oh, to say Edmond, oh,
1: yeah.
0: Obialim, baby Edmond, oh. But what will root or defy? On the Western region teams, no, sir. You know, but say Edmond, but Kohaspa, a baby, me one kakra. I wish them the best because that be I can't say has no to kwanye ya ye league no a beb struggle sir. We need the two teams to and has started so well for the first time in 10 years.
1: MD no the four goals by one pam.
0: There must be an issue that ye ni. There must be. I mean, but only there were no matter how you toss dice, cut it, no. A resignation.
1: Mm.
0: Whether he was forced to resign or he resigned willingly, a resignation.
1: Okay.
0: Not just say, obey to me, ako baby, fufro asign, ako page, mananka, ye dismissal.
1: Mm.
0: Oh, ye this dismissal to CV so a very, very serious matter.
1: Okay.
0: But, Otron is CV now, whether he was forced to resign or he resigned voluntarily. Ebeye 2026 resigned from House of Folk.
1: Mm.
0: End of story. Oh, and yet 2026 dismissed from House of Folk. And no, baby, I won't call no. Yes, starti ni enunum. Oh, enti eno the house fire there, man. Say no matter what the issue was, it was not a summary dismissal, and it was a resignation.
1: Mm.
0: So he can move on with his life and move. He's a very fine, calm, good gentleman. Minim no as. Intimately, but from observation from afar, no, I thought he was on the right track, from afar,
1: okay.
0: But minim ne e koso okukum, yeah, man, your mouth e okukum,
1: and no, ne hadri no,
0: papa,
1: weekend,
0: yes,
1: top
0: liner,
1: Lions,
0: top liner, and I yaw promise and say the pitch will be in tip top shape for that game,
1: yeah.
0: I hope so because they are the new Democracy Cup time. Ne die ne asifim papa. Into me hope say pitch no will be in tip top shape, but unse tinkla waka pitch no a issue ye jitum say chrome Ghana on my had ye
1: pitches
0: in the best pitch in Ghana only they be a war.
1: Ghana
0: the best pitch in Ghana. Today,
1: they were the best to her.
0: Yeah. All right to dream.
1: Okay.
0: All right to dream. That's the best pitch we have in the whole of Ghana. We are not a Union Park. which is currently under renovation. Yeah, yeah, you that every time rainy season time. Yeah, yeah, Mbobo, so na, yeah, yes, yes, na yeah, recuperate na ya samba.
1: Na no ya campaign say kan no.
0: She national team of Namibia national team e hono mbe ye womo training what? I mean anyway, but more importantly, top liner. No doubt about that. Kotoko Heart of Lions. Yeah. And it's always a tough game. Very, very, very, you know, cagey and all, but honestly speaking, I think Kotoko have the edge. Mm. Oh, yes, yes. Yeah, bought some beautiful football. Mm. Yeah, bought some very beautiful football.
1: Oh,
0: oh now Democracy Cup, one here. I'm here. And I made the free one ever. And I think I like what I've seen so far. I hope said they will build upon it. And me think long said me stand has a foreign coach Kotoko there tough. Am I correct him in 1976 or so?
1: Yeah.
0: I know that. Yeah, 76. But foreign coaches in Kotoko are not problematic. But so far, I think I like what I've seen, and okay. I think say Yebeshe out of lines.
1: Kojo Adai Mensa, the senior musena Ote Ninkano. Yeah, Brenda Ibe.
0: Text there and driving about. Text there and driver.
2: That one is Anya. That's a charge, baby. A quick observation.
1: Your boss, me too.
2: 10 rounds and not many of our subway in Tesenka. And yet, in fact, traffic there, CEO was right.
1: Yeah.
2: And then Yasem Ketua pulled up to a Ashama roundabout from White Dance. Tama Mififi and Mififi and Timmy Dubai Nadia. Nay, and on the motorway, trousers and on my acquire a track back could be same
0: pay. That's it.
2: Now to a whole stretch.
0: A back it up.
2: And yet, better. President calls football commenting.
1: Yeah.
2: Meninam media ja driving and texting, driving and going on Facebook now. Me poster be chief show or say launch of Colts football
1: next week.
2: Season. Tuesday.
1: My
2: Sanyana Jumadi no moody dada.
1: Ain't
2: with all due respect, I think sir, people who were to brief the president didn't brief him well.
1: Mm.
2: And I foresee same thing happened at 32nd Congress with Honorable Minister of Sports and Recreation. Now we don't represent the real issues on the ground because say Papa the first gentleman Kasada Bay Tuesday.
1: Tuesday
2: Imoko Hono. And then there is a launch of, I said, you power to the youth. Launch of Colts football season 26 to 27. Yeah. Now Jumadi, you know, it's been there. In Tijuana, Nima, Oma, Openino, the right information or communication. Nanka unhuso.
1: Yeah, Ekoso.
2: Ekoso.
1: Maybe in Teninka.
2: Because my pay say me call quarterly report. Now my show signs. I feel I'm so we are about doing it. Oba query.
1: Yeah.
0: Sharp.
2: I'm not quite you.
1: Yeah.
2: But if I show a slice and worker, you started a couple of months ago. Go and to a second congress or boss. But this tells me, say, and yes, I share and coso. Maybe I almost on your own common. You get what I mean?
1: I get it, yeah.
2: Into the a brain in tea.
1: A brain tea.
2: Yeah. And a referee, now say I'm there. So I say, no disrespect to our police service. But it's the police from Penny Fossi. I said, Colano Nena Muji, one city. Near Bayer Day, and a jay. No Penny Wako said, Young to a market to him. A to a market to him, a bit like a crack.
0: On a cacra.
2: agyae paa deɛ nipa bi wɔ hɔ a some referees ni bi wɔ hɔ a one em so ɔmabɔn a na ɔmabɔn implementing the rules of the game on the field ɔmabɔn nti I don't know workshops ne nneɛma nneɛma can address it but ne ahuruyɛ wɔ ne tirim no
0: yes
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0: mena meba
2: because yes if FA has been able to get transport na ɛnkɔ dole dole to chrome ha say ti baby e take an so but obeba your man 1 million and the any no cause na mu run you pay out promptly chrome ha na tu promptly chrome and the well yeah yeah with them be job papa e
0: kwai
2: and to the nyame
0: do ma and then so mo ma memory pa mo ma e say me bomb abaso
2: fa chance here
0: interview no no eh na when you interview I better tia electricity exactly air conditions is so light is so jewel fatu so software e say you need na e tia onka
2: na ma twa cake no
1: you nyam twa say kwadu aba kwadu na
2: cake no wey
1: Christian for my.
2: Any a Monday about be track it.
1: Oh, so say.
2: Maybe they may do their Monday, maybe.
0: Now they will unko. Unko baby Anna.
2: Unko baby Anna, so I saw full bar.
0: Okay.
2: Me tell you. Your form time. Me tell you. Enti nyami aduma Monday.
0: Okay.
2: No ni e belated birthday card. Let me one see Miss Roy. Me dey call presenting.
0: Okay.
2: But mayor was studio ha.
0: Mate.
2: Enti Monday.
1: Boss Mate. Yena say.
0: Me do. Me dama see Miss Mida.
1: We do it again. Na etimin. Akwem. Enti yadi ni na besia. Nana Efa Asare. Nana Efa Asare. Aye head of sports ma Mediema 92.9 and aye Nana birthday. Happy special birthday to you. When Eric is here, and then more celebrity, more birthdays. Nyamisha, mo papa, na onyamu kese. Nana Efa Sari, Mediema 92.9 head of sports. Nyami Enkampa. Daddy, see, I need a mess of Prophet Nana Yasafo and a wonderful team. Take over. Mediyo Obinko Kwandi. Ghana's maestro, and ye, Adum Dumi and Chris Ama on Monday. Ye best say, Sinkonya fresh, a year week, no, na de. Monday's edition of the Ultimate Sports Show no na edi Asia. Until Monday, peace and blessings. 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

0: 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And one, the whoop be at a pharmacy and a shop. I walk in crime. 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Toothpaste, nay, a live global toothpaste. Mouse and Casa FDA Adi, a jetty and crowd to eat at to me.
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1: Energy, Tiabu Chenkomo, Akwakua Manqua, Akuntejo, Eddie Bro Wasempa, 94.7 FM. So,
3: you remember that I say, you are no more man on it. 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
4: Memory Debia, a bonusia, a permusia, a question of what you change your home, our approach, said the Akumu, any diabetrufi, the Yahoo, near her, the Ye, near the Abba, the Anyano, and you can say,
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1: Shannon, say a minute de bia. 6 p.m. And bugger near Abuja Company.
0: Obutan Sim Nuno. To say the what do?
7: And Yamia, as a damn comma, Angel Rock Mixer, a Bramipa. 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
7: Contestants ni nyina dae so ye bako. Samu beye the next big voice for radio so. 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
2: Entemukura. One must specialize wasa area ropa. 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
2: 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So,
4: it drew me in that I see young woman on it. You almost see a cra, you almost will hunu, yes, yatia, in your transia, ya cabum.
5: Memory debia, a bonusia, a permusia, a question of what you change your home, our abruce, said the Akum, any diabedrufi, the young, near her, the ye, near the abba, the anyano, and you can say,
4: ye, abrochin kum on edim tintim pa
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6: Robert David because of Germany
7: Kobe okay. Yeah Amsterdam
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2: shene so say ye memene da bia 6 p. And bugger near a butcher company.

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1: FDA ajedadi nkratwo yatum.
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0: e bi na idea to Facebook no ba Facebook o search for asempa 94.7 fm a grammar no money for no. We won't say the be out to Facebook.
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1: That's right.
0: Na anopa non dum pemu. Mm-hmm. 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
0: 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London, SW97HH, Brixton. 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
1: Den den den den den.
0: Ewo London on the 19th.
1: E get you at all.
0: Na eradi ya dum papa na se. You will land no on the 19th. They just say, Mabumi Kitim, Edia Kupimo, Canada.
1: Oh, yeah.
0: Canada program, and so, I need a purifying touch of the Lord.
1: I know,
0: I need
1: the purifying
0: touch of the Lord. Now, you know, Isaiah chapter 6, verse 7. So, now, and no, 2 days, Canada.
1: Okay.
0: 2 days, Canada. And, Canada, Islington Avenue, a Honor Jumidian Ebasso, Islington Avenue, West, Etobicoke, Ontario, and Jumidian Ebasso, M9W3X8. Aha,
1: okay.
0: No, 2 days.
1: 2 days.
0: First day, no, a Sabbath and a Saturday, 26th of September.
1: Okay,
0: no, you best see 9 a.m. near upon 1 p.m. Not Sunday, enumre ya twaso 5 p.m. to 9 p.m. 5 p.m. to 9 p.m. And it na was channel so. 2428 Islington Avenue. Honor, Jumidi and Ebaso. Theme near, I need a purifying touch of the Lord. Na was channel so. You know, Unmobia, war a Canada, no mana, Ashe, Jumidi and so. Na London, no. Theme no idea to so and so yeah, spiritual outpouring.
1: London, the end.
0: London, the end. Spiritual outpouring.
1: Pouring.
0: Yes, spiritual outpouring. And no, and so a basso. May the flyers no out to Facebook.
1: Okay.
0: The page in the 20. We who address the in our now. So it's me. I a part of two major programs. Sir, basso. I was London and I face Canada.
1: London for you.
0: So 26th and 27th. I was Canada. And on the 19th of September, and so London. It was September, Busumi, yeah.
1: Okay.
0: Radin Shaw. Papa, you sure say, Omane, all London, ne one all Canada, and Bisha.
1: I don't think I'm a near bra, you was a husband, maybe one.
0: Great, great.
1: And Canada, ne landing in Anna.
0: Yes.
1: Uh-huh.
0: And Joe, if I fly, flies, not to a mommy. Na afi yung weye, I need a purifying touch.
1: Touch.
0: The address no, and no, and a word down.
1: Purifying touch.
0: And 2 days in Canada.
1: Yes.
0: Na washing so a day amami. 2 days in Canada. Na Ontario. Okay. Na washing so na weye spiritual outpouring. Weye London the
1: London the
0: UK the ni.
1: Okay.
0: And UK the 19th and Canada the 26th and 27th.
1: Okay.
0: Okay. Now washing so my Radin Shamu papa. Okay, doc, me mwache.
1: Yeah, no, no.
0: But you're to say,
1: Yanko Pardo.
0: Yeah, da Yesu Christo as a papa. Pa. Na, Radin Yanko Pardo, and you be blue, doc. Ain't you to be fan? I said that in Nida. Ain't you be fan? I said that in Nida. And papa, what do you say? One arm, I do, and I can't papa coupe.
2: Radin.
0: I can't papa. Last Tuesday, no more come, you know. Last Tuesday, I'm two about good here.
2: Radin.
1: Can you papa cope?
0: Can I show the year? Gidi gidi gidi gidi gidi gidi.
1: Oh, yes, why are dear?
0: I can't papa cope.
1: Rather than us.
0: A wee.
1: Yes, why are dear? Yes, why are dear?
0: Na,
1: can you add the pack?
0: Oh, my God.
1: Oh, Father, you offer him. Hey, Father, you offer him because you'll be any bit imaginable. Share. It's a car you're body and one is which you know.
0: $735,000 $735,000
2: Ghana.
0: Dollars.
1: Dollars.
0: Dollar necessary.
1: Dollar necessary.
0: 17. That I want check here a bro 80 billion. Yes, kake tuwa u. Anya kwenye tuwa na Yesu wakuno.
1: Share.
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3: 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Ene emia ho do no onso be ka dance die fo no bi Power Specialist Herbal Hospital. Dodona fe ye last stop. 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Misrawo. baby as a sabawa you me about coupe. Would a baby watching your codrobia? Dawa nifu and each power specialist herbal hospital. TNE. Hepatitis B, ne master, a power specialist herbal hospital. Baby, a word draw, ye timisai, a dear woman, it called negative. Sent it inside the crofoka, baby, says he had in the near draw. Yes, he had in the near draw. Ye do the account letters where we are yarn on Miss Row. What dear son, we say you omoja moa, and ne ye moa need that so I catch or say, baby, I will quite hepatitis B, one way through mojam. Baby, I want a dancing deal, be a dinner TV, super radio, super media dancing piano, or banana report, a kahoo. Baby, I had your word Ghana, any one on it, HS and pa, hepatitis B, I didn't miss that, every mojo animal, and when I call negative, a power specialist, Seba Hospital. Mr. Baby, I will be out here power time. So I test the positive, I share them now in soon. Maintain the uncle for Kadibu Abem, and now you're more need a so I catch or say hepatitis B. Nedro, our power specialist, Herbal Hospital. Obai be your profile na confirm is an pa. Ya de no kura o kan ho asem na oho, said ya wo kanu. Said ya be mka say ye rely on just screening. Nyeso ko ye screening bi ya bi wa dwumam, wa sorry, bi ya ko twumo ja mo bi, ni ayo screening bi be say few seconds. Ye si wo bi ana woni bi. Da bi ye rely on that. Ye be ye hepatitis B profile. E dia confirm is an pa ya de na wo kan e wo ho. Said ya woka no obey liver function test and some one no ya na liver no mutena ha liver nti no e be your liver function we say liver e ye adwuma ye and enye adwuma ye e be your scan I we say aye fatty aye large at the same e be hwede nyina ama obey viral load count obo hu na mo ano dodo a emoja no emu onu modro no kakra we say mo akoye biem be ho be so atia kodu na ama woni da so show nkwan say be bia oba na ba the right place who koye biem na aye target no detected that yam fanosa. Saint ya yam fanosa and say a yen yamam you know. A be a yen crescent a call negative. If this is one and one a ye below the minimum figure noir. Machine bracatch or say a ye target no detected. In Tibaya profile confirm some part and one who cry in him tiyen. Ya can say a tutu hepatitis B. A man call negative. Maybe I'm quite lab will be any lab will be a bea. Ever negative, Miss Row. Boha ho no aba wase me kwa ha ma no maduro be say say kwa mu say negative mi nya adwuma mi tu kwa me kware mi ye medical so na say hepatitis B na asaba ye ntuti hepatitis B ade e ma no sama biem enye 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For Yadian bra, power specialist, herbal hospital. Ebi a quiet scan, or hospital. Yes, it will fatty liver. Yes, it will liver enlargement. Will liver cirrhosis. 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when your crown, best a 4 and answer 5. We need kidney stoner, not our kidney cysts. We now such as say a tata, I am one of severe waist pain, lower back. We see a chihono, a yo ya ya ya. One was me sissy, one side, say a left and answer right. Bet me a yo ya, oh, far dear crown, why they now watch ya. and never bet me size is yada nabano. Kidney stones and a kidney cells eka hubi. U kidney no anya problem wa. 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And then you want to tell infection. Until now, buy in your breath, you can't pay any uno. So, some time by a quam, a kind of adjunct or home summoner. Ya dear bet me the abba and a bull base in Numana Sincia. Tibetaning in a near who the ano, the cause of it, now for your tackle the cause or no, a triadena salmon what all. Numbers are 0555 797878 0200 383831 and a 0244 544 4422. What the an awesome how what chica said must show it to two a yo ya who you ye. Ya now both from bit me fessa also symptoms in no. Ya no ya funa share gastritis. O born on yina yo ya copy what you ten your heart bends. Would the DNA drainage jabo indigestion? Miss Robra Power Specialist about hospital. Moya wale for more power. E bet me free beman I won Emma, bet me free obano so. E be a beman or low sperm count. E be a banner or fibroid, ovarian cysts, some meningitis with tubes on I inflamed. I won end to me Emma. Mummy and Union, I'm my name, be a problem no more. Power may be saying an organ and be some so, money gene you pay a semi pump, but no more halitosis. Bad breath and mukanka near my debut at dorsal. Compo a show minimum go at a fast can, cabamo, draben and nina. Ya now to a such a chord and then we see me tear for my idea tower, Nasa. Now Nasa, I had to fool, depending on the way to do it. Titi. Oba power, no, here say my massager. The bayo massager, come up, my mojane, dear Fusani, I must have to training in answers or so at me at it. Wakuma boy say, Kim. Oh, home, a sro. Oba, no, ya hra. Ya no moja, umu, cocorate me to say, tang. Miss Raw for the chair, power specialist, herb. Hospital bone fracture would they do pin a mobile pain? You better see any amount that you ever have beer emerald. Miss Roy, I did be at it to piano. Fabra Power Specialist about hospital. Go to Jay or Hua now, Hono. You see, so you know what coaching now. Sound no better chairman. 2-3 times. Bones I feel nano. I come out. Maybe beer air cost you any pedrin emo. Ya did be at it to piano. Fabra Power Specialist Herba Hospital. Kumasi and crime. 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
0: 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And our prophetess in Boa.
4: I don't know one going to was
0: it.
4: You see, one of doctors here. I wouldn't even go on to myself. Then, senior, park was in here.
0: Those are Monty.
5: Obi anti
4: o wan anti
0: ya anti o anti dem ka me hu dem ma hu na ma me se me nka no
4: oh said who
0: so watade
5: fatal
0: na efe
4: me da ase
0: e fatal kama pa
4: me da ase
0: na onipa na opam ye no waye ade
4: na na na o dia be che o sa na se ne se
0: me se onipa na opam ye no waye ade
4: aha yi na ni free ho
0: because
4: waye ade
0: ba ma wo fu shape ni nyina ba
4: ama me ma fu shape ni nyina ba and no one also can near na waka no ama me me fu shape aba eh you well eh e be sori agina ho wate
0: that's what ham
4: wan na ha mini
0: oh ai ade wa ham
4: mini
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4: oh sa
0: se de bia sa se de bia sa ntuba kata de so
4: e for mini
0: de bia papa sa o se africa wa nyina
4: mini e bana me ho
0: okay you
4: and a massa down
0: sir a tear for the moon who said you may have no test you and me who
4: know I know there's any one son will be a home
0: okay but your abrasive cross it has also said your joe or crown knows only Pabonini or the camera no what trim just over
4: to wash it wash it
0: but
4: what should you be
0: said money at the umbeca no cra Adam sika pombeca no cra woman who said no
4: on the can there no cra no cra no mo can yes on the can no cra
0: so me no ma fer you
4: o mo won o ma fer
0: se sikapa christiana vincent papa o mo me no ma fer poto o mo ni ewu o mo kwanti ma me
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4: I don't know if you're from Chambers.
0: We are in Chambers. We were how we were coming out. We said, Tadia, and I come.
4: That's what you're saying. Tadia was a fatal. I said,
0: who near the Anipa? We're from Bear Park with the enemy. And now Pastor Andrews, the enemy. Who near the Anipa?
4: Say, Pastor Andrews, you're from the Yare.
0: Sir, what the two sicker who dear so I would be told you and you do to Tesua. What about us? Only a major. Oh, we are what you say because of the cities we call Tomo, Atonam. Odu hono mo na wo de be kan dwen no e mo a so e to 20 was me to 5 cities
4: e ya expenses
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5: mu betu
4: oh why baby o ya de no ba binya Sabra one pump for food.
0: This is a tear.
4: Oh,
0: this is a sorry general. Mills when you have 4 packs.
5: Uh-huh.
0: Send me P6. I cut 2.
5: I cut 2.
0: Ebe mean, you also.
5: Obeya.
0: This is a card. Your sister and chair has a hand on a hammy.
4: Sakas and Sobeko. I can't so big. Yeah,
0: yeah, yeah, yeah, yeah. It's for the message.
4: And then just a move for
0: Dana. Debbie, I'll be 2 years. Maybe I'll be 2 crack up, Roger, and mini move for you. No crap, Pastor Daniel say, problem be anyhow. And quite be a baby, I've been car. Only better, so mommy.
4: Omo nufu ni beta aso ama.
0: Pastor Daniel assurance odi ama mi. Why audio crowd you send me?
4: Oh sir.
0: Ah. Any you dey honor na me fuse me koy exercise na.
4: Any e fro ndo nyam firi mo. Mm.
6: Yes,
0: Papa, and you be to only and you be at two of my conum. Yes, you bessie, some is a bread or bed. Nessie, me,
4: I know you're better, Master Sam. Nessie, I will fund you,
0: my work.
4: Well, fund it
0: to. So, what's that? Not dom nasia.
4: Oh,
0: yes, you bessie.
4: Shebred was a son, you never fruit was a son.
0: What Srimia, Srimia, Srimia, Srimia, Srimia, Srimia, Srimia, Srimia, Srimia, Srimia,
4: Srimia,
0: oh, Papa, who's sorry? And that one made me go now to my name, so I can Jeremy. Oh, dear, you're good for you. I've been a year, you know, Nancy, there be a Nancy, Nancy, and here. Nancy, I says, first. You named your Nancy, you have heard your money, me, Cadia, me. Oh, son, also, throw my fool, throw my fool, throw my fool, man, carrying up the empire, but say, Randy, send you all seminal. Money double. Money double.
4: Oh, mama double. Yeah.
0: Money double.
4: Oh, mama double. Yeah. I have 5 pack.
0: What more for the potato, man?
4: 5 pack.
0: At any rate, Minya shows up a ship the Buddha.
4: Meshako, see you here. And today, Minya, say, you know what?
0: See you. Meshako said next week, Safabra. To be said, at any
4: rate, Meshako, see you here.
0: What if I have something, bray?
4: Let a Meshako, see you here.
0: My imagine something question.
4: A friend, Ginahoro, Obia, Dihua dance.
0: Oh, sorry, I know him. Oh, sorry, I know him.
4: Mana, hum. Sorry, you know, my sorry, you know, sorry, you know,
0: you're Christo, I am David, sorry.
4: So, you know, at your for what, sorry, you. Waham, but I'm for
0: me, I'm a basic. So, me, how much?
4: That's not a car, how many are coming to Hama? Come to Hama, come here, flat.
0: Come
4: to me, I'm to my easy.
0: Ah, ah, ah, ah, ah, ah, ah, ah, ah,
4: ah, ah,
0: ah, ah, ah, ah, ah, ah, ah, ah, ah, ah, ah, ah, ah, ah, ah,
4: ah, ah, ah, ah, ah, ah, ah, ah, ah, ah, ah,
0: ah, ah, ah, ah, ah, ah, ah, ah, ah, ah, ah, ah, ah, ah, ah, ah, ah, ah, ah, ah, ah, ah, ah, ah, ah, ah, ah, ah, ah, ah, ah, ah, ah, ah, ah, ah, ah, ah, ah, ah, ah, ah, ah, ah, ah, ah, ah, ah, ah, ah, ah, on my ra watcher, do you know? Quite article. Yeah, near the council near by radio super street. Yeah, by radio super G and the Kel Radiasm. And they used to a young crowd of Brian,
4: sir.
0: Yansus and the table do,
4: sir.
0: It mean me be a yabby now, yo yari. Miss Rofabia City, what?
4: I'm Fabian,
0: so yam, one a woosuno, no diaura huono, no one quite a so tick, slink a crack, now so only part.
4: Say, yeah, many penny check.
0: Gana crowd the cow. Ghana crown, mine the cat. Young Guana de Kamami. Young Kwama Kunkun.
4: That's okay, young Pontiaka. Oh, I'm going to take you.
0: You want to take you my rod into me.
4: Share. I dare quite take care of my dear General Busa.
0: Share.
4: And take care of my empire, Yabuanos.
0: That power you.
4: Young Pona, don't
0: say, but my best make up be under.
4: Oh, David.
0: Time, so some may come. He hasn't to me stop me.
4: I dare ye dance, dear woman. Say a very
0: radia, dear
6: Papa.
0: Yeah, dear.
4: Hey, I can't even go and say, I have any problem,
0: Papa.
4: Hey,
0: now I don't phone you now. We're down, or not, cut to a bit.
4: Say, Joe, what can you? The man's just the minute a year, some 55. I said, the minute boom, you're quite right. If you're not a man, and then tis what you have.
0: Oh,
4: I said, oh,
0: Papa.
4: Offer when the young woman's where you
0: say, and do time I ain't your prayer walk, not by Kunidi and the Radia Mamania.
6: Oh,
4: Radia, don't know. I said, I'm
0: or rather, me only last year prayer walk, and I said, I quail a friend said Kumasi. Empire made a quail Radina Gupo and him said 2026 dear, or Mamika Winter, meaning Kwan Befaso Bayano. But a radim a man emma can enter 2026.
4: Oh yes.
0: Ne radin yanko posu and pabuti for wa yen dear mammy.
4: Ah man. No far so ye be mouth for no dear no indi.
0: Ah.
4: Radi by yadudo. Where yadudo.
0: Papa. You trust me.
4: Yo. A tear for a radin shramunina.
6: Amen.
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6: 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Rade for us and such ran.
4: Amen.
6: Tien. Na show when we know.
4: Oh yes, Lord.
6: A person pani baby ya.
4: Jesus. Oh yes.
6: In Jesus be a bomb pie. Amen.
4: Amen. Amen. Yo, what of four it a radia sem na the meka will say and then re rock of better yo all night. Kasia pa ti baby ya wobiano. 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
4: 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Wo se menko a.
5: Ana menfra so.
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4: Ana nane Na je se nyi pe nyina na nyagopo wo mu ye de bai ati wo mu ah ye honhon kongron And this is why you go for own congra, not some room as a cheddar. And I want tenacity, na nya de so abet tenacity. If it's a one firm fruit of my war, would to me a dear and your horn. One firm fruit of my own to me your horn. The person here, Radia, some master said. Sell me by your dog so was as easy. Yet, yes, you know, you will go for my dear bay. You will one love, Radia, fear the home, congra dear bay. A go on so. And your own one also no more. What did you do, dear bay? And your juma, walk us over dinner, now you did you and your dear bay, and you more. Now, who are dear, and you're right, Diana? Because that's what I want. Heaven. I assure 100% heaven, dear bay, our
6: life.
4: Hell, so your dear bay, our home. I tell my dear bay, our home. It's a nipper because you know what? Say ya. 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And to make catch that one, I say, you can have a juma. And then, yes, say, what juma, a dear, dear, dear, I hear, and to any perchum, and to any passing, and they are real bubbly. Then you pop one of us, what was so as I see so. The one house in the Saty, I saw them. One house in the Sakoba. One house in the Saya, dear, by a centadi. 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
4: 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That's just a war and Quadia, dear Bay, a Yawodia. That's what Puma Kumasudia, and I just say, was saying, do a general, do ya, dear Bay, a Kumu. And you would never be a Radia Puma on a coma. You would never be a Radia Pen one, say ya. But you didn't know any of Afrayan, or near Koba, me present can none of Paw would hear me. 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
7: Osania Dani Moja.
4: Now, Osana, so I dare by Adani Moja.
7: And
4: son, a rather dacassiana, a you, a corona, dear bay, Abba. Tia.
7: You might do it back when I never say,
4: never say,
7: O Piano Baba Radidin,
4: O Piano, Dabari, the Sabin, Roberto Bob Radidin,
7: what's
4: the Santa Padua, dear bay?
6: Imagine,
4: and dear Bacon is a Sabin, what human dinner, so I dare by everyone. 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you so. I did not my mob. I gave a bob or so glad in a cura, Bama Grand Debe, one coffee and Gohanema, one Kaiser and the Macra Debe, our baby. I saw them look at his head, you man. One could do the concert, I say. The person catcher, no, you will be suit him. A bell also a class of a cross at a farm boy, a mile 1 8 Z. A bonus of Bejas and what sit up you there. A bonus of Befras and no one rebels more than 20 women. Now, not that, that, and what in the Mewau? I saw what in your dead woman. Mewau, what do we have to form team? What can we
0: walk to your cogent listing?
4: Ah, oh, congratulating to many other going up go show my idea.
0: Oh, Kano Krakuko.
4: Aye,
0: a mob bag.
4: Share.
0: I'm going for any amount.
4: Now, yes, I could dress him with him.
0: No,
4: that we are only be
0: you. We cry to me, you who's getting
4: a bad ya, yes, shop, or bad man, you're to be able to be. Did there be a son of a cancer, papa? You're turning a man in a go. Ah, can't date ya, a cock officer, I go there. I feel bear man as well, my review. Maybe I'm cramming you, maybe I'll cram a crew when you honum. It's the other baby, and this is the paper. And number of you is a say, Azana, dear, do a radifi. Bon, someone would the idea by Odiagura, and to a Christian near my papa, no be up with them, was Shenase. When you say, I want you, once ya, Wakoboko, and I say, me papa, mammy, Hune, dear, and why I want you. It is a say, Timber Sarame, what you mean, Mittimin, where the animal. They may pay me a meeting because I want you. Would him, what do you chamo? Would him, baby, I will throw out your drew so. She shall radiate her cry.
0: Amen. The son of the things are
4: removed.
0: I, we are sorry, we are no cross room.
4: Sir,
0: wow, 2 hours, 3 hours, 4 hours, Nemma Brutel,
4: Nemma Brutel, and you need it. Our man is we need
0: it.
4: Did you buy Woodian?
0: Juma Woodian,
4: Juma Woodian, is every oil. If you buy, huh? A page, I am, madam.
0: Udani,
4: and no one, no.
0: Prepare Wikido,
4: and no one, man, was a Cote d'Ivoire. A Cossacara. In so frequent way, I can't assume me and so better could rather move from. Or dress a fan, Vuguna, or Uncle Samasu will be up at the idea.
0: Oh, but I don't want to be joining Prata.
4: Aye.
0: Baba Bombaya did then, or not one empire different.
4: Aye.
0: Then who team 53 soon 53?
4: Wouldn't you say Yango for the power?
0: Why, Baba Boya, who was on our space back? We are not telling
4: them. Get to get to
0: what are you? I can manifest any more.
4: Aye.
0: And you always were here or here manifest.
4: Aye. The frog about my baby, and you want you to send me a sword down now, Timono. I don't know what you're going to go for. But on some way, go on a yas and catch one. Or be in a juba on some diamond, where you are, sir. And what you want him, Marcy, and what you want him, ma'am, Marcy, and what you want, dear Zambi, would ask for him.
0: Don't even so with your doyen neighbor.
4: Aye.
0: And no boon so with your for the book.
4: Aye.
0: Any affordable, we have more bo amount than no sorry,
4: sir.
0: Or your bassam, you know, man who's ever paid you or no.
4: Ah,
0: was us here.
4: Ah,
0: or network.
4: Prophet Kitalino. Kitalino. Ah, I'll go back. Could be. But see, my wife, you're in happy. Well, yeah, what's about one? I'm saying, Jimmy, what's about wow? I call it what's in your paper. Luckily, we filmed and said, oh, about paper, my pen of fear. What's in your paper? What's oh, papa? And yes, our better coming can be shown to Subaka Kranaga, Namsa Maranfo, I do make it out with
0: you.
4: Some film never come a two once and be a war, and your papa, my menu mean.
0: About ground the chairs, I got for a money in a.
4: Oh, that's a matter of man.
0: They've not on any no man and a seca, was some pep, was a pep, was
4: a catcher man, maybe a catcher man, so I see we pass, we pass, we pay. I see we pass, we pay. A best up was swimming me, Namtese, as well, I say, a baba waba could be a wessis of Fura, or no two pejapa jacara, and that's what you drew. And now I'm saying, Abraham. Akwa was a pen. Yari won ho. 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Was we pass we pa da ham put na bonten. 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Ah mama kare mama praise for acha. 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Well, being you so Daniel Becristo, Nancy, because of Papa Biana. 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
4: 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Don't say we hinter. Would you soon to be whatever I want? Ah, deliverance be as a son or no? Bess and Prensano. 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
2: amen
0: and you care every wo
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0: if you say one na esuma abako nyina di kanfu nyina enhunu proye wo proye ah a sum bi e obi apart from Jesus Christ
2: ah
0: apart from Jesus Christ
2: yes
0: Assume be a little bit of a one pro.
2: Yes.
0: Huh? When you're not pro, the yes, dear, well, whom dear, pro yet. If you say, one in the walk room, groony. Ah, one so bonny, eh?
2: That be.
0: What 90 the pursuit, then so I, dear, by one your bonnetta. Tia.
2: You might be at your summon. Was he yes, you are when Yanko Poyanano?
0: Was he yes, you are when Yanko Poyan?
2: Who dance for the union answer?
0: Was he who dance for the union?
2: You might be a summer, as I feel a man is so called Yanko Ponifa. No, ya Jan and Chang won't conquer Bosch empty. And I was shed your moon when I would see a goo. Now, David and Cosro. Now, so I know I can say, I rather catch the mirror, say,
0: I rather catch him, Rasa.
2: Tinam and Chang, say. Better what time for better will not send to Yasuo.
0: Hallelujah.
2: And to my Israel, if you know who I'm passe. On Yanko Pon, the yes, Yana Musa, no, no. I get a radic and a crystal.
0: Was it? Of my Israel man, you know, who
1: said,
0: yes. Yes, you say, I'm a son, no. Number one, I send you a mukun, no, no. What's wrong, dear baby?
2: What deny your radic?
0: What's wrong, deny your radic?
2: Any crystal.
0: Any crystal. What's it? Pa, Casso. And he said, oh, yeah, radic. Petro, say what you ready? Nasa wak what ya dinam we are singing now, sir. What in you we are singing our young kwa. Now your body say Christ or yes no. What the nipa found when young kwa? What dear body and our catcher me? Asamba now pass away. Why we catch you be you? Anti Jinidi.
2: Amen.
0: Asin Antonia man.
2: Amen.
0: And a tegare. And in your popo. Nipa kufri. You don't want to swap. And then anonymous kunya don't want to swan. You tifras ye. And no mebus young kontonchia wana say ye. No one a proud radiasam. Na a high chum. Nobody sumachi. A high chuma. Won't count in a chia umpuri. What does an isabidu sumachi? Minute me a summon and remesso. 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
0: 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Aha. 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And then you paddle on to so. And one was empenium fubinum. And no woman giddy, because one bedienti. One bedienti. And I'm a desert, the cobby croom, the paper croom. The choir must say, I was some dabbies in croomo. Yea. Now, if you need to be a war honor, if you need to tell the phone prophet. 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Now, you die, you sit down by a course you are, you're painting home. 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Me quatia, I say, Bosoma, Okroma, or Hukron, in the dining, yes, Yaman. And I'm saying, I'm a moment away, no more, because it's out Yamano. 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I saw my uncle Faban, who know, and I'm saying about them. I bought some daya. 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
0: 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A person catcher would say, but when you were a hoso, when Yanko Pon is in a church, I be. Obey you, you know, obey yes, swear, dear bay. Yes, now, Brab, so soon go to my dear, and yet you who home, yeah, dear bay, a free ho. No, I didn't go to the 2 minute, dear bay, and track any pedium. Now, there were tea, you know, or switch your idea bay, who yes. Yes, Christ, on one, you're not yet
2: ready.
0: Yes. You're not saying you're going to idea bay, am I? Well, we're not yet, we're not going to pray yet, and one sense in the funeral so. And one sense in the funeral so. You're killed, dear, some to a Gideon who cream. And this will pay you be any more than you were when we used to start. Oh, mob. Send you pan a Bible, but you'll be in fear. Or would you be in fear? So the Wakokoto, Ama Mamma. Ama, who needed the Indinsa. And sorry, and Tonsu, and Maria. 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Well, come, come, come, and you know, when you have to invent to be a new one, and run and I ni gen sani yaya ya jewiye keke ha
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0: 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A ton so good by it as a man of Bombay D. Ton so good, Brosme D. Now do we rush his honey men. Fabula to share Radimo. Now we've been called sudden for Christos, whom Concutin Mani Modria. Young Guti or Modria, or Fache, or Abadaya, or Yamie, and to the Poy Boka, a costrait, won some the Persian to mean see Hokai. So you're Radia. So while Maya slow home. 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
2: Amen.
0: 2 million, I, dear Bay, Ayanadia. Your work Christo, yes, who wants an American. And no chess only scan, no chess, I didn't know any year. And what didn't come any years for one yano, or child Yenina. 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
0: was a Michel.
2: As a Pamuka, someone
0: was a Michel. Say, Christo, yes, or be what ten, Nahinium, at Yasafonia, who for you be born at ten. Was this a whole kind of uncle Pasam now? Say, Pamunaka, someone.
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3: 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Erade. Israel sham.
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3: Send mo sham. And then all night in Ebaso.
0: Ebaso.
3: Then pa. Mbesha si time be.
0: Yes, they start 10 o'clock pepe.
3: Okay.
0: Mm-hmm. 10 o'clock pepe. Okay. Yeah, pon on about 5 o'clock.
3: Wow. Great. Radin shall be great.
0: Amen. Amen.
3: Papa number no.
0: My main phone number e ma o oh, ba na unu kwa ya number ni.
1: Yes.
0: Aha. Enti 0243.
2: 0243.
0: 27 27 25 27 27 25 27 25 27 27 27 27 27 27 27 27 27 27 27 27 27 27 27 27 27 27 27 27 27 27 27 27 27 27 27 27 27 27 27 27 27 27 27 27 27 27 27 27 27 27 27 27 27 27 27 27 27 27 27 27 27 27 27 27 27 27 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
1: 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But school niye day school. 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Otime nko free fie nko school every day. Na mensaka results beyond. We di a terminal results.
0: Okay.
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0: 9
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0: 64
1: na ye we die o cheche fo no a o che na die na twero wase a na ayi promotional exams no omo ye into say utwa ukọ wanim say class 1 so ukọ class 2 e class 2 so ukọ class 3 e do him one or say promoted to or say nowhere there's one good and him
0: nowhere you obviously who are
1: nowhere and no one
0: where you got so in the doors go yes
1: or you'll be so or back or you'll be so out to the nipple no back class pa or type co school or you want to muja 65 days now or co school in your no or co in your
0: oh
1: yes.
0: I said, "Nkan, say say we dey feel courage."
1: That's why when try Oko school na no go 5 days no go school you are ready Oko here. O say talent and interest. The akora na ni je hope, o say she likes watching Puno.
0: Oh.
1: At the IT lab.
0: Hey,
1: as about now okay. Say Obi che Puno no Obi really. Oko school so go sue there no. Puno no Oko.
0: Puno no Oko here.
1: Na yen hwe e yen the conduct. O say always. Yeah, yeah. I see, always sleeping during classes, hours.
0: Oh, that's just one.
1: Not in school. Yes, you are the no other.
0: I don't know your one in the school,
1: but that was class. Oh, I said, Nino, Ninsama, or Troy, and so see.
0: Yeah, I said,
1: the headmaster is chopping her.
0: I don't know what you're going to do.
1: I mean that power specialist of our hospital I say Omada Roma no mu cry mu. Now when him said the whole Africa mono when you hepatitis yaresa and we drew and you kwa ye program bi kwa ye course bi ku be to kwine na yes kwa ye in jemu mujabu nwenya wonhunu se wenya hepatitis. 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And a Haxa capsules that may come for the amount. 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Also, time for Kesia Pa Freying L 0204 0238 31 0 0203 822 855 0203 822 855 Eba cho obi a okoto mo akofie bia no e make sure say Abena Rice ena obeto perfection there ope omumu a Abena Rice mu na obenya fluffy aromatic and absolutely delicious rice no eba cho e Abena Rice choose quality, choose taste, choose Abena Rice, available in selected stores near you. 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One Ukunu Eshiana Ukrun, who sooner Agenia, Untiminyin Say. 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Samson or Bounzo, Untiminin say, because Fallopian tubes ni mwa blocky, ebe blocky wa wo, Untiminin say. 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
4: 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And 0205-961-109. 0205-961-109. Thanks to you, Convida Clinic. Accurate scanning, effective treatment. And I will say, Ebe to me, Aka. And now, I Kejua Nankasa, ni birthday. Happy birthday to you, Eric Esia Dubwadi, Deputy Head of Sports, Radin Shao, Omao Mkwatentin, Omao Apomodin, Omao Eyedie, Omao Mpeja, na afe Omao Asumdwe, ene de wakuma ehwe. So once again, happy birthday to you, Eric Esia Dubwadi, Kejua Nankasa. Erade Ishao. And then you may all night Kasia Ekoso, our Rock of Battle Prayer Ministry. And you may noon do 10 a.m. Na Yashas, Yenina Yen Shiaho, na Yamompaya, na Juda Sumo, na Yen Sungu Radinian Kupos, no num, ne a pong, na also to me at Twaswaka. 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
6: Abima Pokua. 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
5: And somebody by the animal be, and say, one of my share crossbows, I said, dear Swadi Atuja. 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Yet, Daniani, and your befruins, and I sank a fuck a bomb goes also regina, said, Dabi. Jishamo de Ban Cramonian Casa, Yentias, Yentias Yachina.
6: Now, yet.

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1: And if you have on your corner, Guasu, one of Bob, Homaqua, to us, so in for the Diamond, you couldn't anymore. Now, my Amraja to Musa said, dear, oh, I'm on here, which image them a trouble amount.
0: Now, and then, oh, San Quadra, yeah, was from Cosina Haino, and Subbia, Benya, Masawina, I bet to just say, a bid you 25,000 Ghana, bid you 20 Ghana, bid you 15,000 Ghana. Now, and Mona, a Kubia, Putia, Kata Secha say, and Shishamunkoso.
1: MTN was everywhere you go, and yes, said you'll be a consumless. Now, so call it Sabina Mwau to download my MTN app. Now, so call it seamless. Stanbic Bank in Shiaba, now Industrial Commercial Bank of China, one of my kaboom. The only answer is Sika, a cities, I won't budget. Sika fees now, Kotria, Mokotria, my bedroom, I had dollars, and I said yen. Sanso, and you want to offer, San, Mobayana, the amount, tentem, so said Yabaya. We sub account your man, tentem, Nenko Hawo. It's if I was Stanbic Bank, Ujadini, Ne Omumwa. Franco Trade Enterprise, a phone soon work at the end of the Omgo Gusua Jim, and the Ober Corona Chase, a Guachapo, Niansa Uber Place order, offer one more, you hear Bia, say a phone soon, Yanunko, say the Omadi Noma Bem Papa, refrigerator and Ocean, washing machine, Nina, Yabemo Biato, Sansa CCTV camera, any Omadi and Codom configure the mum. Any Pabon Phobia, I bet some potem or what you memo, who phone a cutter or Russia, so I just would dem ten so, and if I hope Franco no more. Thanks to your computer clinic. 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The show butum, umpo in up again. Needed the coloring plus, a who soon sign it here. What me a boy for a boy in a yay? Obey a boy. Phantom for a minute.
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2: is where a road traffic amendments act 2025 act 115 yeah can I say so we can break it down so we can say it's quite so previously and murder than the mono yes say who between 30 minutes and 1 hour so be check on if you can say yeah the chrome and I say quite important you come out maximum 30 minutes so be chief him. Say quantum ponso a wo maximum 1 hour so be chief coin. But say man say so car say sequence so a munum what I say and now who's the car not saying the car 2 1 I'm also be check on if you can start taking the car off before I can back up saying no for who come dumb. Toll services be one change. Toll services be a no yes very vibrant for your point. So and when she can say yeah na now what crap warm on us be a lessy. 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

0: and that's what judge you may need. And the immigration officer was in the be and Tiasin was a coin or so. Now, as some minister can ye, I tell you from me or Matico Kum, Womajo, Womaja say. Now, some minister can't say some more than I just say, what you will soon so. Now, when the munimu dia, ye will be a chechenia wokita, when the moncrate kitana nino, a ye jin never cast ya crojay, ya enke can be any more now. It is as my minister can ya dear, woman church for any ya jay and ye, yenika ain't you was so for Nasama wakaya no, nothing, a church for the nsimiti.
1: I don't know how they just think, say, you don't want any police, you don't want any prisons, you don't want any immigration, you don't want any fire service, you don't want any narcotics control commission, you don't want any armed forces. Not certificate, I would demand, who does a young check in? I don't know how people can just imagine. Now, if you're praying, I will mean, now, I'm going to first 2 weeks, you can say, I'm going to pray, you know, Uber Caro box, now, they, why, so, Nina, why you waiting, you have a certificate, now, fraud, also your palm. And as we speak, many have been dismissed from the training because they have doctored their resources. Why? I don't know. Yes, I passa. I say, yeah, my CPU. Level of indiscipline. No, I say, yeah, person be dimerazo. No, eh, yeah, Jim Sim. Because CPU. Anga DS never teacher for grand. Now we 4 years. Because so I had the teacher for. And why Ghana education service? Now security for. Obi I say, be boy or my new boy. Who go for grand? Who go buy more grand?
0: What say ye? And the minister can I say ah? Say Jesus, no so move for church for you. And I would fake you quite crowded and ye because send me the chair and you and can say that you know, sir. Now so perso be bambo do my yumwa was me the fake in echo. Now some minister can ye. And now a bad pre-tertiary teacher association and ne a hood robbie a woman yumwa. Wamuka summer for a year Kingsley and you madu was it there be was so fun kasa ye. Now dear ye papa. Din se waso de bata ekuku ekuku efofro ho na se adwuma efofofro ho adan cheche adwuma no enye nimdue no omode ko woman sua de enye de waben eno koye teacher ni ana yesi so bia sa keke so koye teacher ni mani yeye na it is as my minister kan ye no ate wo musunsum so wagu o mani mase abu wo mani mutia ye ti ro anyima dun sem ni bi
2: 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Teacher for Ama, even your service, Ghana Education Service, ne, the sector ministry. Teacher for Yen and a chair doctors are there, Yen ye chair ministers are there, Yen ye chair Obey no more said, Boy, I'm a young man, or any business, and ye teach any in a chair. That's who could be any mutia. Next, I say, Yen ye, Yajmana, Ayan, Sabay, Kranaka, and first certificate, Kranaya, the Ozubina, FFFF, now saying, can be called the co-education Kranabaya. Next, I say, whom Yakras will be our Okochadian. Obenya qualification.
0: And now what is over Kingsley and you do a chimono and was signed the atoso was it and son of the baby teacher, you know, and you market to now so my yumono a teacher for to say, I couldn't get to be obeying no woman to animutia, I couldn't get to be no woman in Tia was this a woman yet teacher, yes, number bedroom honomono, not just a dear do a formula into Tia do a formula and yes, some kuma it's a banner saying not to make what I say, so who get a fake put now what's what they call a GS aqua de crumpa and Kadoka. And said that any husa was say, woman church for woman, you catch us off for no one, you say, woman power matel, Nasmo Kayano, woman to be any to Wooda. When the dear HSA, an ordain.
2: The person, Honorable Minister, teacher, teacher, and son of the training college, who qualify a buying a day, we have to hold them who qualify. They are supposed to be a monoson. What come with you? Yes, you show near them and son of the qualifying. Yes, you show near my BBM and son of the qualify. What coach radiano? You are what you call in service training. You demand your son in terms of rank. We move up to the next rank, no crap. No crap, no crap. Short exams. In the my ma obi actually any any say teacher for service a tibon course of all any good classrooms. A free time wa Ghana any ne far mudi. Ah, ya chira biya yewin. Professors are omo abba. Doctors are omo abba. Whatever field of endeavor a teacher for any chroma di. In the union, no yam pair to turn any one. The honorable minister for interior, honorable Mohammed Muntaka, obebi no be pacho. No can say biya. same puna make canon and no coffin me, and to teach a for mon friend chemi. And yes, idea, you better interscoco actually.
0: And you're not as well yet, and sent in a number cross or ever not a chef for say. 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
3: a simple
2: thing. I put you in a moosey, and I will phone the moons into a boss and more fast. It's a lie, I am a boss, but it's a lie, and so much as I know. Sicano Mochi and it's a
4: penphobia of a church, or Mochiska, or Prentelman and Manco for the Abasro, no more room, Niania Yasalan, or Zona Yatuoka. And Kobebia,
5: the baby animal, and much a five. Yes, I said, Omoka, I said, Protocol, Symbian, Yentriashi, Yatanam, and number one, Enuyashi, Yako Bisaya, Omoka, I said, Oh, Protocol, dear, Ober Quantum, Uni Protocol, dear, this is what's in a Papamutama, a bedroom soon.
0: Any a corne, Protocol, corne, corne. 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
6: It is not for fun, Anna. Your institutional, they are into investigation. Ubiye internet, Facebook, everywhere. Now they are doing it so boldly. Yes, Imbimu yes scammers, but Imbimu so a genuine. Who contact you? They are able to place you with head of stories. Imbimu so they are only scammers, but in your nation, your cyber security, our this country, a department, and now a whole agency are only in charge of making sure say your internet, you know, we are secured. Aside, Mube approach you physically. No, your cyber phone so they hot. And the question should be say, why is it that your cyber security and our institution that is almost protecting on the internet? No, almost deny to say, oh my god, I'm a criminal boldly. It's me a publication on the internet. Say, oh, yeah, placement contact me. In fact, sir, oh, yeah, placement contact me. No, it is a crime on its own. In the year then, and our institutions that is a preventive idea with. To the extent say criminals are now bold to advertise their criminal activities on the internet. Security wise, no systems are failing. Almost someone enforce laws, Ghana Education Service, Ministry of Education. Indeed, I think say Haruna Idrisu should be so worried because it looks like this year seems to be very worse.
0: Weni kapro kakra wapagu hono wadnebe kwa school no bedru wase mwenye jumamana wase nswajua beji sika sika nusu diya nige se ebi wapupa na yen kwa ke eme enchen awonato wankre ha na yen misano kwa yeno ehodi wabia ansa kanedi yako ananipa egusugu nato ho ke mahae
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3: A simple
7: Demra, Libya, Fibia, Wakoda, Wakoho, Nawako, Quayano, Onano, Guda, or Yabat, but you pana, what you more honesty was in Minima Bakanwa, or Wama, how no, no drabas, and answer you for Dominese Abna, go to my cousin to be there, Dominese, Uguda.
0: Now, who drew on what a day? Said a year boy, I will phone a beer. Yes, a corner, a question, it is a corner saying any protocol seminar. Wouldn't you be my dink or more? A good swimmer, as a few
7: hole. As some are working, they will also there or ban or two nonsense. A you be on a bear, why an exam on my walk. It could be something you saw what day. Say, a how nine fan is a bear, no, a beer, Monday or bay. Into your bear, no, on win, ma. Changes in our year.
8: It's
7: all by natural work at the oh, how was there the band as a Yasua, Nay Panoco? It's on an hour, seen a while by no so wagging on Debia, or been a waggy skull, be bina, or yet the Mazanam on. Na Abna, you are in there, say, Epoha, you uncle who do a one year, a genius and a dead ministry, a official too. One year, my fool, I want one name to look at you all oh, ah, and may, oh, how are you then? Mutuma Buamania, a school, Mutuma Buama, Asano, into the Mansamuso, so would I look or do but why I know I want to look at the microphone now. Why I know what can't my old phone number, no one banner or holy natural one today. As in a way, you say, we've got the original scar reporter, but in Ghana, a man who meets one in a month, who would away, but in for Dominique, I've been on your power hopper, yes, and for Pancasama, your power.
0: Na me share Facebook ni YouTube di ane chese drum no ke esun ti yo
7: minimum wa ha men a Joda me chairman de ya yekori minimum wa ye hu won wo ho e bi so nde wo be ye den wo ho se de Monday o be no ne how no ze be no onye hu no do su sa do another one so wanu manu onu nti na wa sa na ba no den de ye fida wo se yin den ya mi aduma next week my former name is Mutua Anka School of West Affinity. Obasha Danka, I have not been was for Anna. No, it's my school owner and a woman be all the way to me. Well, too. Before some of the acting was there, why did you have no idea in Anno? At least 48 hours, no, the Nanka were too wide and was one. But don't dominate the ban, a water bar. Yeah, you've been pulling some more things there. Abazinina, and can nobody be here there. From Monday up to next Friday, the number battle. But if you know or not, I'm not. If you know, If you know, no wash there. Obiane hawa o zibaba no. O wash there kakaka na wafa no. In the 18th na we go school no. One month school be a deadline there after 18th se nipa nem be ya. O be tire amengen. Dem na mpinti enrollment ne de order oguda. 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We hu there Ghana abafoba bia o de onye school ko no. 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
3: us.
7: But
3: in
7: the end, there, school Nakasano category C, and you are nominated to be the whole space war. Now, so be our concentration, Aquada, B, na A, na B, A, na B, no, no, no, no, so come on, I'm probably Grenana, Wabapid, Mammy, you check the master. Obi, no, who there, I'm a former Bilusu. Bilusu, there is now the man on pet once a month, now in a mammy band, and a Tuesday. Tuesday on the street, one year man. Name for no visa and double school. 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A brand piano visa before Banu school, or the man no know who's who. Our own piano. 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
0: there. 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
3: 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Na ninse mniye.
9: Just to touch on a couple of them, one is the special conference for the youth, if you will. You know, previously it was youth organizers and their deputies and PESCON and MPs and the 40 who voted. In this election, all delegates under 40 years will vote. And that has significantly increased the number of delegates going to vote for the youth organizer. Currently, the number sits over 2,000. There's a significant proportion of the members of the conference. And women organizers, also every female delegate will vote, as opposed to the previous arrangements where you had just the women organizers and their deputies. And so all these things were things we needed to come to council and make to be able to get their buy-in and approvals. And so that has been done. I think all of those things have been accepted. And the fact that we will also be doing proxy voting.
3: Frederick opare ansa wano na mprempren abadwaku a wate se abaa ni pipia manyoku no ebeto no wonhwe so wano ne dwamtrani ne ne na wote ye no
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1: 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In June, was it Nipa? It's 136. Nipa 90. Now, yeah, Omu, our Ghana. I know that the other system. No. But you suspect it say a bare thousands. But just that you who it's your problem. Because my criminal affairs, my comfort be brilliant reporting. It's your asking comfort, a bare confidence on bare reporting. So they bit me who do do a almost our problem. So they be a my bit my bomb with you.
0: And now what is said Dr. Kwajo Mafo Obin what dia to muntu bia wotahwe EPL no English Premier League no ahu won se board mo bobo no a ye ne wo screens akese ye gbehwane dia beto so wo broni nsa no 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
3: In fear a drumun munye and a torrentum kasia bitu America mino. 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Yanka mo se, ni paboni fo ya wondo dua a ye a dunkumu. 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What do we say? A couple bomb, ya hodo, our America man, and my will soon yet draw any other war, and you soon a drew America man.
4: Now we have several situations going on here. It's 737 hit the World Trade Center.
3: American Airlines. Airlines Flight 11. Nani Pabo ni Foku, Womu ni Pebi Ewoma, Womu Equato Show, Nipano Walker, Serum, Shino So, Emma, Nede Quabo, North Tower, Ewa World Trade Center, Nino, Ewa New York City, and Opano, Che Apanon, Sima, Dianai, Ensia, United Airlines Flight 175. 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
5: wo se US foreign policy na nkasa na wo security measures mu wo se wo hwe wo plan strategy na wo mo idea pa ne se the best way to defend is to attack. In the Montembiano, Omo adopted me a friend of proactive measures are Omo Pese and Yaman Eberbaum. So, in the Montembiano, Omo said, send me 9/11, a fast free buy. The land and better from East Africa, Pombu, US, and Bezisa, when you name one, we can ever say Afghanistan, the plenty and time of person who will be free as here or here, yeah, when you have been. To be a man, Omo, I want to say, yes, only other countries, you know, a share near friend intelligence are Omo collapse.
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2: 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hwem live Castel Votano Province, a honour, Michel Free, a Italy, Yate. Richard Ofori, was here a suoka winter swinny dean, na haunted dean. Na happy birthday, and comma, why, quo be pong, was a yaw safo, quo be pong. I was so kind, honour, ubutu. Samuel Anane, was here, kunsu, called your crum, a honour, one so a free. In Shraba, Francis, Jamba. Osin Shraba, Mitiemu Live, Poland, Wedi and Sempa, and Amushi, MIA, Yoseb, Apreku, Mamaho, South Africa, Limpopo, Eonadi Oma, Oma, Osia Demiopo, Yana Limpopo Hoye, Isaac Bio, Osin Zaragoza, and Amisha Mufri, David Fosu, Osin Adum, Kasiabo is Testi and Gaza, na Douglas, no, they are to just say, Munyam for Mubarak Muntaka, a Samoa kind, and Che ye crack. Anthony Adujamfi was say Sam Raya on Peso Medi Bay, we know and Fakum, say car, Ashe, I see a car, Quanswano, na ye say, in the France one, a fire, a tonne dear, and Nimrem to Munyadi or Mitreno. When so free, Henrietta, O kind, was say, hello, Abusia. US and Butuo, and Yakra, and Yamfa, or say, and Tosu, a Shano, a Sessi, a car, Quanumusa, near Boca, Sensei Bacasse, ye Jeffrey, said Yakuaton, if one son, and then ye Aaron Kumsen, or say, opening a swaff on one Cassay, cry, for Facebook couldn't be tuna.
0: And ye sober Facebook had the
2: answer, yeah, Master Fono coin.
0: Are you, Eddie? Master Fantamante Mufwe, au revoir, Edamasu, Edamas. Now, wisdom, men, sir, Eddie, and yourself, we are the OBBA, or my aha, and now a deeper was so more to my NDC. No, woman, no, my judge, and the across of my emo. Justin a padmo, or say, one day, okay, obedient, we are no. Isaac Tata was a weird mama ho. I do know, so we are live. If we have at night, oh, my here.
2: Well, you're not saying what John Hoko.
0: Alexa Mankwa also she alive free Italy na na Stephen Chuma si Ankara yenka 24 economy ho asemo ha Thomas Doche enso dia wo hanmo na Parkway si Thomas wado so se ba wasaba GH community 2 BBC tema ho no wo hwe yen free na KK Kasua okay yenko yen me na yeto so a na ne ye medew Yako a catch a south and put a monum. Now, what this you want to job and a nearby catch upon your honour pudding como, Musinano, and now more agencies here, our monster so chassel crumb at ye. Nana, you rather than a dagba, what not to say. A dear beer was so ye, Juma beer was so ye. Now ye can't a catch a south, a baba ye or cra, and as a monsieur, my muin na, a mutin mudinino, and your honour. Now, what chances a yahoo dear guacanso?
6: Clean the environment, make sure that Akachi becomes one of the cleanest municipality in the whole country, if not the first. But our target should be at the first position. The participation, you can realize that there's a massive turnout. All the sanitation day will be organized since last year. Today's one, 10th September, is the most well-patronized national sanitation day we ever had in Akachi South. Let me give a great credit to our regional environmental health officer, Madam Kumadro. She came here last Monday to do radio program sensitization, meet moto bike riders, meet drivers unions, meet the chiefs. And that has actually led to the massive turnout. She even went to some shops to talk to them as to what to do. You know, operation clean your frontage. That's the main target, so that every day when you come to work, you make sure that you clear all the rubbish, all the sand in front of your shop. That was what she did last Monday. She was on radio talking to the people, sensitizing them to come out. That has actually led to massive turnout.
0: Hey, Enti peyi eye Daniel Dagba ene wote se wodi gwa kwansoa akache sautente obatia na nyegana nyina no eho ne mansia emudi ni na eho so etepa
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2: 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Na Eric or Hamburg, Germany abruch memo. Was say I'm a Hamburg phone in our son to say Franka do Jemfi. Woman him say Wafri Mugana neighbor omnom to our free mono china. 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
2: Iti obri ye boa. 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
0: Abina pokuwa. 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

0: will laugh. 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
1: Wa esinyina emwa kesia wasa uti biara asempa yetia ena ubetino asempa yetia eye kasie bwa yede brown ewo asempa fm enwe no sia empire mu 6:30 sharp ensema hudwa esisi ye hunye ni nyina yede brown asempa yetia eye straight to the point essence asempa yetia
2: patabare vimanya ku
3: wado wado

0: More fire, a blazing, a blazing.
1: And I'm repeating again, if you lie, lies will come after you.
2: The senior national team, the Black Stars, I've instructed my office and the Minister for Sports and Recreation to hold the Ghana Football Association accountable to the people of Ghana, especially regarding the budget of the FA. There will be no secrecy in how much the government spends on the national teams. The budgets presented by the FA and other sports associations must be known by the public. After all, it is the taxpayers' funds that are used to fund these activities. Expenditure and waste reduction applies to all sectors of the economy, including the Ministry of Sports and Recreation. The senior.
3: Then the other issue is refereeing. Unfortunately, refereeing is one of the things that is destroying our soccer. I mean, the matches are played before they are played. And everybody, we know, for every match, there's a waste and means budget. It makes the league not competitive because the match has been played already. Somebody has won. So what's the use going to play the match anyway? And so both the Ghana Referees Association and the FA should look to see how we can improve refereeing. A lot of the spectators have abandoned going to watch matches because they believe that the matches are preset before even they go to play the match. And so spectator numbers are dwindling. Gate fee proceeds are going down. It's in our interest to make the league competitive. The matches must be tough. Everybody must leave feeling that, you know, there was a neutral referee and that whoever won, won, you know. And so I think that that's something else we should advert our minds to. In those days, Ghana was one of the titans of African soccer, especially at the club level. Yeah, not anymore. Our fortunes at the club level have dwindled, and we need to find out why our club level soccer is not as strong as it used to be. We should be able to build more giants and winners on the continent. I want to commend those who out of their own pocket are funding these teams. I know it's a very, you know, heavy obligation, and so I want to commend you for the enthusiasm and the interest that you have taken in supporting these teams.
4: Whoever 47 years or 45 years, style has not taken us anywhere. That's the truth. People hate it when I speak like this. Okay, but style has not brought us the AFCON.
0: We've not won it. FM.
4: Okay. But when we played against Croatia, even though we lost, there were moments in this game that Croatia could not even come out of the box, out of their third of the pitch. Ghana pinned them. That was Ghana being in control of that game in that period. Okay? So I'm saying this to for us to look at a certain picture. The man took over the team barely 2 months to the World Cup. Had to scout 24 hours a day, had to put a squad together, had to develop the right strategy. It was not an easy call, to be honest. I believe that anybody would have behaved the same way. Look at how best to pull out the best from the players you have, given the circumstances, and see if you can win as many games as possible. Now, over time, if the same person has a chance to work again with the team, with different players, under different circumstances, maybe the style may be different, the approach may be different, etc., etc. Now, what did you make of the style against Colombia? Was it the same as the style against England? My answer is no. Did we get the desired result from England? The answer is yes. Did we get the desired result from Colombia? The answer is no. What do we want as a people?
0: Whoever Fox is the whole season on one planet. The whole season, or who are the whole season? I'll bet me they are planning Gaka to four. I'll bet Nasia laziness. I'll bet Nasia Naka 2 weeks, Naka 1 week. Near her team side, do on the ball Gaka to four.
5: I'm telling every president, say, I'm a grophobia. I'm another football association. What would you teach you from? Nimdia uwo se every president. Ah, a radiatum san nimdiano a diwa kuduru calf. Enye by fluk. Enye se sebi, usori yano, ena ukuduru calf. Enye se sebi, usori yano, ena unya that position, our calf, se second vice. And you know, se every president, you know. He was once administrative manager for Gaka. And the pencil not said that Gaka no akono. The pencil are not yet MTN FA Cup committee chairman.
6: Sisi womu.

0: I say, well, they say, boom, boom, boom, now let me, I say, well, they say, boom, boom, boom, now with the
1: 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Efna Dawson. Ateyafa, Asheyi, Ekaun. It drew Friday, Fasheyi, Fahedin, Fakaun. 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
1: 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I'm with an air day. 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A penny. I won't start in your room. I'm on Sunday in your room. 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More fire. You do Friday, a guy. Or say a tossin na kusina. What I say na kusina. A tossin na kusina. Tia neno. Du puti eight in our order. Okay, Kanewu, House of Folk. Support about Kunia friend Kanewu. One can deputy da. Rather than
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1: Or say du puti. On a year du puti. Into du puti. Head of sports, Edema Adam Brands, Eric S. Edubuedi, Dewa Nangaza, Ope Bibi, Eric, Ope Bibia, Ibia Bemape, Ah, Emmanuel Bemano, Eric, on Pushe, yes, upon my challenge, my children and Yama Be five. A me me pe, a o non so pe. More fire. It's a fantastic super birthday and confirmer Eric Esiedubuedi, Keju Anangaza. Erico, Erico. I say Erico, Erico. More fire. A fire for fire. And then so come a DMA FMA. A also head of sports. AD na water. Yeah. And see, head, a woman, dear ma, and a duputi. A wo asempa. Happy birthday, and confirm, mamma. At a say, B.O.B. so AD na water. Ben Osei Bunsu. B.O.B. on fire. Or appreciate me. It means so me appreciate you. Me say me, and I'm a ton safreno, a bass and perfect, the guy. And a radiadum, or dim say ya. You see, where jay MC ne you. More fire, Ben or say bunsu. B.O.B. I say, one day, head of sports.

0: Chama Ghana for because Jordan Timmy she go. 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That was Spain national team name. 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
0: Yeah, sisi womu. 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Into ono ono. The first time, you know. Or rejected Black Stars. Ready or watch it. Rejected Black Stars. To womu. 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Oh, ni mbo ni bo. Oh, obeba. Obeba abe she go. Oh, she go mani team. Into obeba abe she go. Kind goes or share of blasters. 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I will share my blasters, sir. 3 goals in poor. 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Number 10, number 9.
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0: Nini na wabe bobu go Black Stars and Kusiaga. Kine resource and yune effort. Many names, don't think about the names. Kine talent, ni biti miyaye jumano, edi amaono. Oja se, ene wajai, osu wajai, eye player be a decision. Amine woho. Player be a biti miya decide, se, me bobiem and I'm in bobiem. A juma ye ye, yen ye bet me decided at an ayam babiem. Yen ye be a decision. But oh qua, busa, yem busa say, born now, but born, edema blast arsenal. Esso any. Esse fata. E con kai. An anu o dini din, en anu o pese, wadibe hune una gana for, amfa. 28 matches and a boy, yeah, my man, I miss her. Nati and Yena, once na baby, and Jenny, says Sebi, who been poor, be as him. 28 matches and a boy, yeah, or she goes saying, 2 on your defender, 1 year defender, 1 year goalkeeper, 1 year midfielder.
2: A simple
0: 28 matches now a boy. Edema Blasters, no. What's he saying? What's he? 2 goals. 2 goals. Me more border. But 28 matches were Blasters. Me share more than 2.
1: Sisi wong.
0: Me catch it okay. Me nada. Me share 4. O the man share 28. 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And I me share 3. No ma bro ne die so. 2. 2 goals. 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What does your Mino Sanity, the Biani Pedi Abene? Ubianuano, I see one or you full say, Seb Sebia ye. And yet they are being in an edu. And yet they are being
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0: And she said, on one kind was so a best support to Blasters. And she a best support to. Ebi a woku biya no. Yenso, ye de support no be den. Ebe mano. E message a. Ano pe ne be to jwa wu. Ena me de chida wono. Live. E wo screen ne so. 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Untimi nko bona

0: na timbia bia o se oko ode anigie e na ode ekoro o se esaye na ohwahoa e na obesan so anya na somdwie se wo free blasters ni mu akono na ode ni bibia ene na dachire o dia wo se Jesse no time I was say ye be an watch and I say we ye nip him a body and we beat him yabo. Was a Ghana Amano and near my chain football.
1: A Semper FE
0: Ama Wabafie Few Grana ne by anything. Born Aman Abafie Utase Enna Emma obey very close to baby anu free ninchi. Ninchino Bertina ho and our sanso experience a near ma or no force a yena wahwa a woman. It was what do be assi. If Rina Kumem what Dagana for Yenasi Ubibia was supporto no, Mamon supporto, Mamu Chabono, Bibrina Chabono, Onyadi and Onyadi. O Jazzy Utimiba bow 90 minutes. Near the local players, I see a chili near the old boy amount time of pain and a brandy wenya. And Pahoa can see Indian audience form. A riding canoe. Yawoko ye piano, then ye. Nafira were free monomon fadrum, one answer say, and into me and Kwaji Afcon. Or ye Kwaji Afcon, target. That should be the target. Was so on over Koswa, then I support to blast us. A wobe beer will be an over Koswa.
1: A supper, if
0: you don't say, Yen Sue ever Koswa, then I support to know. On she goes to her, Neon was a few cladded, Ujai blasters, Nasuma journal. O she go, why ye, when Yeska, a beggy ballon door. 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Was she goes, why you go king? That was Spanish La Liga Nimo. Real Madrid, they need Dinechi. 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Empire, no. On fire. A fire for fire. Now, yeah, co-commentary purchasing. 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No. Mami Shatawali, fireman, Shatawali, fireman.
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0: 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So Shatawalini. 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Fire money. 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Energy drink. Pa-pa-pa. I say energy drink then. Pa-pa-pa. I say open energy drink anom dia. I say unom Adonko Next Level Energy Drink. Check out no. Radio gum no. Enefe. Radio gum. Come up. Maybe in Germany. Any yet ya bagana. Aya kama kama kama kama. More fire. Yeah, be co commentary position. Rare NKD sedan. Rare NKD or sedan. Or sedan. Diana Walker. And if I fire for fire now. Maybe I'll miss you rare NKD.
2: A simple
0: Fawali Akasa fireman Akasa. But rare NKD. Dear no no soka. Dear no no eka. More fire. A donko Next Level energy drink. A fire for fire. Betano. 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Cha ewo betano register ewo betano weekend no and ye wuram no register ewo betano na je 2000 Ghana cedis welcome bonus after so wa your deposit aye betano.com.gh tabia heba mister tabia heba mister 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
0: Tabia heba mister eba mo apo mo den sonko ube sore no na mo den ewo ho more fire ma NKD in fire na enko commentary position
1: fire for fire ni Kobe Stone ni one of the best obe fire Monday to Friday for Tua Doom TV na tunase Ne fire nkwa ne janu blaze ne blaze ne fire fire Kobe stone Kobe any stone stone fire ishia if it is a fire no joke one head for uyoja
0: more fire osi uyoja ujana shiwa ubeba ujano eshiwa ubeba Soria ni yebusa DNT aye stadium no aye empty. Ye ko Ghana Premier League match week 2 meboa. 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
0: Ebi fo se A European football calendar no and a match. A bin so cra GDC a poor marketing quite faso and marketing a football no Ghana Hano in Chai. And ne Gaka for no Ghana League Clubs Association. Wahun Saposo Untimin yet renovation be any war. A genin up Untimin yentino ne option on anything. no wo pese onya free gate eti ga kato fo obi e free gate eno na ye dey share season as you o ti as here ama ene class ni so asua ama twi bi omo ye dey omo bi e free gate ene weekend ni ayi nations game no dia no moka omo si free gate. Can you imagine football? But eh, mamen chira o se asemu o wa untimi enjane enfire honda. O fo se supporters no mi busa o supporters no. GDA ese yenya e wo Ghana Premier League ne so. GDA ese yenya see a ball league no ko he league match no. Sa GDA no. Ewo ho
3: sisi wo mu
0: me sisi wo adie we yaka o yaka amane His Excellency John Dramani Mahama, President of the land, will raise serious question about officiating. One raise concern keke wasanso alleged manipulation I koso. What I say game no when cheese come be amana dia tum amana resource and so akopo ye manipulate games you know what say allegedly on so den what say ehu say niam ekoso enkofo keka say say na Ghana league no ye wa ha ama onu anka say tum ka say league no ye bobo no answer yakopak. Jini wo oye nipa nyansa wo tirim na mo bin jini ma jini ho se supporters no e se ase se omo e jini

0: mati mbakwa jem pa na be masani pa no so you be o twene ya tie obeto ticket e dia go rebi so you be a sebe na jene wo form ana na jene wo soro obetimi ajene e take decision by himself onye mai no or you be ono obetimi I decided for himself. Do you think Sesani Pano or Betis Casu or Koto tickets aqua match resource in one month in it? And then can be any free gura. Me say, Opa be a safri na mubie no na advertise an opacusi and umre. Eh, an alpha game no focusing crow for gaitano on she. Obe pane Chelsea, a bemoa diana said, on ma. The integrity of the game, no? Ghana League now this season. FA president, a kind, yeah. Ah, me nene ya jine say this season I see a focus on our domestic league, no? So, niye invest your time, ye sika, ye bibia our domestic league, no? So, this season.
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0: Sebi nipano wa nyesa GDA no our league, no? So. There's no way as any panel or behind him.
2: Sisi Womu.
0: His Excellency John Dramani Mahama Kasau, football people. I can't football people now. Unse Oka GFA Ubit Yachida and Adrian and say, Sebi, a fear Cassiane wo Osuno. And I said, dear, what pram nepe and one seminar Oka. But football, no, you're the club administrators, na ye. It's football people, mo amu ye football, e wo klodu emu hano. Mo nyine hu ye. 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
0: Adun TV asem FM fire for fire wo mo aka say o man pani ate I'm on also and now your bars like see a ba scan it in some way. No more scano. Be a genisica come up. But mummy and your football, ni ye, ni you who's a born or a conanim. And so we should be a football, no, if we ever any bebia Ghana football a drew share some years back, 2 decades, and I said. 1 decade be 10 years ago. Yeka Ghana Liga. Yeka teams are no mujinem ewo Africa ema Ghana. Yabo Ghanaian player dia. Nabusa honse ene. Ah, yeko park ako hebo. Yase season fu frasino. And so soon yen ye. Ene uko parka. Wa? Uu ni ebu ma beko ako heno. Who knew you, ma? Over Quaco, you know. Itian and Pessimibus as a player bampony. I mean, House of Folk, are you good silence? Kotoka, you good silence? Media, my good silence. Tim Sinibi, are you good silence? Man, who's a vision? A pejano, huh? Ucha said, Debbie, Tim Sino, are you signing, sir? Some more packaging here, some more yen here, no more you reference some every move. Omo chia refis ni ye e kapapa bi refis no so be jai su bampone a de bi e so mu tirim a mu di wamu ni ye bo ni ye a ye wo talent ni wo kromo a e betimi ye a ye ni ba chi ye bo no e se mi de ami busa ni se system ben en ye di egu akwan mo ni ye timi di e hu sa manipulations na ye kan wasem o man pani kan wasem because issues be bire, incidents be bire timisi. 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A grantee interview. No watire se. 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Say ni se ne koso ni players no. 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Ama ye huse. Afe ye league no. E kwen enim. Refis no kwa mene ye faso ase se wo. Enye dia. Refis manager beba be jina TV. So abe kan kwa wo. Ena week biano. Ye ase se wo. Oja se week biano. Ene ye ase se wo. Mu ase se wo ma beyond that no. Diene sen e koso. Diena moye si ye wuse serious robbery bi akoso refi bi utmun incident ni bi pa wuse ah we die enye en calf en mouse opportunity ni bi emu won wuse de na say ye refi si ni timi nkodi match ye refi si no mun timi nkodi match e ma refi se free Somalia ne Chad Tanzania Niger, Enfana Kwesisi Bokono, Libya League, I attractive to the level, say, a blaster player, I work a work up, Abba, a Libyan club, bet me a catcher and say, memo $10 million for 2 years, Uji Tumwa, after 2 years, no, Yabesankra every new. Libya club, Pacho. Libya, enye Spanish La Liga. Enye Nigeria. Nigerian League. Enye Kaneni, enye wom Epreso. Enye Morocco. A country to say Libya. Libya League, no mo pono. I am not genius, say Saudi force. Womo fa players etiomo ka yea. Yes, you ever fa players. Ni etiomo ka ye. Ama ye league no obiti fie. No what is a Ghana midfield be aba league ni mu. Sikaye di chiani ni. Ah, it won't go on go heavy. Na clubs no eye involved in match fixing. Yes, match fixing el koso. It's a referee, you know. FX games, you know. Ekita score line before Mbeko game anymore. Investigation Ben, yeah. Edia found. So what we are? Investigation Ben, oh yeah. Edia found. Why crane? Eh yes, investigation, you know.
1: As simple.
0: Why no? What is a yachin ukrumwa because of match fixing? Kobrane, ye be real league. Oshé 6 goals. Ghana League. What has you? Kobraniu, what the your friend is saying? 6 goals and no crown highlights. M says a camera no mukucha and a sadan and a say. Cameras 10 9 good partner. Ninjina say. Including phones and call for the coe, yeah, my own trampo. A do sadana, ukopaka, and now quaya omunya stewards. Hey, Jinji and Crawford Conso. I was dancing Mubusa as a team man. I was supporter. Ninja and Sam and Cosso allegations. Oh, and Sam and Crawford Cow. What I say? Because who nim now awaiting Meshiko. Now to stance the now start to say who jubilate here. I dare to pay Zio no.
2: Sisi Womu.
0: I dare to pay Zio Park National. Ninja Cosso. I didn't know Etchema. This season, no, yes, you see, a bit me. I'm a league, you know. I sign, I am attractive and conform a shell league, you know. Me say, give them a reason why I saw a shell league match. It is a football administrator, and what didn't watch him investigate, you know. Or a referee, then I saw a transfer, or a player. Oh, Chene, what does it say? And Senipano. I upon Why are dear semi and send them for ta? Faso chiesa for tan famano. Fasaso chiano, famano. Eh, my member refis in a so. Refis in a yomu ku gema, omu nimse sebi sebi. Bad decision bakope. Bad decision bakope. A bit mad then, as a sa game ninina. Na se wo to aso aye ni de bia repeatedly de bia o de wo ye eno no e ya dia e ma supporters no hu mu pe se mo mo mu be hey we mu de o mu be wi a game no e de amobi e from so ho refs bebre o mu kita FIFA badges o mu di international matches Champions League e from so ho Uko England, Uko Spain, Antikran, and they are Sunday video assistant referees. A good damn account, Monsomo Assessi, and war, genuinely, and war. And no crunchy no crano, ye via, ye who say, a big crano as I am from so. Nemo, so de a genin in yansa, wa integrity nekitano. 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
2: sisi wo mu
0: Be anywa ese a so a chain the rules of the game. Rules no ho game ne mrawo ho. Emrawo wa yede emrani na eden e popo no. To reference no more ni you. Muhe ni ye. 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Yesi ni moni mu antimu eden.
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0: And no tin as say munti mi kuran to go play and crowd be the referee come as on full play na. So untimi ko di match wa banane. And so first na ken no na ye basic e common mamo. Common. Week bia na ka Champions League, ye bo Champions League Confederation. Ghanaian referees be enum edu no mo nenam. No mo ko African countries akodi matches. And na ba ko pe kura ne ko ye din ba ko one. One say ko me kake. 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
2: sisi wo mu
0: ya da ma yare eno kurane ko ne ko yemode now my member club administrators no na me announce so four lines no and name won komo wa chide Ghana Premier League no ye ko week 2 enti no wo a wutie wo a wo hwe live wo ti en kan aside FM en katia medi 6 kita o mani mo den wo ho aside 105.9 Mediema 92.9 Ewo Eyetakwa Akase Head of Sports Special Birthday Gomao Ewo Mediema FM Asempa 94.7 FM Asempa 94.7 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
0: Live Ewa Doom TV So Chile Wajine Jine no Chile Wajine Oman penny tie football people omu tie tire wajene fajani gu omoso ni yenye die ye die se ne fata professional fire uja se emekasa keke tire 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
0: and change ubenya konya bi e wo kukuam no aseda akujina so now the ye niema ensem fata now we are up a mountain abe complaining at the Ghana force ref is name wayen football administrators, football people, club administrators. Any kwa se mose competition no na mu wea mosa pa monte abese BBNC ye. Because we hear 3 points no debi. 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Any kwa se we nyachom. Ocha se invest awo coach mu o players no who say what to play as a papa who met me? I'm a game and I couldn't him. Who mama resource? No, no, what's this? You park here. I'm a kiss yourself. Ubi piano, aye, come on. And no, never at the same couldn't be any bema. It's who we near. Women in the MS Ugina should be winning. It's in your win. No, our form, a grown form grounds. Bonnie, and a mobite parker. No, a Philly. When you have experience na no we hear so beba park no abenya and your time I woba no only me say game no you win it 2-0 said o man penny kan ye no said o man penny o kan ye e be pay so no enye no ene dia ye kan more fire 0302211701 any see many me no 0302211701 and a 0302211702 and it's you on Adonko next level energy drink. Yeah, and it's you on Adonko next level energy drink. More fire. Frank Kitem and the baby girl about here. Baby girl about around. Now, hey, Moncheke, are you who? Moncheke or my henna. 99 kounos wa mu akura hu. 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
3: Yeah, Kobe.
0: Yeah, Kobe 2. Yeah, expectation, I say, yeah, high. Ewo week 2. Yeah.
3: Mwenye bodi sa, sisi e jine si fuwono, eni football so ko football people, president na akan, omu nkwa cheme. Omu mfrenu wa court.
1: 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Sisi
3: corruption e wo football mu, e ten the whole Ghana corruption e wo governance mu. Omu ma football na say, a say ubo reference mu, but team owners in me star 114 one my ref this car obet me ababe ye bibi omo one e good football omo mu wish kan ko obet me ababe yeah obet me ababe for players no normal omo bua players na chi omo ye na na Tanzania league Ghanaian blaster player ko omo se kute team se obi e no obet me atua players ni bi. And I'm the football need the aggressor. I'm the drink of corruption. Wow, can you see that you? See, see, my mama come on coaching on court.
0: More fire, my man, fire lawyer. Lawyer, my man, too.
4: Oko Manka.
0: Bakwa Maka.
4: My man, too.
0: More fire, lawyer.
4: Mupesa, can you press a...
0: More fire.
4: Double walk and a pass 6 matches in my echo for Ghana. Oko Manka, who is there for Voba? Your job will be a name.
0: More fire.
4: And then who compensation? I'm from the mom. And then you have seen now, and then I'm with the Omni or Blacks. Omni, Hearts of Lions, Omnium with the gate. But I'm not interested in the gate. Now, but I'm watching. Since the Hearts of Lions buy opinion based. But I wouldn't get up one center. My first 6 months, what's your three? I brought you. Do you remember when you were at them on some part that they don't say, what do you get three? If you're crazy, you have to see your match. Who's seen with car? If you haven't seen with car, 100 million, and I'm only your all blacks off. And my all blacks, that's all. If you're not here, you're yet said, man, president, 13 years, that's all you're here, we're costing things, you know, bribe, and you're fine. This is a guy.
0: More fire, Mamin for justice, right? Justice, Mamin to you.
5: So be soon at the same.
0: BBI find justice. Meto on kapa.
5: Yo, Nami Shida. Nami say easy. Next 7 hours, I
1: have a simple FM.
5: And you say near to my you. But you need to be football. Now what you say? Let's get it. Let's get you know the way. Or a so-called football people, a said football. Also, because you are more kind of much worse of it. And you're more and why you're more how to act, President Quaker, the day. Who said, I'm not one of most of it. I let you do that. What kind of a more meeting as I said, dear, you are all my bad, don't forget it. Honey, to be there. I'm not cast a bone almost a money here. My yes, we are taking the review. Oh, there are more bobola than you put it to your mouth and I will tell you. Now, I'm in court school, secondary school year 2000 today. I will be the Kumu. The Kumu Asana, after an apple to a bower. This is a compact bay and nine. He's going to see what they have to my property. And they mimic a bobo grand family. Because what's the end? I have pain. They said, you know, a bobo and Ghana Premier League here. And yet, I am confessing them for a phone. Obunia did be a mama, Ghana League accordingly. And to whom he has a compact. And to the other, the mama can get him that I'm joining or getting found. And that's it.
0: More fire, Maminfa, baby girl. Oh no, ni DNA de say abani and him come and answer. Baby girl, what's your name?
6: Beton Kapa.
0: Who's who Dina and Kasa de say?
6: Abani and him come and my answer.
0: Who can suffer him for?
1: A simple FE.
0: More fire, my auntie, Fabano, any and him come, Fashi, a man for na, Omunya and Yansano.
6: Ghana Premier League na o mode adani onchendino ko man hwe ya e de football no ya ni jehu enti no mu ye bibia mu nye o mu ti sha o sha mu nye me ye o mu ade adwuma na sha o mu nta no mu ntimi o mu twa o mu ho no mu ma esi na so me ye adwuma na wa hu e de ball si ka ba mu wa hu mi e de ma da ni ma nti ma me ma hu me ma nko atre a de bia bro mu ko pa ka mbe bobo
0: ah
6: na de mu ye mu ba na ma se to mu nyira fa o Barcelona o Well, I'm going to be in America. 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
0: More fire, a riding Shiram, so what? Tim Bianca, the man or Catalano, or your Bassa fan, Upo Umpo, or your Dabasa, or your Dabasa. 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More fire.
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5: Oberjuma, Chama. 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I was at school 98, 90. And then name them school.
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5: So we have one more class in our class teacher. Everyone could do headmaster and the bananas. Asama to Opa.
0: Aha.
5: I can't suppose a bombard to a castle to another cuisine. Ah, that's a two-point penalty. I punch a pound, a papo. Made that out. And as some way, I have a book on the crowd that said, I can't say with another crowd. That's what I have to pass them with. I'm taking on, like I'm giving it another class of course. As you know, say any crazy do. With 2 point penalty, a day after now my referee of our point, you could be free at the penalty. The other one.
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8: 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No corner or corner, you move your support, if I saw Uncle, or not, or Bagana, or Wagana, be a maybe chase or corner, many are Gipa, Nipacrano, or any, or to change the Blaster and one, or where Gina Blaster anymore, Nipacrono, or any, or more free blaster, I don't know, blaster, and your own toy, or not, better than Camera Master.
0: More fire, a man in face, yeah, there's a. 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A year 26 and 27. Aha. And you know, where the ultimate Jennifer Honga say, be mirror beam. 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No offer pa, as I see, dear, 67 years. 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
0: edin no e de Alex Kobena Stone that is the official name what you say justice who din angaza e justice there justice Kobena Ochi akon wow. 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
9: a hard guy. 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More fire. And Thomas T. Tommy. And Festus. 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
1: Let's now do the 27th award for the night's radio program of the year 2020. 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
4: 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I think this year, having missed Ekosiseng more than 4 or 5 times. I listen to Ekosiseng every Tuesday. When I sit in my car, my driver doesn't tune to anything apart from 94.7 Ekosiseng. I'm a keen listener to Ekosiseng. And I listen to all the discussions, who is winning, who is losing, whatever. I listen to it every time. That is how come I understand current issues, because they are the most current radio station that discusses current things. That's why I love it. There are other stations, but I'm Ekosiseng. I don't know why they haven't given me an award, because I am one person who listens to them, but they don't know me. Faithful listener.
5: I mean, that's na me fa kunya osu encha etifoni na omuti Ekosiseng jumedi no na. Yeah, but almost was because Asempa, Asempa, you know, so FAT4. And then me did yourself a gun of an engine, I will be a radio, Edda, I will tell them, Eduma Palmay, but I'm a premise I'm in tea. Mamma Sama Munio, Munio, my phone penny for you now.
6: I go, Ni make a name. I go, Chemeke, your man. Me, Hanya Fe, Afi,
7: Afi, I don't know.
6: Afi, Nayani, Evanina. Nyefia mo moni panyo ani nanye. Yeah. Yeyago ni yeyago na.
7: Yeah.
6: Alon te dinko akafete nya kenya simolo ya ten.
7: Yeah.
6: Nyejebuwe nyejenu.
7: Zomba.
6: Nyeyeko nyenuwe nyakoja no ajone.
7: Mo.
6: Si ajone mle akwe ane. Ekpa jinfen nyagla fine ibashwe nye didona.
7: Yeah.
6: I try pay, you know, I can't hear me. She drew my far. I can't care, yes, I know he.
7: Yeah.
6: Well, gone he, ni he, honey, home.
7: Nagain.
6: Well, gone, sherry, ni your hunya sherry.
7: Nagain.
6: And little more, I sherry, ni my yearly, I feel you know.
7: Yeah.
6: I feel ne, one jaw.
7: Yeah.
6: I drew ne.
7: Yeah.
6: Now, okay, Kenya, Yapata, Tano, my yaba.
7: Yeah. Yes, ma.
8: Problem, ni say, me bano. Listen, the resource, no, you are 39, 35. 35 in the school nya in the school nya ba kumpo na na fobere ni ko school nya 39 we the first choice and no say ba ha because me ba no nya school anything ya ba ha no say ba be sesa say fe say na ya be duro an mo say sesa me ba no o say amon bi ehwe amon bi ehwe sesa me ba no results by me ba no nya happy that because no say that some so troy into e no one the study teacher call no yesterday discuss say results no nya on 10 so me ba nya say results na na for nya 39 no nya school how no nya school o to so if I'm to my any I have any say wait I have any say never some I confused cra the first choice no to so a brig girls the second choice o to so fancy my any agree o nya mu ba kunpo 35
9: ninja we ba han say yam place mo school bi mu ni ami chisu ye ni afa me an she bi mu enu ti na me me ba say no me 34 but o ma mami school bi a but other guy bi were class a o yi 35 o nya ni first choice a school and na obi su nya 40 o nya ni second choice ba me me hwe me me die no me nya ni a e wo say me nya no
10: I want to change the school for my son because the school I'm not around Accra here. Okay. I'm stay at Sum Krabua Kota.
11: Which school did you get and which school do you want to change?
10: I get at Kaneshi. Yes, by it's day. Okay. But I'm not around here, so I want to come and change it.
11: So which school do you want?
10: Okay, the school I want to there. My son will tell you because me I want boarding school maybe every Prisec or Kofodia Sectec. That's one if I get the boarding I will.
12: Yesterday because my I realized say me baninya day and I wanted boarding until yaba ha say yaba be sister because that is what we heard but yaba yen no omo mayati ase say all B schools are not allowed. They cannot do anything about it here. Until you go back to your schools. Now they are only working on C schools. So that is what they are doing here. Until you move said here, we have to go back home or go to our various schools to resolve it from there. Sana the NTA. It has not been easy for parents since yesterday. Bikwa be hanging around. Me say I was here around 4. But I came to meet about 300 people already here. It has not been easy. It has not been easy. Until yesterday, Abayano says our school placement system way here. Onya will be. If there has been a mistake somewhere, Onya will be. And you say when it comes to technicalities, sir, problems to me.
13: From Kaswa, it's a big problem here. Look, my son got aggregate 7. His first choice, Achimota. This is a screenshot. When he checked his placement, this is a screenshot. He got Achimota. I was not around when he checked, so he screenshot it. And I came yesterday for us to go and print it out so that we go to the school. We went to the school and went to the cafe and we got to know that they've changed the Achimota school and given us Cedro Senior High. Mr. Amu, I'm not sure how we are. Now, the one who said, me banu kwanka, Cedro Senior High, kwa, en kane selections hon. And you need a wake up, Cedro Senior High, en kane hon. En kane selections hon. And so, Master Sam, I'm on the Cedro Senior High. Master Sam, I'm on the Cedro Senior High. Evidence so before, so, I'm asking me, where we empty moon. And I'm banka, some we created placement. Me banu checking the placement back. I'm say created this.
14: 130 million. 13,000 cedis. Yako nyanu wain. For our placement.
15: San Omoka.
14: Ah. How?
15: What's way?
14: Yet to Kaswa. And Eba has to say, Nita 13,000. Yeba.
15: Kaswa for an Eji Mutsa.
14: Ah, and Tieba Hane, Shesenia, Ibia, see Hani and Nats, government never has in Tieba, Ibia Hani and Tiashi. Now, so ba, Umpo de Yambuk you. It's a musha soldier for a tad, any nurse for any police for Mudomoba, Shim no Mako Snaku Nanaso.
15: It's your kind natures
14: a protocol and an injustice, which is not fair.
16: Naja, what are you?
14: Police nipple.
17: I will see you. I will see you. I will see you. I will see you. I will see you. I will see you. I will see you. I will see you. I will see you. I will see you. I will see you. I will see you. I will see you. I will see you. I will see you. I will see you. I will see you. I will see you. I will see you. I will see you. I will see you. I will see you. I will see you. I will see you. I will see you. I will see you. I will see you. I will see you. I will see you. I will see you. I will see you. I will see you. I will see you. I will see you. I will see you. I will see you. I will see you. I will see you. I will see you. I will see you. I will see you. I will see you. I will see you. I will see you. I will see you. I will see you. I will see you. I will see you. I will see you. I will see you. I will see you. I will see you. I will see you. I will see you. I will see you. I will see you. I will see you. I will see you. I will see you. I will see you. I will see you. I will see you. I will see you. I will see you. I will see you. I will see you. I will see you. I will see you. I will see you. I will see you. I will see you. I will see you. I will see
16: aware of the national card and abadana.
17: Oh,
16: Nami Buswa said no the way name.
17: Now, so old,
16: be mindful because Miss Yamra and Chesel,
18: country.

0: tomorrow to resign somebody else. 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
1: Just do these observations, mm-hmm. and it keeps going up, up, up. Okay. 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Yeah. You know. Now, kwada na funachia ba konsuede tuba tu ni ano mo de speaker esikano
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1: Samani who be natua kwa say baba za no boss na commentator so nemu
2: no kasa fa
1: we dia wa waso waso mu a o twem kodi a onyame nhira no
2: oma master art no maza o se o mo san so ye pictures bi o ma ye pictures try ka
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0: 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Happy birthday to you, Anna. 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We a few parents and wunyanum client or customers in and the entire members of House of DL Fan Club and every show a happy birthday no. And babe or say birthday ni nyambo china into no in advance or by the one ten munch na a dear be out on sabekano enye inshira. 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
2: 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Inside I am. 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One corrections na wa be ye resolutions na wa be ye week ni mu no. From Monday to Sunday no. 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Ah. 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What is a man? Says here, I mean, you catch him. Say, share, and not for the dear conference hall, Nima. Oh, there, police, for na personnel now, what you be back on when you go when you begin our own now, but there was a son who's school sooner. Oh, good. Hello?
0: Yeah, meet you, pa.
2: Not all share, oh, now, what's a son? Over there, what was a old school for dinner, board, and now, oh, my troll, you crack, I don't know. 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
2: 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that was not can away then work. Gana full binum once ban. Of a dozen wood to ask it, and so the wood to my within the old. The mabran say another accusation also the Lucas Campbell and not want to interest the meaning for no one there. And you find never quite quite yet any German who's canoe on to acquire what you didn't. In three, one two and can't show there. Of not another question. Not the Memphis Cambrana on your mum. No one did without the room. Ubu crack at the Memphis Cambrana on your mum. Ubu crack at the Memphis Cambrana on your mum. If you can do on change, I'm not.
0: Nake, I will phone be Ben Wa, but when you're more a dinko moka crabia, Mamiana.
2: Mamma said, this mean a crowd in the command.
0: I'm more dear, Mamma.
2: I'm perfect. And no pay time then I will buy your own no a cosa
3: e ba ha ana pa bayela e se lai no ye di swa e kwa fun baye serve mo hon se om sa so mo be fun nto mo mai numbers e numbers na ere beto wa fo anto and then nga na pa se be di lai ana mo bona des na ase na idun swa me dia me fo
2: na o ha one se o ba no ne ha one se na dia na o pa se den fo ya ma o o ma ye ko do
4: I'm going to go to the school. Okay, me buy, and now there was a long queue in Kofogu, our mama number. But I buy a number, and so me so I think I was say, one of my another number, send me a number now. My is a minya, and it's a so say, Mr. Mirren.
2: Abna, Sadama, you didn't get me can, much at that. Oh, now we said me, oh, now our numbers. That is the I say, I want him to watch on my numbers now, which more than with me. Well, we see my orcodo or hanging. Seba, numbers in the day. On a war, one ten numbers into that music and kind of battle. Now, so you power her. And to them, a person, and now, the Brinana or Hano. Okay, there. Everything in your minimum to Nanka, and you want to come on, no, I can't. On Apple, some of that China.
0: Okay.
2: Hey, Yamaha, Baba, I shall pay. I can't speak.
4: You can't speak. So, like, so welcome to us.
2: Thank you. So, what's the problem?
4: Okay.
2: Why are you here?
4: Let's see. I just follow a friend to come and change the exclusion. Oh, yeah, that's
2: it. Hey, I've been in this house, so, over there, when you.
0: Mate, dear or de two yenim any se see de woken dia neches a line neko na wana baby sase se na ye bit me yen se ya dear na wasi a chain emma nipa bebo pesua sana ya revise isanse se do wuchi ye shwa 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
5: Yena.
0: It's saying.
5: Nyame kwa ye mukakankaka na wonso ye.
0: Nyame adum, ahun se na wachi mu de maye sipa. Se se de pressure na ba for mon.
5: Yes, pressure na la, yeah. You know, at start of that no a obia I acquired desperate kakra obia pa information, obia what next step they should take him from a one call him from a one find and ask for. But once you are done with day one, day two, day three communication, and so before so education, before so for put that what one I think I can't and you may be a get to more so I can't kind of cry maybe explanations that would man and after for this, you know. Gradually, like I say, yes, we are into the first week. Last week Friday, the same day around 10 p.m. and placement in the bar bonds. Last Friday, no other than in that year, you know, we have taken parents along and school phone call also along all the processes. In fact, generally.
0: Okay, Daniel, Gina, ye mame online, you emu enyekra meso na yenhwe challenges a eba ene said yete se there was a communication ewo resolution center hono ese enya dia Moses school ne momu no se bia dia na se boarding anase program kwa kwada ne koye no e na mo beye sa changes no is it confirmed they said that was the communication is that so bi wo hono ma oyo ba ye na to boys school. Does it mean Sani Panias is a school? No, we born more Casapa, and so you had not to school for the deaf. And also, yes, sir, that communication a buyer, no, a good switch in a one answer, my revising.
6: In fact, any young starting say, Uko community BM, and now Uko environment BM, now Uko who say, I are Sabia Wawa. It means that nipa to me yare we area. So we who are yare sabia bia. The message is that ahano yare bebia unkoso waha. Obia ano honye. Sano resolution center ni suba entre. Resolution center. Who say resolution center obia. It means that in some waho. Ah, I was a yeshe. Na yeka. Entina in the first place no kwan resolution center na waho. Inti one, let's establish say for some of the placements, no, in some error, in some ben error. One, Obi was any kind of school, no, in your one of fire. In fact, Oshe the placement slip and so on. Now, Oshe eight schools are selected, you know, school, I demand, and that's our eight, no, it's just our same war. But I get them. Be away a bema. But on your placement slip, on your actual also, oba female, and also to say, asamo ho, ra, na yanka. Se, ufa boarding, but school ne bae, no, ya ye ne day, and also to say, asamo ho, ra, na yanka. Inti no se uko resolution center, pa ne pape mua, ka uko to se nko fo ho, parents, students, ewo ho, no more issues back umi enua. Cannot cry in itself, then shut down your news. Because in the first place, you know, that is the reason why a resolution center no cry ewo ho. Nia, eye concerning, eninti ukwa, obeka kuhu, nipa bibri, omu abba peso ne se, nipa na uhu ono, ebi mu okra nke, nise waba ho in the first place. Why mu ne nise waba ho? One, wa, eight schools na was selected, you know, a mubako na unyan and it's over. So when you mubako, it's computer and share eight na was submitting. Don't forget, it's in Colonia Mobia selected eight our three schools na our three hour watch our winning our buy it. So yes, your placement slip and also. Na school are unyan, you know. Eka eight na one cast out selected, the buy no, I will cry in this and go by placement center, I will cry in the first place. Number two, program on fire, the same program. Again, it be a burden another day. On fire, the same thing. And this thing come in the first place. Into what to say? Ni panin ni na wawa hune say. It be mo abe free mo anka wadi ana asimbi ene hon. That is also to show say. Do na yehu mo place resolution center oni ni na yehu ni na na asimbi ene wadi hon. Obi wawa mo no moa. On one or bad chess open to us, some baby, Onya, and one. Cassandy and who on one selected school. My memo examples, too. And these are real examples.
0: Okay.
6: Be crack of virus, be cry, it's a phone, I shall for crack, and some of them can relate. Mamma Bako says, or one taffo. Where you are Chantal Region Resolution Center. Or one taffo. Nantafo no Bakunya, Kumasi Wesley Girls. 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Schools no man no selecting you. Bibia you okay. nemum ono no at wakwaye oba tan de na mofe waye ntafu de nka won nyina wo call the same school a anene jeho sani pei uko resolution center oka ho bi o kan wo ma problem wo wo de ho a wo beka na aka ho ba genuinely na de enche da anye say problem e yo no ani desire bi en nanka o pese embre mo ma no en ntina we be pii mo ho. Mamim, and this one, it even went viral. And I know, say, a lot of people can relate. My main my example, for phobia, and it didn't go viral because Nipa no catch me. Awesome day. Honest, a yeja. Or quite a mota. Nayre, and so quite a mota. Almost first born, a quite a mota. Second born, we in yacht mota into all banawabes, say. Ebusiana, quite a mota, Ebusia. Into second one, young kubia. In fact, I will feel the old suit because on no back acquire the odd one out in the family. When you now back on oh kind one more problem, or back kind account. Say, oh, resolution center, nipa bar pencil, and if I bear 1,000, nipa bear 2,000, but obey just a whole kind one one award the problem, page, a new problem, power award the mono, because I won't do 10% of the number. Until let's establish that. But the truth of the matter is also that they must what they know in some kakra genuinely nipano one fast school no one fast program no but computer at the man no what's a me genuine for placement slip no fabra and na yes son who school nima yen shed the eight now select you know na yen show resort a unya ye raw school a unya ye program awa selecting na yen she the school as a fata based on all the parameters and Nayan Farmer. You can hold and put the problem in. Once you reach out to the resolution center, your problem can be addressed for you. In general, like I say, this is the picture of what is happening. Yeah.
0: Na Sadia Woka Sebia, 8 now 5 and Wunya Imuba Kwa, resolution center in Isauba. One instance and Suya Mamia, or to a Yarifa, Ebia na a part of 8 ne Bano Faye. School and bani ya ene ye amasaman eno soa e ye day. It is such a parent from Oyarefa to amasaman ene hon lorefe o deserve so ba resolution center e best se mube tumia ye no akwarano boarding anase ni status no se be obeye boda amano anase de na mude amano onfro Oyarefa emre de e wa amasaman
6: se ye shia situation bi se ya. Then you are kind. Say, Nippon one or fire. On one or selected day, no. On one or selecting the program, no. And the baby says, okay, okay, then. Then you are selecting in the first place. Because, nyamini, 8 schools now are selected, no. You can actually get any of them. Until we don't select for selecting 6. Uma schools in watching now. Because schools are organa hanging in ano. Ebe 1,000 an embro, yeah. Akolabia was giving the list of all the 1,000 schools. Say shim. Now one kasa comfortably. See a mua watch fabra. Now if uko ye mua watch no. And now uko ye day. Now uko ye dia general arts. Now computer ne de mawa. Then you come back to say that me mete kaswa one mako to a yare fa. Me den a mako. Now one kasa krano select say ye ed ye den. In I think say soundcrofo ni nyina na make no computer system nankasa it doesn't configure these people as problems because omo choices omo make here and all that, so already we don't configure them as problem in
0: fact okay.
6: Sani pano oba chen kwa na yen solve omo award the problem nankasa wo yeah at least yen shana gana nkwala no bia nya school ni bi so kwa we nya bi na we nya dey. Na winning young. Even though one are selected here, but winning young. Onyanko, o colleague, o classmate. Only the way young school need him to cry, yeah, Cassie. Now, I quiet and then it's one and then in young. In the message, Ningina said, Cheng, na yen shen yon on the way you be cram. Na yen place you on so. If ya, na in send you away to you know, say, ye beka, na yaka.
0: Okay. It's the such challenges when you know, Eddie Yajin could see a dear back or so. What can Brofu be say? Almost selecting schools maybe for selecting sake. What I say? They're just selecting the schools because in their minds, oh, first four no metu yenya. Inti four na catch ni die. Wodi esan se se won select 8 ni nyina. System no emfa. Inti also select 8 no. And mami fa bi nke kakeka ho. Anaji mu no. Owo expectation se anya shukra no. 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
6: In fact me da se pa we create a very perfect picture of the situation we are facing and okwa observations that yanka sans ye make behind the scenes is that akolano or choose in the first choice, second choice, third choice, my queen, one fourth choice. I don't know, need a DH repair. In fact, for a lot of the parents on the ground, so I don't know, we need DH repair. And you can't even know when to be the oh, my mother being shame. Oh, boy, go to me, this and a young uncle, you know, no fine. 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Oh, I'm an old year, queen, not the account, I and a sister, and so baby, you know, we are the eighth choice. But even though we are eight choices, you know. Na kumbe mo pae first train penope. Inti unya ama u botra first train na u manne fo, u manne fe, u manne sister, u chumu tayon diase. Meanwhile, no, sa thinking na u as a student at the time you were selecting your schools, you know, sa ajene na da u tsumu se u dia first four na wene jenhe, and our first train na kwa na wene jenhe. Sa ajene na da computer ni tsumu ne die, eight nini na wene jenhe nti na wade baye. Afi, let's also establish say, the principle na die enka nyame anim ni we are so na wo options be bere anka boni bi elim. In fact, the more options you have, no, the more advantage ya be ka say wo inti nke no hwe da nya big deal be bere inti the fact say yemba na select 8 schools in itself no and shut down your problem. I'm breaking it down with how the 8 schools.
0: Okay.
6: The reason is that the reason I make us say 8 and then shut down your problem is say when you are my ucha 8 and also what about 4? The same principle will also apply, say, Apalano, the fourth choice no, will be a school at Ninja. It is so, no? And the first, and the second, and the third, and the fourth, now the least preferred school. In the same way, there are options to choose 4 schools, so, there are options to choose 20 schools, so, there are options to choose 8 schools, so, the fact will remain is that the last choice will always be the least preferred school. In the 8, and then can shut down, say, she be brave, and the kind after all. Now, we are saying, I would. Several options to choose from what got this advantage being again. Yeah, establishing say 8 now, nah, 8 schools now, nah, yeah, man, select an answer. Then, yeah, for them 8 schools, and I said to be the 8 schools. Break down one, Kasa.
7: A simple
6: example the first two choices, you know, yes, and I say it should come from the grade 8 schools generally. Unless one can say one pay any grade A school, maybe a or grade B school, better or another grade C school, better.
0: Okay.
6: But first two choices, and then normally, you know, we expect to say any grade A school, because last year your man called 7 choices. Now the first choice was grade A school, and they had only one option or one slot for the grade A school. But after you should look at no, and then a year more category A school. You know, you have more two options. Now, two options, you know, back on selecting as D, back on selecting as D. It's, you know, so shame for any war placement selected. Now, we're going to majority of them, you know, almost first two choices, you know, grade A schools, back with D, back with your boarding. Who we are, no one back, the next three, any grade B schools, they are also three. Now, grade B schools, you know, at least back for no as D. Into no better any grade B school that you want a basa.
0: Okay.
6: No, at least back on your day, my who you know about the next three or the last three, and also category C schools. Category C schools, not at least back on your day school. Into kan ni nyina bo ma category A no owo two options. Category B owo three options. Category C owo three options. O kan ni nyina bo ma eight choices na.
0: Okay.
6: That selected the average. Mm. Intention said that just say schools in the crowd no. Omo options ni be bria mo mo etutu afra afra mo dabi. Even in the eight options that they have no. So no criteria be announced qualifications be wo a B by a day, a B by fan of boarding, a B by fan of category A, a B by fan category B. Now, why is that mixed? No, Eddie, am I? I won't be surprised even in the future government in Pono, another government can come and say that ah, the Colano options will be choosing category B, you know, on choosing three schools. Now, category C is on choosing three schools. Yeah, and the category A is so on choosing three schools, and then you three. And that will be nine. Choices for the child.
0: Matthew.
6: And also embassy. You know, generally, in Kakolano, what several options to choose from today. In case dance, but Sanya, the underlying principle is that no matter the number of options, out of the man, you won't choose, you know, the second or the last option will always be the least preferred choice.
0: Mate Daniel Fenyi, and I'm in no Edin Komo, Ewey, or Kasa Emma Genius. Na Dani yenim se minister ekache se enrollment portal bi wohon ma parents ebetumi atena fie o ye specific o se akwaniaba die transportation cost ene delay in ye ko salary ye registration wo school mu sadia ebe lesson awofo bedi no ena mode enrollment portal no aba. How does it work? It me ye parent me banya enko ko senior high me won kran ha me fili me ye registration wo portal no so ya. What's next
6: ni nyina no say you can choose say schools ni nyina ye be bi on the 18th September fa enko la ni school on the 18th September why ye wie no wo de ya no say ye boda ye the prospectus enso ato ya publish ye prospectus harmonized prospectus harmonized prospectus so mining nyina ye was standard prospectus bi a ye use yeah but the nyina are using the same thing and a day for nyina so are using the same thing into odie na say

0: ama wo dormitory on the call. Na wa akosta ati adisunya. Friday, 18 September, Friday. It's Friday, no Saturday, no Sunday. Ni nina yeshe se reporting. Student will be reporting. It's a general about 3 days. From Friday, Saturday, Sunday, ni nina ano. Ye mba no be report to school mwa.
1: Okay.
0: Then from Monday, the fan said, ni awoye di, so we'll show up on the Monday, then now the swing will just start. Basically, that is just the process.
1: Then he said, yeah, why you break down of simple, fe, my monitoring, I want to say, dear, what's me and I get the reality on the ground, sana?
0: No, currently, yeah, pick a feedback, being a can't feedback, you know, for a good number of the schools, you know, yeah, yeah, say, and one, I echo, so come. But
1: now,
0: directive from the national level, no, so at the school level, no, but per se,
1: about say, yeah, beba so, when you're crossing our deba, okay, so my harmonize it, the ben amoye harmonization.
0: We published it a week before the placement came out. In the placement, in the bar, on Friday, last week, Friday. Harmonized prospectus came last week, Monday. Or Tuesday, yeah, I think Tuesday. Last week, Tuesday. Now, harmonized prospectus in the bar. And we published it. It's in fact, prospectus in the bar, as a placement in the bar. Because at a point, you realize, say, oh, even though placement in the bar, you know, I will be a starting air to talk in your man bar, couldn't be Inti no say yes, items else I will phone to talk on an answer for no one. A bit more raising concerns. Oh, even though placement in buying, we still want to start buying things because after all, no man I met to turn a in Kualani B and main Kualan will be UC. Inti be a belt, I met or shoe, I met or khaki, I met or an answer for you, I met banana will be UC. It's at the end of month for prospectors and then buy. Until last week, Tuesday, now you're the prospectors and then buy. Friday, now you're the placements, you know. And so by nationwide, you see harmonized prospectors and now you're the acquiring.
1: Okay. Yeah. The entity and I may be sir, damn, yes, sir, harmonization, you know. Yeah, because this week, you know, your parents be from other schools, sir. After some year registration online, you know, they had to go to the school. And could the line, so to say, the Muki or Muki or not, you know. Enko di ki so, ne drunu suwa registration wa yana online no, obiti computer chi, asan bisaw the same information, and before obebwa gu computer na so no, na wase u follow a short code, eto a coupon of 30 Ghana cedis, ansan ya san register u school ni mu, ama abana saka prospectus, gwensu ebeka honda peng.
0: National yen sanctioning any school level, merchandise, I echo so. Make I say, yes, sanction, yet, let's say, at the national level, no, you didn't say with the, yeah, the uniform prospectus and colano will you see. In fact, worst case scenario, baby cry, it be a obey, I say, obey, cost work with information, kakrans, a work or tall item, no crano, at the prospectus, and I say, the art of swam. I may make example. In himself, first year for no, I am normally they bring now wash a check. Now, what do you call? Yeah, friend, a check first, and yes, friend, a check here. And now, girls, you know, what time, what do you call school? Once the school blue, I'm not better check, and they say, any blue school will be a person, what do you green school be there, yellow school be there, pink. In see, a differences in the colors in the cause school wanna confirm, say. Mi minya apam senior high, ana minya swedro senior high. Na mpacho check color bang na mento. You are not even going to ask and say one time amount to. You are only going to confirm the color, and that one is already stated on the national prospectus. In Tinyoma Obeye, in terms of prospectus items, we are all following the national one. There won't be anything beyond the national one. Not just a local level, no. Commerce, be koso. Business, be koso. Marketing, be koso. Say, if we're a parent, now you have gone through this. In fact, we

0: expect that overdraw your attention to that school.
1: Mm-hmm.
0: Now you too can follow up because your school beyond the EDISA.
1: Okay.
0: But we have moved several schools and most of them are just going normal by the national prospector. In fact, some of the parents have not even shown up in the schools. They are only waiting on the 18th, they will just record something.
1: Mm.
0: Again, say, oh yeah, when your school are computer man school, and as a self placement, but your school when you read. And ya fear na se one goes to one or one kwa yo registration via it will mean that you didn't get the school. Ye nisa di and woho. Inti after 18th. It be a bare 1 month or 2 months after 18th than kwalining normal report to school. Then na se oba na in show up for school mu. Maybe a one for permission be answer and kwa and maybe a head and be few say be a minya placement of Nkola 500, but maybe a 400 naira report say wo mi school moha. But from now on to 18th, the year need to be asked your parents of course school mona yanko register. Once you have gotten your placement, it is not even a discussion. It's not as if there's another level that you have to go through to get placed in that school.
1: Mm.
0: You know, I think say all these kind of concerns in Ninginano. And we are receiving some of them. We are taking some of them. In fact, some of the heads in Ibiokwa, we have already called them behind the scenes. Of course, some of them, but behind the scenes, and some of them are being called to stop some of the commerce that they are doing. That's a business now. Or more, you know, we are out there.
1: Mate, instance, I'm a dear Mawi Dani, Yevia. 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
0: Definitely, I take this as a constructive feedback ye be to one of
1: mame na se no bra wanya te mame
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1: Daniel Fenyi Eye Ghana Education Service PRO ena ye neno edi enkobo no tse wo ye parent na de ye kan wa register online na wie na prospectus no won sanka na wo so sanko school mu na wo kogia na wa 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school mu. Adianka, enrollment portal, no, babe ye free honom, no. Ego so koso. It is enya dia yes sanctioned by genius, and in the ministry, no. Such school, so no, omumwetri, na ye hundi besi. Na ye ka school, one sem no, no. Mensaka, a disco mrantie, a fefafefemi, and sa, ewo studio ha, ye bebo enkomo, na. Clint, you see, Bua Amponsim, your president Santa 2G2, and our Professor Prince Ufuri Amponsa, your vice president Santa 2G2, Eugene Kwabna Davis, your communications lead Santa 2G2, at Disadel College, Omoha. Me mama jo, we cry ya ha na jo. Ya ha. Mama ha o. Manya ejumano. Correct one. I don't know. Well, you may know one, eh? Get another, eh? Okay, President.
2: Yes, I'm
1: not. Boko, dear.
2: Bacho, Boko.
1: Hey, now, at this side, what's the name of the
2: Ah, I'm going to be chow, need chow, tear for.
1: Yeah, bro, you
2: know. Be chow, tear for.
1: Yeah.
2: We are we. At this side, 2G2. Basically, I decided 2002 year group.
1: Uh-huh.
2: I year 2002.
1: Oh, nye nye, mo moye, moye, you. Moye, me mame karisa. Because me wear best 99 mo hono.
2: Oh,
1: me hono efe.
3: Senior sister.
1: Senior, me. of president ETO.
2: Yeah. As part of our legacy project.
1: Yeah.
2: Normally when we school after 25 years, yeah.
1: Mm-hmm.
2: I said the year go more might be to the school.
1: Okay.
2: As part of our what we want to give to the school, which is the clean water hub. Mm-hmm. Clean water hub. Yeah, in him. The situation with water in our schools now. Mm-hmm. I don't know if we notice it. And so go schools are most of the headmasters are struggling to even maintain hygiene and sanitation based on ensure regularly inflow.
1: Mm.
2: Our badge like this, we found ourselves wanting in that. Because there was water shortage. After 25 years,
1: still
2: the situation is there. So yeah, year group, we've taken it on ourselves to try and solve the problem, which we call a clean water hub. So we are going to use the natural resources from underground, like boreholes and other things, to try and give the school sustainable water.
1: No, oh, okay. It's a normal project in here in Sue.
2: Yeah.
1: In Sue, so they say water is life. Let's just say, yeah, I'm on to Papa. Now, my main advice, honum. Now, yes, she based on my experience, honum, no. And when I'm on the age, man, I said, Mako back, I couldn't say, still, na no, such a challenge, no, it goes so.
3: Oh, yeah, call back. Any who say a challenge, no, dear. Say,
1: I am West.
3: Because we do her hygiene, I a problem, a big problem with school no more. At this school, say, Chim, your upper school, ni lower school. Uko lower school, Honoma, it houses almost about 7 or 8 houses. In your grandma, in your bar, only one house at a moat. And as I'm sure no crown, so a very salty. Oh, no, my, ye, ain't ye, no cranky boys, no crown, among conquer something, right? Yes, and ye, and I'll share so no so iron womb into a more flash here or toilet bowls, nay sinks in your maqua. In 3 days, nothing in I call. In the idea I share, I knew who said there be yan two son adding her no ma at the problems be brave. At this school, so the new school kit a school is a school a demo. In the end to mint nurse, a me and share. So bad am I? Ain't it? Yes, so 2002 year group. No, yes, so I can't have boom say a idea. And so you say to me, yeah, near the boy school. No, because they say, oh, shall this require a disco school? No, contains close to 5,000 human beings. Students, a woman, choir 4,950. And kind of so you teachers, nay, workers are or more womb. And it will be a course. I'm hearing more air din kakra. Into a ninteen year near ye. And I also clean water hub, no swa. Ye per se, ye must school no a day about 540 cubic meters of water.
1: Mm-hmm.
3: Because ye acquire ni acquire feasibility studies. In your water usage are a cum.
1: Okay.
3: And he say, but also year group no cry, ye per se, ye ma only 540. No, ye per se, ye put to me alcohol up to 700. Ye name say, surely be beco waste dear. But the more you have, the better.
1: And any projects near huge.
3: Huge. Projects now here can or any project kitwa is in excess over 4 million Ghana cedis.
1: Wow.
3: Projects any year.
1: And that 2G24.
3: Yes.
1: What they are Tomo so.
3: Memamba.
1: Memamba. We a guy. We are too much. Because I do want to so. Eugene.
4: Intimate so kakra meka found say because he can also no. Nyameya do my china. Yeah, that project man we di. Ewo Alisa Hotel, Northridge,
1: okay.
4: 5 PM. Ah yes, Santa Clausians. Omo we are discovered from Santa Clausians. Santa Clausians in your crumwa. Any amanone. I say if you still happen to be in town.
1: Yeah.
4: But modia netu any never shall do school. Na yeah, that project nan we di woho. China inti omwa ya to insert from so omumbra. A chairperson, a board member, be or Bank of Ghana, Feno, Honorable Joseph Asamoah. And I a special guest of Anna, no, a diplomat, a friend, Honorable Edmond Boatin. Oh, no, yeah, Osayo Chimai Amanone. The two main speakers are
1: okay.
4: Mobile encourage fellow Santa Clausians to
1: be just a young watch, no, yes, because solicited for funds,
4: the patron,
1: Eddie, call your project, no,
4: exactly, exactly. Because
1: you did the Namu features, yeah, Pesca, yes, Eddie, call your Juma
4: Patron,
1: and so young qua, it's no, oh, yes, Santa Claus and qua, dear, but me did this, I was some opinion, so I know people saw me support it. So, as I say,
2: send me the back,
1: yeah.
2: one who school system now,
1: yes,
2: I problem. Nkofu bebre on Mumba award now, and they are facing this challenge as we speak.
1: Yeah, it's a mumukran,
2: parents,
1: parents.
2: Yeah, do then all well wishes. And at this school, a big family. We have our year group, other schools who are Omnia Boshe.
1: Yeah,
2: see, Omunina, your firma, Omumba Boy. Into me, your project to it. Now, your model. For other schools, so be more say ah, to me we are every to me a boy, yes we school. Inti, alize we are first to do it, no. And at this school, we moto either the first or with the first. So we are doing this so that at least other schools no so be to me a share, and then they can replicate it across the country. So that you know, sanitation, no, I have very big problem, and then Kolani insua how to look after themselves well at this stage now. That's the challenge we are having. See, I feel Kobe be a no monsieur or to go be and to keep in
1: yeah.
2: It's something I say you take advantage of, make sure and Kolana any, you know, they appreciate the how they look after their community every day.
1: Okay. See Eugene Tuaso Yamyadma or Tina
4: Echna
1: Memento
4: yes
1: everybody
4: 5 p.m.
1: And you may know
4: Pachua. Or Alisa Hotel.
1: Alisa Hotel.
4: Pachua.
1: It's your two Safro Bibia.
4: Bia.
1: So, what's your yay? Now, back what this other college are. Obano, ni safety. It's na ye decide you may. It's an say, and a project more, yes, Biana, which I know someone second sicana. A Briben, I'm to me, dear, we are finalized Bibia.
3: Projects, dear.
1: And I,
3: Time bound.
1: A time bound.
3: By March 13th, 2027. I see it to me deliver projects in my school.
1: In March.
3: March 2027.
1: September.
3: Yes.
1: Oh, okay.
2: But you speak, you know, contractors were on site.
1: Okay. It's just about the 6 months in the year, man.
3: Yes. Time. But you see the amount for year, man. Already know your year geophysics, your site boreholes, your drilling boreholes, your crack, your man be if you are man on aba, your santo reverse osmosis machines, ne nyoma. Inti anya se yenye fi di but as a group ne di ya kwe nimpa but wait certainly I cannot. I decided di. It's not for a particular group. I'm gonna phone in a school. Oh, your boy inquire to your old boy inquire the hour chance over to your
1: Kobe.
3: And I say, oh, boy, is bare 4,000 or hold the air. And yet, you say, yeah, engineer to answer through Biano because we'll be about hobby naturally.
1: Mate,
4: and Pachos, over my Aquinanca, the payment channels now.
1: Why not?
4: As to be a high fidelity account name, ne Santa 2G2 Legacy Project, and account number, ne 209-037-699-714 209-037-699-714 NIA mobile money to ID merchant ID 822-575 Edini Adisado College 2G2 NIA Momo number no 055-315-6196 Adisado College
1: Momo number the census to be
4: Momo number 055-315-6196 Adisado College.
1: Get to me free and I'm Mumunqua.
4: Mepacho Mumunqua.
1: Mumunqua. Until the one I see a contact more. Maybe I can be so person.
4: Okay, so your president's number is 026-668-4000. 026-668-4000. Oh, no, Santa 2G2 president.
1: Oh, yeah, a disco old student, and as a war outside Ghana. Yeah, mse mutie kosi sempa mosheso pa na wutie ya numbers ni ni wetumi reach out later na onyoma din ko support a good cause.
4: Exactly.
1: What I say
4: exactly
1: it's your president number na pen at betuja na
4: be come secretary no so number wa ha onu so ndie 0244369970
1: okay
4: and I'm not but I think person me candid trust and say is you know enya disco penkwana a bed benefit your mom. Mekaita mani a school na at the Saddle Village. A crona a bay at this school. No pay dune a friend is a Abra Honunya. No more ba this school. No,
1: okay.
4: It's emergency a year we are.
1: There's
4: a 5,000 number. Exactly. Indeed, that's where even the government would have to even elevate it, say, who is a social intervention. Our neighbor, Prof. Kabi, be about sanitation. Of course, say imagine say Cape Coast,
1: yeah,
4: environs no air benefiting from constant flow of water, reliable water. A bit mass sanitation, you want to see,
1: yeah,
4: in a bit price.
3: Now, can I say, my science is to say. enye 5 enye 540 cubic meters of water ne pe enye ehwehwe. We are going as far as giving 700 cubic meters of water, so which means say school nankasa benya ne die na nkan no sana yuji kanu ya ne community ne eche enti community ne so ba ombenya omudie wo na nkosu problems mo bia.
1: Madam, I say, yeah, the we are there, cause say, be beyond you, say, a disco for and
4: your school, your school, your school, and them.
1: Sound but to school, you know. Hey, 2G24. President, are you ready?
4: Uh-huh.
1: Okay, okay.

0: player. Who didn't pass for no consecutive for me? I want to be to be. In fact, me also there to and call cousin your high cousin. It's a consecutive for me to your moment on your hair.
1: Your school and them, the Benin, the attend.
0: But that's a surprise. I'm a
1: queen.
0: Yes, yeah, we should want the best. We are hoping some will be your numbers, no, and the support, no, and so dear, you know, your man to me conquer and survive with our water. It's the end, your mom pie and touch, she said, be successful. Why?
1: Yes, you saw Queen and the invite to now swab.
0: Oh, sir, I wonder how
1: do you know
0: the new
1: way? That's
0: it. It's a clean TOC 1.7 and your president, Santa 2G2, and now Professor Prince Ophirian Ponsa, and your vice president, Santa 2G2, Miss Debbie Mishama, Eugene Kwabna Davis, and your communications lead, Santa 2G2, Tino Nyambochina, and you may know Num, and what Alisa Hotel, Siawam. 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
2: Ciao, Michelle, no, it's here for you now. It's good to be home.
0: Yes, it's good to be home. It's good to be back.
2: Wow.
0: Why are you
2: here? That's it.
0: Why are you
2: here? That's it,
0: nah, you know, so we say, yeah, monitor, man, I'm on two, no. Nah, yeah, she's not crying. But you may question, aside book, you know, say, aside media, no,
2: yeah,
0: what's your politician, a question, what constituency?
2: BBI, fine. I'll become a central constituency for us, which here will be a internal, I think, say, near who he and say. Sa school placement ya be ya aye a big challenge for all of us no ni aye nyina aye be ya ye be make sure se bi bia e be ko ye no ye gusu aye ye no matter how you look at it no you have to ensure say everything works you know for our own good because ye ma me no how you know, in queues and trying to rectify issues here and there. At the end of the day, it frustrates the home and the children themselves. No, so no maya or matete bisano. But I think, say, yes, so as leaders of our communities, no, sir, complaints, Nicole, see by your same but whatever we have to do, irrespective of which political party you belong, you have to help in one way or the other. In Tia, any bit to me, I hear your constituencies.
0: Matte, may I say, Jefferson and a woman, our true. And our dear ba, obia was story to tell. And now obia so ewo ebra wa pese sa story no. Wa de twa bonte na ye nyina ye hunu. Eti maybe sa se buka wa tree. Ne purpose no. Na ye de na de na man hunu ne se sa bre na ye the right time a ewo se book ne ba.
2: Now she said a question no eh what is the purpose of the purpose, right? Yeah, which is very important. Se be yankopon adom yen. Obua me, you know, at the very early stages of my life, in the 1980s, 81, 82, 83, Ghana sent me a thing, right? To me, caught a bonting, 2, 3, 4 hours, sometimes 5 hours, or banukra, a ball of kinky, and I say, Benkun, and I say, Dokunwa, your friend, yellow corn. Dokuna and ye di na ubiune yellow, ye see be yellow combini ye. And through those stages, no, in life, no, ye fanyamun be brimu. And to know, nyankupon at the very early stages, no, I was identified. I was very lucky because Lady Obushi Saikufi Ubekaya. Now, host the program, be with TV, so Nkwala, team beats in the idea.
0: Dini is so familiar.
2: Yeah, so I became a part of it. And then in Musa, I said, Midiri School, I called GIG, Midiri and Century Journalism, starting with TV Africa, by the kind courtesy of the legendary Kwawansa, the filmmaker. And on Mammy Akwenya, I'm a you know, presenter and as a newscaster with TV Africa. I'm a journalist, so you know, opportunity by me called Germany. Dolce Vela Academy. Me ba ye na sebi International Affairs West Africa na enyama en shadan kosuwaha. Those times in the 2000, 2001, 2003, 2004, the Liberian crisis no na ewo at its peak, right? The conflict in those countries, me too kwain koho eko reporti on those political issues, the instabilities in Liberia, in Sierra Leone, and then in Cote d'Ivoire, several, you know, accords were signed in Ghana here, Accra 1, Accord, Accra 2, Accra 3. And you know, Sanyama wing na na me hum. You know, and I feel say very important. Say I was saying me this anime wing na eshebukumu to be part of history. I see history belongs to many voices, right? And so this is only one voice of the many voices of history. And you know, Sabuku ya a friend of purpose. A memoir of fearless journalism. Yeka fearless journalism. This is the only if you had fearless journalism.
0: Yes.
2: Yeah, diplomacy and growth. Diplomacy because at a point in time I was identified also by then foreign minister, Nanado Dankwe Kufuado. Omami nini beye juma ewo foreign affairs as media relations officer. Na that was an opportune sabi position aminyaye because from journalism into diplomacy, being a foreign service officer, you know, flying around the world with a foreign minister, sitting in very controversial, you know, meetings, political meetings, including, you know, meetings that were supposed to solve the issues in Liberia, in Sierra Leone, the Lebanese conflict against, you know, the Palestinians and the Israelis. UN Resolution 1701. First-hand account of things. Into me full say, it is important, say, I'm able to put these things into the perspective of a journalist who is also a diplomat. And through that, there's been growth, right? Out of all these things, you know. So, nebeya, ubi, ewo hwa, ufu se, sebi, enyema unku ye manu ene, ufu se, enu anono diadebi. Once I wouldn't pay a boy, ebe kan hon, yanko pon kan hon, ube ma wini, akuwe juma hon, na waye very focused. Na wini mu purpose in life, because at the end of the day, I will say, unya buta yen tia wu yen ya wu yeno. There should always be a purpose. And so, to the question that you asked, what is the purpose of the purpose? The purpose of this book is to be able to train young African journalists who would also be able to identify their own purpose, so that yeah, no more yanko pon abo en oni yedru baby no. Yes, so this is the time. Ah, yebe kan ya sema na se yebe kan ya stories. Na se bini yebe nyawu mu no ye dia den ye dia boa young up and coming, you know, African journalists. And you know, yame ya domo a the 14th of September, yeah, Monday, yeah, Ebe, and yeah, Pabuki, you know, and Toma,
0: Jordan,
2: yeah, okay, yeah, no, British Council at exactly 5 o'clock, and that's a 5 p.m., okay. Yes, and me bompire say at the time, you be on Veli book, no, Ebe available, ama ubia, whether you are a journalist or you're somebody who wants to see some how some of us, and because the book also captures some of the very prominent media personalities are one more through Africa and a senior one more principles of reporting, right? Within Africa, you can talk about Jeff Koinange, the Ugandan journalist who became the CNN Africa Bureau chief for a while. You can talk about Shaka Sali, you know, also Ugandan who worked with the Voice of America. In our own backyard, you're talking about Anas Arimiyawa Nas, Manasi Azuri Awene, and our very famous legendary Koblan Dumont, his own principles of broadcasting and how God lifted him up and what he did right and all those things. And you know, media me pa bone say ubia sebi, especially for journalists and upcoming young media personalities who wants to achieve something in life. All these people are ma boom with, you know, ubia wo sebi focus any purpose be out of far swa utumi achieve nia utumi achieve, you know. And so my hope is that this book called Purpose will be able to, you know, drive so that the young and upcoming media personalities are able also identify their own purpose in life.
0: Okay, it is a once a journalist, always a journalist. Maybe some question back.
2: Yo,
0: Jefferson, questions? Oh, hey, why you didn't know? I know you know the way it was coming now, and you know, it's soothing to listen when you speak.
2: Wow.
0: What you say, and menini so be 8 years while only pan because my tired say meet Jefferson. In fact, you are blessed.
2: Amen.
0: And said you what to me and yada j a dibia goon crater, so say we cran titsu and some cheerful.
2: Exactly. And diplomats.
0: Yeah, diplomat, yeah. It's no unsakab na can kind of say the old flu no. To all kind of abuse say I drum ne bow so let you say you wanna equen musa na yen share. In writing, we take you by say years and months, and I would do you a woman.
2: In fact, I'm a keeper of diaries.
0: No, oh, okay.
2: Me started say me try a diary when I'm secondary school.
0: Uh-huh.
2: Around 1997.
0: Okay.
2: In fact, we were Accra High School in 1998. Immediately after that, I started keeping a diary. But the writing of this particular book started in 2007.
0: Oh, wow.
2: And so you can do a calculation. It's almost 19 to 20 years.
0: Yay.
2: Yes. Because I may share my diary, say, Wufia, main kind cry, bro, 85. Then you keep now the of course it be won't complete now they are two in chain. But I am someone matcha 3 days or semi true baby because sabi and yama ye ye we as in a dorsal and maybe I won't keep in record that or
0: yeah.
2: And the only reason why you would be able to put together a memoir is if you are able to keep a diary so that you don't forget things. For example, there are moments in this book that gives you the exact date, the exact time. For example, I remember one meeting that you know, Foreign Minister Nana Addo-Dankwa Akufo-Addo was having with the then now or yeah special prosecutor of the International Criminal Court ICC, Luis Moreno Ocampo, a course who ever can in France, right? And so if you want to give a real account of exactly what happened in a meeting like that. So, nya dia watra
0: uribifi. Yeah.
2: But you know, at a point in time, I lost the manuscript of my book. And there was a Sierra Leonean journalist. Ah, na abra mi yejuma ewo Joy FM hano. Obeye internship. Your friend Regina Monday. Around that time, I'm talking about 2012, there about 2013, 2012. That was when I started bringing out my manuscripts. Now I want to release it. And see, Regina she would not say no. Better say Jefferson Obetobokakra. That was not the right time to release the book. And so at a point in time, I actually lost my manuscript.
0: Yeah.
2: And see, when I decided to come out with my memoir, I struggled. But I then remembered, say, I had given Regina Monde a copy of my manuscripts via email.
0: Wow.
2: And I clearly remember how I started my story. Mm-hmm. In fact, where I was born, how I was born, and the very sentence that into one day me call me email and I'm a ball. Sa sentence home and I'm a manuscript. No.
0: Ebai. Wow.
2: So you can imagine, yeah. Right? It means to say if you really, really want to achieve something like this, you just have to be very focused. Mm. This is a 408-page book.
0: Wow.
2: With 29 chapters. You know, encompassing from my childhood through, mm-hmm. you know, of course, lots of disappointments, lots of ups and downs.
0: I would be surprised.
2: Exactly. I mean, growing up at a point in time in the 1980s, things were very tough. My mm-hmm. father had to travel to Nigeria, came back with a new family, how your mother would have to survive and make sure you go to school at a point in time. You're better if you so full be home, no same person who school, no, no, because seven grades. So it's a lot of ups and downs. Mm-hmm. And that is why it is important, say, me too, sir, bookie din purpose. Because if you don't take care, na se when shada in your purpose in life, na when who but a year, ope say, and na se be ope say, who do in life, if do me be a shah, ope paba, no waka say, oh, sanya braboy, a ye de, oh, nya dia ope say, ope twaso. Into the in reality, you know, that's how long, you know, it took me to put this book together.
0: Okay.
2: But at the end of the day, I'm very excited, say, woma review book no so far. People like Anas Aremeyawanas, Kweku Sechiado of the former BBC correspondent, Reverend Joyce Ayi, Reverend Wingam of the Cedar Mountain Chapel, Assemblies of God, maybe Assemblies Ni. Internal, of course, I also will make sure say top hierarchy in terms of the church, principles near dear you okay, and of course the former president who is my boss, Nanado Dankwa Akufo-Addo, Gabi Asariotre-Darkon, former immediate past vice president of the Republic of Ghana, Dr. Alhaji Mahmoud Bawumia. So you've had a number of people who've gone through, and the feedback has been very amazing.
0: Oh, that's nice.
2: Very, very amazing. How fast
0: it after launching on Yami Aduma Monday, bookshops I would do, and you being any contact, you bet me reach out.
2: Very well. See, in fact, immediately after the book launch, book.jeffersonsaki.com, book.jeffersonsaki.com, the book will be available for there. I mean, for anybody who wants to buy it, and of course then it's going to be distributed to other book shops and centers around the world. Obviously it's going to be on Amazon, but this launch is also going to take in three other countries, in Liberia, in Sierra Leone, and in Canada.
0: Ghana and Ghana Foundation.
2: Okay. This is where we started it, and at the end of the day, it will go around the world.
0: Okay, but when you set a date for the other countries' launch, you know, when you set
2: no, you set a date after yet, we know. After we know now, you set those dates as well.
0: It's when you Ghana phone Kasa, why must one be at the venue? British Council. On Monday 5 p.m.
2: In fact, Monday 5 p.m. program is strictly by invitation.
0: Oh, okay.
2: Open to the general public via reservation. Online, of course, the same book.jeffersonsaki.com. Okay. Into who apply here now, seats need be available. Would give you the opportunity to come in, but you must come in obviously because of the purpose of this book to ensure, say, you know, the African continent is enriched with experienced journalists and journalists who are very focused and journalists who want to bring change to their communities and to their countries. And I'm very excited, say, the response that we're getting from Liberia, Sierra Leone, and many of the countries are your review books no or so far no. It's been very, very encouraging.
0: Nice.
2: Some universities are also trying as much as possible to collaborate, right? And it saddens me, and Abena, I would encourage some more journalists should write more books. You know, because at the end of the day, you know, the thing about journalism, they say we cut across all corners, right? You have access to every political party. You have access to every corner you go. And so when you are able to pen things down, it makes it very authentic, you know. And to me, I think a few years ago, Manasseh Azuria Wene came out with a book. Today, I am coming out with a book, and I'm praying. Say, as time goes on, you know, people like Obi, yourself, and all that, you know, you are able to pen the things and the experience that you've gathered down so that the youth and the upcoming journalists would also find out how you made it in life in terms
0: we
2: of journalism.
0: We have a lot to write.
2: Of course.
0: At the right time. So at the right time, Nabama Jefferson at this point. No. Now, Antonia Pawasi, is it a political book?
2: No, this is not a political book. It cut across political, religious, everything. I mean, because you see, the thing is, when I remember when I traveled to Liberia back in 2005, thereabout, I mean, all the things I saw there, I mean, in fact, you were a journalist, right? I would move with George Oponwea as a presidential candidate of the CDC, Congress for Democratic Change, for about a week, and then I would fly with candidate Ellen Johnson Sirleaf for some time, and then I would go and fly with another person for some time. So there is no way that you put something together and be very specific with a political party. It is something that cuts across, very educative. So I'm praying that a lot more up and coming media personalities and people who want to, you know, find out you know, some of the nuances and as some of the ways and means that people like you are able to succeed in journalism, they are able to find out.
0: We are very fine. Jefferson, that's a person by it. But when my contact be purpose, it's about purpose.
2: Exactly.
0: It's a book, no, it's a dear, that's not a purpose.
2: Yeah.
0: It's a good time. It's a good time. Baby, I wouldn't know kakra no. Wo ya ben wo buta ye no anase wo yira nti wo saka book ya eye ne life e kati across wo se from being a journalist to a diplomat enye easy eye experience kese pa nti no
2: when him say a lot of people are very much interested in the political side, and I said to myself, say, if I am telling my political story as well, this book may reach about, you know, 800 pages. So that, in fact, you know, that belongs to a different chapter of my life. You know, this one ends at my foreign ministry, my time with Nana Addo Dankwa Akufo-Addo, my time as a journalist, you know, when he was a foreign minister, my time as a journalist and all that. My political life, starting from 2007 till now, belongs to another page, right? Another chapter of my life.
0: More.
2: Of course, in the next 2 years.
0: Oh, okay, that's nice. Martin Jefferson, thank you for coming.
2: That's it.
0: Open my contact to be an.
2: Me pacho, M say N one no book.jeffersonsaki.com. Everything is there.
0: Martin, yeah, that's a so by. And it was nice hosting you too.
2: Thank you too.
0: Yeah, me in shaw na me kwa maso Jefferson Saki. And you know, a deal come on. In fact, and what kind of political side, no, Ablikuma Central, and son of a corner, so now we're over bound. Oh, Jefferson, over now, go into that.
2: You know, the thing about this thing called politics, right? A human serving, right? Community serving, and all that. And you know, Sam Repano.
0: Jefferson Saki and I and no Edi and Komono a ye purpose British Council 5 PM but to say a strictly by invite and upeso banso bit me a call a book.jefferson.org na ja order request to honum se space wo ha bema prover na wasu wabe ye part of the book launch na ye ko ahomaso Dramas Old Students Association Eternitya Fenodosa. It's when a drama secondary. Na ye din komo e wonum omo ye anua congress e ye busumiya Dr. Anthony Insia e ye dosa national secretary. Yadeno ini enkomo. Doc Maju.
3: Yeah mo miniaba.
0: Meda seno bre. Na dosa and yome kwase bibia boko. Now, I'm watching saying you see a new congress, and you're debut if you be a more year on.
3: But one, yes, I see a bear 4 years in it.
0: Okay,
3: be a annie.
0: It's a few way no DNA womb activities bend over honum.
3: Yo, Medassi, baby. Now, we're the meaning of our man of Quina, much young penny for Bakumi, and be now female call question or so. But our ma, ye di kan ye bra ma se se mama ya kwanya e ti se wo mu bigger platform isu se Toma Osun Association, ye me share ye story na we are seeing na NTB. Ni edi kan na meda asasi wura osaje for sia de your doctor Ajumma de otosumie no ye do my man wura. Ono so na ye life patron. Emma ye Osun Association ono aho e no ko school. Mechia nana ewie na ye Osun Association ye president ye his lordship Eric Ban ye court of appeal judge. Your headmaster, Mr. Asante, any your elder somewhere, Anini, our Finland, and Nano, Senya, Aquenye. 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
3: 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Nan, ye de come on, se Yamoboa say, 1947, dia. And ye nan next year, near 8 years as we buy. 89 years, yes, ye home. Na ye a fashion airban next year, 80th anniversary, na airbano. And to baby, I will be a Timini bea, who said, school at a tea, my bed do baby, I would be no. 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
2: Oh, Fabia, now what you truly say? And who did you know?
3: Mom, Patrols, I took personal dad, the buyer, no. Send me the shishimisi, and I'm a num shishimi, and I'm a boss of no me.
2: Wait, yeah, excuse. Abo Fratia, what's sorry, no pa? And what's the what you truly say? And son, where did you? Now, oh no, so at the end, I sorry. What you truly say?
4: Yes, ma'am. Medical kits toothpaste now, or the buy and run. And it's a trimmy seal.
2: Why, dear? Kel kits toothpaste, dear. Yeah, yeah, ma'am, or fratty someone with the infirm, you know, or pimon fiancia.
4: Ma'am, if the dad does a strawberry, let me be semi dimple.
2: Debbie, you need a hey, toothpaste. And you toffee, why? Hey, yes, say, the Kel kits toothpaste. Be ma'am, or fra, with the infirm, you know, copy me fiancia, dear to tree, one say. Every say, a boy, a sea, in one bottle. Ana ashe e pamumwa wa mwawa e hase ne mana wadin mapa me boma de se me de Kel Kids toothpaste be mami metu tri wa mse abribia Kel Kids toothpaste e mamo fransi tu tri ye ni jese
5: Kel happy smile
6: daddy
5: hmm?
6: You know how I'm going to be a fashion designer one day
5: mm-hmm.
6: And you know how you always say money doesn't fall from the sky
5: mm-hmm.
6: And you know how much fashion school costs
5: mm-hmm.
6: I don't want you to say you don't have money when the time comes. So I have a plan. Ecobank Junior Saver Account. You open it for me today. We put small money every month. By the time I'm done with school, the money will be plenty.
5: Mmm.
6: Yes. So what do you say? Daddy, I want to hear yes.
7: Yes, yes.
8: Open an Ecobank Junior Saver account with a little first deposit, no monthly maintenance fees, and competitive interest for children aged 0 to 17. Ecobank, the Pan-African Bank.

0: pharmacies and herbal shops. 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
1: Daddy, you know how I'm going to be a fashion designer one day? And you know how you always say money doesn't fall from the sky? And you know how much fashion school costs? I don't want you to say you don't have money when the time comes. So I have a plan. Ecobank Junior Saver Account. You open it for me today. We put small money every month. By the time I'm done with school, the money will be plenty. Yes. So what do you say? Daddy, I want to hear yes.
2: Yes, yes.
3: Open an Ecobank Junior Saver account with a little first deposit, no monthly maintenance fees, and competitive interest for children aged 0 to 17. Ecobank, the Pan-African Bank.

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0: no. E mare mfi. So be download the our Play Store and our App Store.
1: She said, yeah, to be a dear. It's a she knew shop.
2: The report to her.
1: Minya, so many pursue you. It's a she knew but as I'm for business with you, be one. I mean, why, yes, I guess I never could know. The Biani had been for Frau, and so I'm on to be any. Also, be I didn't say, and yes, some drain when you. Hey, yes, Cassam. Bills wo ho idea men ye comment na mantia bio ye wo a free emergency loan kwasi salary loan working capital ni startup loan bills se instrokra for Ghana card be apply eniya fresh 0596 920 833 and now 0302 200 390 bills for sika samu hao nyina be dan ye
3: Electrical appliances, baby, back up. And I'll be near the air, papa.

0: 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Still! Phone papa! Is he here?
1: She said, yeah, yeah, to be a dear. And so she knew something.
2: The report no way.
1: Minya, so many punsu, yeah. And so she knew what to.
3: Hmm.
1: I'm for business with you, be one. I mean, why, yes, I guess I never could know. The Biani had been for Frau, and so I'm on to be any. Also, be a dean say, and yes, some drain when you.
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1: It's amazing how people you've never met can ruin your mood, make your day, break your heart, or become your favorite person. 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
6: Report no hey. Minya, so many pursue ya. And so she knew what to
7: I'm
6: for this way, so few be one. I mean, why, yes, I guess I never could know. The Biani had been for Frau, and so I'm on two Bianim. Also, Bia, you didn't say, and yes, some drain when you. Hey, yes, Cassam. Bills wo ho idea men ye comment na mantwa bi o ye wo a free emergency loan kwasi salary loan working capital ni startup loan bills se instrokra fa Ghana card be apply and ne ya fre 0596 920 833 and na 0302 200 390 bills fa sika samu ha o nyina be danye.
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1: 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So ye be within the 4 years I'm the amayeno. 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By the time I 4 years in the best no. Ye na be jia to mse President Mama edin bosheso.
0: Mm-hmm.
1: Aba ye niyama amana kwe. Me be ya me huse. Fly be abe twa bontia e ye military for se ome wye e kwanya. Omo bo edia to Accra ni Kumasi dia express you know next week somewhere o may handing over ama by na project net me asha se it is one of the many projects abai no e ye me bo roads minister abaso me bo finance minister abaso me bo president ama ne ne mpenyo fo na abaso a omo ye adwuma ama ne ma koye me ba na me tie o pa me tie ase tie o kra on these placement issues. This is how far we've come as a country. Na mamefa akonya iso and empenfuasi. Awofua ye papanom, ye mamemum and guardians ne be the factors are omo she unkolasku, omu tuya unkolasku fees in the basic education. Ye beda ubi ase for juma pa omoye de omoye. And it is out of love. Any odwa ye parents e woman omo manti na omo gba peso e wo the various resolution centers to make sure say en kola no nya school dey tie ne say the understanding of the processes by members of the media any the parents themselves e bo ama issues no ye timi the 2 year. The information came earlier, even before the results were released, about 55,000, almost 55,000 of these students, you know, they didn't get placements. Na interest of munye school go. The TNSA. Or share the computerized school selection and placement system I developed it several years ago. The, you know, arrangement is that unya 9, or either English or maths, and I say both of them are. The system does not place you. That does not mean say undeserving so because school. Obia will have the opportunity to go to school. And in fact, say in 2023, and kwa last 600,000 and a 900 and a true BEC. Out of 600,000, no, a mube 108,000. Omanya placements when the first placement came. In 2024, about 569,000 etro BEC, you know. Emu be 108,000 omanya placements until say aban ye sa the usual self placements na aban ye no. Omo ye ya man be ka be 10,000 at the time. In 2023, the percentage was about 82%. And then your placement for the first time in 2024, the same about 82%. This time, ocean numbers now. This time, over 620,000 students natural exam. Only about 53 per and a first placement.
0: Okay, 53.
1: only our 53,000 penny in your first place, which represents about 92% of success when it comes to placement.
0: Mm-hmm.
1: So the point I'm making is that so the all the tutons and any now share numbers now, even this year crying, it has been better.
0: Mm-hmm.
1: But the issue is that so when you have first placement now, they go to the resolution center say our can once be to do self placement and any sanity. So there are other categories of you can't say schools are especially around the grade C schools. There is more than enough spaces from category A, category B, category C.
0: Okay.
1: The figures show. In fact, the figures I have here across suggest to say a ministry now the two. So I share category A schools now. Capacity and vacancy is 76,000. Who's
0: me? Me too.
1: Bankola 313,000 apply. So a dying Emma 76,000. Not 303,000. And I apply ya. Say any binya. Oh Jima Baba Kaka.
0: Me too, Kasa.
1: So 76,000, not 313,000 I apply ya. And yet there should be a way to occupy 76,000 and it must be based on merits.
0: Mm-hmm.
1: Say Oko Presek and Oko Wasa. And may I can use my life as an example for you.
0: Mm-hmm.
1: Yeah, Oko schools now. Are competitive presec was prempe.
0: Okay.
1: I also unya a certain grade and sana wako because ni padudona a pe presec ne was ne prempe na kono a dos. It's a quite bad soon a infant selecting colamo mungo school. It has to be your merit. Matic conversations be brave. So, oh, obisi I na onone banya 08 and I will be near 11. By 11, no moment ya was ne prempe ne achamota, banibana anya de enya. But the banning out with meanwhile, Obano apply for science or Presec and Achimota. Presec science and also the Achimota science. No, and you're very competitive. And to Ubaninya aggregate 9, Obisubania aggregate 6. Ubaninya raw score of 420. No, Obiba Enya raw score of 430. Ah, no, the end was Rossin, oh dear. But nipa na ono nunya age 11 denti onya atumota na se ono okofa virtual house and okofa business. These are some of the reasons me me throw bees me the car throw bees from 2 na me pepe mpe college ako ma ofo ma me ko try bi me nya pepe college from 2 no na omo si omo fa raw score of 430 me me nya 423 eka 7 max pe me nya. Into me try and I'm a throw me form three and I'm the co-poquari. Minya, then let's agree I'm the coy. So many years ago. Because maybe then I'm nyan and I'm a pepper and pepper. No, be any abrosa. Many about it, they can I say. And so there are several issues. Oko category B.
0: Mm-hmm.
1: The vacancies are about 250,000. Mm-hmm. But in Kola, I apply in 176,000. Let's say, category B in the crowd, space is baby one, can call anybody to me either. Ako. But we'll be up at Chimota, we'll be up at Presec, we'll be up at Prempe, we'll be up at Was, we'll be up at Wesley Girls, we'll be up at Brigels. In Kola is baby nature. And today, so Usha, there is pressure on the category A schools at the neglect of those category B and C schools. That is what has brought this whole issue. So, as a country, what do you do?
0: Sir, Elena, if you suggest, sir, then ye upgrade the schools, ne was, you know,
1: as a visionary government, you know, what did we do? This year, Yako Parliament, during a media budget, Parliament has approved $300 million under a program, a friend of Secondary Education Infrastructure Improvement Program. About $331 million
0: mm-hmm.
1: A infrastructure project to expand secondary schools into Usha. As part of it, we'll construct 10 new and modern senior high and TVET or special schools. Number one, number two, yeah, upgrade 30. Upgrade now. Can 17. According to this loan facility, no, yeah, upgrade 30 of the grade C schools to become grade B. Ude, He upgraded 30 of the grade C schools to become grade B.
0: Mm-hmm.
1: He upgraded 20 of the grade B schools to become grade A. 20 or B schools to become grade A. Some of the upgrade will be on my dormitory no here.
0: Mm-hmm.
1: Will be on my classrooms no here. Will be on my akunya furniture keke no here. He rehabilitated 150 senior high schools. He supplied desks to these schools near the textbooks. I can account for senior schools. That is what visionary governments do.
0: Mm.
1: And to present, Mama, I buy, you know, one better problem. So we did our own assessment. Me did a pass MP before, so by no more so yeah, near maybe. But it has been several years. Me, I am very surprised. Say, as we speak, we have category A schools, sir. They can only pick 76,000, about 300,000. So, what really went on in the last years? But from the look of the red, this is the facts. If you have 313,000 people applying, now we're capacity for only 76,000. And then, so over the years, not the end, because me, no, and because of that, government has gone to parliament and have approved this loan facility to do the upgrade of the various schools. Said the Benya more space amount kula na ko schools are omo yedo mo pe based on omo grade that omenya. So all I'm saying is that as a country, you know, for me, you know, I think that we've not done enough. That's why I am very happy about this whole issue. Say yetimi etresika tour to upgrade the schools na kola na omo pe grade A akono. Yeah, in fact, cut off some and ye a being from unco grid, baby, and OPB, OBPB, and for Ninko C, AB and yet your pay. Because I've listened to Colani be brain, and Mitia Colabaco. Now, or say any apa, because no pepper secaco. And maybe sounds when you are saying, or so when you are gay 12. Now, so 12 the enka, and your bars about a sec, I get 12 size the unya. Because Colani be brain, and Omania. Ebienya 6 months, ebienya 7 months, ebienya 8 months. Omo ross course so or so.
0: Yeah, and ningi na ke kambom na some educationist advice saying kebe ya serve for years no ya busy ye di ye nina so na be ye grade akwada ni ya ye at the final exam no enka yen share omo performance say if GHS 1 ediba ABC GHS 3 no na yen share san so bi wo hono ma the final exams no am one no and so that kora no e obi a woni made pa it is say mo kwa back side but me abo some of these and kora bo mo wanya 12 and so yes obi anya 11 ones it no get for no over the wanya 12 no
1: many amoya adwen but the point is that this whole you know it's not limited to only Ghana, everywhere around the world there is some level of competition and there is some level of criteria and koladuko school and they enter into certain way. America will call a university, you should have a certain grade. Even
0: why do you want even, to compare America to Ghana?
1: No, America is just an example. There are so many other countries. I'm saying that.
0: So, what share the facility education wise?
1: Africa, okay. Oh, they have Africa. They write the same. It is one of the fairest way you can get. You can argue. You can argue. Say, oh, there are some people from deprived areas and what have you. They don't have certain opportunities. But we have seen.
0: ICT lab. The same ICT exam.
1: I'm saying that. So, Osha Akola be a free a remote area. We have agigi 13 and 15.
0: Yeah.
1: Na obi ono obi ote laboni cantonment. So, Osha agigi 10. Me. Shed your crack 13 ni maybe you freer utimi so when you're a little pusher you do so that so the system I believe considers all this niema and say normal is our placement but the point I'm making is that gradually as a country we'll get to where we are and I know say in fact the education ministry has done something very wonderful.
0: Okay.
1: The information I get is that they even print their admission letters from the system.
0: Enya cross.
1: Enya cross.
0: Yeah.
1: Enya baby. Yeah.
0: And then I hear na me can no pay facture because of just so I don't money. No. Na numeri ya no. Ye ni Daniel Fenyi. Maybe sanu huasem. Ye go parents ah. O my year online na wey. Ako drew school mo. Ye san Joe Muska. It was school mo. Asamo my year different registration.
1: Ena.
0: Asan de prospectus.
1: Ena. What has been the response of the ministry?
0: And to also ombeshim.
1: Exactly.
0: Yeah.
1: And it cannot be. So it is not isolated. There are several instances some of the authorities have taken decisions or they have arrogated themselves to do what they are not required to do. And when those people are seen or fished out, the necessary punishments are given to them. But this is a significant improvement. And Kanena said, Obi Tibole, na unya preseka. Also, to car, but admission letter. You see, because of Abe for Abe, some of these things can be printed. Ukra admission letter, what printing as an aware the Oba. I'm also told. Say, from last year, 25 private schools were even added to the system. They were part of the system. As students who are doing the self-placement, you know, will have the opportunity to go there. This year, I'm told, say, 85 of them will be added. We, in line with Abai Nivishin, say, you better expand the access to secondary education. So, really, all the numbers in the Bomwa, the vacancies are more than the students that actually wrote the exam.
0: Okay.
1: Oka A, B, any C categories, they boma. And kola, or more pay schools, no, the vacancies are over 800,000. But kola, na kasa, or more pay placements, no, they are even less than that. Me sende Benghazi video bi. Benghazi, me name se kabe ba. Headmaster bi complaining, se, nkola ni bi, yedi yoma to ni school. But kola, na kose yenji ye change se momo. Enya sa ome enye school, udi me. Enya sa school no man yede, ome enye wo. Omunya school, but almost your mope school sakasiano. So they actually had the school, and the syllabus for every school is almost the same. There are people that went to grade C and B schools, omunya the same grade as omu muko grade A after wasi a secondary school examination. And a teacher, sir, you train your mo UCC, mene minya Aaron call ye. Teacher say train your mo. Ebi ko fasipem ko chradi. Ebi su ko asantema, ebi ko mansuma, ebi ko other schools, the same teachers. So I'm encouraging the parents, say they should allow system no to work. And say Obano, any opportunity, any placement during the first round. There is an opportunity. Say they are working. And then meet you interview back. Now ne o reporter back. Because I say okoye ano pano. Now abonte why ma inside is why ma. But see ano abonte no is why then ati. But inside now because omo mo abonte they be ako inside and they have been sorted out. Omo mamo any placement. The information I have is that the education ministry will brief the country.
0: Okay.
1: On very soon on enkola or metimienya. The self placement, no matter how many go to it, any placement, I'm going to be cuckoo. So really, kakra, we'll get there and we'll see how things will go.
0: Okay, Dr. Samia ye, ena tene kano, Aaron, I see you doing chi, eka NPP communication team no. Aaron, my joy.
2: Me joy so bro.
0: Boko di.
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0: Yeah.
2: Good. 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
0: Okay.
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2: adawe thank you
1: na ndo dan kwekufu adobai na education policy o de bai ne say ye maga na ni bia babunu bia ya wono any opportunity etima ko bi si ne atwro bi si no enko SHS na in fact 2017 on the 12th day of September 2017 a brand and other than Kwekufuado ABA free SHS and one hour pound to man same way no kind I've been say a government may not be able to make every citizen rich a bambi anywa if you bit menya who a kwenya say obema gana nibia na asana netime nibia no enyeska now so with political will and responsible leadership, the government can create a society of opportunities and empowerment for every citizen. And I know no better way to do so but through the access of education. What said the Ebema Abayimbiano, Etimama Timemufo, Ahua Harium, a creative opportunity in the environment, Ebemo Mediyin, a true education. And don't you know the free SHS buying? But you see, when you bring free SHS out, ordinarily in a numbers, no, Ebekosro. What you say, and so you have to be reasonable and innovative enough. Say number na ekosoro no, you create a certain system to hold the numbers. Mami, one way ye na nkwada ye na mo 53,000 okay na wow. O so mo kwotena fi 53,000 they should go and just sit home and suffer through the consequence of it. Oh, Charlie.
0: But say, omo dia betu just say omo betumi anya school sako
1: ana. You see when Clementa Park eti opposition e kwan e ka kire obi a wo man mu se double track ne na se for no mo ba be end ne na se for no if you don't even understand the philosophy behind it and the purpose of that project and as innovation na you end up frustrating the entire education system and you bring square pegs putting them in round holes these two people clearly are very incompetent omuntimi handle education ministry no let's not kid ourselves MPP time you see this 53 no what normally happens and they say akwala na intimate english and mathematics if you base

0: quality alone, you deny the person access. What you say? In as much as you hear quality, no, to be able to get the quality access and relevance, mm-hmm. The key thing you have to do is that many paninko school, they create an intervention classes, of which the MPP did, to hold the fort and ensure that you get the people through. Dano enye swafu anoche edisyan semso ye time yura Dr. Duchum and nanti ebe chere nse muchere a computerized placement system yase ya kawabe hu yura hanu edusu wa yinfa. And you see, when you are even professing solution to them, instead of them, so mubenya butreti yase ah, papa, what na ha say that, what na so you as we pay, what in yema na say you would be able to do it. Me ma metna ha, and me kanche was a computerized system, no, it was perfect under MPP, no. Mm-hmm. But you should be humble enough to appreciate, say, the challenges we are facing today, no, is so enormous than what happened the other time. And you address it, not coming out with an arrogant posture, say, only take your advice from me. Now, what are you going to do so by, you know? You my ben, papa ben, why your education minister, ha? Oh, because you not even take an advice from a said minister. What about the home modern? Tell me the innovative thing Harun Idrisu and Clement Apak have been able to do over here. Mame, we are facing a very critical issue. Now, no, na crash be a kasem about this computerized placement system. Me mean tibida. I said no kind. Now, me share na duedue nechi ya ofri kaswa.
1: Edo kasem.
0: Kaswa Cross River. Me betro baby oto ote kaswa Cross River.
1: Baby oto ne baby oto ne fahum.
0: Ele area me chazo yendi zini.
1: Baby oto ne fahum.
0: Na obom no ose ne banya achemota. Or printing, yen was so screenshotting or printing. Adiachin schools are aiming the schools or selecting, you know. Nay, ye dear mano. And the sad reality is, say, yam, I'll climb out selecting a number of schools. A quality train or two. A fair or quay school at the man, I think, say, yes, Swedro Senior High School. What ya say? Cratching each room, say, ye timmy a chingy, the schools not or choose here, Eddie Swedro Senior High School, no, I be Abishim. What they are saying. And these are some of the critical issues the government must be ready to answer and resolve it. And then mama for a tempentem kwa omo omo bob na etwa dwadwo no. Sabe me me ko fi asie do na before omo ko si ho. Enya me na before omo ko si ho, you should be humble enough to be able to appreciate the issues and deal with it. And mama ubu samia computerized placement system. I will not come and sit here and say MPP time it was the best of the best. No, I wouldn't say that. It had challenges. But critically, the challenges we are facing today is not what we've seen, and the government must be ready and able to resolve it.
1: Okay. May that say, anti on the Iran Abosono. Yeah, yin so ya kaho asembia ebra na security ubia neba inya tiso poku ware ekowiachire wose ya sesano akoba no swedru ene de keka ho achimota ninyina sene nyina e the same same issues na na Minister of Education eboko kose sanyo mana security no eye fake eno mu ehunu ne se eye manipulated CSSPS placement results. It's no and no any dear or modia ba
0: and
2: Maninkasa
0: Wajina a
1: the ministry wishes to state unequivocally that these claims are false and misleading. Following preliminary internal verification, the ministry has established that some of the placement slips being circulated do not correspond with records generated from the official CSSPS platform. In particular, the barcodes and QR codes on the purported placement slips do not match the placement information presented on the documents being circulated as evidence of alleged changes. The ministry system and audit logs do not support the claims being made by the individuals circulating these materials. The evidence available to the ministry indicates that the affected documents have been digitally manipulated or otherwise altered to create the impression that students' placements have been changed. The ministry considers these actions a serious attempt to undermine public confidence in the CSSPS placement process and creates unnecessary confusion and anxiety among students, parents, and guardians. The ministry has consequently referred the matter to the Cybersecurity Authority and other relevant security agencies for further investigation and appropriate action.
2: So this statement.
1: This
2: was actually released on 9 September, 2 days ago, by the Education Ministry.
1: That
0: would be proactiveness.
1: Okay.
0: That would be proactiveness. You see, your mind is building.
2: Oh, sir.
0: What is it? Now your mind is building.
2: Okay.
0: Now they're better than all the MPP MDs here.
2: Oh, they're bachelor.
0: Well, medical.
2: I feel that. What was your mind here building?
0: Now your mind.
2: But this statement was released 2 days ago.
0: Oh, but if I
2: don't. If you had met. You have seen it, Martin.
0: I'm making a critical point over here.
1: Okay.
0: We are having an education minister and his deputy who are very incompetent on multi issues. That is the first one. They don't even understand it. The second one, they say, is not paying critical attention to the education ministry. Fair? In 2025 budget on your mom 31.77 billion. Do you know that
1: the Sana Beko budget in the Sono issue raise ya yaridi release the ministry ne diabano ujitum who accept it?
0: Oh, the ministry ne take steps. Not so I refer my cyber security unit. In fact, time and I'm a person interjecting. I was going to tell him, say, writing a statement is not enough. You must take practical steps to get those people arrested and get it investigated thoroughly. Because a bear serious as a country and undermine the credibility of the education ministry, say, yeah, release it. Quota, yeah, they check it. Your friend is saying schools now. Fed will be a creative for no mini ministry of education, etty baby, because obi a woofo, memeba. It's also not a prem parko. And actually, go you as him so the killer punch among one because I won't be delay with him. But you see, Fanessa will buy a cognac school or Shashachimota. Now the action. Now what cognac school be a? And you know, or choose here. It is a serious matter that needs to be addressed.
1: Okay.
0: I think
1: Ma can say it's 8 now of fire, you know. The Edema 1 year outside the 8. I think so. We can send it a resolution center.
0: It is why I raised that issue.
1: Okay.
0: That it is a critical matter because minti be that. Same way you schools 8. Now schools 8 in the Edema no. In fact, Oko check in and open. When we say one of the schools are Uchusi in the amount. And you may Oko check in. Now change here. Any school say here within the 8. That is a serious matter that needs to be dealt with.
1: Unless
0: some of my catch them one of
1: them. We are hoping said the minister Naka Soma refer to cyber.
0: We will follow through.
2: In fact, Abena Medase say Wamami Akwenya Biom say Asimi Minkan was him. Many others say what this statement now can you say this statement has been in circulating in the last 2 days. So I'm surprised I mean you're only but media channel.
0: What they are
2: sometimes Santa opposition they all have now intercentasic a cry day. I can win't document say what can you cry on kind because the Ministry of Education a public institution or more integrity and records has been there. They have issued a statement at the bank all these claims. They have every opportunity to reach out. And I know Ministry Nagasa have reached out to some of the people making the claims. That is why they've come to the conclusion. Say, even the serial numbers are what's our claim. So it does not reflect with the serial number they have with their system. They are not fan to check. Say, the Minister of Education is saying on any deputy now incompetent and our government is not paying enough attention to the education ministry. The incompetent education minister now lampai Aaron Ekano. Ono ne access to education is 92%. Who are also we incompetent now? We are competent now. Ghana for two about here. Oma ukote na fi no. Now we access highest 82%. And if the honorable high na idusu ye incompetent because ono etinyama nkola bebre ako. kɔ school e wɔ secondary school si na ban bia ene wo de you were very useless regime any kwasi yes so so so obi ba ban mu na o increasing kola access to secondary education to 92% in 1 year from 82% in na so bia ni ma wo beka se o ye incompetent because the record shows say o born homo den o si o government is not paying attention to the education sector. Ah, now we come here. This is a government on who buy a sika. You do go free SHS mu. Onu no di sika kesi e pay free SHS mu. In 2025, 3.5 billion. In 2026, 4.2 billion. Who are also who di free SHS buy and who dog Ghana no. Sika say now di re who di re education sector mu. Why? And the MPP. Yeah, who several headmasters and headmistresses are omu decided so me close down omu schools because na eduanin po ade man kola no kano munibi. Several headmasters and headmistresses omu criticizing free SHS. Some of them were you can say intimidated, some of them were indicted, some of them petty issues. Why? No what documents be what I say. Get fund for report any education ministry from 2023. Abena TMI. Capitation grant. We are almost on junior education system. Capitation grant in 2023, almost 11 million cedis spent in Remo. But in 2025, I've been out here. Capitation grant 145 million from 11 million in 2023 to 145 million in 2025. 2026, yeah, 157 million. And you sit here and come and talk about MMP before the normal education sector. Now, and this is for the moon years. Now, where the chance of the education sector? Where? In 2024, Uti, Sika, basic education. Uti, because I'm calling on free basic education on basic school. Sika, basic education in 2024, now only 5.8 billion. But yeah, or see a young in Kolan, young education, you're the 9.1 billion in 2025 alone. Yeah, or see a young in Kolan, young education sector, you know, you're increasing school feeding from one city 50% to two Ghana cities. Yeah, and I yet to me, taboo and that get funded. So, MP before the taboo to get funded. So, at the taboo to NHI also, yeah, is at taboo. No, the highest amount of money he allocated to get fund any education ministry. FM. Yeah, yeah, distributing over 12 million sanitary pads to students in this country. Mamen kasa. Yeah, yeah, abaya yeah, no fee stress. Oh, over 152,000 students now benefited from it. Every funding, get fund funding the Diama secondary education specifically. This government has done the highest ever. In 2026 alone, Mami Bobby Mao, get fund Sika, Omode education sector Sika, 2 billion Ghana cedis you chat to, you are building 200 JHS schools, 200 primary schools, 200 KG, and a 400 teacher bungalows. Yeah, I also see NJ up or yeah, buy home. This is government. So, no crab, I couldn't put say. MPP for normal junior education sector.
1: Okay.
2: SNN. Oh, me, yo. Hey, we're making several claims.
1: Yeah, but
2: so. Time. Oh, no, time. I'm from about 5:30.
1: And now, but just
2: a hair. I'm today. I'm about 3 minutes. I'm about 3 minutes.
1: Me second
2: round time. Now, I can give it to him. Oh, see, oh. Now, NDC for M1 number. No, who could come for crunch him? What's now? Konyasu 8 years. On our CSO, we implemented free SHS. We implemented free SHS, and the numbers shot up. Investments, by now, secondary education, we are up to now. Grade A schools, they have only 76,000 capacity. When in Kola, I pay 313,000. That is the most useless and incompetent government I've ever been in 8 years. In Kola, 313,000 AP grade A. Oh, vacancies for only 76,000 under Abaya Wose Uji education sector. And he has to take the NDC government to put in place 300 million to upgrade this school.
1: Okay.
2: In 2023-2024, in Kola, Omuya placement, Omanya placement in 2023, 108,000. We can watch them. In 2024, then 104,000, and then moving from 108,000 to only 53,000. What he has a war by me a yard yet. Now, NDC are by now number non po a swatino. Sabine Muman yard yet. Sure, Abena, Mamma Franco, education minister, a year or say Duchuma, or no, no say or two before Bintino. On the time, the number of allegations are a bonus. Why? And you don't know what to mention your wife for Sika Momono. You couldn't even pay that all to Waek. Waek, or my Tiamoka. And this is a buying a back less. I can.
1: No, I mean, I said,
2: Mammy, read the picture. Oh, no, 1 minute. Republications. A number of publications. I say, school placement is shrouded in secrecy. Education ministry for an hour your investigation. Say, protocol placement, be a blue two scaffold protocol. It was linked to the education minister's account. Wait. Any Abinao kind fourth estate for Nebeka Yemen and Bekai. Mammy, read another one so I have evidence debris where my joy online, Muamu, my joy, almost say fraudulent payment for school placement traced to education minister's accounts. On the time he was indicted, say Obia Kotueska say you're placing a bar account. I had the SR placement, no, a Educhum account, Dr. Educhum. Way another publication, City Newsroom, or say we could have done better, Napo, or say we could have done better in resolving school placement issues. Napo, ne can't say. And then, sir,
1: but, the na challenges any during the period.
2: Well, say, see, Aaron, a spokesperson for MPP.
1: Uh-huh.
2: But see, I mind where you're incompetent because this is the first time one BBC say yes. Meanwhile, all the time the numbers. Oh yeah, oh, oh. I see. The challenges we see today have never been seen. Sanoka. And kola enya placement 53,000 yeah self placement am mo eno no nya enya what time awunya 108,000 eno da ye. So the grandchildren of such a government, this MPP government omo bo ka ese education system eno mo ba be ka chere ese obi nyi education when omo e ka omo de why comment me ntua CHS sika kwa no omo ti bi ntua. And this government that have been able to do it.
3: I'm going to say, to determine say ampasa buying we know they are critical of the MPP Ministry of Education. That is where you do it. Offer the 2024 manifesto now. You can track say we make 123 promises on education ministry. 123 promises. And I'm going to tell you the entire Yera Harun Idrisu ne Clement Apak Munyamfo, they are square pegs in a round hole. As I speak to you, the tracker will tell you, say, they've been able to achieve only 8 of those promises. Over 115, monyon, omuntiminye, monyon. And you see, if you want to check government, no commitment, and you track it properly, sure, in 2025, and no na me babe bosono, omubo for tuotu wose, ampa, omube momo, 31.77 billion Ghana cedis. Now, utiye, Dr. Samiaya and a doctor Nian can say, we'll be a month for you, John William Sage, and then out here,
2: and Dr. Bian Sage. Oh, now then, okay, then, now Dr. Bian Sage. Oh, Radi Yakupo. Winnie Mammy and Chiroi.
3: One can go to hospital. Yes, I do.
2: What's someone?
3: I had a hospital. The critical thing is that you have come here explaining things you don't even understand. The kind.
1: The end of the
3: education ministry. Budget here the moment 31.77 billion Ghana cedis. Ube now say, ye mom sikasi, ye mom sikasi. That is not even the measure. So, hope it's all your proper analysis. You go and see the act.
0: actual performance of it. Budget now the moment, sika ucha to wa moment. Ahiyankasa na release it. And you get to know, so we release only 60% of that. This is Ghana Education Ministry. Over 39% of the said budget didn't come. You release only 19.10 billion to them, mm-hmm. and you left about 12.67 billion Ghana cedis. Omukofa says can ewefa to recover it. Two. And then me too say, a dumo ma ye pa education ministry, or they born one basso ne say, or much a sanitary pad. And you see, you look at the thinking of this government, no one will say, a very myopic in how they do their things. And then what time 292 million Ghana cedis? Agri akoto pad, abeche. Abena woti ha yubu nsa, bosome maku maku dum yinu. Na me ma opada, ebeson bosome bakwa, bosome du bako, na sebi ubenya pad na weva. And you get to know that instead of getting reducing the taxes on that part, no more behind, no matter, and you pick the said money and invest it in the education system. Then a double tracker, baby, bottom pun out the crash. Let me resolve it, please. You get to tell and say, and then the wire out the bomb once for him and say, what 292 million Ghana cedis, Eddie Akotopada, Nipani Bunin Sat Bosome Bakwa, 11 months now, cano. You cannot even deal with it. And I'm a talker, no fee stress. You see, Siaba Obiabo Tuma, Nipano Energy. Na buying shop also be to your school fees. You don't even mention say Nipano on Timinye and Naso on ye. You must even check, say, Sikana, Bera Utiano, Wetimae. Many a penny, the miracles are come once Debia M. Sir, Dr. Samia, and Modia Dadama. And they have not even felt the pain. Mimi Frepian say, Me ko school, me mammy, Adwe Christi, a so on sa ahumachi, not work up ye ma comfort to fee, ako bobesia. O ko bobesia, mini abba, ye didn't see human, ain't if an assembly school fees near 2,000 Ghana cedis are. Ye see who 200 Ghana cedis. 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Na later okas wuchiamia. 200 Ghana cedis. Now, have you taken the stress out of me? Yeah, mamu solution. You must even listen to it. Say, opposition as I'm walking. Hey, very critical. If you want to do the no fee stress policy, ne obiye mu se wire. Hey, government to government. Immediately say ni panet or form of unya admission. We are buying university news. We are buying university. Get the numbers. Credit them ahead of it. And as you want to mean credit, say ahead of it. Kwa your school abano. And now uti omu school fees. Make sure say, omu mubi kome ni mune niye diati omu. When you pay it directly, who then pays the said interest on the loan? Who pays it? Onka uka adie reaction on tieda because on tre grada. Ni ma menko jay besia MNC woman. And he all appreciate you know and moving around
2: they
0: BB. Keep on and continue to displace or dispel the pain the Ghanaian people are going through. And things adia monyona yeah haruna idriso as you be a sro so becatreni. Education ministry umusu so ye minister of chief tansi no be one or nam hani a bo and trinidinachi a human umuso.
1: Okay. Describing Dr. Clement Apakas a square peg in a wrong hole. No, Wadaroma, he's an educationist.
0: I'm not disputing it, but he's not proving himself.
1: So he's not proving himself.
2: I'll respond to that.
1: He was a lecturer even before joining politics.
2: You must compare likes to likes. Then I'll be say, Dr. Napo. Any Dr. Duchum, and a Leonabo Harina Idrisu lawyer, and a Clement, Dr. Clement Apak, a by Omunuma. So, what said Leonabo Harina Idrisu, any Dr. Clement Apak incompetent? Then out of the shay. On what time? Then I'm meeting me in the education sector. In Colossae, in your schools. School saying, no, my main cassa, And you have even shown you have even shown disrespect to young women and young girls in this country. Na me duo. Nipada also on ya de no. Ono na timi amankola mamen kasa. Ono na timi ama 92. Hey, Abena, is this how you are? Is this how you are moderating the problem? Mani ye din amen kasa. O kasa mi ye din.
0: Oh. Ufri fie ba.
2: Abena.
0: Computerized placement system.
1: Iron.
0: Ne kacho wa msa abayne di 92% ba into mungo defi.
1: Iron.
0: Kona koka sa asem ni chero.
1: Midasi.
0: Hey, mumu nipa.
2: Wewi.
1: Sami mami.
0: Mumu nipa.
2: Nipa na hosu yon yadi eno. Wetimi ya meki shio se 92% of nkola, the highest ever, have been placed. 8% na umakano. Yenya dedicated areas ha mua mua. Ye yo mu placement one after the other. Under the MPP, over 108,000 nkola ome enya placements. Enuna nkola akogu jubli pako kumasi anapose NDC fona akobasi umakono. That was your, how you solve this issue. And only the who, why also we are incompetent. That was how you solved this issue. That was how you solved it. Also, NDC 4 now yeah, yeah, wasted 292 million on free sanitary pad projects. We are the highest disrespect to a ma and in Kola or my ma in the history of Ghana. Shabba make us a metro. Oh, yeah, lawyer, and see, oh, now, in several places across the country, mm-hmm. It has become a major health risk to young men in Ghana. Ah, me, my research in this whole issue. Oko rural areas, near my enfra, ebimuki kambum. In anticipation, so omube diom huni during their time of the month. No. It was major health risk to women. And then kwala. To solve this matter. Ah, it has been reported in the world. Mm-hmm. So, especially in Kuala Lumpur school. It's a baby they had seen also say, under the leadership and direction of the Vice President, Her Excellency Professor Nana Ejinopo Kwadiman, yen yes our program we. Yen chess a canto, near ma almost sanitary pad, I be swamo from January to December. One whole year to help them said they be a dear friend in period poverty, you know,
1: mm-hmm.
2: In New York.
1: It's after the year, what's next?
2: And every they do it every year,
0: yes,
2: they do it every year, they do it every year. It is a prog a buying beer, a buying beer. Oh, my main cast, a buying beer, a social intervention, a buying beer. This is a good comma, a boy, the poor and the needy. It is a ene. Your poor sanitary pad. Eddie Abu Mamen Kasa. Oh, then what is this? What is this? What is this? What is this? What is this? What is this? What is this? Is that how you ask? What is this? It is our baby atrasekase yatuo to intervene and maintain the health of young children, women, young girls in this country. Nasa will say a needless dia or more was. But it is better than putting $100 million in National Cathedral Hall. President Mahama, me born a basso sa YSA program on a Professor Nana Ejinopo Kwadiman. It is better than spending $100 million our National Cathedral to crew in the middle of Accra.
1: Okay.
2: President Mahama will not be as useless as what happened during the $100 million Yediria National Cathedral. And who you are proud to speak for such a regime that did this. Mamekasa, in the investment in education sector, President Mahama in only 2025 and 2026 has done better and far more than what the MPP did.
1: Okay. The expectation and they say, and to me, ye betumi atua distribution. So say, a bar pad honamo.
2: Yes, yes.
1: mitie ne hon koma ba ama ye dibia there's a whole documentary adum TV aye on pad no ne ne bo ade ye it's expectation is say ye betumi atoda fi bia
2: definitely
1: anasa aban won sisi ye bi say ye to aye ko no ye be hwe ama ne bo na ba ye fofofo say
2: it is
1: saban intervention no ama ni panakasa betumi atoda
2: absolutely
1: so what is the next step after bia ye
2: say aban take a decision on the next mover. We as spokespersons of this government, you be making sure so you in the media, you know.
1: Mm-hmm.
2: But in the meantime, this is a policy. Obia owo obuo, obia owo do, obia owo ni diema ema. M betina radio soon kase. It is a useless program. Ona wato. Ena, Ebia, oh mami kasa, ona wato, oh mami kasa, mami kasa, de mami kasa, mami de mami kasa, mami kasa.
0: Obia,
2: oh, Abena, is this the Obia? Obia, what is this?
1: What is this?
2: I am comparing your government.
1: Okay.
2: Ah, or say, Abani nyansa muni na, yemfa $100 million, enko tu national cathedral to crew, to end this Abaya or say. We identify a major health risk that affecting young girls in this country. Into the abani si kane etwa Ghana for the man in Ibino. Ebe top pad e dey abo a man ketwa during their time of the month. Now bet na aka say e useless now for so be any so omo da wase. But the American say so all the records. Sika omdi rural secondary education sector mu na 32 billion abna uti ni in 2025 49 billion
1: okay
2: between 32 billion and 49 billion between Akufo Addo government a o se ne highest sika odi be education mu 32 billion and the president ama aban a odi 49 billion e education sector mu no who has done better? As for the placement issues, I know gradually it will happen. But we've seen over the years how MPP handled the placement issue.
1: Samuel Brian Boabeng, a message of Sabina, this year's school placement exercise has been a complete mess. It is only a choice of words. A government and that would still be blaming its predecessor after 20 months in office. Was my brother Sami Ayer should stop disgracing me. They have failed monumentally. Was even members of their own party are among those suffering and crying out across the country. If he won't sympathize with them, he should at least stop rubbishing salt in their wounds. Samuel Brian.
0: It takes only few people they want to clutch on straws to make their case. Asema mekan yi ni. Me nka se wo ko top are useless. No. I never made that statement here. Me pa cho to what? Emba me dis atron we are no akoka at now the akoji udi ne.
2: Me nka she.
0: Only playing sentimental. What I stated
2: already.
0: Asema me kan ne say if you commit 292 million Ghana cedis. Say wo dey ko top are. E be so nipa no 1 month. The 11 month what does the person do?
2: But it's not for 1 month. It's for the whole year. You have not even followed the issue.
0: You are even bringing clarity. Nti nyambotre na me nka say we. And I'm even looking at the sustainability of it. And I'm sure I'll say the best way to curb that part poverty is rather reducing the taxes on it. Send your beba from Nasedia, Obi, Esoriano Pa, on trains have been a buying sanko chess, Sicano, Edia Quato Padno. So, Ebaba, yes, a year useless, no betra, no better, the Enna Umuma, Sadian, and the Abeno. What kind of characterization?
2: I feign I am who say,
0: please.
2: And I feign I am who say, I see it.
1: We are also woman,
2: we are
0: buying,
2: we are
0: buying, we are a serious government. You don't come crying after 20 months. Utia Baimua, Yama Utumi, and a National Cathedral Ho, $100 million. National Cathedral Ho, say, Nene, who to me, prosecute.
2: Okay.
0: Prosecute.
2: Okay.
0: We have dead you on that. Prosecute. Okay. And then Deloitte for crowd the audit bar. Yeah. The same thing you cried about, and your friend is a local government minister. He said, "Okwa kupiska di ashim." Haven't we seen it? And what you want to clutch on straws? Say, "Obe, we are seeing now." National Cathedral, who ngwane eya wo excuse the auditor there. Then you end up 2028 failing the Ghanaian people.
1: Yeah, that's a young co. Abena. Yeah, move on, me pa.
2: That's all.
1: The minority demand accountability. Any procurement records of over 49 million Ghana cedis are Minister of Foreign Affairs as some of the far Ghana for if South Africa a buy the figure about 1,964 minorities to say and Rusa and reconcile with the data Foreign Affairs and Kasadia Mayen the number of evacuees or modium will be do Ghana. Okay, Kamboma and Rufi Ghana Foreign Affairs Ministry Edia Twa wanting some mamishas here.
2: I saw Amona I can't come with the teacher mobile.
0: And it's Uber.
2: Some minority. Amona, my press conference. There's no issue. There's no issue with Asamoah NPP 4 camp. Opposition there, yours is to check the government. And we are not against OBBR or CMFA, PPPNA, accountability, EMRA. But I'm because I say minority for no, especially Omoko for more parliament. No, I say we'll be out on a different agenda. The honorable Afenyo Makin lawyer, can different.
1: Okay, then.
2: Kojo upon Kroma lawyer, can different. As for J, so many minority for.
0: And you on Kanda.
2: As for J, aye, honorable.
1: But
2: also, can is it?
1: So yeah, we're so many. Now we're not the same committee. So
2: yes, almost say the whole. Almost first we almost here and say 49 million there do sundo do. Na el sentiche we de eba. But enra mitie the honorable as for J aye. Osa say 5,000 cedis no cry the microphone crazy. Oh, see, Sikana, the mom, no, the coffer, mobile, ye maybe muska for support near the other, no, a car, mine, boy, a dozen. Until I was anchor, I buy digital mobile because a dozen. But the same people are more cast as a massacre, Sikana, buy the microphone, cry a swap. That should tell you how confused MPP4 are. How confused they are. So, your calculation now, individually, over the 1,900 people, no. A car buy a boy, just about 25,000 on each person. And these are Ghanaians, citizens of this country. Ah, kaka ombe di njomako piyo bi maso. And mind you, Abena, this was done on an emergency. Who took coin next month, next 2 months, now kucha plane ticket. A different from say who took coin watch. The same destination. Abena, who kucha plane ticket, say who ko UK. Otna and ne na ucha ne boarding. But I also call UK in the next 2-3 months. The price is completely different. Meanwhile, it's the same UK. Evacuation was done on an emergency basis. They were given amount of money, even the amount ababontino, widely. Everybody can acknowledge, say, ah, wait there, it is normal. It is normal to understand that Nana Safoje, I cry about because it's a cannon point at the microphone.
1: Okay.
2: But then suddenly MPP4 realizes the need for accountability. Why? Yeah, who chrome how our manage COVID seeker? Ah, auditor general they who report by say omu discana to understand that hospitals are not existing. They sent money to it. Omu deputy regional vice chairman our northern region Fletcher Tete also COVID seeker no yeah COVID seeker man is gonna be. They were against an audit. We saw it, COVID-19. We saw it. The level of corruption because of an emergency. Yehubida. They didn't call for an audit that time. But an idea. The honorable Kudeta Blackwa, Obo Ajuma, why are you so transparent? Or the number of people in PAD, Omu Iva Kutu Mabetuja.
1: By it is number, a public the record. Have concerns about the number.
2: Yes, everybody can have concerns because a Ghana Fusika
1: and at the end, what take it time?
2: Yes.
1: The first phase,
2: exactly.
1: Three matches,
2: exactly.
1: The numbers, no, the second
2: yes.
1: phase matches.
2: Yes.
1: By,
2: yes.
1: When you have that jacket, come boom.
2: Yo, what can you number? There are about 1,900 people.
1: And
2: you have
1: the minister
2: the minister,
1: they buy. That jacket, come boom.
2: Oh, market can be my analysis. I'm going to say, I'm going to say, I'm going to
1: say,
2: Sabe Pepe.
1: Sir.
2: Oh, Sana Mimuye. Okay, in fact, minister statement or the Babon Tin Crown or the other people from other countries grab a camp. But the argument is that Uya a careful analysis of other countries be a Ghana phobia so much trauma for more or the Nina account. But the Uya analysis of the South Africa alone cry. It is very conservative.
1: Okay.
2: Abai and the Ghana Fosika answer. Why? COVID 19 almost had the 12 days.
1: Yes.
2: On the catcher, I say, oh, my man, Kasa, 1 minute pay. On the chair, the other 4 days, 12 days. On the catcher, I say, oh, my boy, 54 million. Titi Sika, 540 billion. At the other chair, I say, on the KGT market. But that time, they didn't call for an audit. That time, no. You say to your young one, to your DM.
1: You were in opposition.
2: Yes, and we criticized it. And they called for, they didn't do it.
1: Okay, me that's it.
2: So if you, your time, you were in government. Oh yeah, BBC say one fire who order tabac. More right than a war. So Ghana for you now, can they have money in your money issue? Because Ghana for almost can you day. Government enter a black or buy no, or the number of people you call for more about, or the Sika, you diaba, or the BBA babe tuja. Ghana for should do their own analysis. Say, what you say, a buy no, even you in the media. Mwaka sama ya manalise use wede.
1: Meda se,
2: hey, very conservative na boni bieni.
1: Mamintio, musi se, 1,964 no. And record sale with a money that one ma my calculation ni pa hene buy
3: yes here he breakdown
1: na mum no mun to buy calculation na
3: my man share say even from on a desk the dey kan covid obi any who me tell so onya covid yare aye man iska wa onya covid yare no ye sheo aban sheo that is the popular thing sika ye cheye eye for 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conference yo. Ye Rasafweji, member of parliament, Bosome Frehun, deputy ranking on foreign affairs committee, ene ye RTI, e de call foreign ministry, ene mane be ye ne press conference. But you see, what necessitated this RTI, ema papei, ebe ye, your friend is a press conference, you know, it's in the spirit of accountability. Because he started South Africa, ene Ghana nsemno ensimdi wo ha sebe sebi ncc so ye wo man mu ena kuta wo nsa boso meda ye wura foreign affairs issue letter say mampenia of free South Africa e pese o ba Ghana ha wanti na Ghana for a block ne so be ba kruma ye ti na South Africa for nso release omo letter e say that is not the case omo natural bre Ghana say e bre omo pese omo ba ha ne ye tu sheda enti foreign affairs minister blatantly lied to the entire country. He blatantly lied to the entire country. Dear Emma, Honorable Asafoje, Kratna, Seka, say, no, this matter, he, as ye, ye check it, ni enya breakdown, no, be asum, Edwin Ukruma. And they say, Nansaya, on the 20th of, your friend is saying, the 26th of August, and a year, foreign affairs minister, Becca Chere, say, MTM 4 year, my gains on Bema, 20 million Ghana cedis be. Now, also, honor the own sum. You see, I paid attention to the news and I'm catching and say, Honorable, you pay attention to BB. On 6 days ago, that is 20th of August, na MTN board chairman, no, and then one could draw so a committee 20 million Ghana cedis. Now, here then a foreign affairs minister catching and say, says he can wange. Eke chanso. Then, okay, the 26th August letter now, foreign affairs minister, na ekaya, or say, Omushia or ne MTN board chairman HR on the 14th of August. And or catch any direct say on this canal. So the question will be a baby say reasonably ni say akukudro bena MTN 4 board chairman. Enya ye say minister rejecti usika. And then 6 days later you get that authority and impetus say what committee scano. And yes, I wear the atro the top minister no so. And also oh catch the minister not what this canon on person or heading or cano crash gana by. And he peking crying. Let us write an
0: RTI to get the further breakdown of it. Na Ghana for you know say sika e de ko shee mu no. E ye any e de ye e ye bi ni e de ko shee. As simple as that. I don't see how this is so problematic as you running around. Maintains obi mpo questions this kind of soon say so na ye den o. Honorable Asafo Ejiri Jina baby can see scan so it is based on his calculation. Obi reintegrating into the society. I'll subscribe to the fact that says any pan as ye penny ye. What you say? But where the inconsistencies were clear, starting from July, Sebi, South African president, yes, or Bagana, we had a whole foreign affairs minister, catcher or minus, were blocking. Now, so South Africa for catcher is a Omo no man risked the Omo visit on the Bagana. Ah, and Chichuasu, say your number one diplomat would lie to the entire country. On this same Ghana-South Africa relation, you get to know, say, on the 26th of August, the same Foreign Affairs Minister, Kachero, say, 14th for Discover, NSCNG. But 14th, ni chairman, on the 20th, the same MTM board chairman, and yes, sir, Kukudrono, Akachero, say, committee says, Kano. You don't think, say, it is necessary we demand for accountability?
1: Mm-hmm.
0: How is this so much of a problem? Share Otia Baimu Akai, who say, Emreye Ninkasu. Samson a tumi yen ninkaso. Jenny a hand tiny a kakabensem emfa unkosi baby. You own the people of Ghana that level of accountability and you must account to them. Hey, tumi yen fen di sebe sebe. Abra, yen fen ni mwasu. Ye didin ni paso. And so when the people call for accountability, it should be a fair play. Now, obisa where we are there and as soon we are there. Or say, brain in chili chili mu, mena mama utumi. Mama we juma ye tia waka. Osu udi misi kani biya ye A, B, C, D. Whether emergency you, any emergency you. Brabe che say, line by line, udi si kani ye A, B, C, D. Mm-hmm. Why can't you do that?
1: And I say, RTI request in 14 days in
0: Echem.
1: Iti action baby
0: on amu teki. Ona take action next week. Relax a cry. You take an action. The RTI bill tells you, say, act in Echem, say, ministry, na amma all the necessary requisite for mm-hmm. You report them to the commission, or you might choose the route of even going to court to issue a certiorari or whichever thing to be able to get the said information. Mm-hmm. Into step, I am very confident and I'm telling you that the member of parliament, deputy ranking, will take that step. It shouldn't cause Obia anything. Maybe metranka si ukuje tu abla kwa wewe sisi kano debi, but a demand say indeed he should explain to the Ghanaian people. He must do so. As simple as that. You see, where I find it very dangerous for the credibility of this country is, say, minister, and say, on the board chairman of MTN share on the 14th. No, so I reject it. Now, board chairman, ninya kukudro on the 20th, 6 days later. Ebe kachere, say, says he can work committee. Hey. Entrona, which are two ministers,
1: Abena,
0: okay. Minister, and then kind of country. That clarity must simply come.
2: Abena, where is simple. Same MTN board chair now who alleges say or the 20 million ba and he who alleges must prove.
0: Hey, when him he who alleges.
2: Oh, Mamenkasa.
0: And now the money.
2: Mamenkasa. Oh, I say Aaron. I say you see our kasa or mo bin kasa. Now say any kasa.
0: Who interjection?
2: Oh, Mamenkasa. Now who kasa na my edi?
0: Who edi wa?
2: Yeah, Mamenkasa. So also wa mo bit. Say abain agencies. Omo form personal bank accounts na yejuma. Abena. Say foreign ministry. And our finance ministry and our Greek ministry. And Sakasikabia, Hefa Nekugu. So, one council. Ekugu ministry accounts. And our finance ministry, foreign affairs ministry. And the accounts be able to say, Obise or the Sikabia, but it's Kanamido. No, is it? Obi na kwa jina baby essay or the 20 million.
0: He's impugning the credibility of the foreign affairs.
2: So the foreign affairs.
0: What is this?
1: Allow. Na ye break.
2: Oh, minya platform ni mawana.
0: Jai mami na min kana min tregane.
2: Oh,
0: when somebody.
2: The honorable Black was say, MTF4 AS shall be some the 20 million bebo abai. But abai na rejecting. It ends there. Obi akwa jina baby say, or discard my abai. It's a mukwa bisa ni pakrosi ah. Now why now this kind of mano? Because abai ni si ni saka eskebiya. Abai accounts oh that be we simple logic.
1: It's after a simple logic. After say obe cancer seven no. Ministry no. Abe
2: at the appropriate time, I believe say ministry no. But the point I'm making is that you see ministry no akasa officially. Almost say efforts were made to get 20 million to the government. Abai ne so on ye ska. Abai ne so on pe. Ni pano so akojina baby se odiska I'm buying. It's mumbi sani because now why now this kind of man will buy mu? Because I buy this in the zaga scam. Accounts buy now this kind of go go mu. It is simple. But we are be a subject of politics and propaganda. MPP, oh, my main kasa. Oh, my sir, my main kasa. Oh, crowd, a lawyer. Oh, they say, I'll catch them. Say, he who alleges my proof. Oh, accuse you, be say, who this come on. But one father, see, be a man. And the summons met me a bit like I said, I've been out to a cry and rock, I'm send no 10 million go accounts. My father's BABAMA. What is this? Is that a kind of commentary you people want to encourage in this country? As opposition, this is the kind of commentary you want to encourage. And also failure. Oh, Yakofani PBF in South Africa. And yeah, I buy for breakdown, bruh. Minister Naba, I say, I need 1,964 in your coffer. I can say, but we breakdown now. Average will be RGC. Nipa na omo ye accusation omo kasa se ah kese ka ban kra boka ni bi ka ho nana asafo je honorable se ah 5500 in the swa ka ban kra nye na e fa bi nka
1: ho it is the minority
2: are singing on both the minority are singing on both sides of their lips. In one breath from six can do so in another breath from six can swa. So what really is their position?
1: The breakdown never ban.
2: So I file it out here.
1: Na say out here na for
2: why people phone am social media. MPP social media.
1: I request on the call here. Ministry do 14 days I want to respond.
2: Yes.
1: 14 days next year will respond MI.
2: What is the way forward? So I say either some of the commission.
1: But I'm not putting in the request.
2: I'm saying that minister not the preliminary request. I'm saying that minister not the preliminary responses about. Would you say insufficient? Oh, minister now posted me who on the social media handles and other official sources for the ministry. And they are two just say ni ekoi. Would you say inadequate? Write another request. Say oh say ni epe for no bra. So the corner time next year, use the next appropriate recourse. So what is the noise about this whole issue? And suddenly MPP4 I is so interested in accountability. That's me my problem. But who are by mu? President international flight cry Ebisawa. You could not even pronounce it. Domini need to call parliament. Ebisawa president could find the foreign trip in the say say an issues of national security. And the Ghana Ford didn't deserve to know. Ghana Ford didn't deserve to know that amount. But suddenly,
1: be about president now because national security information.
2: I don't have an issue. I don't have an issue. In fact, I'm saying that. So if what time? Oh yeah, Nessa. Then as you see, suddenly. But that is not aha. It's kind of simple, sir. Oh, kind of simple, sir. And then one more crime, Any idea? So Obi Betrabem, no, oh yeah, baby. No. So Obi Betrabem, no. So Obi Betrabem, no, yeah, baby. Now the time, oh, insisted said, oh yeah, no control position. Now suddenly, when you answer, say, na enya. Or can be once a man, he must discuss it with all humility and constructiveness. But as the posture is different, suddenly no MPP form will say accountability idea. But be that as it may, let's say that me can you know. On the out here request call, minister na can once what can be or the some figures about one thing. So MPP for GD say, and I will be GD say it is not enough. Maybe Abna one gas out to crab it in the biakam. Abwa na nasa for J aye. No, I file more. Now you have the proper details. Sorry, money be any.
1: Me that say, Iron, Obeka say chat on your
2: side. Oka sa meka sa.
3: I say, man, because me catch the menu and I say, the bra is the man. Morning say, a bra no two position or your doctor pedo. And no pena or the nama brabum. And then or your presidential aid. Man penny a Ghana for a two a bayino. Or no, or cassa or your boa force room. And now tiha, a mamma penino. We should deal with these Ghanaian people, the Ghanaian people, with all the corruption.
2: Now they're not coming. They're not coming.
3: The Kasi state, or my Ankasa Krana, hey? The principal thing, a man, your mind, a crass in Nipa womb. Okay, I said, Togo, your friend is a voter region. You know, BS on Betium. And I don't know if you are buying the court in NSFO. Because when you're two, you're being so bad as you're betting. You know, my name is into a mind gun and Nina, okay, I take a 1 clause 1 of the constitutional. A catcher says sovereignty resides in the people of Ghana, and in whose interest and welfare, I see a constitution, a crab bomb, a bomb, a brano.
0: se osuma one kase buakonta. Do not fail find it so pompous. Se obia tro letter mao in his capacity. You don't even want to reply to that person. Se odi atu ano onko jeshe. Di ope onye. What is that? Ede jene ahantanyi. Ede ni ewi. Say, and a minority, no, mono, you don't have the your friend is saying the moral right to call for accountability. Now, in fact, you now for at Waba AMPP for a buy in 2024. Abena, what you say? Just say ABA near my
2: Abena,
0: no, my ninja.
2: Abena,
0: it tells you, say, we have that responsibility to now hold you to account of every single promise and the mandate you've been given to.
2: Abena,
0: dear Ghana for a car and say. A whole board chairman of MTN. Etima catch Ghana and say, sell 20 million or the amount ban.

0: opposition who kasa mo bi kebinya bo tre.
1: Mamen
0: kasa. Oh, what is this? Let me talk. Let me talk. Oh, Abuna, is that how you are moderating the program? Abuna, is that how you are moderating the program? No. Oh, kasa ma ye di me so do me so me kasa ma me kasa. What is this? Abena, oh my men kasa. Abena, oh my men kasa. Oh the oh my men kasa, my men ko. Oh my men kasa, my men ko.
1: To me, keke ni
2: ebi. Iron, medan.
0: My men kasa, my men kasa. Wow, I didn't matter. I'm crying. Abena, we a black was evacuation expenditure. Was it 38.84 million was spent on chartered flights, tickets, ground transportation, feeding, accommodation, and medical care.
2: Mm-hmm.
0: 38,964. Or say 10.8 million was spent on reintegration. Oh no, 10.8 million or you know 5,500 times 1,964. Any year 10.8. Ukra calculator here say 10.8. Or say 84,274 was spent on repatriation of two mortal remains. And now finally, or say Ghana spent 49.2 million to evacuate 1,964. The minister has brought a breakdown.
2: Hey,
3: breaking news about
0: the what you say? So it's simple. Boom, we are we be a
1: Santico can be a free
2: man.
1: Oh, me babetro.
0: She,
1: Abena,
0: yeah, yeah,
1: oh, to was it? So I say, routers in the report, I say, French customs sees 260 million. Worth of cocaine at Dunkirk. The Paris September 10 routers. French customs officers see
0: September 10 Enra.
1: September 10 20
0: and also breaking news and also there may to us September 10 September 10
1: or say French customs officers seized nearly 3.9 metric tons of cocaine with an estimated street value of 225 million euros. That is 261.45 million pounds at the northern port of Dunkirk on Thursday, the French organized crime prosecutors said. The cocaine was concealed inside a container of plastic waste arriving from Ghana.
2: Okay.
1: Cocaine buying.
2: I think say
1: cocaine buying.
2: Eye NDC communication team member, ye presidential aide, me kana sana Aaron asie do entry, eye member NPP communication team, aha na ye di ekosisi juma di ni na AC, edi ya mejeso, ene abena pokuwa, renie. 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
2: Contestants ning na die so ye bako. 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Na si track and corner dio mu jinemu so mun chira mu bobra. 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

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Senya My Way. 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The next Asempa Star. And Suruman Fufrobi Bipi. 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

0: 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manfo.
1: This road is one of the most important roads. When we're doing the selection of the big push projects, we prioritize roads that link regional capitals. And this is one of the roads that links the Upper East regional capital with the Upper West region. And so it's a very important road. Indeed, it's been in very poor condition since our father's time. My father and Imori Gala were friends, and as a young child, I used to come
2: along FM. This
1: road to go to Tumu to visit his friend. And people believe that this road will never, ever, ever, ever be done. I believe that today we can see that in just some months, that is before the end of 2027, we'll have a very comfortable ride between the two regional capitals. The contractor is a well-known contractor. It's one of the oldest contracting companies in this country. We don't call it Ghanaian, we call him Wadie. And so Wadie, we know the quality of work that he's done.
0: Ghana man penyi eni yetene ni no na wamfana sam ensi wano mawewe ya na wase. Se diya waba bae mwase o manfo ebo. 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Akwanya bebre na wawon ma waba beye.
1: We're happy that he's doing this road. As he finishes, there are many other roads that we have scoped in the Upper West, and so we'll allocate several other roads to them. I just want to assure people, everybody thinks that we can do all their roads at once. We cannot do that. There's a limit to the budget that we have. And so this is Big Push Phase 1. We're scoping Big Push Phase 2, and there'll be a Big Push Phase 3. And so as we go, we'll move from the trunk roads to the other feeder roads that link up with the trunk roads. But it's good to do the trunk road so that at least everybody can come from his constituency, join the main road and have a good ride. After the trunk road is done, then we can now do the feeder roads into the communities and the towns. So good work. We'll be here next year to come and commission the road, and I'm sure that the quality of the road will be good.
0: A Ghana man penyi John Dramani Mahama na yanko ensemfu fromu wunim se Ghana man penyi enshisha ya wa diaba wa friend the big push no ee buwa wa mo ama akwanya hudwa ewa my Ghana muhano die obeti 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
3: 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I'm a nya unnecessary traffic on the road.
4: Oh, and yeah, we put nya semanka nya fiance, so I sank a yeah, dear. 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
6: Eko secondary takwadis is here, roundabout or convenient office, we use pavement block. Most of the major roundabouts we use pavement block. There's a road from Apoe to KGB. KGB is a major warehouse of Kuku. We use pavement block. But then the quota as of on this road. And so we have to take some of our cargo, big cargo, off the road. It's a no brainer.
2: Or
6: the age one either or Eko Abuchi. Developed country. Every developed country has a road network and also has a road network. They really don't want that railway. They really don't want that. The railway is there. It also has a road network. So, comment against the road expansion policy. But if it does not go alongside the area, what will happen in the country? Because of the nature of the traffic, especially in a road pattern in certain parts of the country. Now,
0: Openyi esase sa ban no e ba be yeketeke kwan anase wo de ba be kwanhyehye yemu a ehu behia pa sa ebra wo ye akwante pon ahodo no na wo yeketeke kwan no esase sesei sa wona monten so na wo hyeka sia kase ni titiru ene sprinters edra nwumre na akofa ho no ma ehu pa ka sa kase a efri ha bo honom e ba be twam no ehu de openyi e kan se sa ban e ye akwante pon na sa bre nan so na wo yeketeke
6: for me, like it, and I have been through groups, Manchester, Manchester, I think that we can't only either or, and then you'll be here together. But we, you know, after, so, in Pakadan, come alive. So, my other end, it's only about 80 kilometers from where we are. And when you extend that to Accra, apart from the fact there, also a road, the traffic on the road, Accra is very convenient about me. And so, really, it saves a lot of things for environmental emissions in Nigeria, and it makes the country more efficient. And so, anyway, I think that if you combine the two, luckily, what we did during the 4 years I was there is that all the plans were all the way there. Ejadi funny bi nso se de bi mo kananya no kre
0: wamuja jie ne kwa ye pa, oma mfoto wa niema, nene wabaya ni wanya sika nemom, wamuji di ye pa se ejano, ebe timi asa kwa ye nim, amwa mwanya sika bebre.
7: Yantu mwamu buwa, ebo dada na enwa nereto. 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He is slow by a baby. Cause a boy, I shall see 18 for no more major perspectives. And a bisou acquire, and you see 18 on
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8: Oh, I call because of my beer school. 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Oh, almost the same thing because your beer school said your motonia manasan or motos is a bien.
9: 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Ebi mato, and sana poses me by. On us no of an isas or bayan a crack a crown, son a beban, son and a banabeco. There be a increase your sanity as sanity.
0: Mhm. Eje di foni nso bi na eka se wonu de wonu gwa no ekoyie. Ene ama krempo asuku fo babeto no won tete so. Wamu so wamu fire kani bi ento so. 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Never he said ye. 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
18: And you probably cast Friday, and you pay me Friday, I want near my bay in Numbinti. Number one, and I say, I say, Obre etwecha, Obre etwecha. So be a school near, Usia dia futi Jordana, Kusifiada. So be a Juma near, while you're Juma futi Jordana, a Kusifiada. In the Ebana Sana, I say, or whom a free ni brim, or whom a free ni brim. In the Etoya beer, and no money pana acquaint your near media say, oh, some bre a crana, my home. Dear Brenny, inti Friday, a dear Nija, a be Brenny Bar. Natosum, you know, and Yama be Brewa, social gathering, social engagement, no doduana as a weekend. Is a dear dear dear Niji, dear Brenny, but dear Doduana say, now watching our connevian, and to only paro a war
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18: Brocrana, we will be dear dear Retit, dear Nija, be the Bremen, Sebia, me call me Maho, me call me Kruho, me call Bussian for her, and this animal into the Edisa and Nija Bissu. So at the break in the bar.
0: And what you know, say, Oman for Bebrena, Edru Fiada, Memne Dan in Questiada, Wamu, Soma, what do I was some, Ejuma, what do I wa ye, the senti, Edru Fiada, Diana, ye, Nija, someone qua among my son, Sadetia, Obet me and Yadaje, I am near my Pesa, where ye Emma was some.
18: In the realms of religion and faith. 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In the Pepe Breno, a cause at the Bianua, ne ya quia say, and no see the NJB etching and NJB at the Bro. In the reward, I ya nipenyano during that time, no son, and ma and
2: a simple FM.
18: Finally, the connection and bonding with loved ones. I did be a cat at the full boom. In the boy was school, I said Friday and near the old weekend, the Babbage Sun. Obu also, or your dofwa, Edia, we weakening a queen name and his adaman, Sabrani, the yam.
0: Eni edu Friday ne di ensam koko so ebi kwa klabo no ne bi nam biaye ahodo eye niyama ewo sumase eno zuka ubi ne edu Friday na mo manfo bebre na wani aje na wini musa open na yeti ni di eye sofo 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
2: asemba
18: fdi ha no fakupe
19: Now the shuano, I say a bobo, another a twisty, we need to say a twisty. Into all time, but some sharpening. That's how they know. Some then many no one for hospital, especially within about 3-4 hours. After 4 hours, the bremano, it be a new infection. We were normal infection of young boys like that say. My infection, the bit to me is so severe, say, a bit to me, waiting for crowning. I just assume everything I hear you footballers. The football, I'm a footballer, that's a mere free kicker, then Bemano, I'm a demonstrator, up to a motion or so. So the big bow should be part and then pa. A bit to me, acting another Arab chat, Muja Bama, one day a Bemano, a bit to me, so a
2: week.
19: You are a family, a shrano, and one year to me. A babon, say, unless you're a woman, I was ever done ever carbon thing, a babon thing, a shrano, a one in the year, no, no, a hoddier, but end that a shrano, and then the said.
0: Enyame na meka yo eye dokuta na ene echirechire ni nsemu ene wodi ni din no atu jwanu wawie ye no wose aya na nta no eye mienu ne sente se baako wa obetime de baako aye adwuma nanso se baako ni wu na de aka ni nsu wu kan wo de ne na bobo bi bi ene wiase a ye betime aya ma obiem.
19: So, a shrunny yawomienu, is the Bakua, Bakuna canon, a bit me a juma, sir, the other bit me a but the enemy would be a, and India, I would be, I say, any you. It's normal because I've been into Bakosaya, Bakosu, or I bet me a juma. I bet me a well person wounding, but the enemy now says, yeah, and the award there, it's members. But advice I'm just my young man say, I will say, hospital, hospital, it will be an emergency, emergency. So, I dare the car emergency, and yet. Be any accident, maybe the treatment, may try and not any and no quite emergency. So we sure we have them, and we shared that they are in your prepare a surgical emergency. Also, look for hospital, Mamma Shah,
2: I'm
19: twisted. If the problem was here, so we'll reach me a civil way. But it's here, why she
0: Daho no, and near your TA, a summer, a man a man hour, yeah. Docuta pen now a head jun so cha, emu ya dear. Now open you cassaway, yam so one of my common tenso, yanigana fakwa aqua dunkomo, ebi sa one so munim passe, a ya and tenu etimi wood ye. One more and summer were diner d any.
20: A mamma dear, be money to me, a dear money wound ye, loss of blood. Blood supply and say it's me na blood supply ni ya ema ye be mani wu eni na mimi me pese me partner ede me show abe diago because me only say enye big problem behind because once I wanna know wa modern pima modern pima agro die me only say yes sir ode wo show
21: some of them yes sir excessive aphrodisia
22: ha on ye be mani ye show ni timi enya problem. Which is sometimes if you want to remember, I
2: say
22: like I say a Diego Sabi. Baby, now me must say infection. Me to me, they mean say infection. Pen a bit, mama na it mean ya some kind of problems are. But I don't see say
2: that. FM.
22: Oshowa a bit, mama na unless maybe or yen is such a way a be how and I say a bit me proud. But when Odi did a grown as a bit, I say during say only one for more or na more dim pamagra and the intimate nationalism.
0: Ghana for B and Yatsu one and no Dokuta A214 and so dear what can I say? So I knew one more Aramo or Honum Naswa di Diagra. Aye, aye, Mamunti, let us say, Dokuta and Sama were crying in Anno. Bebrena, ye nim some of fire, so man for was say, pressure ba and tennisua, and sha e bewu e biso so say, aye, say a hook up for a den tenu ebe di agro. What does all of you adventure and say? 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E ye free SHS so much amuno en akwa kwa we yina bad free SHS ni de guso ewa ho. 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
1: And indeed, Tia Bruchenkomo, Aqua Manqua, Akuntejo, Eddie Bro was Sempa, 94.7 FM. So,
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8: Esiatica. 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You drew Power Specialist Herbal Hospital. 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
8: 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Customs Road. 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
4: 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And they say, it's in charge of them. Also, we need that. Now, we need to be so dead.
2: Now, I think, oh, person, say, it's because of Kasa. 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

I know you're frightened. 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Dynamic what? 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

Fantastic evening. Good evening, Accra. Good evening, Ghana. Good evening, the world. Yes, your favorite evening sports show is here. 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Yabane Diani Yaba. From now till 10 p.m. As usual. Ebeye Ngege. Ebeye Ngege. It's the time with Chuku. There's a lot to talk about. We'll fear near Manone. Yabane Diani Yaba. My super score. I crowd of that. Aye. More update of whatever is happening around the world. And of course, matches are also. We go into them. It's a show where you bet here. We're now. You're upon a. On smiley. I'm not just a fifie. Not something dated. Rather, so you should be smiling. We're here. A special edition of Prep Zone. A birthday edition of Prep Zone. Here we are. Yes. Show heavily produced by the man Pablo Waima with support from the entire sports crew of Asempa 94.7 FM. Yini, the legend. Thank God it's Friday. Someone in mo bi ani din my mobile ko ka ho fananka saka kejwane ho erika si edu buadi. My name is birthday Timmy. Yeah, special birthday edition of Prep Zone. It's Itamu Chuku. My birthday. Abba, what are you talking about? Same word, Papa. And the gummy table is you. Bebrela. Bebrela, Bebrela. And some Bebrela. At the ancient idea, but so far, I'll be our worship me a birthday across social media and my personal line. Happy, happy, happy birthday to me. No, my jirina to. I'm sure I wish him well. Yes, yeah, I don't take birthdays for granted at all. No. What are you talking about? It's a 365 days in a quad pro sabbatua. It's a big deal. Yes, no, be on a cover tunnel. The cover tour, I say it is a big deal. I don't take it for granted. So, sir, who take your time to wish me either on your status on your social media and my inbox and all that? So, be our way, piano. I appreciate you so much. Let me show you. That's a power. Obia, me no celebrity birthday, and happy birthday going out to you. 11 September for you. As it's me ba, me mo Eriku mano. Eso ani me benye beef. Never mind. Yes, I'm a travel.

0: catch us on the Midiema Sporting Club losing by a goal at home in Takwa. I was there live, and then the scenes there. Some of the fans were very angry, very furious. The Vimamudi Urua Stadium, Wapani, Rienna, Nieman Koyes, and Hadrin. In the end, Midiema hoping against hope to qualify over TV Mazembe, our own backyard, yes. In the CAF Confederation Cup, Nations FC Diara Bonabaco. The Nations, you know. Even though I won the 1-0 Nations, didn't move down Kakra. We are saying, in one breath, a BGD said Nations FC, I could lose 1-0 bit to me, I qualify. But in the other breath, I'm a GD, I said, I'm losing or no bit to my qualify. Okay, but self him. We are hoping that I'm a bit to my qualify because they have to. They are the league champions and they are representing Ghana. They have to represent Ghana in style. Yeah, it's only few more at this stage, and we are backing Midiema to make it to the next stage of the competition. I mean, it will be great. Williams, as Bema Baby, 28 appearances, 2022 no buy. Bema Chester or Henning Pum no Henning Name Kaka Konwa, one fine see from a Behadrin. It's Nyaki Williams, the see from Ghana for. What da masipi meka nyaki statement no na meka nyaki statement no nyaki se wabre nyaki se wabre ti bema be bua me yen nyina nti odi nyina esi form na wakure nim ni ade ya be kosa ansem no in there you are soaping. There is a lot to talk about, and ne me no kasa shasia da Alexander Zverev of Germany ni Karina Kachanov and at the point in the semi-final one you be the chair send and also send me so there's also Ben Shelton. I call us a career JC for more. Hey, Shelton. And then we now. Francis Tiafoe of USA. So, about the other semi final. In the women's semi final, Ochina and Basso. The second semi final of the May Manoy, 11 p.m. Ochina, Elena Rybakina of Kazakhstan. Arena Sabalenka of Belarus. About the tennis, countries be on ball, no more farmer ball. On my tennis, no more Joe Dean, when I'm on your Germany, when I'm Argentina, when I'm a Brazil, tennis, when you're in Brazil, some Germany, some what you're about to Kazakhstan, Belarus, USA, Russia, on a honor, Joe Dean, pa. Tabas and an old Sambesia, Corona Sabalenka, and so a ball. And the date for the final is the 13th of September. TNE, the HD person, and Yamabesia, Cordia, Dia. Break in your boy, UEFA Champions League, and Raya Bobby. Oh, my goodness, I shall see you. Then rap any by red likes of Man U, Mo, Barca, Real Madrid, Bubudin, Bayern Munich, the big boys from now. Come much then a bobre pa, and ye easy pa, and ye atres ye be him. But look up him the top European leagues across Europe, the big of them, in that particular Manchester derby, a Barso ever Old Trafford, we best say Old Trafford, yay. United, be ye. Anopa suma de niyama kakira tuja. Ya tina siye de beba. Amwe unseni siye tiye. Live on Asempa 94.7 FM. Tiye beye sene no tiye. Together with other fixtures involving the big boys across you. Ya tina siye de wan sembe bro amwe unseni siye tiye. 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Na ya de bro prep zone so. And of course, wame mao update of matches a hodwe koso. Shortly. Na ya tuwa so. We prep zone. This is it. Thank God it's Friday. And a dynamic what? Friday.
1: And now you're Friday. This is a better sweet, marvelous sweet. Just say, me, what do you mean? Dynamic what? Friday.

0: for Friday.
1: And to Friday, yeah.
0: Slow in Tunipa for Friday.
1: Yeah, sure.
0: Ubakata Gukwa. Slow, I do anything I would do. And Tunipa for Friday. If you are done, yeah, Tunipa for. Utunipa for, you will laugh at the wrong end of your mouth.

26 minutes. We'll be on for bon tumo. Spanish La Liga. In the Bundesliga, Union Berlin, Shaka, 04 Shaka, lead the Union by a goal. Venezia. Down by 2-1 against Fiorentina. Rennes in Marseille. Marseille, 1.5. Munya Rofano. 43 minutes, 1.00. Akma, LED, Willem, 2. By 1-0. West Ham, so so the Wrexham will be on Shady. Hey, West Ham. Of what could win, Naja Rofano and Queen. For special interest in the Saudi Pro League. Akasia, Bodro, and Nemekasa Kasia, Obe Saudi. So no one crow for bet to pass straight win. What about 3-3? Hey! Money all it is fact. Ready, Yankopo. Money calling my phone. Damn, we're good about Kogu. We know about Kumi. We never making everything possible. We know any idea. Any idea. Spirit training was a. It's a Friday night.

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0: Pops wa. And of course, a packed house apart and AD, Jumaiti AD April. Yo, YouTube, I Asempa 94.7 FM. 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You mobia kwa ba ya tesi kwani. 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Hey, Chairman, what are you waiting for? 0249136744. 0249136744. And this is Quen Minianco. Yaku ni ma the stories net a toto form no. 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By Yaku ni mono, stories that hold also toto form. The thing you never film with your live on Asempa 94.7 FM. 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
1: Wow.
0: Now, guys, what the crack goes to bet in a cousin?
2: Bet.
0: No, be out there. Friday.
3: So, we are typical investor. We're days, you know. Probably, so Champions League will be Tuesday, Wednesdays. Thursdays and yeah, sure. Because normally Thursdays are Europa League. Europa League, since I started betting, since I started predicting, since I started analyzing football, Europa League, I competition and prediction here extremely difficult.
0: Mm-hmm. What
3: yeah.
0: A far
3: enough. Yeah, what the far how far? Europa League, Champions League there. I don't know whether maybe because of the level of competition at what Champions League you want to know, you can clearly see the outcome. Maybe I want to be saying, no, we're in hoarding.
4: Who said Europa and Ancassa? Obia and Obia. A competitioner, Obia and Obia.
2: No man's land.
4: No man's land. Intina, Utmusa, Sevilla, Etimiti, Chelsea, Eschen, or Europa. No man's land. And on a bet in India, and shed down time, co ye, sir. But Champions League proper, no. And I say, top five European leagues proper, no, there. Who say, oh. Who bow way bow homer or advantage so bad then obey winning. But Europa need there and follow rhythm.
3: Yeah.
4: And your form and your strategy. Because and your class also.
0: Christ.
4: Christ.
0: Of course, guys, I know you've been following the US Open with time. I back from, I think, a big boys at Tishini at the idea, but I mean, and it be a time between for Fraba near the idea. I don't send a 7 city, I don't some more. But the Manchester Derby, I've shut up, pay attention to the Manchester Derby near the Capon Cancel Star for me. Remember, touch on the Champions League and San Yako just quickly. Nafia Tesim Ken. Champions League, Kenny in album, 3 days of non-stop action.
3: Yeah.
0: Results been a shock here, Opa.
3: Results are shocking me. Probably will be Como. Como and RB Leipzig. You know, Como, a debutant in the Champions League. Leipzig, we saw them, that incredible run, I think 6 years ago. You know, the COVID period now, you call Sembo, the quarterfinal teams, you know, in the semifinals. I think Portugal also. And that was the year. For share Barcelona A2, no?
2: Bayern.
3: Bayern, share Barcelona 2016, A2, no?
2: 2017.
3: Yeah. There about, no, in 2016. No, 2020. COVID time, no. Bayern share Barcelona A2.
2: A2, 2021, 2022.
3: Yeah, so that year, no, we saw that, you know, magnificent run by RB Leipzig. Since then, Omunche back. What I say? Leipzig typically, Kwesi, I mean, omunye club obekase. Omunye club a season in, season out. Be ano obetout too. Omunye omunye tournament favorite when it comes to the Champions League. But then again, they want to stay at the top European level,
0: yeah,
3: so that omunye very competitive to unleash the talent of some of the players normally recruited by Omu team. No,
0: okay,
3: normally to me, they atom it give them that opportunity to shoot them into the main European market. Into Amuno, Omu Aye Sanka Kantaman to Anasebia, who Tudu Anabia, who Katia, and Hong Kong Bank, Abia Wako false lie.
0: Yeah.
3: Omu Yin,
2: no, no, no, no,
3: no, no, no, no, no, honestly speaking, Kwesi, at this level of the Champions League, here, you can't tell me Komu higher than Leipzig.
2: Team 18 2016.
3: You can't tell me Komu. Our rich experience. Yeah. We all know the sudden run of Leipzig. But then again, one thing that is very important in the history of Leipzig and of Komu, the fact is, if you look at...
0: It looks new. Looking new now.
3: Yes. Absolutely. Yes. If you look at the elite coaches of more the Italian league, ne Koma win the second, Koma win the first, Koma win the third. Near about league season, we ne catch us in the coach, then we need coach of the season there. I'm just imagining in the Ghana Premier League. Say coach be between the team and be the fourth. Near catch and say we Ghana Premier League, you know. Sir, coach, you know, your coach of the year. That is the picture person me painted Chenko for. Say, I'm looking at that. Say, you go walk up away. Next walk up, na you away.
2: Carlos Curious, na
3: yeah. Carlos Curious, could he say? No, no, from Munter, we are talking about the last four teams of the World Cup.
2: Okay.
3: Carlos Curious and Luca.
2: Thomas Tuchel, on the SAO.
0: That's the one.
3: Is Carlos Kires better than Thomas Tuchel? No.
0: But on sign.
3: Is he better than Luis de la Fuente?
0: No. No.
3: Is he better than Didier
2: Deschamps? And you say a compare crampo because uncomparable.
0: Hey, but on to no.
3: No, because you can use your grammatic then to qualify. Maybe grammar is different. So, you're such a
0: decay. The case spray near him. Also use spray in the spray in him chan odie and just saw odie and the bomb
3: speak spray no the far hand on the as a maha bomb no but what you can because I couldn't tell me every time
2: so yes
3: you were able to identify yes every
0: time but we're mom
3: oh
0: see I just want to make a count to say
3: what the final to change
0: like where you am chain
3: because the semi-finalists of the World Cup coaches near Koye, the last World Cup, you know, Carlos Kress is not better than any of them. He's not better than any of them. So in qualifying, I mean,
2: even the quarter finalists,
3: in qualifying those coaches, I'm not wrong to say Onwasa because my rank here, he will be the least ranked coaches among the coaches. No, I'm finishing top four. And I'm a
0: on the
4: okay. Absolutely.
3: Na to be that one. Let me use
0: one sign. You know there are coaches who would be for tournament. No one sign. Deboski was our best man in his last World Cup. Deboski.
4: When you're full actualization, they all World Cup.
3: Deboski, Newaji World Cup.
4: Newaji World Cup.
0: In his last World Cup, he was our best man.
4: But in America, say
0: that World Cup,
3: what is Carlos Kyrie's record?
4: In America, say no, defending champion.
2: I think the best thing we can do is to put this conversation aside because say to us what. Because Vicente Del Bosque had a pedigree before he left the World Cup.
3: Yes,
2: but what pedigree?
3: Bring on the table.
0: No, Ken is talking about a particular World Cup. And I say, World Cup, Unimuno. Where the first, second, third. Yeah, Rankia, Cross. Ari, it was our World Cup.
2: That is to you. That is to your discretion. That's
0: what I'm saying.
2: What's contest?
0: No, what's that? Because worry.
2: It's Kejua. Carlos Kyrgios, good. Kejua to you. Is Carlos Kyrgios good to you?
0: I want you good at your friend.
4: Has Carlos Kyrgios
3: Coming back to the main issue, I think the decision of Sir Fabregas and Kwesi Wunim say Fabregas conversation and in a journey, you can even narrow the conversation to Yejuma your profession. Yeah, well, Obia, baby, or one who tunes and kofun huni pa. But one decision to move from one company or one media house to another, no, and one that would be
0: always
3: the
0: say
3: end.
0: Our job is like football.
3: Absolutely, that would be the end of his career.
4: Yeah. Okay.
3: It wasn't the case, he said, Fabregas, in your office. He got office, it became a public notice, said Chelsea wanted him. But or turn it down, Chelsea offered, so on your ready. For the Chelsea task. And I'm going to say, the first Champions League game against RB Leipzig, no? 1-1, 1-2, or Bonnie 4-1, a statement of a win in
0: of
3: the Champions League.
0: Of course, in Italy, he started well.
3: Absolutely. At least, me, if there is a scoreline in the Champions League, very shocking to me, I will give that resource, to a friend say Timani didn't come any Leipzig because at least Anya Shekwa Leipzig in the last 5 or 6 seasons in the Champions League they've been constant team Omuba Champions League in the last 5 or 6 seasons they've been Champions League
4: pedigree crisis
3: it is so kwesi komu come Omuba Champions League da regardless of the home advantage but so komu be Leipzig say was 4-1 say first half we go Leipzig 3-0 and now say 2-0 Leipzig to me, Tibi, no, Chino, no, but probably 1 year. I don't think Manchester or Saba for your canoe is seminary this in your mouth. Saba, Saba, I know, and I'm Mumus for Manchester,
0: Sabaho.
3: Mensa Sabaho, no, Crown Quale, Daddy Diagro. Saba, no, your seminary this in your mouth. In Saba, no, be this level, United Watch Champions League. Regardless of the current form of United or the players or Mobono, you are Dibia. A guided teams, what you say?
4: Yeah.
3: A guide you because of the rich history. I'm here today. I'm war. A sound analysis in a year commentary. Kaya TP Mazembe ni media man. Because you say that's the difference. You can talk about the newly recruited players of TP Mazembe, but the team TP Mazembe and Kasana. I'm at the Champions League in a pain. In turn, media man, but media man Kasana crying in soon. So any young country playing team no nation. Same can be said about United. The money are there. I know. Of course, Madrid there. Oshé Inter Milan. And then you see, Martin Ebon Santiago Bernabéu. And Jose Mourinho's first game. I quite remember Jose Mourinho's the first coming to Real Madrid, the first game in the Champions League was against Ajax, up on 2-0. And look, I'm not TV cry. We cried the Inter 40 and I'm a team back. Barcelona also 5-0 against Feyenoord the year. We all know the former Barca for a day. Inter no so in the news.
0: Bayern Munich.
3: Or Besha 5 goals in the second half, and your news because in front of their faithfuls, Ewo Allianz Arena, and there said Tifa Sunomi a good day, I'm a stop home. And we all know the run of Bodo Glimt, Bodo 14 last season, ultimately repeated that feat because last season they caught everybody by surprise, and that surprise is and turn repeating a home, a one off season. So we had that one in recent times. Bayo for Leverkusen.
4: Yeah.
3: Oko unbeaten in the German Bundesliga. Oko yakodi the Europa League
4: even
3: final. Until Gian Piero Gasperini or the Atalanta Coburn 3-0. And with that final, Nanka in all competitions, Xabi Alonso de Leverkusen here then. If I'm saying
0: unbeaten.
3: We saw Bodo Glimt last season. Baby Oko yakodu ya. In fact, Oko ya nya akukudua Obo Inter Milan home and away. I will make it that statement. I think Saudi and working man Leverkusen. Any Bodo Glimt, as I feel, that surprising scoreline, wins, and me sense a dear big accuracy for job security. Coaches need be aware, say, only Komu Shia would do be obey Google and Hukaka.
0: Sensing.
3: Just for Fabregas to write a good story. I mean, senses are there.
0: How?
3: Nessa Leipzig team na in kura. Martin de Michelis in kura.
0: Mm. I don't get your point.
3: You don't get my point.
0: I'm trying to story.
3: No, I'm showing show before. I'm sure sorry.
0: Like, it's not Steve Omo, but Omo Nyadi, Omo Famu. They are good. Leipzig 4.
3: Who them teams are Leipzig?
0: Leipzig? Como. They are good.
3: But who them teams are Leipzig lose 4 to them?
2: Yeah.
3: No, you know the teams Leipzig lose 4
0: But I just hope what you are saying doesn't mean, say, Como, you're good. And
3: no, no, I'm not saying you Como, you're good. But what I'm saying, you know, say, I'm, like, my sense, say, there are coaches who are system anymore. Yeah. They simply understand the game so much. Say, send a person who do with naked eyes in who say, "Ya bo match in every one chef for na make say how many teams say to Michel Leipzig? There are four no come for sure, man.
0: You don't think it's real?
3: But then
0: you don't think it is real.
3: No, you real uncle Luis Enrique wa moi. Ya ya tudi. Oba ni say, "Eh sincere." Say na ti we mo me go mo Fabregas be for mako. Obe kwa kwa ko do knockout. I'm telling you today, mark it on the wall. Say, Messi Como, your Fabregas are starting out all year. A lot of coaches, they just admire the work of Fabregas are here, and they will let Fabregas qualify to the knockout stage of the Champions League.
0: That is to take some credit from Fabregas.
4: You're in the face chest. You're in the face chest. No,
0: okay. All right. Pacho Kasago microphone.
4: Messi, you are in the face chest. No, Como face chest. No, or one.
0: I'm a Kasago. Okay.
2: I think only Manchester United. Yeah. So
0: I'll read it. Let me cast what beer or back cantina. Oh yeah. All right, Bramwe.
2: Kijua, with the young couple has said so or the Afrofro for account for you.
0: Amen.
2: You won't cost me sure on your case.
0: Amen.
4: So for
2: Prophet One.
4: Prophet One.
2: Patra. I think one shocking game I watched in this year's opener, our Champions League Nimue, Club Brugge and Aston Villa.
0: Mm-hmm.
2: I think Aston Villa are good because Osher in the coach and Osher in the setup and Aston the squad depth against Club Brugge. We all say Aston Villa Ebeshe Club Brugge and I say Ochina it will be a tete-a-tete affair but
0: yeah.
2: Aston Villa Ebenya the nod over it and then it came so but then let's look at what Club Brugge has built. Club Brugge a team it's a Champions League no on Yeshimpa yesterday our first game no on Seno.
0: Okay.
2: First game need your own sen. That has been Club Brugge's pedigree 6 seasons now. I'm already a Manchester City money now. But then a certain Aston Villa coached by Unai Emery, HNS 3-2. And then that game, what really shocked me in that game, they say Nicolas Jackson really performed. And then we saw the glimpse of what Unai Emery did look Nicolas Jackson or Villarreal, no. Aston Villa set up in him because Osha Nicolas Jackson now Chelsea manager 9, but this game when Jina 9 Obo from the left side of the attack and then him from the left side of the attack made certain damages and then it was good for the Aston Villa team. KJ Osha set up now Utimu said John McGinn was outplayed because Osha John McGinn and Kyle systematically Opeso Jina 8. A box to box movement, but then he was outplayed in this game. He will say John McGinn attacking from the right side of the midfield, and then John McGinn from the right side of midfield. No, Amao a good shape when you are holding the gamer, Ebemao a good counter press because on he is pressing the other half of the pack. And you know, Aston Villa did their job well because Osha Aston Villa, Kejua Aston Villa or Europa name. Aston Villa had a remarkable run, but then any time John McGinn played on the right side of the midfield, yes, Aston Villa last season. But then this time around, even though they conceded, he made sure he scored a goal and then he assisted as the game went on. And then Nicolas Jackson, as I said earlier, was remarkable on the day.
0: Wow.
2: Remarkable. And I said Suzuki is saying no better there, and I'm showing too because certain balls into me so at this crucial moment. It is the Champions League we are talking about. It is the Champions League you are talking about. If you need to make any statement in this world, I think Champions League is one of the most daring competitions to make that statement. Now my boss says shell now just ka Nicolas Jackson mwanku anye bibi anye o game ni mwa and catch say it's either a draw game and I say yeah share Aston Villa there. It didn't make sense for me. But then Unai Emery kept on with his holding tactics. I think he says he'll press it quarter halves well and then closing the space well. Getting forward, I expect Unai Emery say Osha big teams are And what's all Beboni say? Because this is Club Brugge. Club Brugge is not known for a deadly attacker up front. It's not known for a good number nine that will give you a box presence. That is why Otimirini. So everyone said the same setup. And I only Real Madrid able, only Barcelona able, only Bayern. A certain hurricane will give you a box presence. I think Sanka Aston Villa wouldn't have survived. They wouldn't have survived. Right. It was a narrow escape for Aston Villa against Club Brugge. And then I'm expecting more from Unai Emery. Because, oh yeah, coach, we are there, or public sympathy, kakra, because of, and yeah, maybe a wire pain, or public sympathy, kakra. Oh, but so can I say, kana, oh, but you break, because, well, why be pain, or a certain pedigree. Okay. But then, going forward.
3: PK, why are now on Yambu check, kakra?
0: Just saying.
3: On Yambu check, kakra. Because, crabs, only me bear, didn't say. Zion Suzuki, this is the top level football ever in his career.
0: You should understand the mistakes, right?
3: When it comes to club level,
0: by top level, and you should understand the demands.
2: Okay. The mistake, not six games, so as we hear mistakes, he's only as I understand.
3: Okay, so the question is, even Emiliano Martinez and Anawachi Arsenal before Obaha, now Ochi Walker, but on your mistake, Dana.
0: Bibri.
3: This is a 21-year-old boy.
0: 24.
3: This is a 24-year-old boy. Ah, sabi in previous. The biggest team of Abua, a renowned team, a Parma.
2: Before Aston Villa.
3: On more this level that even the Champions League, a new competition or Obo. And we also how fast.
0: And as I said, yeah, never was no more fimo.
3: Okay. Are we making excuses because Aston Villa lost? No. It is very good for Piquet to highlight some of the things of you said the player should improve. What you say? But I just don't want us to put it on the neck of the player as if he's a bad goalkeeper. Say, because mistakes at this level
4: it's part of football.
3: It's part of football. The most important thing is almost an away. And almost saying you're 3 points, you know. Now, you able to tolerate it, Nana. Zion Suzuki is better than the current Manchester United goalkeeper.
2: Okay, that is it to your facts, to your books.
4: In terms of statistics and everything,
3: what could you walk up? What are you talking about? Who goalkeeper or Chiwanyu?
2: Or Chiwanyu?
4: Ochi, right, Baku by default, no. Suzuki is number one.
0: Lemon on your starter.
4: Because of
2: course. Who is Lamens is the second goalkeeper to Courtois. Who is Zion Suzuki second to? Who is he leading?
0: Second to none. Suzuki is second to none.
2: Yes. So who is? That's why I'm asking. And can everyone say this? Yeah, we have a Japanese goalkeeper in the team that has a pedigree like Allison, Ederson, Courtois. We are sure Suzuki be the man on what last.
0: But unfortunately, that is not the point.
2: Unfortunately, that is the whole world. That is the whole world you have to.
0: Oh, of course, but Ochi. During the qualifiers,
2: Courtois was down broke. Now Ipra. Mathieu Sels was then from Nottingham Forest. No, no, Ipra. Who was leading the lines for him? For Belgium.
3: PK.
2: Wasn't it the San Lamen you know?
3: Or a good chance, Suzuki. Suzuki need the help. Wow.
2: Suzuki need the help.
3: Suzuki.
0: Guys, let's move on.
2: I think Club Brugge disappointed me. But then going forward, I think if Unai Emery should work on one or two things, I think Aston Villa will come good because they played well.
0: All right. Quabs.
4: Yeah.
0: Premier Champions League.
4: Yeah. Me kaka me kaka fan oye komo di ya kaninja kaka oni. Unse komo na ya kaninja na but komo has started on a good run. I mean, winning by that huge margin. Enye fedi agokra. But your sure fixtures are Como going forward or what? Enye obebo Feyenoord, right? Obeko Feyenoord away, our Holland. Or call Feyenoord away, chances will be winning your high. Obeba Manchester United, Ewo Old Trafford. And also see another match to look at. Where your mouth watching and counter pan South Africa channel.
1: United Bishop.
4: United Bishop. Yes. Oh, but you see, Mr. Fixtures are on Usher, a bit say AEK Athens. On a good day, Como should win that fixture. Real Betis, a better day in Kakra. Because Real Betis are away, Spain there. Oh, Nyani, easy. Usher PSG. PSG, they are the least the better, or a defending champion. So, Como, it means surprise PSG. A bit do only there. Ebi ana PSG nya no point nya na ebi awa qualifying tinu ebi obeje mu dia but I don't see Lucho so obeje ma manesa inti combo fixture against RB Leipzig ne dia me in particular it was a very shocking result for me. Now another one I'm pensing me share Manchester United it's not a shock, it's not a surprising result though, but yenim saba omo ya Azerbaijan team fi Baku. Omo first time no. And scoring them by that huge margin it says a lot. Man U team gradually these are the kind of teams that they have to play. In Kakran no more they build the tempo no, because so statistics here now commando Real Madrid, Barcelona, PSG. Obebrepa intinyo onya team beat say Saba mo no obo. The next fixture ya against Atletico Madrid. Na in Atletico Madrid so no. No, make Manchester United. Yeah, against Atletico Madrid. And then I hear one of the tests for Michael Carrick. I be who say, oh, okay. Said they will see a building. How bet me I could lose and I so bet me I could win. Intino South fixture no be all bonnet so far on Sabanedia. Yeah, say a straight win. Over 2.5.
0: United don't really deserve credit, right?
4: Oh, they
0: so, because I woofer pie.
4: I don't need to. I don't need to argue with you.
2: Your favorite is in Barcelona.
4: But
2: your team be how they compare Manchester United.
4: Ah, and you watch your Saba. Watch your Saba. And oh, and you know, yeah,
2: I didn't mind. We are frustrated.
4: Argument be why, and you say, "Entina kaninja num ne drinki." Argument be why you don't have to.
2: This or num drinki because or starting. Oh, you say or end on a good note. Into on starting.
4: Eriko, final one. America here Inter. Any Real Madrid? No, it was a good fixture.
3: What makes it a team?
4: It was a good. It was a good fixture. It was a good fixture. Ah, yes, sure. Messi, you don't need to do that comparison. Mind you, and Barcelona.
2: Why is Barcelona favorite for this tournament?
4: You don't have to compare a struggling club to a team which is not struggling.
2: That is in your books. That is your definition.
4: Is struggling. Intino.
2: Oh my God.
4: You don't compare a struggling team.
2: And yes, sir.
4: Quickly, no. Internet. Real Madrid. No. It wasn't a shocking game. Do but yeah, you say Inter every time be all be call a year been about no and your crowd to me ya go ever honor more. But yeah, no, your fortress man, one of the difficult place, man. Okoshia Mourinho second time, no, Mourinho second coming, no, against them. No, it was a nice game, but just say, Real Madrid are a band the Champions League, we know their pedigree, we know said they are the superpower of Champions League. No, starting from this note against Inter Milan, winning by a slim margin, which is 2-1, no, it's not bad. But team Nankasankasano is not as we see it as it is. Inti Man U, Inti Real Madrid fans are more team, you know, the team no needs a lot of work to be done. Cool. Because Usha Echire no more, I'm telling you, so Oshia team about high line upon or pressing or yeah, more pressing power goes back from all angles. For example, a Clasico main boy against Barcelona, that's all the hoisting a Konati Ebeshia. I mean the attack
2: of floodgates.
4: It will be a whole lot of a year to talk about. But that's not our discussion today. But the person may kind of say Real Madrid.
0: I was
4: supporting team of Spain.
0: Basa. Barca chose the
2: but comparatively, Barca is good last season.
1: Yes,
2: and Barca is good this season as compared to last season. As compared to last season,
1: not more than 4 goals.
0: Yeah, what's the thing?
2: Ubesa assessing that Real or Parks were Betis SL.
0: Numbers and lie. Remember the consider hinting a floodgate here. And I count in na floodgate, floodgate. Barca better floodgate. Remember the consider here floodgate. Yes, 2026,
4: 2027.
0: Oh, say 2025,
4: 2026. Records in Yaka home.
0: Oh,
4: history.
0: Aye, guys. Oh, say, five. Any problem? Say, Bebo. Any problem? Oh,
2: where the Arnold Niva, baby.
0: Any problem? Bebo, no. Two bossy. Patrick. Any petri petri.
2: Patrick.
0: Mom, two undro. Ya drew her on share Remarade 5. You drew her on share Remarade 20. Ya won't.
2: Kid, you'll be to my baha.
0: Bing ma. Happy to be. Okay. Who Bentley? Who are East Fee? Land Cruisers Fee? Who are Phantom Tifee?
2: What are your coach office? No, no.
0: WWE, 2 PA now, type Pi 1 chair, I don't know to my mama. WWE, if you have a catch, become ready to make Cassa, I say. And if you are Real Madrid, dear mommy, no chair, a reward, dear mommy. In TCC, it's a chair of Madrid, me, because I cancel out. No way, I say, six over, ye friends, maybe a 4 B. That's right, 2. Is it a and cancel? Is it so? Monty Mamu, Mamu,
3: Gwesi, would you maybe? I'm a typical Barcelona fan,
0: yeah, I know, right?
3: But I don't belong to the school of thought to say your statistics in Bia. The competition is about Barca Madrid, you get it? The Clasico, because if we want to compare the number of years. Ah, Barca, even your dominated classic Ukraine, you may be a season and find your proper beer. European dominance is very, very important in making sure you shoot yourself into the spotlight and then attracting that big brands between this guy then. I've been investing into your team, no? Very important. Kwesi, as we speak, Yeah, a classical, sir. But the last coach who won the classical, who won the Champions League for Barcelona, Ofri Basuakwa Kwaje double. For a club that, and they are no Kasekra. If you open phone lines, every single Barcelona fan will argue with you, say, and your peers in your kuti pen, any Barcelona. But coach, you know, did the last Champions League for us. Wako baby, asa kwaje two. Asa wako jatwa. Wako yane double. Edi amam.
0: I did an team form so onye.
3: Absolutely.
0: Onye nemi yensa.
3: When Madrid had
0: club, no?
3: Iker Casillas Fernandez, yeah. They were conceding. When Madrid had Fernando Hierro, they were conceding.
2: Yeah.
3: When Madrid had
4: Roberto
3: Carlos, mamu conceding. Yeah. When
2: Cannavaro,
3: Livera, Ferreira, Pepe, and Fabio Cannavaro,
2: Sergio Ramos,
3: and Ricardo Carvalho, Mune Sergio Ramos, Madrid still conceded against Barcelona.
2: Huge conceded.
3: Huge margin.
2: Yes.
3: Into, I think the conversation is not about the number of goals Barcelona Madrid. It's about Madrid maintaining almost status when it comes to the European competition. Yeah. As compared to Barcelona, the last two seasons, Sebastián Gil La Liga,
0: back to back,
3: Madrid in GB, and but you see, I mean, we can say the yardstick is not about the La Liga, because even with our back to back in the crown, Madrid is the most successful club when it comes to La Liga. In common, you say, how can Barcelona move the conversation to the level where Champions League will come in, and will have the muscles to argue with other teams, you know? Because what I say,
0: Well, one certain about this whole conversation is the fact that you look at the coach that Basakite Sisiya, and the fact that Obayi I want to win call even the final of the championship.
4: Exactly. Exactly. And to add to and Kanija Mebao, to add to what he's saying, when it comes to El Clasico, I know, sir, when it comes to El Clasico, do you know the political rivalry that goes on in that fixture?
0: No, but not just
2: but then the if you are significant in Europe from Spain, you clash all those.
4: There was a year Barca won a classical home and away, right? But lost the league. But it became a bragging right. The Catalans fans were saying, even though we lost the league to Madrid, at the end of the day, when we met them, we beat them. Exactly. That rivalry, say cup season, say cup season, just for bragging right. You can lose that fixture and it can end your job.
0: But if you were, like you are saying, I feel, I mean, I'm sorry, a Barca fan. And in the last 10 years, when you're Champions League, maybe I would dominate Classic Open and say, chance over the Champions League. Is that what you are saying?
4: No, not at all.
0: No, that's what
4: no,
0: you mean.
4: Even though the top Laurel Barca won this season. Yeah, for instance, this season, right?
0: Hey, Yakma Sankrofone.
4: Even though Barca priority is to win the Champions League, which is part of their priority, but they also have a bragging right. When it comes to comparatively against Madrid, Barca don't come close to Madrid in terms of Champions League. Even in domestic league, crample, Barca don't come close. At least a Copa del Rey, a King's Cup, on a Barca stand store. Now, Barcelona against Real Madrid. It's a different ball game altogether. It's a different ball game altogether. I understand where you are coming from.
3: So what's the point here?
4: The point I'm trying to make is that the Catalans can lose any other cup, but when it comes to that Clasico, the bragging right, you won't be that. Our coaches lost that Clasico fixture and it ended their career.
3: Perfect.
4: You get it?
3: And what I'm saying, in the global stage, in the global stage, the people supporting Barcelona, Catalan, they are more than the people in Catalan. And what we are thinking and what we are looking
0: for. Well, it's been a long time.
3: Thank you. It goes beyond the Catalan politics that they are playing against Madrid.
4: I get you.
3: For instance, Piqué, the 2025 game one, Inter Milan y Barcelona, and Hans Flick and Asa. But you and to me can't crunch your coaching. As at 90th minute, no, person with the Champions League. No. You were leading that team by 3-2. 90th minute.
4: No, but you are being harsh. Kaninja Oka said that was sign. You are being harsh.
2: When it comes to this statement, this particular one, I will stand behind Kaninja and say wasan.
4: Oh, come on.
2: Because it was so painful.
4: No. Are you saying...
2: It comes back to the conversation that... Is it... A league na Barcelona, I should say.
0: No, but I mean, wasan dia. League is just saying. It's too
4: harsh to say wasan.
2: Tactical error. I am up.
0: Relax. Between Tata Martino and Zeflik, one answer.
4: Thank you.
0: In the Barca conversation.
2: As per what?
0: No, yeah, spare what?
3: He said, depending on what you want, because Tito Villanova, Noah.
0: Tito Dia.
3: Maybe me cancel. Mister one thing here, Tito Villanova, Kwanwa, or the 100 points, G League, Barcelona. Yeah. Mm-hmm. And then you could depend on Hansi Flick.
0: Okay.
3: So you can't be doing those
2: directs. Tell me, Bisa, say, spare what?
0: You are making it seem like
2: the game was just a game. No.
4: Throughout the season,
2: Black Queens, they lose one game, and guarantee the visa to the Mundial. How were you feeling about it?
0: Oh, and yet the whole feeling is about what you think about coach, no?
2: It is not what you think about. Who was Wasa Kanye?
4: Domestic league, waje. Right? The arch rival, Wasa no. What you say? My only correction I'm trying to put across here is we are all human beings. We are coaches for how I'm wishing. Coaches make mistakes. Yeah, who more mistakes are error. It inures to the benefit of the game. But a tactical error but or your changes are unfolding. It doesn't mean
0: you
4: say what's up.
0: Oh, you see.
4: Hey, their coaches are they do Quaps, all the best of changes. By the end of the day, they lose the game.
3: Quaps.
4: Yeah, me too.
3: Where's to qualify moment?
2: Mm-hmm.
3: Eric, I could join for dying home. We saw Eric's penis at this point. And you'll be in the headline.
0: Yeah.
3: It's still linked to Johnson or Quadronson because one Quadronson and can you penis?
0: Maybe so. I don't know Johnson's not home penis.
3: Once you were at that spot. Obiano in the headline.
2: So that is what you also qualify it with.
0: Nah.
3: Also, what qualify with?
0: Qualified.
3: Do you know where you can draw the lines between Coach Oyade and Newasa? football and achievement. If you bring that conversation to the Barcelona, dear, we are not talking about La Liga. La Liga, we're doing a double. We've given him the credit, and we're heading a game across that. You see, on the game between Barca and Inter Milan.
2: So don't go anywhere. Let's focus on that game.
3: Yeah, bon match. Do 90. That game. The coach tactical prowess and abilities went to sleep in that game. He was a coach and he flicked now a son with that game in him.
4: Okay. Perfect.
3: Because he's a bad coach.
4: I understand. To what you are saying, to refer you to what
3: to me.
0: Michael Elegra, I'll say, what is the name of the Man United fan in black at the Filamwa? There is a Manchester Derby. You better know what's the other results are a basso this week. And Sunny United are chesses in Arsenal and the City. Between City and United, Carrick, a bit of experience in terms of the team no kutano because on any boy we last season, and Maresca Babe fat City for it all me in a way, the team we can we if you compare. Does it give United an advantage over Manchester City and Arsenal Senna City this weekend? An a bad thing. Pa, can Messan Shasi if you
3: were? Yanum for in Casana, a very important of a game, a basso, because we share the United Man City conversation. It comes back to the point, is say. You know, for the past years, now a coach and he did Pep Guardiola, and a only did Timani Dean at the Manchester City against Man United. Even with that, Genie who said last season, and Casa, for instance, at Old Trafford on a Saturday, 17th January, you know how Manchester United is him, a struggling Manchester United almost shared Pep Guardiola team and he did Manchester City. Apart from me, no. As a Man United, Ebbeboss City, Bia, or was some sort of motivation, I say, a dead demo on Fanyashi, a do what penny, what times after the Nashi. Because we all saw the FA Cup final. Was it the FA Cup? Or
2: it was
3: the
2: FA Cup.
3: The FA Cup.
2: Ganacho.
3: Eric Ten Hag. Eric Ten Hag. He said, wasasa. But Oko make a declaration at Trafford. He said, oh, no, kwa kwa jisa trophy na momo, kwa diamba. A lot of people were laughing at Eric Ten Hag. But eventually, it came to pass. In terms of, honestly speaking, I can predict so many games, but game back when the prediction, I am the empire of the Manchester Derby.
0: Mm-hmm.
3: Because of how it has swinging.
0: A swingy power.
3: Manchester Derby, a swingy power. And most of the swings in everybody, it goes in favor of Manchester United. Mm. So a swingy, a co-United favor, but especially if United is playing at Old Trafford. In Tubeke, no pain, I make a say. We check the last 10 meetings on my board in the, you know, the EPL, that is the English Premiership. Mm. The last 10 games, ever, even Old Trafford, you know. Both teams to score APM. Eh? Both teams to score APM. Just two.
0: Mm.
3: United, Ebo, Old Trafford, Biana, they become a different Manchester United against Man City. Regardless of form or whoever is leading Manchester City, you know, United, who could have. Match way. So United for the Abosu can match for you question City for any more.
0: Hey,
3: I'm making a call.
0: That's unfair, you know that.
3: I'm not sure. Ah, Kwesi.
0: Yes.
3: Very important to say, Yebeman Kofatia says, the last two meetings at Old Trafford, City for Nkunya have been granting way. They have good results at Old Trafford in the last meetings, and as a last visit, why are they crying a draw?
4: Mm.
3: Old Trafford, Oru. Intermaker, Bosoka, Sabosoka, Macho for New, Eba at Weka, Obua, City for Nomuntu, Majumada. The only thing probably they play a role, Kaka will give them. The tactical, you know, brilliance of coach and he did Michael Carrick and Enzo Maresca. Sanko for me and Nuna me feel say a one be make it change kaka. By sir, who might tie the Manchester Derby in a chili. So Sanhum no on the day a bear to Madia, United Bessie him. But the coach is in a beer maybe to send a mecano or make me make it change idea. Then probably the City a walk away with a slight win. Over Manchester United, and no bet me are possible.
0: Mm.
3: But honestly speaking, from the analytical point of view, combining Sumaini, if I put everything together, there,
2: Kukuo.
3: Manchester United phone. Question me, Omrika Bu.
0: Sir?
3: Ota for the bedding.
0: Bedding,
3: hey, United, no, what's 4-0? No, what's 4-0?
2: Kukuo.
4: Again, Sabah.
2: Kuku.
3: I mean, fancy, but me, who is a game, no? A best swing it once
0: again.
3: A best swing it once again. Nobody taking a chance, so we win a game way. But a new game with Gina Fako.
0: Ain't to be a draw.
3: No. Empire.
2: It's not supposed to.
0: Empire.
3: Match Empire. Empire, but I could be winning. Empire.
0: Wow.
3: Be winning. Yeah.
0: Pops, what prediction is saying?
4: Eriko, it's our fixture way there. Media will be some straightforward. Make us Man City be win game no. Based on the fact there. Since you are top scorers or more EP on Bruno in the lady with 3 goals, 1 assist. In a Haaland with 3 goals with no assist. But Omunina about double pivot. Oshe Maresca and Michael Carrick. Omunina about that double pivot now on ball. Said the Kaninja Kaino, a tactical brilliance in a big winning game. No, you need a team depth at the end of the day. No, who are original touchline as a coach? Changes be our bear, ah, a bebo, my winning. We are crana and far, and don't you say, why ye, but say game near Koso, Nasa, who are touchline now, because yeah, yeah, mind you, yeah, sure, mind you day in day out. You whole problem, a woman United team. No. Especially on my lateral backs, no. A bit, especially a 3-horn mona, look sure, a struggle to play, no. Inti, say, Ushia obi, to say, a be a folding, and now say, Semenyo, on that stretch. Now, on no ball head to head, that is very difficult.
0: Yeah.
4: Ushe defense, no. Now, say, Ushe, since you're Haaland, the new Samson. Ah, since you're no, our form.
0: Yeah. The
4: new Samson. The new Samson.
0: Yeah.
4: Ah, or assassin.
0: Yeah.
4: And then
0: the new Samson. Ah, or assassin.
2: What do you
4: have? Or assassin. That's the original. And you're no more. Yeah. Yeah. And so Usha Old Trafford no mostly no omoko ho a enhyeda enko ye emom but Mariska will want to make a statement and now Usha players are what form ababeka team no ho a comparatively no Man U has a team we've known them they've played together the new inclusion as is me who say obabe pe no any kobi me no e Tillman and at the end of the day no Tillman is one of the box to box midfielders who say or a very good with set pieces or attack strength or Kobani idea. But Man City has a technique. Ah, Pep Wohon na ye nim say she se omo bobo crapo and I say ye bolly crampo na se omo de tree cra ye nya nim

0: Okay.
1: Engine Afegi, once upon a time, or can I say, take it or leave it. Now, Man City has come to compete, and they are now our rivals. Mm. Because first, they come and you rivals, sir. Yes. Then Liverpool, Leeds, Arsenal. Those are the teams, sir. And your rivalry to Manchester. Not even, excuse me, say that Chelsea crown come home. Those are the rival teams.
2: Chelsea card don't count with that.
1: But since you are Man City, Abape come home. Waji four league, waji six leagues, waji on the trot. Back to back. So, since and the challenge is there, all the two coaches in your person will make it amends. Obia per se, or Chene Bobre say, oh, yeah, when it comes to Manchester, truly, me na me ye true Manchester.
0: Yeah.
1: Manchester, eh, media. Indicate you are.
0: Your prediction, eh?
1: Media, me say, Haaland will get a goal. Haaland will get a goal. Bruno to assist or score.
0: So,
1: on a good day, it will be a slim win. Either 2-1 or a 3-2.
0: 2-1 or 3-2?
1: Yeah.
0: For
1: Manchester City.
0: Wow. Quabs, now tell them, Kano, I predict it for City. Now, I'm going to call my union. Hey, you back Kano, pray. I can say, oh, we're Pia. Okay.
2: Kejua.
0: So, when you say, I say, we're DMFA. We're United.
2: From me bra, Kaninja, ABC, me bra, Quabs. I think, say, They've all made fair points, and then points now I'm not making. So what's national team as superman? It makes serious sense, but Yanka Huni say this is a derby match, and then derby match doesn't really take into contest class or your tactical prowess. Especially in the EPL. EPL, there is no respecter of class when it comes to a derby match. That is when you see Leeds playing like the Manchester egg your mocha baby, and then they have to take it. That is why preseason crowd Leeds beja United and him, and then how formidable they were. They amassed something against United and became a 2-2 draw. So Kejua, Eba derby matches are. Let's make it count to the listeners. And your chef was say, sir, tactics, and Guardiola, and he say, last season, not Guardiola, he sent you, you know. But a certain Michael Carrick called him to at Old Trafford.
0: Correct.
2: And then let's get the conversation to Old Trafford. It's a place that we would love to be. Nyami Adoma Sunday, about 3 p.m.
0: Wow.
2: Because it wouldn't just give you a fiesta of two Manchester United rivals, or Manchester rivals, but then it would give you a good midfield battle. Because Sisi and Yehun say either Ayew Buadi or Elliot Anderson, but preferably your people Elliot Anderson. Mm-hmm. And then pair it with Enzo Fernandez. And then up front, in my City win here, I would say City should go ahead with Phil Foden than Ryan Shecky.
0: Hey.
2: Ryan Shecky should come later in the game. Because Phil Foden, when he's hugging the box or hugging the line, he is better and then could shoot from any point. Mm. Ryan Shecky prepared to do. And you know, oh man, sir, who said about Enzo Maresca in the system? A certain Jewsbury Hall was even scoring for Leicester City at a point. Mm. And then a certain Enzo Fernandez, Chelsea. You would say you're moving it from the sixth or the deep lining role to an advanced attacking role. And then he was scoring goals. Mm-hmm. But then, Kejua, a metro battle that comprises of these good players, and as a tactically brilliant players, no? Not forgetting, say, United, who will be CCR.
0: Uh-huh.
2: Sanke first, Nanke, because Casemiro, Nemun Suasa, and Elliot Anderson will ride over him. But now, there's a good setup when it comes to Kobbie Mainoo and then Yuri Tielemans. Mikra then Kaminyaya. Santos is not really in shape. But Kaminyaya, if Santos was in shape, Santos could have started this game. Because he's a good breaker of the line. And then he will give you that box presence you want anytime. Because Obos says, but Otimi ran into the box and then give you a box presence and then you over-dominate your attacks. United will look at overcrowding the midfield. That is all United will look at. Say, Carrick, Pessoa, Sanchez, City, Bilma, just overload your midfield. And whoever that is playing from the wide left or the wide right should just invent and then come and overcrowd the midfield. Not just a City train or one thing, you know. CC and United are better for a journey. That is all United needs to do. Because Porto started here, you know, City lost focus in that game. Porto started inventing, you know, City lost focus in that game. Now, okay, it's a City, Eddie can share. But then from the 70th minute, Porto started inventing from the flanks, and then Enzo Maresca found himself wanting. That is all United needs to do. Okay. I think, say, United, one thing

0: I would praise Carrick again, and I would want him to do. And they said we shouldn't start with Benjamin Sesko as the out and out striker. Let's start with someone that could come also and then come and add up when it comes to play. Yes, it's obvious he would do that because okay. I think say, Benjamin Sesko Awasego against Sabah would want to see say, there's a little motivation that we need and could get into this game or be consistent. But then let's look at how we want to win this game and then the tactical brilliance behind the game because we will need to hold Manchester United, Manchester City. Manchester City will be with Enzo Maresca. They won't just give you an all football play, but then they will dominate when it comes to attacking trials.
1: Don't prediction saying yourself, man, you fan.
0: Manchester City 2-1. Simple.
1: Hey.
2: Wow. Goals.
0: The Haaland will score the goal, quite. But Bruno Fernandes will score a goal. And then that in Mbeumo no yeah, Bosio Kaimacho will score a goal. This is so simple.
1: Right, so, United fan, PK, and Alton and Kano live on our Sampada 4.7 FM. Show near Prep Zone. Yeah, cross through the officials quickly. Near touch on local. Nafi, there's Bournemouth from Brentford tomorrow at 2 p.m. There's Aston Villa and Northern Forest. Chelsea Hull City, straight win, right? Straight win Chelsea.
2: Oh, straight win Chelsea. Unse Hull City this season, because someone concede you goals.
0: Their coach is the best coach of the month.
2: I'm telling you. On your bad.
1: It's Fala, my Chelsea.
0: Chelsea is better.
1: Against Fulham should be.
2: Abalua,
1: unfortunately, the fish has not started in yet. On the commentary, you know.
0: Okay,
2: you have a point.
1: The fishes don't favor you.
2: It's true.
0: Madrid, do KBA man.
2: Usher fishes, even though fishes now on Yanni are very heavy near there, but Usher and Hoka Kanye are there.
0: It's very poor.
2: It's poor. Progress.
1: That's on your own.
0: Yeah, yeah, dear.
1: Is Dzebi coming to the party, Dzebi?
0: Tottenham. Oh, Debbie. I think, sir, Tottenham Hotspur, I don't know. Tottenham Hotspur, you just can't understand why they lose matches against Nottingham Forest. If Omar Mahmoud should have passed the ball to Kudus, Tottenham would have won that game.
2: Yeah,
1: but I don't think as I said, Everton.
2: No, they don't have a team player wise. They have
0: Everton in a match because Pickford energy best save of the last month, and then Pickford has been a monster in the post.
2: Yeah,
0: Everton in a match, pa.
1: Ochina at 7 p.m. Sunderland Arsenal. Okay. That's what I say, a mismatch, right? That's not for. Oh my goodness. Coventry in Brighton. I want any pair, right?
2: Coventry Brighton.
0: Brighton. Brighton soon.
2: I want any pair, sir.
0: Oh, Nini in your
1: pill. Coventry, you buffy. When you're Brighton, you won't go and take out the city. Then there'll be Leeds and Newcastle. In Spain, Menoka say Sevilla and Valencia Diano. I'm almost 0-0. Almost 1.5 from almost Senaba.
0: OBC
1: 8. Can I hear you? Go, baby.
2: Because this is in Sevilla. I started on a good note, man.
1: Oh, really?
2: Yeah.
1: And tomorrow, OGD. Real Madrid they go home to Rayo Vallecano.
3: Madrid after they should have enough quality, especially returning to the La Liga after being beaten by Betis. Now Wakoshe and Awashe Inter. That was Santiago Bernabéu. Now game we also Sambas was Santiago Bernabéu. You give a slight advantage to Timanidim at the Real Madrid. Last season, so I'm sure I think two goes to one.
1: It has to be. Levante at home to Barcelona. Guys, have you been impressed by the performance of Atletico de Madrid? Of course,
2: very tricky fixture.
3: With Atletico Madrid situation, I think the current situation on Womuno is manufactured by, you know, coach and did Diego Simeone.
0: I mean, sure.
3: One, Simeone, I said, Obama when you broke your heart. Now, won't get it over that lady no man with the hat.
0: And they be auto flowers, copper.
3: It's so annoying.
1: Yeah.
3: Yo, Obana,
0: I don't love you. Take your love away.
1: No, no, no, no, no.
0: Take your love away.
1: Chaso.
3: Oh,
1: bag baby.
3: Oh, bag baby.
1: Abba.
3: It is an important.
1: Kabe Jojo.
3: Fajen is still one of the
1: best. Yeah.
3: And you see, I think the game where this season, the game where Julian Alvarez in your opportunity to start a game with Ancasa in full force was the game against Liverpool.
0: Yeah.
3: And that game he gave assist.
1: I'm
3: going on Michelle. Marcos, you're ready to go. And you're on the mass assist.
0: And he was good on the day. He was good on the day.
3: So I think
1: it shouldn't be a game. Wow. So I know, yeah, La Liga, Honsem Kakra. Yet, yeah, from Madrid in action. Barca will also be in action. And Barca, you know, by, you know, Sunday, and of course, Real Madrid as a switch in a Dutch now at 7 p.m. It's an only the Acoso in La Liga. Now, in the Serie A, I mean, because AC Milan so far in the league, AC Milan, or call Lazio and Rubin Amorim. Okay, Rubin, that's a bad.
0: I think there was this press conference, and then people were trying to shade him with what Fabregas said here with Kumu. And then Rubin Amorim again, when it comes to a press conference statement, I think that is one thing the man has to really look at.
1: Tell us the same.
0: Because on making a statement, say, San Komo pe style na Fabregas say, but Komo kofa. But then, Osha Rubin Amorim so far so good at AC Milan. I think, say, Nyami Adum waiting me a massive back to back wins. It's been a long while, yes. Oh, yeah, well, Sporting or by United, we're not back to back that we're not back to back win that. But then, Oko AC Milan, no, he has been good, he has been fairly okay. But then, Osha Lazio, so the return of Fratesi has made them okay because Utimu said number 10
1: at home,
0: number 10 or Bonnie.
1: What's your prediction? Lazio at home to
0: AC. I'm say, yeah, no, system, yeah, boom. And then, system sometimes he fails in the second half. So, if, SS Lazio, especially who ye in the second half. I think it'll be the match. Similar.
1: Wow. Napoli go home to Bologna. Napoli after Amoko Europe. And they are back here. And Massimiliano Allegri, SS will make amends against Bologna.
3: Yeah. Exactly. Napoli last season, they were beaten by Bologna 3-2 in front of their supporters. Omoko show 3-2. And I think it's a. The best revenge in this world, no.
1: And why any?
3: No any. Opportunity be any baby abim.
0: So but Napoli once.
3: Indeed, on perse, on mochi on mohu. Ewo that painful defeat at Bologna demo on money there. This time, and I do believe, sir, the Napoli team may share against Arsenal in the Champions League, no.
0: Also,
3: they do stand a good chance of beating Timani in Bologna.
1: Wow. But
0: Bologna soon winning match.
2: Winning match.
1: Winning Napoli, ne baby. Why be out to Mojasia super people is my
3: case.
1: But I Juventus are convinced of Kakra.
2: Juventus team Nankasadia, there's more room for improvement. Media personally, they've not convinced.
1: I'm
2: not
1: convinced. So I solo bit my match.
2: It's not a match for them.
1: They should be able
2: against
1: to
2: against that face channel, they should be able to
1: well, my person may bought Como playing at home to Parma. No? And
2: Anyway, they straight win Como.
1: Charlie, when it's Adam Kuhini Mago,
2: who's Como. Even if you win a match as Crampona or struggle and also will lose to Crampona, they are the better side.
1: They are doing good.
2: They score.
1: Fabregas, I team.
2: No, oh, I build it team.
1: Guys, before I bet you know now. I'm getting into what Paris Saint-Germain is doing in France. It's not something with a bit my right to you, Maba. They've been poor.
2: Last time I'm in Canada, I created the home come out. Almost at the sana.
1: Oh, the sana. Almost at the sana.
2: Almost at the sana. Normally, you know, leg in the yana, they have a way they go about come it. Almost calling kakra, 1-0, no more lose near there. But Luis Enrique. Obibeka says he's an Wajibi Bia of football mo, in terms of club side. So, what is there again for him?
0: I'll say,
2: what is there for him again?
0: Let's now
1: issue
2: the season where the
1: and starting year, but maybe they come back after the Champions League performance.
0: But then a banner says, so
2: Edu Bebia when Edu Bebia yet dinner or step up, you know, he ain't forgetting the stats. But how he will finish it, that makes him a good coach. Mm. You know, how it goes.
3: I'm going to match him for my PSG. Because even we check the last three meetings, I'm going to PSG for the
2: year.
3: I'm going
2: to come home now. Yeah. Even with the Champions League, it was...
3: And should I get news?
1: The win should come here.
3: Yeah. No, win, no, dear. I was saying, but you see, with PSG for them, won't mean for two or more. Because the number of competitions and the games are PSG involved, you know. And you've been as long for his uncle.
1: No, but you're a big boy. You're chess season. See, you should stamp your authority. You're competition. I hold you all, but you're chess season. I see. Now they're stiff.
3: You can attest to the fact to say, you say, Abrabano, a chess season.
1: Okay.
3: PSG always find a way to finish.
0: Okay, you also Ubeka say Agobe Sofia no pan.
2: And also woho, But PSG, you know, you from an analytical point of view. From an analytical point of view, say PSG in the starting piano. And don't just say oh yeah, yeah.
3: That's a fact. Yeah. That's a fact.
2: Oh yeah, yeah.
3: That's a fact. And then one thing I hear very important and so then I say, PK, so on your starting say no.
0: Oh
3: say one case I will share because on say oh no some core players be on your mobile.
0: Yeah.
3: Mm-hmm. And with the competitions that PSG are involved in, no. National team in Kramaya plays about me about say 50 to 60 matches at club level.
2: Yeah.
3: Not national team here. These are no machines.
0: Yeah.
3: These are human beings.
0: But then we can all say say PSG car was starting to lose no car. There's a certain Beraldo or then the bosses.
3: Hey, Beraldo no.
0: Or the Beraldo the bosses.
3: Such an anti. Most of PSG has start to remember three.
0: Or the Beraldo the bosses. And or the Zai Emery. Or the Zai Emery bought 3 or 2. I think I design me about three. I know the Beraldo boss 6.
3: The Barcelona can be racing. Quarterfinal be free. Yeah, be free.
1: Hey, you can't say that. No.
0: Home Barcelona.
1: It's a new season.
2: Kanija, you can't say that.
0: Home Barcelona.
2: Kanija, you can't.
0: But well, they all can no care because United never be free.
1: 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So, kahona edi jumadi at the April 1. Patron, so, try the Vena Sports Water and see something did there, rather. So, now, green bottles this evening, it's going to be beautiful. Yeah, yellow, something you are drinking. Check it. Green bottle. Yeah, club beer.
2: Wait, can athletic competition can you share no anti-doping?
1: So, yeah,
2: Obanom
1: energy drinker.
0: Blue drink.
1: Obanom energy drinker. Yeah, Storm energy drink. Storm energy drink. I want to near the prep zone tomorrow and so at the bro. What? Yeah, can you say you know there is a new company in town? Yeah, Mega United Industries. As a Sam Sana be gumsa boys, blush red wine flavored drink. There's a Kingmaker King Spirit. There is a Heat Wave Roll Ginger Alcoholic Drink. And I have Vodka Lemon Flavored Alcoholic Drink. What's that say? Che, wait, and some ruby. Now, be who say, and something is going through your throat. Sunday, now, some pasta and start you.
3: Yeah.
1: Yes, the next some pasta, it is going to be wild. It's all about 8:30 p.m. to 10 p.m. on Adum TV near Sempe FM. It's in Patrick Jeremo Denden. G-Code Neto Y2K Jam. Etiquette, no. It is going to be wonderful. On the 2nd of October. Star 725 star 3404 hash. Star 725 star 3404 hash, Neto. And of course, yeah, we are going back to the days. Y2K Jam. No, quick, yeah. Ana yate prep zone to my day.
3: Se nessa sem pasta no. Se unnim emfasoa e wosoa ene tie nie. I said do body na wetin nka no. O ye product of the asem pasta.
1: In fact, Adom star.
3: Adom na ye no anu.
1: Enye me pose mo bia.
3: Na Adom ni asem pasta no. Enye Adom. Ah, we are different.
1: But we multimedia but asem pasta is different. But product you say a reality show.
3: But is it, isn't it the same?
4: No, anti can is reality show.
3: The body here been a man for
4: months. Aha, reality show. And the second one, Eugene Kiddy. So I'm a reality show for.
3: Okay. And so I'm going to say, so I'm going to say, I'm going
4: to say, I guess
0: it's a last minute.
3: He said, Eric, I said, you would be here or tea. Ah, what is the show for the producing? San on the name one.
4: Tonight, you are making statements. No, you are making certain statements. And you're fair.
3: Okay, Ude, Nyechen say, Yami Aduma weekend in the air shas here. And this is our back.
4: No, you should retract sound.
3: I retract it.
4: I retract it.
3: I retract and regret.
4: What did you say?
3: The what is the show?
4: Right, that's fine. Guys, my studio is packed. Yeah. I don't know why my studio is packed. Maybe Ken, will you explain? Are you ambushing? No, you won't retract. If it is an ambush, let me know. If it is, I don't know. I don't get it.
3: Oh, yeah, ambushing. I mean,
4: what is wrong? What is happening?
3: When you dear, sabi sabi mpredi asa, nte chungu anante. If you are saying so, shame suna mindi dinti na pimi.
0: Ko.
3: Tibaco di dia, na bako te tese. 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
0: Ebana.
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0: na
3: de
0: mu
3: na so unwo me ye meka wo
4: tribute
3: aha ye meka wo tribute se ona kwesi ti asii
0: na
3: oye di papa
0: na oye
3: enu anti ana ayi faransi fo ya ba anti
4: o me faransi fo
3: Michael,
4: how about your mom rack camera?
3: Yeah, Michael,
4: mom rack camera.
3: And Rain, so. And I think
4: there's a change. When? 18, 19, 20.
3: Everywhere you're 18. Also, you're 18.
4: The budget said they are in a group of 18, 19.
3: A year party. Yeah. And also, Ewaha. And they said they were winning, say, a group, you know, 18, 19, 20.
4: Yeah, now give you a way, me.
3: Give you a way. So, you're not going to be able to do it.
4: Mama, Ajay Kwachia, Bwamanie. Mama, Ajay Kwachia, Bwamanie. And Mike, be Bwamanie. And I say, Ray, be Bwamanie. Okay, Mike, be Bwamanie. Because. Nana, oh, I mean to be because you'll be from Bwamanie. Mike, Bwamanie, na Yenshadi, because. And Kaya 12 programs, so na. My bushy, anti. Now be quabs, why? Quabs, I don't need your problem. Oh, quabs, only your problem. Nana Pan Quaba. Bibia, great. I have a corona on them. When you are no mobile rest to you, has a sea. I have a corona on
5: them. I get up for your butch and couldn't you buy it easy?
4: Say, but don't be a mic.
5: Never hire any money. Never hire any money. Yeah. They never be bringing it. And yeah, you know, you basically a sunny moon. I guess it'd be simple. You didn't kind of, you buy one my aqua fine. Yeah. Yes, you assume me. Into, the announcer may buy and say, oh, what dear. As would do, I would.
4: What's about with you?
5: Would you? I would.
4: Yes. I never grown old. But he's a media person. It's fine.
5: One of those things. Yeah.
4: Aye. Don't be sad. Let two of a catch now.
5: Say, would you? I would enter nearby.
4: Oh, thank you.
5: Minimi niya remone.
4: And then I come out, don't say. I only am trying my new one, Sana. Yeah, yeah, who's a new munition will be a net not to a status. Nah, ya freno. Nah, Ishiana, I say, bro. When you panic down, what could Jenny Fumusu? Now, what's your seno? Nah, can be a son of much I'm an IFA. Toss and also so my son will come up for Habo Corona.
6: Yeah, I mean, I'm that's it. But that's it. I think say, Ebushan Cassia Pana Udem.
4: Right.
6: Na and now go out of the F. Say, I won't say. I mean, and you know, you're the other boy, Domuna. yabe I'm a bit surprised you and your name on the I think say Nana Pankron why then
4: Apra
6: now
4: what you
6: eat you know but on the day is you H2O H2O
4: remember so mess up what H2O
6: yeah H2O
4: okay and you best give you best H2O
6: ubeti me I'm a testing so me I don't mind ubeti me I'm a testing but me on condition me na me you unni akobe testing
4: now we test at there say
6: me na me you you na akobe testing so we go get to there
4: me quick me interview mrasisia. Hello good evening
7: Mr. said body.
4: Na me pacho when you
7: said body and I want that into your friend send me we so happy birthday e wo kwa so nko so kra Kofi Oseusu and lawyer Mrs. Juliet Oseusu.
4: I'm a lawyer o Jane.
7: I will see any na see a so happy birthday.
4: Oh wow.
7: You have been a wonderful brother. You have been a wonderful son to the family and you have been a wonderful client of the law firm.
4: Wow.
7: Mr. Sedwedi, we wish you a wonderful happy birthday.
4: Natchese.
7: Good Lord continue to bless you.
4: Natchese and the minty monkano. More planet ambush. Yes, sir.
8: Ayo.
4: Mrs. Juliet Oseusu.
8: Yes, you are not
4: Mrs. Monforasi, for you, how she will not to mommy on Mohadri.
8: Happy birthday. Yes, sir. I'm sure. Kesia Padmo. Yeah, we show many more of this day. And we pray that whatever is your heart desire will be granted in the name of Jesus. From the whole family, I see a show a very happy birthday.
4: Amen.
8: Because we're in
4: my lawyer and a tibro for say. Lawyer, what did you call a tibro for? My lawyer, tibro for. Oh,
7: Namisha, and your
4: captain, Namisha, Captain, for how wonderful you guys have been to myself and my family. I appreciate you so much. Madam Asepa, Madam Asepa, Nyamishamo.
7: So yeah, we are listening to the program. Wow. Good one. Shall we continue? All right. Always behind you.
4: Oh dear. Yeah. Mungoswa ambushes are men carry.
7: Your Mungoswa ambushes are.
4: Oh wow.
7: Thank you so much.
4: Thank
9: you. Oh bless you.
4: May brush it. And let me tell you, so I don't say. Yes, it will be. They said they are producer here. Yes, it may call be a bum. I'm person me interview my son of my ex-boss.
9: Yeah.
4: Me yeah, I say by say so me dey ratum.
9: Ah,
4: just so me dey yere yam do so. Be my feeling me pum in I am. So, and you fine.
9: I know why emotional sir.
4: Na my head busy. Me so baba your boy ready. Na feel my emre. So. Ah, mama nya sir.
6: Cause banu so you are a special person.
4: Great.
6: Yes, I mean I've known you for quite too long. Na me nimu for all this while. So me nim da se mi hu me hu ebufo onima. Sabi me tie na me din throw. I mean, you are such a fine gentleman. I mean, Eddie se obi hu se kwesi bu afu ana se, you know, facially. Just say you wouldn't even see that expression. I mean, they be a grow serious. I mean, and such son of any Pabiano, I mean, what trans now, Obobra. I mean, before the service of Infasubian, so and see, I mean, he's a fine presenter, he's a fine, I mean, person. And on this day, maybe I may say, Yagopon, I mean, from Miss Minna Mabusian Funina, Nana Prank or no Hazi. I think, say, Obe, you're not preparation, we're also Hazi. And it's you know, so him say, if we say, Unco Fizzi, as oh, yeah,
4: my permission.
6: What's your permission, Dada?
4: Permission.
6: Fantastic.
4: Magic permission.
6: Nana, over to you.
10: Yeah, say, Ejuma Nimra. So, no, I say that.
4: Magic permission. Magic permission.
10: After had the, or
4: say, Jatoa. Yes, well. And a fire service.
10: Fire service.
4: Fire with ya. Wow.
10: I think Senna also in here can be about you talking about how nice you are and all of this stuff. Because Senna also in here can, there is no single day I'll be who Kwesi are. Yeah, yeah, yeah, your friend Kwesi. I'll be who Kwesi are. Once a Kwesi boy for that. I mean, me said who in the cross are lying that. Say, be our never who say Kwesi anymore. Say, be no, always no. In him, a fair. In him, your Syrian one. Wadia Bakua, a canny one, make cry, and I am percent me, dear Bain, a bear part of me. It was me and I am with Fuka cra. Yeah,
4: a tefaswa,
10: Mit me yen, canyama boomsa.
4: Daniel Hon, Daniel.
10: I know the account.
4: Okay, only when you're
10: some. I know the account.
4: Raymond. I need to know who my producer has brought, and then producer has also surprised me back to back to back to back. Hello, good evening.
11: Good evening, Eric Akwesibueti.
4: Hey, Mr. Anson, Aqua Taps, sir. Hey, Aqua Taps, I'm a show. Mr. Anson, Aqua Taps. Oh, boss.
11: Wow,
4: Aja.
11: Oya Michelle.
4: Amen.
11: Na Oma, I would da pass. Oma, we do, I would da no. So say, Afi, Embra, sir.
4: Amen.
11: Ya kase, be a gentler, and I guess will be a bema. Nay, your bema or a gentle. So, just say
4: that's true.
12: A simple FM.
11: Mitchell be Cassa. I'm saying, if I crony, menin a bear drink. I mean, you are the finest gentleman. So, just say you do a cheer night, Nasia, be a double call. When you pan and no science, who are woke, or radio, your friend is saying football presenting. Tell you are the best.
4: Wow.
11: You are the best. Oh, Kasana mi be mi radio na na mi nyana nka mi jira wonche. The finest gentleman. Chale wow. Nyankopo nshaw.
4: Amen.
11: Nshaw abusia no sie nyina na ahoden ene energy na wodi ye ejuma. Na ye nya bi na ye feel that e wono intimi and sustain e hono.
4: Amen.
11: You are the best. Happiest birthday to you,
4: amen.
11: Brother.
4: Amen. Chama nyami nshaw. Mr. N. Samson, the N. Penny or Aqua Taps. I don't say me, you super to you. Aqua Taps Ghana. He's been wonderful ever since I met him. Mr. Samson, yes. Thank you so much. God bless you for your wonderful time I was spending with us. Minsa Kama Mani, dear, and so I be do.
11: I be do in that.
4: Min bein. Bakuba in chair. Now send it back. What's up, Sosu Yamin Shell?
11: If you are the finest gentleman, you deserve more.
4: I appreciate you so much. Aqua Taps, Jumano, and Kososa. At the end of the two, Suma and Su, anything wine on our tongue. And Tigana phone patronize it. Na in Shannon Kososa. Yamisha,
11: papa,
4: for your time.
11: Bye.
4: Mr. Nesanson. Wow. And I am Yampoa. Well, I'll be patrol when I do this. Hey! Oja, that be re by Jaja. Re by Jaja. Mr. Sam Kwaba.
13: Ah, yeah, near.
4: A habo corner on them.
13: A bendy.
4: Mm-hmm.
13: A class of boko.
4: Yeah.
13: Now, media damage said that in him. Cause the name and I'm a woe. Meanwhile, when you said the name, cause me brapping in a frame so.
4: Yeah.
13: Now, when you say unipenny, now would I? That's it. I'm
4: saying. Tell what to coin.
13: Yeah. Sadia, I said, you're fetching the
4: skirmishes.
13: Yeah. Now, Nadia, you said the whole kind of remember 20 hours to get the police station here and Akopa. Pretty pro. Then, nearby, why wouldn't you? And nearby. Now, you know, where said the Quakumans are kind. And yes, nearby, and your bass aggregate.
4: Okay.
13: Here we are. when it's
4: here. Edgman, I do.
13: Kasa senti me dua bo na me be me hu girl on visit ya me nuse nsu nku na o
4: e nsu ne o me nsu me dia ne nsu me nim osun de ya no dia
13: kwa ku menza de ne eno ani
4: on ne ne yellow ai
13: me nti asem po
4: fruit juice fruit juice
13: ano moto wa
4: ai bi wachi ani mo agoko memle mo ye ya
13: okay esa dia ye thank you be thank you mama ebi
4: Dabby, fruit juice with the other day.
13: You know, the Mukita Galo is in the
4: fruit juice in your life. Fruit juice in your life.
13: Then I'm lying, you're walking.
4: Yeah, so see a point.
13: Are you? And Junior, Yawdapa.
4: Amen.
13: Namin Shirao.
4: Amen.
13: On Tong Quandam.
4: Amen.
13: Ceremony, I can be a who's a woman. May I impress me?
4: Okay.
13: Because, man, me muna my name.
4: You didn't imagine.
13: Yan impress me, I was no. I was no beyond Zubai. You do a GDM, may I sure say a bit since you are cracking a crack.
12: Away in your opinion, dear. Siana was here.
4: A tear for near her for Nana Pancrono, Cassa, and a boy to say, and if a papa coy, a mini animal nimpo, mini animal panium, mini animal panium. I've always, you know, felt good around them. They are guys you can trust. I mean, I wish you wouldn't say maybe, but guys who actually make true love and support, pa, near there. Many so. David, David, I'm a commander. Many years here.
13: I'm doing a kind of yeah. Because I didn't team with you, Abu. You know there. In class, you need to know your chair.
4: Fire, prune minimum. But we produce a sound about Kwabi.
14: Back to back.
4: Well,
14: birthday loading.
4: Hello, good evening.
14: Good evening. Birthday loading. Kijua na ankasa.
4: First word ya yimi.
14: Demo tringwa.
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4: amen
14: e uni abeya
4: me hu ba to boase o de boa me na we dia family we dia family obi ade me twa ba we dia
14: the chosen
4: hospital chosen oh no ye no ama me kwa do se me ngoba ko ga ho no kwete un kache o
14: yesi min ya na nka sai ne o ti apaso a o di awoda pa
4: doctor is a confused for that sake
14: I onu anye
4: wow
14: and min ya teju wa nka sa and o de okokuma sai asan so we di en kra ya ne nyina ya ti
4: wow
14: ya mo awoda pa
4: look me that say
14: awoda pa
4: ya min sha
14: awoda pa ya nka bibia nka ho bi o onyame ate onim de do akoma pa na so
4: amen
14: enti ye nyina chosen fo nyina chosen fo nyina se yema ejiwa na nkasa awoda pa
4: amen
14: asempa ese se na de do akoma pa na so nyame aye ama
4: amen wow
14: No size.
4: We also had no size. Mejimudipa.
14: No size.
4: Guys, the chosen hospital and fertility center. In fact, my man can the chosen was fertility center. Say, oh, peba. Now call the chosen. Now we're in your bar. I'm saying, you're going to go to the bar. You're saying, oh. Oh, call wager. Wager and put them by Bia at the chosen hospital. Doc, nice to know, my man.
14: Enoa.
4: Wager, Tetegu, right?
14: I want a nurse for I said, I select two or more. And
4: I will refuse. Baby, I'm a cat. Echo. One nice for federal. What's that? What's that? I selection, Anna.
14: Oh, say, I won't be any Kijuangas. I said, we are Kijuangas.
4: Wow. You are doing an amazing job.
14: Oh, yeah.
4: Mini Abakwa, Oswin. The Oyen Hoin, the Oyabatum, on a sort of a whole area. Wow. Yamisham. Doc, thanks so much. Amen. Thanks, Doc. They be ya, my wife boarding. They be ya, my wife boarding. Say, I say, shut up, why?
14: Papa,
4: thank you so much.
14: I'm out to you.
4: Menace.
14: Yo.
4: Doctor Isaac Ofiedu. Fantastic. Wow. Now, my patron, when I do this, fire. When you're me and Pong, why? When you're me and Pong, I hear that. And there, may film well film. Ah. And he said, I read your birthday, I said, my baby, to mommy, I do tribute now. I mean, Ophelia, go fast, so very deal. I'm very much. We could now go soon. May I just have a really bread, be my next account, you know, could not
15: open also.
4: I could you know how to do
15: it. I
4: for mommy, cocaine,
15: or open or say, or display everything.
4: Oh, Quakusu. For mommy, Bema. The very first two people I'll speak to on my birthday, my wife. Some wife run a dungeon up here. Mamisu so 12 ne botwa mu ha ba won pae kakra ba 30 minutes no go so dwagu ma o I miss her so much but as well yakopon nim din tia o ye bibia ne adade a ti in her place you know my wife aye na djuma no na masoso so aye na djuma I there are two people who have helped me down pa anya sem keto akra be fireman
15: champion
4: I have a corner now
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4: but that's it ya me shira
15: I think say family where be join me join here o chale emu ede emu ede
4: great
15: emu ede pa
4: but that's
15: it I can say 18 19 20 me dey 2 months eh I don't know say di birthday I don't know eh any easy na me ku eh na di ni
4: eh myself Mike and can you just September phone dosso? Yeah, I'm sure. September phone dosso.
16: I say fire and gas on Oka.
4: On the September.
15: Oh, maybe June.
4: Oh, June. It's a mini mic, ne Kaninja.
16: And you consider another 2 months.
15: Who the food? I'm going to be to now. Are you? Are you? Hey, yeah, send me a green here.
4: Ah, Jacko. Namidia Mano, still want Vim such never far.
17: And when I'm sure you know.
4: Wow, Ochandi and Fire Behadrin.
17: A Behadrin.
4: Ochna Sefa.
17: A Senfa.
4: A Senfa.
17: A Senfa. Because
4: I can go Kanga tree. Mimi said it was safe, was there was Senfa. Whoa. I said Enfa, that means it was Sefa.
17: It was Sefa.
4: I don't know.
17: It was Senfa.
4: It was Senfa, dear, and your tree. Ah. It was also a habit going on now.
17: Media said, if you cry my fraud, Dada.
4: Yeah, that's true. That's true.
17: But Yamessa can't count and say, send you be a cow, no. Me CCP say yes, I'm pa uyini papa. Because since I'm a starting year, Jumawano, also in Cayano, me who's a bufuda. Say you Jumanes, say we yen ya. Send you obey ya my yeni piano, obey ya my yay. Tick Yamekan say, Yamen shall now mount a ting ting. Ah, one day, Nisika womb. And yen ya. Obey ya ena odao ni ahuwadeng enisika wum.
4: Amen.
17: Na oma bibia odie siwe nisubia anso. Untu minya na onye ni ye.
4: Amen.
17: Ewo yesu di mwa mabompa ye kakreyi. Amen.
4: Amen. Meneje kuko takwa.
16: Amen.
4: And our first trip. Yes, you. Second trip. Na meneje kuko si kai biyempere. No, these guys want to take us for granted because we're a team. So you guys can't take us for granted. That means you could see a new woof. Me woof, woof, woof, woof. They see the Canadian a bit much. Hey, I see also. Sunday, no. Can't a bit much. I'm a dear. Boy, yeah, boy. Say, if you hear, say, if you hear. nti yaja me fa ne sa de si ya bi eh be die ya ya na fa coming ko yeria coming ko nti me fa ne sa no say pon a na me chiri chiri mu
17: last minute now 9 webu
4: ah ready say me ko bo bo say me ko ye de o say me na fu chiri o
18: destroy everything
4: eh
18: na
4: no de eh o me ko ti a hin o oh no na ko fu if you know my petit o mu ye se na me ti o ma go say you know
6: ko ku me sa de bibia ku wo wa be kra no
18: I don't break a crap petit for my one
4: but just say I don't get it oh wow Kate Bramiam nya yama a tear for odds kakana yampon. Na mabowa.
15: Ah, ba macho me bow na meti se so bisi CO2 bi o said then adena od bear den.
4: Omo is rain.
16: CO2 na yimi. Sa garon.
18: Garon ne kitana ho
4: ase. H2O.
6: I said,
5: and Chamon Crab, you see, I'll try a midfield now. You conquer, you're telling us, or midfield or Bruno Fernandez. Could be men who was on a social abimu part.
4: I don't know one way you sell me a woof when
5: the same thing, and I'm buying. I am Nibo doing a boy, or 25. To be Mako, who Sabah 4-4. The same
17: now, United in Kwan or New Bibono, Shanna, I say, we did, and yet in Papa.
4: What do you want
17: to say? Yeah, yeah, Mama Crab. But you want to say United in Kwan, there, Nipani, and Nipani, and Nipani, and
4: Nipani, and Azerbaijan, Azerbaijan teams with the Eden.
17: Azerbaijan is a young car, United in Yetin Papa.
4: I come out. I get the answer for the team, man.
15: The Blues. one man am
16: we were fellowship.
15: Sentia na mba doye no. Sentia na mba doye no. Na me ko join team ben.
4: Oh yati.
6: Abidjan blue for mu hawe.
4: Yeah. Ray, who is what is him?
18: We say me nuane kwaku menza.
4: Sir.
18: Basa phone.
4: okay. And then my trust over there.
18: Because I didn't think about
4: it. Yeah. As for us, we name you say a Liverpool.
6: Successful club. There's a successful club in England.
5: And you know,
6: the most successful club in England.
4: But domestically.
5: Domestically. And
6: Liverpool.
4: Broad.
6: Yeah. Oh, not
4: there. But domestic.
6: Anyway, you know,
5: domestic, they come to me.
6: Domestic,
5: but
6: the most successful club in
5: England. And you know,
6: Upa Fatu.
5: And you know,
6: Liverpool.
5: And yet,
4: I'm out for some new coach in the Omunin. I'm Cheddar.
6: I'm so Munin.
4: I'm more than
6: why, no.
4: Oh, our fans are saying that the Nimun said and shame crying.
6: In the Premier League, as I speak to you currently, on any coach, I'm unbeaten. Unbeaten 19, about 19.
4: And the Equimo,
6: unbeaten.
4: But the Equimo Penis are.
6: Oh, I didn't know Penis are. You're complaining here.
4: Hey,
6: I'm a cracker.
19: Good evening. Good evening, yo. Good evening, babe.
4: Yeah, I pick it. That babe wouldn't be my home baby fever. Because nobody else will call me babe. Now, by this time, dear, I have a call now. Oh, pedien wa. Show you so. Well, prep zone started with you. I'm not surprised you're here, but why are you here? What do you want here?
19: Oh, I'm there in my incapacity as coach Queen Stage upon Boydi.
4: Okay, so which team do you coach? What's the name of your team?
19: Oh, Medasa, Biokasa, Pedia Wolves, Pedia Wolves. FM. Ain't you, and you made it, and you're Bonnie, happy birthday wishes na baby do prep zone so. And may we show happy birthday Bium once again. Nyakupon on shao on ton kwanim on mount quatenti and wedding ye dean cause one punt when ya wedding womb.
4: Amen.
19: Uncle so and shall is answer now ye my and so ye ni pa.
4: Amen.
19: Ain't any way they mean can it to be a happy birthday and I love you so much.
4: I love you too. I didn't know. Me patcho mon kabi bin chia me wife no asan wako. Yes, I'm out to your home. Thank you so much, okay? I love you too.
19: Yeah.
4: Right.
19: You
20: thank you so much.
4: See you soon. See you soon. See you soon. See you soon. Hey, yes, all my members.
20: How soon?
4: Yeah,
20: no, so I give permission.
21: Yeah, what is it?
20: What is it?
21: What
20: is it? What will you give you?
4: All right, thank you so much for your time. Okay, I'll see you soon.
20: My name is Oba.
4: Right. I get class. I'm Fabi Mumba.
20: Hey, Abroso.
4: Hey, top. I feel the Abroso. I'm Fabi Mumba. Guys, I
20: someone I make. What's number 10? The girl on Webizu.
4: Yellow no.
20: Are you?
4: Retrocession. Guys, men that must be brave.
20: We are fancy.
4: We unfortunately mosquito. It's a mosquito will bear with us. We got here. We produce an air no many surprises.
20: Yeah.
4: That's a you must be emotional. I mean to me no more. So it's a better no. Nothing happened. But from them and pay till this time, the love and growth. I sometimes feel it is better to show the person fake love than to talk about to a kuno cry. I mean, at least my nipa name feel good. At least if for nothing at all on the birthday. I mean, challenge yanko pon adi afiba kwa kani feel. It is 365 days. A lot happens in it. If it's the last birthday, they see this birthday. Before we uno anya sam keto. So if we are still alive, we thank God. And see guys, I thank you so much. I appreciate you. Omo amu ba lines nesso so ya appreciate mo pa. Kine na yam mo ya sick tune.
20: Yeah. Yen kwen see ya.
4: Fire Coast Street.
20: That's why my vim no so aba form kaka. Ana eh no ma un.
4: Me wife no make say we pena man an intimate intimate make say.
20: Hey.
4: I am ready.
20: So I emotional. Normal. Okay. Weekend the also games a basso. Yeah, yeah, for emotion. Yeah, this is a cotto, chachane, the info emotions. One hour, your emotion, our lie. Oh, no, wife, yeah, the info emotions. Until my mean for bed, they sleep in a momo. Because by bed, we the other near Chilicacra. Now, me will games be on me, and I said, me will teams be on me a very, very strong. Teams, Makuma could six on me a strong this weekend. Obi Abeshe two goals. Sir Olusu, Sir Owini, Sir Obo draw, Obeshe two goals. And if a pen, a paper, na yen exercise we quickly, na ye no more we, Sabria, na mosquito honey. Waba, mosquito aba.
4: Don't worry.
20: Worry not. Chelsea, the whole city. Chelsea, Beshe two goals.
4: Chelsea, whole city.
20: Yeah, Chelsea, Beshe two
4: goals. Yes, selected Dane.
20: In Tobacco, Chelsea, home team, no over 1.5.
4: Okay.
20: Chelsea, home team, no over 1.5. Liverpool elbow Anfield against Fulham. Call Liverpool home team over 1.5. Liverpool Beshe two goals. Beshe two goals was our game in him.
4: Wow.
20: Dortmund elbow Signal Iduna on a Paderborn. A Dortmund to score two goals. Home team over 1.5. Real Madrid elbow rival Kanu. A home team no over 1.5. Madrid Beshe two goals. Home team over 1.5. Barcelona Ecobo away to Levante. Away team over 1.5. Barcelona will score two goals or more. Kobasa to score two goals. Away over 1.5.
4: Yeah, Kenny Kikane live on our YouTube page at 94.7 FM. Joining a church. Who are the code back on us?
20: We are Washishe.
4: Okay.
20: And the idea, babe, don't you answer any ska? Near the idea to soon say, answer more code. Why she said, now I am code.
4: Yeah, necessary to bomb, papa.
20: Freiburg. Freiburg. Omani Borussia Mönchengladbach.
4: Wait. Because they used that.
20: Oh, yeah, for car, no, because you for car, because you
4: threaten, no,
20: threaten, Chelsea to score two goals, Liverpool to score two goals, Dortmund to score two goals, Real Madrid to score two goals, Barca to score two goals, Freiburg to score two goals. Yami aduma da juada. Yabaji ticket we mu da ho.
4: But what I could not be saying we had it.
20: Oh,
4: odd no.
20: Odd way there.
4: Odd no. Yeah, yeah.
20: Odd way there. Every bro 10. Every over 10. Yeah. Ebebru over 10.
4: It looks good.
20: Oh, yeah. Emudaho. Emudaho. Yeah. Emudaho.
4: You have another bonus for us?
20: Oh, no. Yeah, okay. Ochina ebe shiawo. If you did so.
4: Great. Ochina, ebe tina se 10 o'clock.
20: Ochina 10 o'clock. Score, yeah, ebe tina se 2-2.
4: Ochina ye fastball sarina emre wo TV. So, ebe bro radio. So, because there's a program on TV. So, we'll be live on Asempa FM from 10 to 12. So, don't miss it.
20: Ochina sarina 10.
4: The squad will be here.
20: Oh, okay.
4: Ochina ye post-birthday show.
20: Yeah.
4: It will be massive.
20: Post.
4: Send them over to Madam Tamyaza.
20: And they. And
4: they. We have a show at 10. And they. Show 8 o'clock at Adum FM.
20: And they.
4: What?
20: I don't know how Adum style. Come on, from MS.
4: Hey, yes, he will.
20: Hey, be jow. All
4: right, Coffee King.
20: Yeah, baba.
4: Coffee King, I say good evening. Happy birthday to you, Boss Erico. Long life and more prosperity, okay? Come on, Richarlison. Happy birthday, Mr. Erico. Long life and good health. Thank you so much. Michael Alegwadia, my dear, I'm our PK, Dino. And also, we'll be sad PK.
20: I'm not sad PK. Certain men
4: are. Man, you near the amount.
20: PK.
4: We'll be say code.
20: We'll be saying
4: code, please.
20: Na oh ye die
4: birthday
20: ye die birthday no no
4: e ti amobo we no te fashishi mu so no you are red one or we green up so why up wa shishi mu na fa ko
20: because dey yenim we betting site awu no mu ye adwuma nje kase ye mo bi code afro bin so why you unfair to
4: yeah enna die
20: anameboa
4: enna die ye be ni sa ni adade a e obi adu message aba thank you so much obi odi na bibia ba ni adade a Ken,
20: yeah.
4: 2 minutes. 2 minutes. 2 minutes. Inyaki Suwajai.
20: Inyaki Williams. Yamindi Nechi. Yamin Fanenko. So, bye. So, I'll be bobbing my G Nation's cap. Nti, wabeni ya sumpa swewe.
4: Yeah, today, why are you like this?
20: Asamna yeka hong. Uma yenka. Honestly speaking. Inaki Williams in recent times is one of the players that you wasting your time when home. For no Inaki Williams. Boy, Papa Ben or Bobo Maye.
4: Oh.
20: Yeah. Unim reason tell me, Kasa. Blasters no. New room no. Eddie. But for a player, obey to me about Blasters, obey could two walk up menu, obey your chance, akobi. And yes, I'll call what to bench you. And yes, I'll to bench you. We'll call walk up or starting. You're sending the bad nations. We have bought 3 major tournaments for Ghana, including 2 World Cups. Hey, what is it? When you want more 2 World Cups? Attack, eh? When you near a mommy guy, Nike Williams, I'm who say, I'm a bobber, or you see. Also, you film with Nations Cup, where every course and every very painful. No, I dare change on a far playing coil. Or coil, no, could you remember against Barcelona or Shea Bo? Mebra! Mebra!
4: Shea 2 goals.
20: Nah, oh, who can
4: say? How do you blame him?
20: How do I blame who?
4: What's that? Anyani yasa ya yue ya ko tournament ya fimu. And I saw call back to the club. Obi abe ko ne club.
20: But
4: I no call ne club. I call ne club no.
20: I'm not blaming Inaki Williams. What I'm saying is, ya we see a time because I'm a bobo papa bi amagana. That is my statement. So, yeah, we see, because that chance, me say, "Edi mo obia." Me see, adi ba kwa ya minu benya issue. Me say, me come as my person couching me kind. No, please. Man, kase.
4: Yeah, we see your time.
20: Please,
2: say the true.
20: Me in America. In Inaki Williams. Then obey.
2: I feel a giant cry on. Then I'm phone penny for
20: now. Inaki Williams, me na drop off na jam o.
2: Phone see my see.
4: We needed to make
20: yes, you experience, experience of La Liga.
2: Now, what for be 30 something? Oh, bad day.
20: Oh, yeah, then in a cooler, oh, bad day. Oh, yeah, then chairman, oh, yeah.
4: I'm fat.
2: What's that?
4: Mechanism.
20: In a Williams. Bob, be a my blasters.
2: Uncle,
20: you're the last simple.
21: I side with you. Ken,
1: because equally, you know, such chance you get the my youth now, young ones, no more banana.
21: GPO players, GPO strikers.
1: But now, the time over. No, Bogum on a club. You should understand.
2: Say, I don't know.
1: Just but anticipating or, you know, hoping. Say, the Oya on a club. With my Bayawa. Fa na Alpha.
21: In Ukraine,
1: you're doing your Alpha. I don't know. Alpha now. Alpha now. Because Chanko was saying, you need free moon.
2: I have first.

0: Amen. Amen.
1: Birthday, my mom's surprise birthday was live on radio.
0: Wow!
1: The farewell, my mom, happy birthday.
0: Oh, but that's such a...
1: happy birthday gift here. And to me, the media set here example.
0: Wow.
1: My birthday gift, I made him out and say, me, they will call China.
0: Hey, is that a chin-chan draw? Chin-chan draw.
1: Yeah, China trip. Can't trust travel. China trip, I ever call me. They will come home for free. That's
0: wow.
1: Your birthday gift. And, you know,
0: no, order.
1: Ghana for you now, so every can share my birthday present. Mama, Obi answered that I say we support our with the money, with the business we are doing. In how our Obua youth, no need Obi, make sure say ne all year no so no. There will be something good out of it.
0: Wow.
1: And in here, because in Yamin Shaw, no man quatentin, no man holding. Near Ushu should be a soon young couple and fandomo. No man, we now be a great and great and the greatest as you are looking for.
0: Amen.
1: God bless you.
0: Amen. Mr. James Wafia Kente. No, me Judy. Me Judy pa.
1: Eric,
0: no, my main country will be a watch studio. I say, only the first person I didn't call Dubai.
1: Oh,
0: me ho sa na ho se no wa bre be sin ko dwo ho South Africa.
1: Edward.
0: Men sin ka de me ko na ho se de be to bo ase. Ma me man from akakran fam na un feel na ko later. Wa sa de China be bom. Bibia be fam me jodi USA u de me ko wi e kra bibi na be bom. Thank you so much for everything. Thank you for everything. Yami shao.
1: Yami shao. Yami shao pa. Yami nyoke sie.
0: Now, yewo September. Yewo September. September. Trip a Ben Pire, then can't trust travels trip a Ben Pire, there ain't.
1: Yeah, September, your trip, Ben, your month of September, boy.
0: Yeah.
1: 16th, yeah, could Dubai, but
0: okay.
1: I think it's late.
0: It's booked,
1: but,
0: yeah.
1: Yeah, we have one other in October 16th or so. Kenya, Dubai. And we are two countries, Kenya, and Oasan, could Dubai.
0: Wow.
1: And one person was joining in, I join it. And wow. Now October, China.
0: Wow.
1: October, so China. For Canton Fair business, will be all your business, or first of all, China, Kofani, and money will be on. October, China business, so obey me, I join it.
0: Wow.
1: Can't trust travel.
0: Let me tell everybody here. Say me me demu kunywa ne me mpanyina. Ona ode mami free man tu ya.
1: Free
0: buntu. And I was on trop paper tare ho say. Say eye older me san family me fa a new set. I mean kan wachi me kan wani. I appreciate it so much. Na me shall. What?
1: I appreciate it.
0: Empano so. Empano first one I produce oba. Me ba be san ama se be produce beba. Yamisha. Patch on me point, my fro. Patch on me point, my fro. All right, thank you. God bless you so much. CEO of Kent Trust Travels, CEO of Kent Homes, CEO of Mackinton Furniture, CEO of Kent Cap, and the Kent Kitchen. Now, you're telling can live on Asempe FM. Yeah, pon na yako. Mantia den. All the trips out. No, I mean. Me Jerry, no, I will tell BBM, I'll call BBM, but that you'll be the no, Sam, I'll crash your home, say you're shopping. No, he's a top shutter. No, I mean, in Kunya setting, yes, I'm kitwo. I mean, kitchen somebody, I miss you, young kitchen, some they need it. Guys, we are leaving, and he, you have a copy, last words, Nianko. Oh, said the Sunday, Obeka say, oh, we'll hold you down.
2: Yeah.
0: It's me name the producer quite fast to compile a list.
2: Yeah.
0: But most of the people of Freya are the people who hold me down in Accra.
2: I think we for Kasakwa Kakra because you are one of the people that have held me down in the past few weeks.
0: Maybe
2: I joined the Preps with team and Shed and Chair.
0: That's well.
2: But then you've been enormous. Your help and your advices. Like
0: this well.
2: Maybe I'm an OTK more. There's a new thing to learn. Mm. There's a new thing to understand.
0: Wow.
2: And then there's a new dimension to add to life.
0: Wow.
2: And you know, because Nyanko Pona and Kasa Inshaw. And then maybe I'll wait here. And you have now, baby. There are more steps to climb. There are more mountains to reach.
0: Amen. Amen. Guys, madam, that's it for your time. Pagano or Bibi Abeka?
3: Michelle, any Bibi?
0: Shelby, me and Coach Shelby.
3: Michelle,
2: wifey.
3: No.

0: Charlie, I'm going to pass him over. Mrs. Benis Nyako.
1: Yeah, sure. Me channel pa. Oti me live.
0: Live.
1: Oni me say e ba ha.
0: Whoa.
1: Yeah. Ye ba na o jiji baby na grow kaka.
0: Na fi ye che me nua, me nua na ma. Ana me nana.
1: Yeah. No.
0: Small boy ni be me nana na be me nua.
1: NY.
2: NY Junior.
1: NY Junior. And ono ye popi, ono ye popi.
0: Enti me nua.
1: Yeah, say o nua ba ko na o popi ba ko.
0: Hey, Jelly.
1: Yeah. Jerome Bodi.
0: Oh yeah, Jerome Bodi.
1: Yes.
0: Wow. And I get to one here.
1: Jaden Nyako.
0: Wow.
1: Jaden Nasiru Nyako.
0: Jaden Nasiru Kwasa Kushim.
1: Yeah.
0: Hey, yeah. Mrs. Rose Siao.
3: I said, why am I?
0: Yeah,
3: Mrs. Obakaru.
0: Yeah.
3: Rose Asante.
0: Yeah.
3: Siao
0: Asante, yeah.
3: And Ray Michel.
0: Great.
3: Now, and your uncle,
0: you were so dear, Rose, you were ya dear. Send us so dear, Rose, a crack. She's been a wonderful woman.
3: Yeah,
0: very, very solid.
3: I can't be bra.
0: I know, right?
3: The Nebby Bree, one one Casunim, Tinon Yankupon Asian, said your name, Tiana, and Connorsan.
0: Wow.
3: My son had the Udumachi, the idea of
0: the
3: other.
0: Uncasona.
3: As I cannot buy, but now you know the Cadaba.
0: Right, get your chair, wife, Riaco. Interestingly, most of my guys are married, though.
4: Me wife, Mrs. Agnes Lamti.
0: Hey,
4: me chano.
0: Odo yo do.
4: Rough.
0: Me who fire near. Odo any decider.
4: He's window. Mr. Asu chia fire football team. Me chio bia also bia.
0: Okay, fire football team no.
4: Yeah, me chio bia.
0: No sir, ona yo keeper.
4: Yeah.
0: Okay.
4: Yeah, from DO, ABO, ASO, SOP. To fireman, Michubia.
0: What we can say live on radio, they say fire for goalkeeper Nekasano. Osana Dumja. Now, Chipper, who wants to know a goalkeeper is over ready. We heard him 10 on the general. We are not Tony Hotch or the Tony Hotchiboa on Cassio Nakra. So, your child wife, Pana, Madame Assessor, and mobile, and this is how we draw the curtains down on today's show. It's a birthday edition. So, I know who team you would understand. Tomorrow at 10 a.m., we are live on Asempa 94.7 FM. It will be Sports Arena. My other message is about you, Madame Assessor, Mishmanote. I'll say, you just tuned in. Yeah, a stream and so yeah the toson to wait me who never be as my kuya moya kuma rechalis mwina the messages say baba and the idea the mungina say for your time show near preps on yamia tumna tumbi tumia ebesancia last week in the last 2 weeks in Professor Enoch Kwesi Walanyo Wallace, your head of sports, or nona etina city mwama miani adia dea professor medase yamisha mikwe bo two of my favorites mami bo Olivia Bako. No, I bought for Ampon Sawjo back home and what? The producer, baby, a Jumajo. Bolivia last mate. No, I bought Ojo to say so, new mammy, and a bad day. Bonimi, new mammy. Namakum and Tommy him. Ozia, Yanomasi, Cosuatias and Perfum. Well, Bibia, Yabo, Boisipa, Bella, the all rounder, and it was what you are live on Asempa 94.7 FM. Yes, Bella, the all rounder. Bella, dear, oh, Bella, bag with me. Bella, near, Bella, di Fibia, or Chame gift. Abba, and you need Abba. Yanoka, the Nankasaka, Kejuanaho, Erica, see you do a D. Kinka Ninja, PK. God bless you so much. I appreciate it.

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0: Eriko, I love you, Papa. 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
1: 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If I know quite about what sports mean, Kemi Jele. 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
5: Contestants ringing out, die a song bako. 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Nasi track and corner, Jomu Jinamu Somon Chiramu Bobra. A honey a pehu who is who. When is the next as a bastard? Was it any question? 8:30.

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1: 10 years of worship, 10 years of praise, 10 years of prayers, a generation of women lifting one sound to heaven. 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
1: 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Ya yeshiche papa biya mamu. E wey air conditioners, TVs, refrigerators, gas cookers, chest freezers, microwaves, mobile air conditioners, vacuum cleaners, blenders, kettles, mobile phones. 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
3: you dream me, Dana, say, you are no woman on it. 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
4: Memory Debia, a bonusia, a pemusia. 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
7: Who is the greatest of all time in football?
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9: Ghana Jollof has no co-equal. The smell alone. Oh my God.
10: Now shift. You took the line, eh? Now the same stew when they use cooked rice and then they go put on photo.
7: In music.
11: Forget everybody. My
12: guy.
11: Put some respect on the goat.
12: On the goat. The only goat I know lives in Tema.
11: Every year, we will give to you back. Back, back, back, back, back.
7: So who is the goat? 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
1: 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E jobo ma weni je. 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
3: Contestants ringing na die so ye bako. 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Na si track and kone diomu jine muso mo nchira mo bo brea. E honi epi hu hu is who. 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

0: Insurance, Senya Mawea, Kase Norway, Compu Ghana, Passion for Technology, the next Asempa Star, and Suruman Fufrobi Bipi. 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
1: 10 years of worship, 10 years of praise, 10 years of prayers, a generation of women lifting one sound to heaven. 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

0: She catching, I'm just off catch a fame. Yo, I'm endorsing this beautiful one because every day I chi is the girl show on a Sempa. Yo, with my G, my girl Bella. You already know the all rounder, Charlie. Bella say, oh, every Friday is going down. Yo, tune in and make it happen. Madasi, Keche, Boyaka, girl show. 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
1: Michael, Bibi Aboko.
2: Oh, Boko. Michael. When the killing vibe no rap.
1: Uchra.
2: Ah, we send the too much.
1: Uchra.
2: Ah, and then I do the. In the every Friday we miss you. Every Friday, my present.
1: Nami Shra, Michael.
2: Hello, Bella.
1: Yes, darling.
2: You're going to take.
1: Don't open you. Would you say an awapi? Obeya san awapi. Now, but remami. Ah, girls. What's a wapi? Make that yourself, Bepi. 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Eya wo ya ene de military for ya ji ho nyina afala yeni nkomo
3: owa ni ma ji o ma mi wa ho
1: ade
3: asam ho da ma no ni ti ho 8 years in chese oni mi nda da ma mi ho mba
1: menti ase oni won da ma ho mada
3: jam bi aso ni beta aso o for so o show so o so oni ko ka so mi ya bo fa he ta bre din is o Mr. Basta, we are fast with the only shade. On over there by force, right? Or kiss me on your shoe, woman, so on your shoe, and one of the other. Now, what's your name for the show? One of the ones that are now on the other. No, I'm telling you the other.
1: What's your name? How many minutes?
3: 1 minute to 2 hours.
1: A minute, I'll break. Girls.
4: Yeah.
1: I am Oya. We are too far. But I told you, maybe I Girls. Why? girls.
4: Girls.
1: Girls. No one just see a crew with you, chip. But when you say, I see a band or so. Girls, we are doing for now. Hey! And the producer, I'm out, thumbs up. Dillis, my mother. And I'm going to pump for money. See, we are doing bonny dinner.
5: And you must keep what?
1: Must keep it more money.
5: And that dear, may buy mosquito and that dear. Na no hu ma ho fa ma no de bia se me kan se me de be ma no iti ende de moski hulele me de be ma no
1: for the channel
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1: wa bre mr mo fa ma no
0: yo hello everyone this is KCHE Kitchen I'm just off Kitchen fame yo I've been endorsing this beautiful one because every day I chi is the girl show on a Sempa. Yo, with my G, my girl Bella. You already know the all rounder Charlie. Bella say, oh, every Friday is going down. Yo, tune in and make it happen. Madasi, Keche, Boyaka, Girls Show. Let's go.
1: Oh, darling, your friend. Girls, you're Kromu Chuchi. Obiatopa, now I can hear we ya, Obiatopa. With all your banty, you ain't yato pay your boy. Yeah! All right, we didn't maybe your Gazefi.
6: But I'm going to make my boyfriend on a big one or on your sinners or my bridge and my grandma's
1: And I heard you, my baby.
6: I say,
1: I heard you, my baby. Oh, only excuse. Oh, if it any day be our brand boyfriend, and our warrior.
6: Oh, boyfriend.
1: As I'm real farmer wound, you'd find it here, Benny Anna.
6: Eh, see,
1: I mean,
6: because they be a big finish and a corner or cry. I hope I can now friend with my bro. No, I know I should not know.
1: Maybe an an ninja would deal. Woman styles like Moody Daddy, Moody, but Moody. Oh, and I can say, oh, Philly, are you okay? And I will tremble for too much.
6: Oh, like, it's a best start. My name was for.
1: Else,
4: you're crumpted.
1: Obiatopa. Obiatopa. I will say, I will wear. There's a memo to pan a year now. I have to pan.
4: Said them, I'm not to say, yeah.
2: Tava ya release no asa ya oya.
1: Hey man. Especially your home yeah.
0: Yo, hello everyone. This is KCH Kitchen. I'm Joseph Kitchen Fame. Yo. I'm endorsing this beautiful one because every day I chi is the girl show on Asempa. Yo, with my girl Bella. You already know the all rounder, Charlie. Bella say, oh, every Friday is going down. Yo, tune in and make it happen. Madasi, Keche, Boyaka, girl show. Let's go.
7: It's the middle of the cajun say, like, Neniko and Jidema would you because me detect me honey today. Ntiyama is ya ajin every friend say timetable every Monday dia one every Monday dia one but me nye comfortable
1: the whole week the Monday one hey me nye obre see what is here say timetable ni odie mu oga friend on hotie and there
7: mu party dey wada kura
1: wada I wasn't call record to no but na kwachu Facebook na
7: my recording da
1: good good actually say no timetable would die mu yesere no
7: oh dey say say or da o na miss me nya me phone no so me any phone me who say like e do me company or rest my farm at all my chain me oh I am is happy me bro me nya
1: problem ebe
7: fanichi
1: kra o me patcho en fanichi one ne nkasa en fanichi
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2: your friend Laurentia or your ex or inside pitch my
1: Laurentia your my happy birthday pa
2: make I 2014 wow na ene ye no birthday na me wo dwuma mu
1: okay
2: and I just zoom 1 a.m. Tell me say what friend say or yare zero me so baby I me wono Accra Road to Winneba Junction no na fata no onya taxi bia and I sacrifice myself to walk from all the way from Winneba Junction to Winneba inside
1: seriously
2: I'm telling you
1: okay
2: my code Bruce Asana wa messi adie no and say for this no I don't know because of the birthday way no or mommy I don't know how to put it in my no die to say about fraba yeah join no for fra yes
1: them on one I wish you happy birthday
2: yes please
1: mm-hmm
2: okay.
1: six rounds oh boy you my any kind
2: oh me me me me me me me me me me me me me me me me me me me me me me me me me me me me me me me me me me me me me me me me me me me me me me me me me me me me me me me me me me me me me me me me me me me me me me me me me me me me me me me me me me me me me me me me me me me me me me me me me me me me me me me me me me me me me me me me me me me me me me me me me me me me me me me me me me me me me me me me me me me me me me me me me me me me me me me me me me me me me me me me me me me me me me me me me me me me me me me me me me me me me me me me me me me me me me me me me me me me me me me me me me me me me me me me me me me me me me me me me me me me me me me me me me me me me me me me me me me me me me me me me me me me me me me me me me me me me me me me me me me me me me me me me me me me me me me me me me me me me me me me me me me me me me me me me me me me me me me me me me me me me me me me me me me me me me me me me me me me me me me me me me me me me me me me me me me me me 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

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And then I hear Eric birthday. Me mpese me start show and sana my wish, you know. 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E mu nse mu nina asa. 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And to Eric, me ma wa woda panya mi shi ono nya wuke siye pa. Baby, I would do nine basic be a radi on far one share one sa. A radi into two and a money nine CC. Same poor town for nature show where radi for wins in a taba cordy and a sea. A radi in your wood to the watty. Hey, how my winner can see a watty. 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

0: And a fiada and a Friday, a fiada fuinada, a bella de all round amida, a fia bella, men no, I do Friday, I no. 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I the same to my introduce my guest. I watching us a year in Shiraba Gina. Gina
1: Bella.
0: Let us say
1: Adumni Grace.
0: Bibia Wako.
1: Oh Nyamia.
0: Bibia say ye.
1: And Ramanda.
0: And no address, we better say what dress you have naked. I said, Ube be kakre gugu. I said, on some moto no fun chen chen.
1: Yakasa mean ye no fun came bo prima.
0: But that is a one more brazy akra.
1: Mamma me dim yaman be neck kick.
0: And to that say, we are browless.
1: Oh yeah.
0: She him. Hey. Eh? Ashikbogbo.
1: Yes.
0: Auntie Bibi Chow baby be around. Ashikbogbo. Ni the senior Ashikbogbo. Aba pa yeah, Lizzy Love.
2: Bella.
0: That's a say baby.
2: Papa do one also.
0: Namiadu Bibia come.
2: Namiadu Bibia boko, mammy.
0: Where is Auntie Nirai?
2: Me. Because I'm a kind name, you feel cool.
0: If you feel cool.
2: Two
0: plus two is two.
2: I'm not going
0: grace.
2: No,
0: we
2: are going to go and see you.
0: Relationship. They be American commanded the baby baby, but Sabin Prebiasa. Near ten a medium dear or the answer to which me say, Obi Cassach Rewa, Obi Cassa Abbeboom. So as smart and intelligent as you are, who pick in near a bamboo, near Babwau M. Wami, near Babwami M. Wow,
2: that's it.
0: Ah, yet, Tiena. Sister, I can say, sex tab you didn't see for. Now, Wajia, it be a mequaqua, but metiku mecon. And now, sir, maintain it them poor,
2: yet, nurse.
0: But only favorite style. Men so dear, come in a missionary, damn that they are banching, I wear boy. Come and do her thing.
2: Just say,
0: and then you will pay.
2: No,
0: and I may pay. And then you will bet see ya. A bayer would then, and you would then a me. A bayer me, and then you would. It said that it be a brand new so on Facebook. Now they will comment. Abba. I am Utiyemi or TikTok. You can pass your comment. After so no time, so now me the phone lines no number no so to draw. Now so the watching chere. After so Edi Abba. Media and Bella the all rounder, the original all rounder. Who we are see after then you know if you for bia baby same a e fake original no no
2: a e gazette.
0: Shama phone you na
2: yeah.
0: Chair lady. Na me to was anu. Any part
2: at all.
0: O baba.
2: Bella.
0: Any your topic in this say di eh?
2: O say should sex be in your relationship requirements?
0: Any relationship requirements ana asu e was say. Hey,
2: implant di pa so e kwa oni ba na we dey.
0: Me e kwa oni o.
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0: ah
2: so na o kan
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0: Udi Asemba 94.7 Girls Show. 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
0: We just emba 94.7 bibia na omo di afa no. 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Udi Asemba 94.7 girls show. 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
2: Ose, should relationship be into sex, what do you call it, requirements?
0: Sex a requirement for relationship
2: mana.
0: Ya kane sa wo chima ya bisa wose. 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
2: emra
0: 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relationship dey say we are studying ourselves ye check ye wahwe if nyama ko yi a ye ware ana ye have sex obi be ka ne sa obi so si hey body no be firewood me nya ready and come say me pe ma pene pe hu na me hwe ne eti e hu komo na ye ba be di elu ntin wa ye kra do dia me ne 8 to 5 please love
2: bella
0: Okay. I was a requirement and a requirement or relationship.
2: And you can say a year or share and I say a mra. A war, young pratchim, and I say a uncle from say, me ne what say. Na a bia, upper say, one name a year be bia. I was say a year or share so. Me da one of my mean do.
0: That be you. Say, wait, dear, and you mean do. Requirement in the say, and come with the
2: air.
0: There's no way we say before me di won komo.
2: Okay.
0: Ye be to me di won komo say, oh that chin be eh chale, we ye me fe eh da ye be ware ewie no. Oh ye be di ana bia mama me ho time limit be say, ye ma ye ho 2-3 years to relationship.
2: Okay.
0: Ye ho wie a na afi ye ndi ye ho.
2: Okay.
0: Wo ho. Enti that level no.
2: Mm-hmm.
0: Is it right? Obe a requirement.
2: Mama.
0: E wo say e ka ho.
2: Enyi say e ka ho.
0: E wo say e ka ho.
2: Yam pranchi mu no debia meka se se ukoshia bema bia sabi na dwiri mu eda we machi oda mostly no de obema won hu se na dwiri mu do de mini ne kwatwi mpren odi mbe kwa ni mu be ware mini no some na e communication
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0: okay so all the nti na so full set is not part of the requirement
2: mm-hmm.
0: and you don't know say wo pena now they are towards a relationship and person me no room wo be pene dia and then say na me pene no ho ya me fe ampa ye betumi ananti but samre ko si samre yi de me to me fa me ho ma wo what you say and now say wo de onum say wo be di dia no unko fa san komo ni mpo ma onum say relationship mu de wo ngasa wo nam ho ne wo adwi mu say edie e ye norm e ka ho
2: e ka ho
0: be di mu ho as wo pene sa wo be pene ma ye di wo e wo relationship mu
2: Bella, and I make I say, Messia, when I'm a new edisa and common.
0: Okay.
2: Say, you what you say? A DNT never family, dear, and in a relationship, a arrangement, Napa's or a day, one a milk,
0: okay,
2: Mempenisa,
0: okay,
2: a dino, I was here come once him. A dino, and to say a Biania Sabi, who be Bias a Oconda, no cotoddy, Debbie. I was so one a maker. Me don't for yes, person name me do.
0: Discussion.
2: We are the two meetings. I'm me person me know where. Mister Martin me doffo member. But me ni sa I come here and say I say me bama woodi mia. Me and she me.
0: The
2: meeting point is say one man di woodi ya anye. Otina say the bibi hiya mia onfo ame. And only requirement now where the woman.
0: Me
2: and
0: penny
2: sa. Sa. Bella.
0: Yes.
2: A dear should not be or should not have a. Terms and conditions like MTN bundle.
0: Hey.
2: So oh yeah, oh request for bundle. Now I think I'll be press one, press two, press three. Yeah, kwane sa. It is a what per se. Only me two and a mom.
0: Cause I'm better be press.
2: Press one, press two. Definitely, I require sir conditions.
0: Two,
2: Uh huh. Uche no me a one. Upe brofo me a two. Upe gan me a three. What me a two? Ni pone sa kuswa kaga actually. So minute omo nti do ye. 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
0: Na ben bedi u kaka na upe se upe ne die pan we mu on. 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
2: relationship no enye edie unkuwa. 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
0: Odo
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0: o ko sa.
2: Na se sabi bela me se metwe no metwe na mbo me woman so e se ma han mu e na wuhu me. 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
0: Your boogum
2: was once what when there's a wood siema, but to be bossy and again, it's my bidod. There's a crab and a bomb which is still a bomu. A ye match a cell cobbin in as nane one match in our bomu in every. Now, by saying, ye ninny, sir, and to know, ube dim ya catch them.
0: Okay.
2: Bisame, men demand it.
0: Men demand it.
2: Yeah.
0: Money no shit.
2: Yes.
0: My girlfriend.
2: Ask me, girlfriend, you want to be a breath you. Oh, my sister, Muntia. Oh, Muntia. And you know,
0: where do he?
2: Aye.
0: Send a cell, so I don't be big. What's happening?
2: What's up,
0: my missing me?
2: We see.
0: Send a cell, I've got a minute. I've got a little face.
2: Oh, yeah, daddy, actually. Now, what's in your joy?
0: Hey!
2: Now, what's in your joy? Bella, me say, oh, baby, oh, what? And pretty man. But, obviously, I, Bema, episode would do that, bitch, I said, or do, oh, boah.
0: That's all no one did.
2: Bema, episode would do that, piano. 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
3: Bella, Bella.
0: Then I'm come on, and you're there.
3: Bella, Bella.
0: Yes,
3: Bella.
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3: Bella, my uncle, young con, a chan, Edjo. 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
2: Your bonnet tattoo. Your
3: bonnet tattoo. 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So we see our baby.
0: Hey!
3: Now, Penno. Eh? No, see what in the treble come in. 3 years. 2 years, sir. Miss Rodano.
0: Na 6 months.
3: Sa onyan kupo.
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0: Yetie.
3: 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Now, the catcher, Mr. Woody, dear, be coming here for 3 years. I trust me. Semi Pel
0: Papa,
3: Mrs. Semi Pel for future husband. Michel, when you would dear me, Massa, F. Like who may be Kuna F. And I'm a semi do Bosch and Sua. No penasum will be a Jimmy one chain.
0: But to be handle no.
3: Me handle Pepe. But
0: will be my age, Juma.
3: On young coupon. Oh, yan Sambua, quan yam. Bisa, your friend say. Your producer,
0: yeah,
3: Mosky, Bisane Sahum, a chibiane cotton soli. I didn't deny a cotton soli, a yes signal on Yankupon, Yama Berry may be a set, a trace would detect.
0: Hey, a trace berry may be a,
3: and what's a would detect? Sure, I dear be a one yard
0: when you travel yari.
3: Ube Jabe, Miss Ube Jarre,
0: oh, and Yanok.
3: Trust me,
0: oh, a Roman, you
3: miss you quite a Roman. Who would you be son?
0: You're Roman, you Roman fathers. I'm on worry.
2: Yeah,
0: I'm on the
3: trip. Maybe Roman father trip and I challenge me.
0: Hey, the man I challenge you.
3: Oh, oh, challenge me.
2: Of you, Roberts.
0: You mean to me challenge you, but prove me.
3: I can prove you.
0: Prove
3: you,
0: me.
3: You know me.
0: I body D,
2: body D.
3: Or China won't. Body D. Who will message your phone? So.
0: Oh,
3: there be Missy or China who message your phone. Maybe see me, Roman father trip and she assembly ya can be a tembo da ho.
0: Endo dear.
3: Me mini Roma father twin brother.
0: Into a confession and away.
3: Me na me ka me chiro. 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
0: ya me father dey offer feeling.
3: Me me din Ralph. 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
0: court. 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
3: Roma father the court brimo a. Papa ni mu twendi papa. Me to be bizarre say nti we we hia me aka odi ade de de we be show support e mu akosi da u be wu.
0: Hey.
3: Me di ni we na mafa jalabia na hye na okofie.
0: O jeje hu.
3: Me na me come to your
0: o. O ka dey.
3: Ene na we so si.
0: Me ze me ti ko shia. Me ti ene kasa.
2: Bella.
0: Yes.
2: Em fani born in chenu.
3: So na me fani ni born in chenu na me na me pe no.
2: So Obi ashe na won so se.
3: Na ye ni ye ni nam ni ye hia ye ho ye ho. What ma se?
2: 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No ko break no.
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3: 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Oh yes.
0: And you medi medi bisa.
3: What ma se? 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
0: Hey.
3: Yes.
0: And the length.
3: The measurement.
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3: 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What ma se into no e ya wo hye se ye
0: di relationship mu
3: e ya wo hye se ye di ka wo se
0: meti wa se won ye ready am enra relationship
3: ready for what
0: sana o pa chira
3: won ye ready wo die ma men rem
0: okay wo die mu
3: yes men rem
0: eh na relationship na ye die
3: eh anka yanya dem like mun chire die am utaye mu am am mu atwen ade aware no mun chire me
0: se mi bi sa sister
3: I
2: know, see, you see, and I say, and planting muno, and yet based on sex only.
3: Mm-hmm.
2: And yet based on sex only, because Bella, see, you do be bra, Oba, or chair, and seno,
3: Bella,
2: see, that be, I'll see, I do.
3: Debbie,
2: I'll see, I do, dear, and I'll transfer in the bed, a bit to
3: Bella, shall my mean
2: can, or transfer in a bit to two,
3: or can send me, says a bear my door. 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
0: so jina e possible so bo relationship mu till now 3 years, 4 years, on release like on yan orgasm. Ne home bad.
3: San crofono na obe said it na mumma so say no. Lie bi bia ha se. Young gebe 25 years or born in age as or 40 years.
0: Lie bia he.
3: Lie bi once a wood media.
0: Uti ase pa 94.7 girls show me pato bra Facebook se na fa comment ne fa Gina air demonstrate or tre baby a line ne ti mama no mumra wo she o baby na sa line ne da ho a onye careful ana
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0: e so onye 30 years
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0: Share
3: many mu ye. 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
0: me ho
3: wow eyi pressure ni sane marketing kitchen into dey bia we fit
0: okay
3: what you say dey bia we fit and I mean di wo hi and I mean dem to me twist am plan 3 years na solo no me die
0: hey dinna
3: be ja solo no
0: into die
3: me ja solo
0: all right
2: what do we say?
0: Please,
2: mommy.
0: Say, what do you say? A requirement because when you're a relationship, you and what say would you? And don't trust your relationship with you near. When you're not one day, the entity that we throw say, more relationship, Mukra, and what's a moody moon? You say, and I dear,
2: sir, Master no Boston, and Pempino. Se woni be ma no ekosia sabria na se mo twi empna na se mo ma edie no eye mo main major wo relationship ni ma mo ni any alternative destiny bia wo because mo major we na eye edie wo sinema bra wo dwane bra ba me
0: ma
2: me edie bebre bella e ma otrope
3: oh anya no correct
0: too much sex
2: e ma otrope
0: so how many times there was any pa have sex
2: e bia twice a week
0: 3 times in
2: a week yes
0: 3 times in
2: a week e ye because me say bella be ma onya adwuma
0: no 4 days no the birthday
2: 4 days no say the gi ahome ahome e ti yakopon bo wiase no ohome ye no
0: so no ye adwuma 6 days ohome
2: da say dey say adwuma eh wo da ma be ma bu ni pagu so pam pam pam pam pam pam pam pam pam pam
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3: Dabi.
2: Now what it is? A dear, a dear, a dear, a dear, a dear, a dear, a dear, a dear, a dear, a dear, a dear, a dear, a dear, a because a dear, a dear, a dear, a dear, a dear, a dear, a dear, a
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2: ono no ni buta bi asina ni so
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3: baby wo
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0: Ebiana will, young
2: oh, who ye, because a matinache.
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2: no matinache. 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And no one is saying a coup when you yam, or no, oh, who say,
3: when
2: you say, if she didn't get our bed, can you, Bella, oh, worry, none of what's news, Sir Jacob.
3: My young
2: kind, Jaina Kwa,
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2: Aye.
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3: Es Exodus 22:60. A tear for monkai.
2: Bella, Bible now so come back. Yakupons will say, the onya or the panel. When you're there, when you're the pa.
3: Or you're the party,
2: the other one. I said, or chair, yeah. 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
0: okay
3: enti I was say jai sa pam dada no mu mra no ba say yengusu tua tight dia ende pam dada no mu mra ne
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3: yes
2: enye by force and you by force.
3: Oh, so for kind
2: of na makwa ba dwuma.
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0: Exodus 22 chapter 16. 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O si if you are a man, or see if you are a man,
3: kwa.
0: Seduce a virgin, or see seduce unni.
3: Mhm.
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3: Uh-huh.
0: A virgin who is not pledged to be married,
3: okay,
0: and sleeps with her,
3: okay.
0: Hey, I did with the message of your car, kind
3: of yeah.
0: And you will be to now.
3: Or
0: see,
3: he
0: must pay the bride price after sleeping with her,
3: yes,
0: and she shall be his wife.
3: Verse
0: 17, or see, mm-hmm. If her father absolutely refuses to give her to him, he must still pay the bride price for virgins,
3: okay.
0: Do not allow a sorceress to leave.
3: Okay.
0: 19. Anyone who has sexual relationship with an animal is to put to death.
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0: New Testament
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0: The Bible will come and find your juma.
2: When your Old Testament, you find your juma. 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
3: And I'm a blow up, I'm that and I'm a fool from.
2: And now because I yes, you buy, I know, I'm a society.
0: Who's your tight?
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3: bella che yan for grown to
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0: Wuti asemba 94.7 FM Girls Girls Show na wasugusu a wutie forward adwene kire efa 0244340426 0244340426 0244340426 na yende wadwene kire sesia ewa ha yeye abrise gali hello Hello. 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
4: I mean, who said I'm a jesso?
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4: 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Now, coupon bone, nipa. 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
0: Wow.
4: I'm telling the truth.
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4: Me pa che wo. 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
0: Yeah.
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1: Bella, I'm in catch much ideas here. By Sabri, I'm in your quenny. 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
0: Josephine, I wish you would have pan, I mean, to unquandem, what? Oma, we need Chinisica.
1: Sabri, begins here, Abema, with you, Fuina, and I Sabri, Obama. Obama will be at my Sabri one night. Will be a eti.
0: Obama de minanimpo.
1: You on who's on God to do it to me, phrase say. Phone.
0: Sir, Atiakem. Atiakem.
1: Phone Obama.
0: Messi Atiakem, you know, you're high, you're better. Some Messi a boy, you're better than a kankai. On God, you know.
1: Vela, and on God, they say, Memphis, I'm the Queen Yari, and controversy. No offer, ewu. Eti next month on the 13th, and away in May.
0: Oh, you sorry, know? I want you.
1: You're very warm, Monaco.
0: I'm in Monaco, okay.
1: Well, Sabri, I'm say, Gina, right? Gina.
0: Gina, and Gina.
1: Eka, Odie, who has ever seen Odie, and you know.
0: Aye. O see Odie, and ye. And I love, see, dear, dear, new, dear.
1: Yeah, I'm in Sira, Gina, why? Nami Chirano. Huh? Love, no. If you need to dinner now.
0: Oh, Tia? What's you?
1: She, Bella, I ya, Yama, I saw for me that I say, Obe Wale or Bia, and I saw Be Wale be my money on Wade. Answer. Fine. And you're right, name. And you're right. Now, so call Wale, oh, Wale or Biano. 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
1: 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Hello.
2: Yeah, hello Bella the all rounder.
1: Yes dear. Udi ni baby au kase free.
2: Ya pa me so kase free
1: au. Kase free au shi.
2: Ai.
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2: Loko fan ye de.
1: Ohun. Akwe wo krom. On the second year sha wala pam wo ye shi o se o beba.
2: Oh, for sure.
1: Wa fa de ni nya o time so ye ko jiye ni. All right. Chira wa dwe ye die no. E wo se relationship na ye requirement se eh me de wonni mi o ana me de ye ni e ho. Ne ye na ujina.
2: Ma obi a on ware ye e ya ware for dia so it is said na kasa no e ya bibi ti say a gift a nyakopo a prepare to ho ama onipa it is for the day of marriage na ni a present is a gift na dia ma o there is a gift ni ma wa so after there who be so a na wo di a ye de a ye the marriage gift the gift na so e die gift na ye de aso ho na ye fa ma o ye na se who could di
1: I said,
2: but the whole worry and now who could be a nice lady or head and who we are now, you know.
1: Okay.
2: The head there. And I'll be cast aside a neat New Testament.
1: A New Testament.
2: Luke Eka, what's it?
1: My scripture, no what scripture, no. What was scripture, no? Okay. Menstrual, wabuane huno, na ukitane weapon. 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
3: Hello.
4: Hello.
1: Girls, girls. 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
3: Mame, me do frank. Yesterday asa mankafi.
1: Mm-hmm.
3: Me pacho me da mame nasipa.
1: Mame, mame ni ehi?
3: Nia wa support odi eno.
1: Okay.
3: But your conquer my actual, sir. Roro coin, Roro and no coin, and my Roro coin.
1: Mhm.
3: No loopings, no coin at that sort of.
1: Mhm.
3: And no coin at that or bound.
1: Mhm.
3: He said, Charles and Marcus, I know something, that's all about my name. Let me wish you, I'm a share or some share will bow. If you were in India, I knew we see my hoyamifer.
1: Mhm.
3: Now my soap, you're chomping out the show, all right. That's a word don't work ever. Can only move between the woman named Duvages and my wallow there. And that's all money in him. Because I wouldn't wish him there, son of Cope, careful for. Unless you go away, I'm a minority. I'm a minority, the show, all right. That's a woman's banner was a win, yeah. And there's a look outside of Chompin. This I'm to remember my Chompin and away, I didn't meet no. Yeah, you know, my eating at Chompin.
1: Okay.
3: It's a man, how can I say? With DN, you know, Shalom, the Yelan community, and that's what you see them, the Nampana, the Shinne, the Dinan Channel. It's all Panasadia. We gave you a yes, the Mirisi, or some wishing, but since you look up, I'm not the Yelan minute. It's so easy, because I'm a man of my mission with you, because this is more than you got to Miss Warden. We didn't make it.
1: Was this more than you got to Miss Warden?
3: This is more than a
1: question. What the name
3: of
1: MM? Ton is over, that's it.
3: Okay,
1: that's a pass of Fremin. I mean, she row. Hey, yes, 0244-340-426. Hello, hello, oh, girls, okay. Girls.
4: Yeah.
1: You're Obi ato pana waji meswaya woya. Mbacho, udini baby ya wakasefi?
4: Mbacho, ya sana Steven, kasefi la paz.
1: Steven, kasefi la paz. Steven, chida wadwi, your relationship mwa, e wasi ye diyo diye kao se, e ye nshe, e ye aset diye, se wasi ye diye, wana se, ushe mwen wasi ye de kao kura.
4: Oh, what's it? Yeah, younger, younger, younger.
1: Edieni, Edieni, I am
4: out. Oh, it is there. Eh, then say, what were in a moody moon? When we were moody moon.
1: Would you only tell me, say, Obawari, Mobawari, and son, I'm weddy?
4: Meanwhile, dear, but me show my son and me won't know.
1: But where did Chadda? Where did Chadda?
4: Oh, my dear.
1: Now, Anna, where dear, in the end, how they try Wariano? The end, how they try Wariano?
4: My dear.
1: Is it what Paul Wetchi?
4: Yeah, into Mamma, with dear Yano, Bancho, and Maninkasa, with dear, yeah.
1: Was a man, Cassa, dear,
4: yeah.
1: They 0244-340-426 0244-340-426. frame na me nyi wadwen kire enche ye beko Facebook na yakwa kenkan messages kakra enso ewo ho 0244 hello
5: yeah hello
1: girls obi atopa
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5: Michael
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5: Padu de wa na me so ya ka. 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When you ban it, I'm not even watching. 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Other people want you. And no soon dress, me pass you. 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And only my yard is back on the wall. There would be no to me, my relationship, no. Here they hid in that. But all the one come
1: Okay. Okay. 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What
5: is
1: me that's it? Min pick a last corner, min fa cause nyine si 0244-340-426 0244-340-426 Fremio, na min pick o me last caller. Who is gonna be my baby last? Why ni mi ke today? 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Oh, we're drowning. 0244-340. Hello. Hello. Girls. Obi Atopa.
6: Yeah, we are.
1: Ah, we didn't baby or Kasefi.
6: I said, friend Eric.
1: Eric Kasefi.
6: Dodowa.
1: Eric, sure, what dream were you coming? A DNA requirement, and I saw him forget. Okay. 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
7: Okay.
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8: Oh, kika bia jiji neni.
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0: Me fele, bebé. 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
2: Bella,
1: I just want to say that you can be in a relationship, but you can be in a courtship.
0: We have a relationship, but wundi.
1: Wundi, have your courtship. Yes, wundi.
0: And so most steady,
1: most steady, more to get your well no better. You get it? But wundi, what wundi? So see, Bella, me see me to Adam and say me do. Say me do, yeah. Me to Adam now.
0: Me
1: to me to because the other person me to me on me do what we. Into me to me. Sa, it was saying, Maya Wayama, Maya Wayama, Maya, on your do we are the empty of sort of a corner mound. What do we? I couldn't know why if I be
2: a Jamana
1: Basidan, a Jamana.
2: Ya were a dear
1: Jenna, get understanding. Ma fornication and no, sexual no
2: na wadu ti bi so me tire
1: ma mate mame
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0: on
2: to bo no obi atumi anto means from Genesis to Revelation obi edi kote
0: hey
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2: Genesis.
0: All right, you may
1: Bella, money who say, and you'll be an edi, quatini, a check. Yes, when the check no de wheel, when you fear a dear Sammy and sa. When the check, mammy, and Jamino, and Chester, would you jar on my
2: mum?
1: And Chester,
0: I said, when they ever call me Pepe Niaba. Mel Pepe Niaba, but them
1: say. 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
0: All right, Mate. 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Meba me yi wafi obi anti won kan. Me yi wafi framem. Me yi obi efi framem obi si who say chia. Eh me chira se platform no me na me control. Asamba 94.7 FM. My main car will say odofo eye Mr. and Mrs. Ayumu. Mr. and Mrs. Ayumu, I mo ware nano memenenda. 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Hey, it's a pizza on Wednesday. Bia, you buy one, you go home with one free. The more is who serve. Yeah, ma shawama, buy one, go home with two. Buy two, go home with one. 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Could he demand me what? Na Miss Row, Uwa, and Petemuan ope di morda, and then now so unimuquano, Upe North Kaneshi, and now per se, a yasabu or Kaneshi, a fire armor junction, Hona, a station, Hona, a horse who bet to me, Enya. Me patro bet to me a friend for delivery 059-982-4882, and a 055-662-5207. 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
1: 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One marked for love. Or but for last.
2: Okay.
1: Because, when you know what we are, dainty or buy, no, when you or beco.
2: Okay.
1: Disanity. But that's it.
0: Yeah, you should wait till I quit every morning.
1: But you may wear spin test. 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
0: Oh, they can't be doing because you need to be worried.
1: Maybe me want the security zone too bad there over here. Sorry.
0: Gina,
2: me pa cho car dealer bi abeti ase ese. 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
0: E
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0: May Muni Nefrim. Utias and 94.7 FM. Girls, girls show. And let me just say, anyway, you come up, baby. I can't say, baby, natural war near your woman over far. And on Teresa, we said, because here be a ube, she be an old river with him. Said, you know, see, dear. Well, patches and ya would down on no. Won't put an on a net, say no. Would doffo no, was your no. And fair a dear and Camino. It sounds a Bible cry say, Bema who quine, Edda or Baho. The senti quartier, your money, Jania woundy, money bank woundy, umana watch it woundy, for four crowd one especial woundy, need your pie. And yet, what the manner, what the hope a prayer, and their foam. Sounds so nature, Nejania no quartier, umana de fufro be a wound, your berry jetty, nor no so pepper, any. 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Uno do for ya car, yam fa a tre, a dee, and ya and patta, and as yam fa a dee, and yam and why ya can't see no, me my woundy me, and only why she nick and our deep bed day. 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E biana e free me free. 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Bra Ghana Hairdressers and Beauticians Association Ebrani Yasu Ebrani Yasu Ai Nyame Aduma 2nd 28th of September kosi 1st of October yenyina ye sha o mensa sabaho all beautician all over Ghana me amesi 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